chance of rain 70%. Friday, mostly cloudy with showers likely in the morning, then partly sunny in the afternoon. Highs in the lower 60s. Northwest winds 5 to 10 miles an hour, becoming light. Chance of rain 70%. Friday night, partly cloudy. Lows in the mid-40s. Light winds. And now the extended forecast. Saturday, partly cloudy. A 40% chance of showers. Highs in the upper 70s. Sunday, mostly cloudy. A 40% chance of showers. Highs around 70. Lows in the mid-50s. Monday, partly cloudy. Highs in the lower 80s. Lows in the lower 50s. Tuesday, partly cloudy. A chance of showers. Highs in the mid-80s. Lows in the mid-60s. Chance of rain 50%. Wednesday, showers likely. Highs in the mid-70s. Lows in the lower 60s. Chance of rain 70%. This is the NOAA Weather Radio KHA 53 in Rochester. Your source for official weather information across the Western Finger Lakes and the Genesee Valley. KHA 53 operates on a frequency of 162.40 MHz. The 8 p.m. weather at Rochester, it was cloudy. The temperature was 52 degrees Fahrenheit or 11 degrees Celsius, the dew point 42 and the relative humidity 69%. The wind was west at 16 miles an hour gusting to 26. The pressure was 29.76 inches and rising. Repeating at Rochester, it was cloudy, temperature 52 degrees. Around the region at 8 p.m. at Binghamton, rain was falling with a temperature of 50. It was mostly cloudy, with a temperature of 46 at Toronto and 53 at Elmira. It was cloudy, with a temperature of 47 at Erie, 48 at Buffalo, 48 at Niagara Falls, 53 at Syracuse, and 48 at Watertown. At Oswego, winds were west at 10 knots, with a temperature of 47 degrees. The forecast for the Genesee Valley and Northern Finger Lakes, including Rochester, Geneseo, Canandaigua, Newark, and Fairhaven. Tonight, mostly cloudy. A chance of showers early. Lows in the lower 40s. West winds 10 to 15 miles an hour, becoming southwest 10 miles an hour or less. Chance of rain 50%. Thursday, mostly cloudy with a 50% chance of showers. Highs ranging from the upper 40s on the hilltops to the mid-50s across the lower elevations. Light winds. Thursday night, mostly cloudy with a 50% chance of showers. Lows in the lower 40s. Light winds, becoming northwest 5 to 10 miles an hour. Friday, partly sunny. A chance of showers in the morning. Highs ranging from the lower 60s on the hilltops to the mid-60s across the lower elevations. Northwest winds 10 miles an hour or less. Chance of rain 50%. Friday night, partly to mostly cloudy. Lows in the upper 40s. Light winds. The forecast for the Southern Finger Lakes, including Pinyan, Seneca Falls, and Auburn. Tonight, mostly cloudy. Showers likely with a chance of thunderstorms early, then a chance of showers late this evening. Lows in the lower 40s. Southwest winds 5 to 10 miles an hour, becoming light. Chance of rain 70%. Thursday, mostly cloudy with a 40% chance of showers. Highs in the mid-50s. Light winds. Thursday night, mostly cloudy. A chance of showers in the evening, then showers likely overnight. Lows in the lower 40s. Light winds, becoming northwest 5 to 10 miles an hour. Chance of rain 70%. Friday, mostly cloudy with showers likely in the morning, then partly sunny in the afternoon. Highs in the lower 60s. Northwest winds 5 to 10 miles an hour, becoming light. Chance of rain 70%. Friday night, partly cloudy. Lows in the mid-40s. Light winds. And now the extended forecast. Saturday, partly cloudy. A 40% chance of showers. Highs in the upper 70s. Sunday, mostly cloudy. A 40% chance of showers. Highs around 70. Lows in the mid-50s. Monday, partly cloudy. Highs in the lower 80s. Lows in the lower 50s.

The wind was west at 16 miles an hour, gusting to 26. The pressure was 29.76 inches and rising. Repeating at Rochester, it was cloudy, temperature 52 degrees. Around the region at 8 p.m. at Binghamton, rain was falling, with a temperature of 50. It was mostly cloudy, with a temperature of 46 at Toronto, and 53 at Elmira. It was cloudy, with a temperature of 47 at Erie, 48 at Buffalo, 48 at Niagara Falls, 53 at Syracuse, and 48 at Watertown. At Oswego, winds were west at 10 knots, with a temperature of 47 degrees. The forecast for the Genesee Valley and Northern Finger Lakes, including Rochester, Geneseo, Canandaigua, Newark, and Fairhaven. Tonight, mostly cloudy. A chance of showers early. Lows in the lower 40s. West winds 10 to 15 miles an hour, becoming southwest 10 miles an hour or less. Chance of rain 50%. Thursday, mostly cloudy with a 50% chance of showers. Highs ranging from the upper 40s on the hilltops to the mid-50s across the lower elevations. Light winds. Thursday night, mostly cloudy with a 50% chance of showers. Lows in the lower 40s. Light winds, becoming northwest 5 to 10 miles an hour. Friday, partly sunny. A chance of showers in the morning. Highs ranging from the lower 60s on the hilltops to the mid-60s across the lower elevations. Northwest winds 10 miles an hour or less. Chance of rain 50%. Friday night, partly to mostly cloudy. Lows in the upper 40s. Light winds. The forecast for the Southern Finger Lakes, including Pinyan, Seneca Falls, and Auburn. Tonight, mostly cloudy. Showers likely with a chance of thunderstorms early, then a chance of showers late this evening. Lows in the lower 40s. Southwest winds 5 to 10 miles an hour, becoming light. Chance of rain 70%. Thursday, mostly cloudy with a 40% chance of showers. Highs in the mid-50s. Light winds. Thursday night, mostly cloudy. A chance of showers in the evening, then showers likely overnight. Lows in the lower 40s. Light winds, becoming northwest 5 to 10 miles an hour. Chance of rain 70%. Friday, mostly cloudy with showers likely in the morning, then partly sunny in the afternoon. Highs in the lower 60s. Northwest winds 5 to 10 miles an hour, becoming light. Chance of rain 70%. Friday night, partly cloudy. Lows in the mid-40s. Light winds. And now the extended forecast. Saturday, partly cloudy. A 40% chance of showers. Highs in the upper 70s. Sunday, mostly cloudy. A 40% chance of showers. Highs around 70. Lows in the mid-50s. Monday, partly cloudy. Highs in the lower 80s. Lows in the lower 50s. Tuesday, partly cloudy. A chance of showers. Highs in the mid-80s. Lows in the mid-60s. Chance of rain 50%. Wednesday, showers likely. Highs in the mid-70s. Lows in the lower 60s. Chance of rain 70%. This is the NOAA Weather Radio KHA 53 in Rochester. Your source for official weather information across the Western Finger Lakes and the Genesee Valley. KHA 53 operates on a frequency of 162.40 MHz. The 8 p.m. weather at Rochester, it was cloudy. The temperature was 52 degrees Fahrenheit or 11 degrees Celsius, the dew point 42 and the relative humidity 69%. The wind was west at 16 miles an hour, gusting to 26. The pressure was 29.76 inches and rising. Repeating at Rochester, it was cloudy, temperature 52 degrees. Around the region at 8 p.m. at Binghamton, rain was falling, with a temperature of 50. It was mostly cloudy, with a temperature of 46 at Toronto, and 53 at Elmira. It was cloudy, with a temperature of 47 at Erie, 48 at Buffalo, 48 at Niagara Falls, 53 at Syracuse, and 48 at Watertown. At Oswego, winds were west at 10 knots, with a temperature of 47 degrees. The forecast for the Genesee Valley and Northern Finger Lakes, including Rochester, Geneseo, Canandaigua, Newark, and Fairhaven.

happen. Tonight, mostly cloudy. A chance of showers early. Lows in the lower 40s. West winds 10 to 15 miles an hour, becoming southwest 10 miles an hour or less. Chance of rain 50%. Thursday, mostly cloudy with a 50% chance of showers. Highs ranging from the upper 40s on the hilltops to the mid-50s across the lower elevations. Light winds. Thursday night, mostly cloudy with a 50% chance of showers. Lows in the lower 40s. Light winds, becoming northwest 5 to 10 miles an hour. Friday, partly sunny. A chance of showers in the morning. Highs ranging from the lower 60s on the hilltops to the mid-60s across the lower elevations. Northwest winds 10 miles an hour or less. Chance of rain 50%. Friday night, partly to mostly cloudy. Lows in the upper 40s. Light winds. The forecast for the Southern Finger Lakes, including Tinian, Seneca Falls, and Auburn. Tonight, mostly cloudy. Showers likely with a chance of thunderstorms early, then a chance of showers late this evening. Lows in the lower 40s. Southwest winds 5 to 10 miles an hour, becoming light. Chance of rain 70%. Thursday, mostly cloudy with a 40% chance of showers. Highs in the mid-50s. Light winds. Thursday night, mostly cloudy. A chance of showers in the evening, then showers likely overnight. Lows in the lower 40s. Light winds, becoming northwest 5 to 10 miles an hour. Chance of rain 70%. Friday, mostly cloudy with showers likely in the morning, then partly sunny in the afternoon. Highs in the lower 60s. Northwest winds 5 to 10 miles an hour, becoming light. Chance of rain 70%. Friday night, partly cloudy. Lows in the mid-40s. Light winds. And now the extended forecast. Saturday, partly cloudy. A 40% chance of showers. Highs in the upper 70s. Sunday, mostly cloudy. A 40% chance of showers. Highs around 70. Lows in the mid-50s. Monday, partly cloudy. Highs in the lower 80s. Lows in the lower 50s. Tuesday, partly cloudy. A chance of showers. Highs in the mid-80s. Lows in the mid-60s. Chance of rain 50%. Wednesday, showers likely. Highs in the mid-70s. Lows in the lower 60s. Chance of rain 70%. This is the NOAA Weather Radio KHA-53 in Rochester. Your source for official weather information across the Western Finger Lakes and the Genesee Valley. KHA-53 operates on a frequency of 162.40 MHz. The 8 p.m. weather at Rochester, it was cloudy. The temperature was 52 degrees Fahrenheit or 11 degrees Celsius, the dew point 42 and the relative humidity 69%. The wind was west at 16 miles an hour gusting to 26. The pressure was 29.76 inches and rising. Repeating at Rochester, it was cloudy, temperature 52 degrees. Around the region at 8 p.m. at Binghamton, rain was falling, with a temperature of 50. It was mostly cloudy, with a temperature of 46 at Toronto, and 53 at Elmira. It was cloudy, with a temperature of 47 at Erie, 48 at Buffalo, 48 at Niagara Falls, 53 at Syracuse, and 48 at Watertown. At Oswego, winds were west at 10 knots, with a temperature of 47 degrees. The forecast for the Genesee Valley and Northern Finger Lakes, including Rochester, Geneseo, Canandaigua, Newark, and Fairhaven. Tonight, mostly cloudy. A chance of showers early. Lows in the lower 40s. West winds 10 to 15 miles an hour, becoming southwest 10 miles an hour or less. Chance of rain 50%. Thursday, mostly cloudy with a 50% chance of showers. Highs ranging from the upper 40s on the hilltops to the mid-50s across the lower elevations. Light winds. Thursday night, mostly cloudy with a 50% chance of showers. Lows in the lower 40s. Light winds, becoming northwest 5 to 10 miles an hour. Friday, partly sunny. A chance of showers in the morning. Highs ranging from the lower 60s on the hilltops to the mid-60s across the lower elevations.

Northwest winds 10 miles an hour or less. Chance of rain 50%. Friday night, partly to mostly cloudy. Lows in the upper 40s. Light winds. The forecast for the Southern Finger Lakes, including Pinyan, Seneca Falls, and Auburn. Tonight, mostly cloudy. Showers likely with a chance of thunderstorms early, then a chance of showers late this evening. Lows in the lower 40s. Southwest winds 5 to 10 miles an hour, becoming light. Chance of rain 70%. Thursday, mostly cloudy with a 40% chance of showers. Highs in the mid-50s. Light winds. Thursday night, mostly cloudy. A chance of showers in the evening, then showers likely overnight. Lows in the lower 40s. Light winds, becoming northwest 5 to 10 miles an hour. Chance of rain 70%. Friday, mostly cloudy with showers likely in the morning, then partly sunny in the afternoon. Highs in the lower 60s. Northwest winds 5 to 10 miles an hour, becoming light. Chance of rain 70%. Friday night, partly cloudy. Lows in the mid-40s. Light winds. And now the extended forecast. Saturday, partly cloudy. A 40% chance of showers. Highs in the upper 70s. Sunday, mostly cloudy. A 40% chance of showers. Highs around 70. Lows in the mid-50s. Monday, partly cloudy. Highs in the lower 80s. Lows in the lower 50s. Tuesday, partly cloudy. A chance of showers. Highs in the mid-80s. Lows in the mid-60s. Chance of rain 50%. Wednesday, showers likely. Highs in the mid-70s. Lows in the lower 60s. Chance of rain 70%. This is the NOAA Weather Radio KHA-53 in Rochester. 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KHA-53 operates on a frequency of 162.40 MHz. The Nearshore Marine Forecast, for the Niagara River to Hamelin Beach along Lake Ontario. Small craft advisory in effect until 1 a.m. Thursday. Tonight, west winds 15 to 20 knots diminishing to 10 to 15 knots. A chance of showers late. Waves 3 to 5 feet subsiding to 2 to 4 feet. Waves occasionally around 6 feet. Thursday, west winds 5 to 15 knots becoming northwest. A chance of showers. Waves 1 to 3 feet. Thursday night, northwest winds 5 to 10 knots. A chance of showers in the evening. Waves 1 to 2 feet. Friday, northwest winds 5 to 10 knots becoming west. Mostly sunny. Waves 1 to 2 feet. Friday night, southwest winds 5 to 15 knots becoming south. Partly to mostly cloudy. Waves 2 feet or less. Saturday, southwest winds 15 to 20 knots becoming west and diminishing to 5 to 10 knots. A chance of showers Saturday night. Waves 1 to 3 feet. Sunday, west winds 10 knots or less becoming east. A chance of showers during the day. Waves 1 foot or less. Monday, east winds 5 to 15 knots becoming southwest. Partly to mostly cloudy. Waves 2 feet or less. The Nearshore Marine Forecast, for Hamelin Beach to Sodus Bay. Small craft advisory in effect until 11 p.m. this evening. Tonight, west winds 15 to 20 knots becoming southwest 10 to 15 knots. Mostly cloudy. Waves 2 to 4 feet subsiding to 1 to 3 feet. Thursday, southwest winds 5 to 10 knots becoming northwest. A chance of showers. Waves 2 feet or less. Thursday night, northwest winds 5 to 15 knots. A chance of showers. Waves 1 to 2 feet. Friday, west winds 5 to 15 knots. A chance of showers in the morning. Waves 1 to 2 feet. Friday night, southwest winds 5 to 10 knots becoming south. Partly to mostly cloudy. Waves 1 foot or less. Saturday, south winds 5 to 15 knots becoming west. A chance of showers Saturday night. Waves 2 feet or less. Sunday, west winds 10 knots or less becoming southeast. A chance of showers during the day.

waves 1 foot or less. Monday, southeast winds 5 to 10 knots becoming south. Partly cloudy. Waves 1 foot or less. The water temperature off Rochester is 48 degrees. The nearshore marine forecast, 4, Sodus Bay to Mexico Bay. Small craft advisory in effect until 11 p.m. this evening. Tonight, west winds 5 to 15 knots before, Sodus Bay to Mexico Bay. Small craft advisory in effect until 11 p.m. this evening. Tonight, west winds 5 to 15 knots becoming southwest. A chance of showers early. Waves 1 to 3 feet building to 2 to 4 feet, then subsiding to 1 to 3 feet. Thursday, south winds 10 knots or less becoming northwest. Mostly cloudy in the morning, then becoming partly sunny. Waves 1 to 3 feet. Thursday night, northwest winds 5 to 15 knots. A chance of showers. Waves 1 to 2 feet. Friday, northwest winds 5 to 15 knots becoming west. A chance of showers in the morning. Waves 1 to 2 feet. Friday night, southwest winds 10 knots or less becoming south. Partly to mostly cloudy. Waves 1 foot or less. Saturday, south winds 5 to 10 knots becoming southwest. A chance of showers Saturday night. Waves 2 feet or less. Sunday, west winds 10 knots or less becoming east. A chance of showers during the day. Waves 2 feet or less. Monday, southeast winds 5 to 15 knots becoming south. Partly cloudy. Waves 1 foot or less. The 8 p.m. weather at Rochester, it was cloudy. The temperature was 52 degrees Fahrenheit or 11 degrees Celsius, the dew point 42 and the relative humidity 69%. The wind was west at 16 miles an hour gusting to 26. The pressure was 29.76 inches and rising. Repeating at Rochester, it was cloudy, temperature 52 degrees. Around the region at 8 p.m. at Binghamton, rain was falling, with a temperature of 50. It was mostly cloudy, with a temperature of 46 at Toronto, and 53 at Elmira. It was cloudy, with a temperature of 47 at Erie, 48 at Buffalo, 48 at Niagara Falls, 53 at Syracuse, and 48 at Watertown. At Oswego, winds were west at 10 knots, with a temperature of 47 degrees. The forecast for the Genesee Valley and Northern Finger Lakes, including Rochester, Geneseo, Canandaigua, Newark, and Fairhaven. Tonight, mostly cloudy. A chance of showers early. Lows in the lower 40s. West winds 10 to 15 miles an hour, becoming southwest 10 miles an hour or less. Chance of rain 50%. Thursday, mostly cloudy with a 50% chance of showers. Highs ranging from the upper 40s on the hilltops to the mid-50s across the lower elevations. Light winds. Thursday night, mostly cloudy with a 50% chance of showers. Lows in the lower 40s. Light winds, becoming northwest 5 to 10 miles an hour. Friday, partly sunny. A chance of showers in the morning. Highs ranging from the lower 60s on the hilltops to the mid-60s across the lower elevations. Northwest winds 10 miles an hour or less. Chance of rain 50%. Friday night, partly to mostly cloudy. Lows in the upper 40s. Light winds. The forecast for the Southern Finger Lakes, including Pinyan, Seneca Falls, and Auburn. Tonight, mostly cloudy. Showers likely with a chance of thunderstorms early, then a chance of showers late this evening. Lows in the lower 40s. Southwest winds 5 to 10 miles an hour, becoming light. Chance of rain 70%. Thursday, mostly cloudy with a 40% chance of showers. Highs in the mid-50s. Light winds. Thursday night, mostly cloudy. A chance of showers in the evening, then showers likely overnight. Lows in the lower 40s. Light winds, becoming northwest 5 to 10 miles an hour. Chance of rain 70%. Friday, mostly cloudy with showers likely in the morning, then partly sunny in the afternoon. Highs in the lower 60s. Northwest winds 5 to 10 miles an hour, becoming light. Chance of rain 70%. Friday night, partly cloudy. Lows in the mid-40s. Light winds.

And now the extended forecast. Saturday, partly cloudy. A 40% chance of showers. Highs in the upper 70s. Sunday, mostly cloudy. A 40% chance of showers. Highs around 70. Lows in the mid-50s. Monday, partly cloudy. Highs in the lower 80s. Lows in the lower 50s. Tuesday, partly cloudy. A chance of showers. Highs in the mid-80s. Lows in the mid-60s. Chance of rain 50%. Wednesday, showers likely. Highs in the mid-70s. Lows in the lower 60s. Chance of rain 70%. This is the NOAA Weather Radio KHA 53 in Rochester. Your source for official weather information across the Western Finger Lakes and the Genesee Valley. KHA 53 operates on a frequency of 162.40 MHz. The 8 p.m. weather at Rochester, it was cloudy. The temperature was 52 degrees Fahrenheit or 11 degrees Celsius, the dew point 42 and the relative humidity 69%. The wind was west at 16 miles an hour gusting to 26. The pressure was 29.76 inches and rising. Repeating at Rochester, it was cloudy, temperature 52 degrees. Around the region at 8 p.m. at Binghamton, rain was falling with a temperature of 50. It was mostly cloudy, with a temperature of 46 at Toronto and 53 at Elmira. It was cloudy, with a temperature of 47 at Erie, 48 at Buffalo, 48 at Niagara Falls, 53 at Syracuse, and 48 at Watertown. At Oswego, winds were west at 10 knots, with a temperature of 47 degrees. The forecast for the Genesee Valley and Northern Finger Lakes, including Rochester, Geneseo, Canandaigua, Newark, and Fairhaven. Tonight, mostly cloudy. A chance of showers early. Lows in the lower 40s. West winds 10 to 15 miles an hour, becoming southwest 10 miles an hour or less. Chance of rain 50%. Thursday, mostly cloudy with a 50% chance of showers. Highs ranging from the upper 40s on the hilltops to the mid-50s across the lower elevations. Light winds. Thursday night, mostly cloudy with a 50% chance of showers. Lows in the lower 40s. Light winds, becoming northwest 5 to 10 miles an hour. Friday, partly sunny. A chance of showers in the morning. Highs ranging from the lower 60s on the hilltops to the mid-60s across the lower elevations. Northwest winds 10 miles an hour or less. Chance of rain 50%. Friday night, partly to mostly cloudy. Lows in the upper 40s. Light winds. The forecast for the Southern Finger Lakes, including Pinyan, Seneca Falls, and Auburn. Tonight, mostly cloudy. Showers likely with a chance of thunderstorms early, then a chance of showers late this evening. Lows in the lower 40s. Southwest winds 5 to 10 miles an hour, becoming light. Chance of rain 70%. Thursday, mostly cloudy with a 40% chance of showers. Highs in the mid-50s. Light winds. Thursday night, mostly cloudy. A chance of showers in the evening, then showers likely overnight. Lows in the lower 40s. Light winds, becoming northwest 5 to 10 miles an hour. Chance of rain 70%. Friday, mostly cloudy with showers likely in the morning, then partly sunny in the afternoon. Highs in the lower 60s. Northwest winds 5 to 10 miles an hour, becoming light. Chance of rain 70%. Friday night, partly cloudy. Lows in the mid-40s. Light winds. And now the extended forecast. Saturday, partly cloudy. A 40% chance of showers. Highs in the upper 70s. Sunday, mostly cloudy. A 40% chance of showers. Highs around 70. Lows in the mid-50s. Monday, partly cloudy. Highs in the lower 80s. Lows in the lower 50s. Tuesday, partly cloudy. A chance of showers. Highs in the mid-80s. Lows in the mid-60s. Chance of rain 50%. Wednesday, showers likely. Highs in the mid-70s. Lows in the lower 60s. Chance of rain 70%. This is the NOAA Weather Radio KHA.

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KHA 53 operates on a frequency of 162.40 MHz. The 8 p.m. weather at Rochester, it was cloudy. The temperature was 52 degrees Fahrenheit or 11 degrees Celsius, the dew point 42 and the relative humidity 69%. The wind was west at 16 miles an hour gusting to 26. The pressure was 29.76 inches and rising. Repeating at Rochester, it was cloudy, temperature 52 degrees. Around the region at 8 p.m. at Binghamton, rain was falling, with a temperature of 50. It was mostly cloudy, with a temperature of 46 at Toronto, and 53 at Elmira. It was cloudy, with a temperature of 47 at Erie, 48 at Buffalo, 48 at Niagara Falls, 53 at Syracuse, and 48 at Watertown. At Oswego, winds were west at 10 knots, with a temperature of 47 degrees. The forecast for the Genesee Valley and Northern Finger Lakes, including Rochester, Geneseo, Canandaigua, Newark, and Fairhaven. Tonight, mostly cloudy. A chance of showers early. Lows in the lower 40s. West winds 10 to 15 miles an hour, becoming southwest 10 miles an hour or less. Chance of rain 50%. Thursday, mostly cloudy with a 50% chance of showers. Highs ranging from the upper 40s on the hilltops to the mid-50s across the lower elevations. Light winds. Thursday night, mostly cloudy with a 50% chance of showers. Lows in the lower 40s. Light winds, becoming northwest 5 to 10 miles an hour. Friday, partly sunny. A chance of showers in the morning. Highs ranging from the lower 60s on the hilltops to the mid-60s across the lower elevations. Northwest winds 10 miles an hour or less. Chance of rain 50%. Friday night, partly to mostly cloudy. Lows in the upper 40s. Light winds. The forecast for the Southern Finger Lakes, including Pinyan, Seneca Falls, and Auburn. Tonight, mostly cloudy. Showers likely with a chance of thunderstorms early, then a chance of showers late this evening. Lows in the lower 40s. Southwest winds 5 to 10 miles an hour, becoming light. Chance of rain 70%. Thursday, mostly cloudy with a 40% chance of showers. Highs in the mid-50s. Light winds. Thursday night, mostly cloudy. A chance of showers in the evening, then showers likely overnight. Lows in the lower 40s. Light winds, becoming northwest 5 to 10 miles an hour. Chance of rain 70%. Friday, mostly cloudy with showers likely in the morning, then partly sunny in the afternoon. Highs in the lower 60s. Northwest winds 5 to 10 miles an hour, becoming light. Chance of rain 70%. Friday night, partly cloudy. Lows in the mid-40s. Light winds. And now the extended forecast. Saturday, partly cloudy. A 40% chance of showers. Highs in the upper 70s. Sunday, mostly cloudy. A 40% chance of showers. Highs around 70. Lows in the mid-50s. Monday, partly cloudy. Highs in the lower 80s. Lows in the lower 50s. Tuesday, partly cloudy. A chance of showers. Highs in the mid-80s. Lows in the mid-60s. Chance of rain 50%. Wednesday, showers likely. Highs in the mid-70s. Lows in the lower 60s. Chance of rain 70%. This is the NOAA Weather Radio KHA 53 in Rochester. Your source for official weather information across the Western Finger Lakes and the Genesee Valley. KHA 53 operates on a frequency of 162.40 MHz. The 8 p.m. weather at Rochester, it was cloudy. The temperature was 52 degrees Fahrenheit or 11 degrees Celsius, the dew point 42 and the relative humidity 69%. The wind was west at 16 miles an hour gusting to 26. The pressure was 29.76 inches and rising. Repeating at Rochester, it was cloudy, temperature 52 degrees. Around the region at 8 p.m. at Binghamton, rain was falling, with a temperature of 50.
It was mostly cloudy, with a temperature of 46 at Toronto and 50

with a chance of thunderstorms early, then a chance of showers late this evening. Lows in the lower 40s. Southwest winds 5 to 10 miles an hour, becoming light. Chance of rain 70%. Thursday, mostly cloudy with a 40% chance of showers. Highs in the mid-50s. Light winds. Thursday night, mostly cloudy. A chance of showers in the evening, then showers likely overnight. Lows in the lower 40s. Light winds, becoming northwest 5 to 10 miles an hour. Chance of rain 70%. Friday, mostly cloudy with showers likely in the morning, then partly sunny in the afternoon. Highs in the lower 60s. Northwest winds 5 to 10 miles an hour, becoming light. Chance of rain 70%. Friday night, partly cloudy. Lows in the mid-40s. Light winds. And now the extended forecast. Saturday, partly cloudy. A 40% chance of showers. Highs in the upper 70s. Sunday, mostly cloudy. A 40% chance of showers. Highs around 70. Lows in the mid-50s. Monday, partly cloudy. Highs in the lower 80s. Lows in the lower 50s. Tuesday, partly cloudy. A chance of showers. Highs in the mid-80s. Lows in the mid-60s. Chance of rain 50%. Wednesday, showers likely. Highs in the mid-70s. Lows in the lower 60s. Chance of rain 70%. This is the NOAA Weather Radio KHA-53 in Rochester. Your source for official weather information across the Western Finger Lakes and the Genesee Valley. KHA-53 operates on a frequency of 162.40 MHz. The 8 p.m. weather at Rochester, it was cloudy. The temperature was 52 degrees Fahrenheit or 11 degrees Celsius, the dew point 42 and the relative humidity 69%. The wind was west at 16 miles an hour gusting to 26. The pressure was 29.76 inches and rising. Repeating at Rochester, it was cloudy, temperature 52 degrees. Around the region at 8 p.m. at Binghamton, rain was falling with a temperature of 50. It was mostly cloudy, with a temperature of 46 at Toronto, and 53 at Elmira. It was cloudy, with a temperature of 47 at Erie, 48 at Buffalo, 48 at Niagara Falls, 53 at Syracuse, and 48 at Watertown. At Oswego, winds were west at 10 knots, with a temperature of 47 degrees. Open Lake Forecast, 4, the Niagara River to Hamlin Beach beyond 5 miles from shore. Tonight, west winds 15 to 20 knots diminishing to 10 to 15 knots. A chance of showers late. Waves 3 to 5 feet subsiding to 2 to 4 feet. Thursday, west winds 5 to 15 knots becoming northwest. A chance of showers. Waves 1 to 3 feet. Thursday night, northwest winds 5 to 10 knots. A chance of showers in the evening. Waves 2 feet or less. Friday, northwest winds 5 to 10 knots becoming southwest. Waves 1 to 2 feet. Friday night, southwest winds 10 to 15 knots. Waves 1 to 2 feet. Saturday, southwest winds 15 to 20 knots becoming west and diminishing to 5 to 10 knots. A chance of showers Saturday night. Waves 1 to 3 feet building to 2 to 4 feet, then subsiding to 1 to 2 feet. Sunday, west winds 10 knots or less becoming east. A chance of showers during the day. Waves 1 foot or less. Monday, east winds 5 to 15 knots becoming southwest. Waves 1 to 2 feet. Open Lake Forecast, 4, Hamlin Beach to Mexico Bay beyond 5 miles from shore. Tonight, west winds 15 to 20 knots becoming southwest 10 to 15 knots. A chance of showers early. Waves 3 to 5 feet subsiding to 2 to 4 feet. Thursday, southwest winds 10 knots or less becoming northwest. Waves 1 to 3 feet subsiding to 1 foot or less. Thursday night, northwest winds 5 to 15 knots. A chance of showers. Waves 2 feet or less. Friday, northwest winds 5 to 15 knots becoming west. A chance of showers in the morning. Waves 2 feet or less. Friday night, southwest winds 5 to 15 knots becoming south.
waves 2 feet or

0: Yes.
1: Saturday, south winds 10 to 15 knots becoming southwest. A chance of showers Saturday night. Waves 1 to 3 feet. Sunday, west winds 5 to 10 knots becoming east. A chance of showers during the day. Waves 2 feet or less. Monday, east winds 5 to 15 knots becoming south 15 to 20 knots. Waves 1 foot or less building to 1 to 3 feet. This is the NOAA Weather Radio KHA 53 in Rochester. Your source for official weather information across the Western Finger Lakes and the Genesee Valley. KHA 53 operates on a frequency of 162.40 MHz. The 9 p.m. weather at Rochester, it was cloudy. The temperature was 50 degrees Fahrenheit or 10 degrees Celsius, the dew point 41 and the relative humidity 71%. The wind was west at 16 miles an hour. The pressure was 29.78 inches and rising. Repeating at Rochester, it was cloudy, temperature 50 degrees. Around the region at 8 p.m. at Binghamton, rain was falling, with a temperature of 50. It was mostly cloudy, with a temperature of 46 at Toronto, and 53 at Elmira. It was cloudy, with a temperature of 47 at Erie, 48 at Buffalo, 48 at Niagara Falls, 53 at Syracuse, and 48 at Watertown. At Oswego, winds were west at 10 knots, with a temperature of 47 degrees. The forecast for the Genesee Valley and Northern Finger Lakes, including Rochester, Geneseo, Canandaigua, Newark, and Fairhaven. Tonight, mostly cloudy. A chance of showers early. Lows in the lower 40s. West winds 10 to 15 miles an hour, becoming southwest 10 miles an hour or less. Chance of rain 50%. Thursday, mostly cloudy with a 50% chance of showers. Highs ranging from the upper 40s on the hilltops to the mid-50s across the lower elevations. Light winds. Thursday night, mostly cloudy with a 50% chance of showers. Lows in the lower 40s. Light winds, becoming northwest 5 to 10 miles an hour. Friday, partly sunny. A chance of showers in the morning. Highs ranging from the lower 60s on the hilltops to the mid-60s across the lower elevations. Northwest winds 10 miles an hour or less. Chance of rain 50%. Friday night, partly to mostly cloudy. Lows in the upper 40s. Light winds. The forecast for the Southern Finger Lakes, including Pinyan, Seneca Falls, and Auburn. Tonight, mostly cloudy. Showers likely with a chance of thunderstorms early, then a chance of showers late this evening. Lows in the lower 40s. Southwest winds 5 to 10 miles an hour, becoming light. Chance of rain 70%. Thursday, mostly cloudy with a 40% chance of showers. Highs in the mid-50s. Light winds. Thursday night, mostly cloudy. A chance of showers in the evening, then showers likely overnight. Lows in the lower 40s. Light winds, becoming northwest 5 to 10 miles an hour. Chance of rain 70%. Friday, mostly cloudy with showers likely in the morning, then partly sunny in the afternoon. Highs in the lower 60s. Northwest winds 5 to 10 miles an hour, becoming light. Chance of rain 70%. Friday night, partly cloudy. Lows in the mid-40s. Light winds. And now the extended forecast. Saturday, partly cloudy. A 40% chance of showers. Highs in the upper 70s. Sunday, mostly cloudy. A 40% chance of showers. Highs around 70. Lows in the mid-50s. Monday, partly cloudy. Highs in the lower 80s. Lows in the lower 50s. Tuesday, partly cloudy. A chance of showers. Highs in the mid-80s. Lows in the mid-60s. Chance of rain 50%. Wednesday, showers likely. Highs in the mid-70s. Lows in the lower 60s. Chance of rain 70%. This is the NOAA Weather Radio KHA 53 in Rochester. Your source for official weather information across the Western Finger Lakes and the Genesee Valley. KHA 53 operates on a frequency of 162.40 MHz. The 9 p.m. weather at Rochester, it was cloudy. The temperature was 50 degrees.

Fahrenheit or 10 degrees Celsius, the dew point 41 and the relative humidity 71%. The wind was west at 16 miles an hour. The pressure was 29.78 inches and rising. Repeating at Rochester, it was cloudy, temperature 50 degrees. Around the region at 9 p.m. at Binghamton, rain was falling, with a temperature of 49. At Buffalo, it was mostly cloudy, with a temperature of 48. It was cloudy, with a temperature of 46 at Erie, 47 at Niagara Falls, 50 at Syracuse, 52 at Elmira, and 47 at Watertown. At Oswego, winds were west at 9 knots, with a temperature of 46 degrees. The forecast for the Genesee Valley and Northern Finger Lakes, including Rochester, Geneseo, Canandaigua, Newark, and Fairhaven. Tonight, mostly cloudy. A chance of showers early. Lows in the lower 40s. West winds 10 to 15 miles an hour, becoming southwest 10 miles an hour or less. Chance of rain 50%. Thursday, mostly cloudy with a 50% chance of showers. Highs ranging from the upper 40s on the hilltops to the mid-50s across the lower elevations. Light winds. Thursday night, mostly cloudy with a 50% chance of showers. Lows in the lower 40s. Light winds, becoming northwest 5 to 10 miles an hour. Friday, partly sunny. A chance of showers in the morning. Highs ranging from the lower 60s on the hilltops to the mid-60s across the lower elevations. Northwest winds 10 miles an hour or less. Chance of rain 50%. Friday night, partly to mostly cloudy. Lows in the upper 40s. Light winds. The forecast for the Southern Finger Lakes, including Tinian, Seneca Falls, and Auburn. Tonight, mostly cloudy. Showers likely with a chance of thunderstorms early, then a chance of showers late this evening. Lows in the lower 40s. Southwest winds 5 to 10 miles an hour, becoming light. Chance of rain 70%. Thursday, mostly cloudy with a 40% chance of showers. Highs in the mid-50s. Light winds. Thursday night, mostly cloudy. A chance of showers in the evening, then showers likely overnight. Lows in the lower 40s. Light winds, becoming northwest 5 to 10 miles an hour. Chance of rain 70%. Friday, mostly cloudy with showers likely in the morning, then partly sunny in the afternoon. Highs in the lower 60s. Northwest winds 5 to 10 miles an hour, becoming light. Chance of rain 70%. Friday night, partly cloudy. Lows in the mid-40s. Light winds. And now the extended forecast. Saturday, partly cloudy. A 40% chance of showers. Highs in the upper 70s. Sunday, mostly cloudy. A 40% chance of showers. Highs around 70. Lows in the mid-50s. Monday, partly cloudy. Highs in the lower 80s. Lows in the lower 50s. Tuesday, partly cloudy. A chance of showers. Highs in the mid-80s. Lows in the mid-60s. Chance of rain 50%. Wednesday, showers likely. Highs in the mid-70s. Lows in the lower 60s. Chance of rain 70%. This is the NOAA Weather Radio KHA 53 in Rochester. Your source for official weather information across the Western Finger Lakes and the Genesee Valley. KHA 53 operates on a frequency of 162.40 MHz. The 9 p.m. weather at Rochester, it was cloudy. The temperature was 50 degrees Fahrenheit or 10 degrees Celsius, the dew point 41 and the relative humidity 71%. The wind was west at 16 miles an hour. The pressure was 29.78 inches and rising. Repeating at Rochester, it was cloudy, temperature 50 degrees. Around the region at 9 p.m. at Binghamton, rain was falling, with a temperature of 49. At Buffalo, it was mostly cloudy, with a temperature of 48. It was cloudy, with a temperature of 46 at Erie, 47 at Niagara Falls, 50 at Syracuse, 52 at Elmira, and 47 at Watertown. At Oswego, winds were west at 9 knots, with a temperature of 46 degrees. The forecast for the Genesee Valley and Northern Finger Lakes, including Rochester, Geneseo, Canandaigua,

York, and Fairhaven. Tonight, mostly cloudy. A chance of showers early. Lows in the lower 40s. West winds 10 to 15 miles an hour, becoming southwest 10 miles an hour or less. Chance of rain 50%. Thursday, mostly cloudy with a 50% chance of showers. Highs ranging from the upper 40s on the hilltops to the mid-50s across the lower elevations. Light winds. Thursday night, mostly cloudy with a 50% chance of showers. Lows in the lower 40s. Light winds, becoming northwest 5 to 10 miles an hour. Friday, partly sunny. A chance of showers in the morning. Highs ranging from the lower 60s on the hilltops to the mid-60s across the lower elevations. Northwest winds 10 miles an hour or less. Chance of rain 50%. Friday night, partly to mostly cloudy. Lows in the upper 40s. Light winds. The forecast for the Southern Finger Lakes, including Pinyan, Seneca Falls, and Auburn. Tonight, mostly cloudy. Showers likely with a chance of thunderstorms early, then a chance of showers late this evening. Lows in the lower 40s. Southwest winds 5 to 10 miles an hour, becoming light. Chance of rain 70%. Thursday, mostly cloudy with a 40% chance of showers. Highs in the mid-50s. Light winds. Thursday night, mostly cloudy. A chance of showers in the evening, then showers likely overnight. Lows in the lower 40s. Light winds, becoming northwest 5 to 10 miles an hour. Chance of rain 70%. Friday, mostly cloudy with showers likely in the morning, then partly sunny in the afternoon. Highs in the lower 60s. Northwest winds 5 to 10 miles an hour, becoming light. Chance of rain 70%. Friday night, partly cloudy. Lows in the mid-40s. Light winds. And now the extended forecast. Saturday, partly cloudy. A 40% chance of showers. Highs in the upper 70s. Sunday, mostly cloudy. A 40% chance of showers. Highs around 70. Lows in the mid-50s. Monday, partly cloudy. Highs in the lower 80s. Lows in the lower 50s. Tuesday, partly cloudy. A chance of showers. Highs in the mid-80s. Lows in the mid-60s. Chance of rain 50%. Wednesday, showers likely. Highs in the mid-70s. Lows in the lower 60s. Chance of rain 70%. This is the NOAA Weather Radio KHA 53 in Rochester. Your source for official weather information across the Western Finger Lakes and the Genesee Valley. KHA 53 operates on a frequency of 162.40 MHz. The 9 p.m. weather at Rochester, it was cloudy. The temperature was 50 degrees Fahrenheit or 10 degrees Celsius, the dew point 41 and the relative humidity 71%. The wind was west at 16 miles an hour. The pressure was 29.78 inches and rising. Repeating at Rochester, it was cloudy, temperature 50 degrees. Around the region at 9 p.m. at Binghamton, rain was falling, with a temperature of 49. At Buffalo, it was mostly cloudy, with a temperature of 48. It was cloudy, with a temperature of 46 at Erie, 47 at Niagara Falls, and 45 at Toronto. Under cloudy skies, Syracuse reported 50, Elmira reported 52, and Watertown reported 47. At Oswego, winds were west at 9 knots, with a temperature of 46 degrees. The forecast for the Genesee Valley and Northern Finger Lakes, including Rochester, Geneseo, Canandaigua, Newark, and Fairhaven. Tonight, mostly cloudy. A chance of showers early. Lows in the lower 40s. West winds 10 to 15 miles an hour, becoming southwest 10 miles an hour or less. Chance of rain 50%. Thursday, mostly cloudy with a 50% chance of showers. Highs ranging from the upper 40s on the hilltops to the mid-50s across the lower elevations. Light winds. Thursday night, mostly cloudy with a 50% chance of showers. Lows in the lower 40s. Light winds, becoming northwest 5 to 10 miles an hour. Friday, partly sunny. A chance of showers in the morning. Highs ranging from the lower 60s on the hill.

cloudy. A chance of showers in the evening, then showers likely overnight. Lows in the lower 40s. Light winds, becoming northwest 5 to 10 miles an hour. Chance of rain 70%. Friday, mostly cloudy with showers likely in the morning, then partly sunny in the afternoon. Highs in the lower 60s. Northwest winds 5 to 10 miles an hour, becoming light. Chance of rain 70%. Friday night, partly cloudy. Lows in the mid-40s. Light winds. And now the extended forecast. Saturday, partly cloudy. A 40% chance of showers. Highs in the upper 70s. Sunday, mostly cloudy. A 40% chance of showers. Highs around 70. Lows in the mid-50s. Monday, partly cloudy. Highs in the lower 80s. Lows in the lower 50s. Tuesday, partly cloudy. A chance of showers. Highs in the mid-80s. Lows in the mid-60s. Chance of rain 50%. Wednesday, showers likely. Highs in the mid-70s. Lows in the lower 60s. Chance of rain 70%. This is the NOAA Weather Radio KHA 53 in Rochester. Your source for official weather information across the Western Finger Lakes and the Genesee Valley. KHA 53 operates on a frequency of 162.40 MHz. The 9 p.m. weather at Rochester, it was cloudy. The temperature was 50 degrees Fahrenheit or 10 degrees Celsius, the dew point 41 and the relative humidity 71%. The wind was west at 16 miles an hour. The pressure was 29.78 inches and rising. Repeating at Rochester, it was cloudy, temperature 50 degrees. Around the region at 9 p.m. at Binghamton, rain was falling, with a temperature of 49. At Buffalo, it was mostly cloudy, with a temperature of 48. It was cloudy, with a temperature of 46 at Erie, 47 at Niagara Falls, and 45 at Toronto. Under cloudy skies, Syracuse reported 50, Elmira reported 52, and Watertown reported 47. At Oswego, winds were west at 9 knots, with a temperature of 46 degrees. The forecast for the Genesee Valley and Northern Finger Lakes, including Rochester, Geneseo, Canandaigua, Newark, and Fairhaven. Tonight, mostly cloudy. A chance of showers early. Lows in the lower 40s. West winds 10 to 15 miles an hour, becoming southwest 10 miles an hour or less. Chance of rain 50%. Thursday, mostly cloudy with a 50% chance of showers. Highs ranging from the upper 40s on the hilltops to the mid-50s across the lower elevations. Light winds. Thursday night, mostly cloudy with a 50% chance of showers. Lows in the lower 40s. Light winds, becoming northwest 5 to 10 miles an hour. Friday, partly sunny. A chance of showers in the morning. Highs ranging from the lower 60s on the hilltops to the mid-60s across the lower elevations. Northwest winds 10 miles an hour or less. Chance of rain 50%. Friday night, partly to mostly cloudy. Lows in the upper 40s. Light winds. The forecast for the Southern Finger Lakes, including Pinyan, Seneca Falls, and Auburn. Tonight, mostly cloudy. Showers likely with a chance of thunderstorms early, then a chance of showers late this evening. Lows in the lower 40s. Southwest winds 5 to 10 miles an hour, becoming light. Chance of rain 70%. Thursday, mostly cloudy with a 40% chance of showers. Highs in the mid-50s. Light winds. Thursday night, mostly cloudy. A chance of showers in the evening, then showers likely overnight. Lows in the lower 40s. Light winds, becoming northwest 5 to 10 miles an hour. Chance of rain 70%. Friday, mostly cloudy with showers likely in the morning, then partly sunny in the afternoon. Highs in the lower 60s. Northwest winds 5 to 10 miles an hour, becoming light. Chance of rain 70%. Friday night, partly cloudy. Lows in the mid-40s. Light winds. And now the extended forecast. Saturday, partly cloudy. A 40% chance of showers. Highs in the upper 70s. Sunday, mostly cloudy.

A 40% chance of showers. Highs around 70. Lows in the mid-50s. Monday, partly cloudy. Highs in the lower 80s. Lows in the lower 50s. Tuesday, partly cloudy. A chance of showers. Highs in the mid-80s. Lows in the mid-60s. Chance of rain 50%. Wednesday, showers likely. Highs in the mid-70s. Lows in the lower 60s. Chance of rain 70%. This is the NOAA Weather Radio KHA 53 in Rochester. Your source for official weather information across the Western Finger Lakes and the Genesee Valley. KHA 53 operates on a frequency of 162.40 MHz. The 9 p.m. weather at Rochester, it was cloudy. The temperature was 50 degrees Fahrenheit or 10 degrees Celsius, the dew point 41 and the relative humidity 71%. The wind was west at 16 miles an hour. The pressure was 29.78 inches and rising. Repeating at Rochester, it was cloudy, temperature 50 degrees. Around the region at 9 p.m. at Binghamton, rain was falling, with a temperature of 49. At Buffalo, it was mostly cloudy, with a temperature of 48. It was cloudy, with a temperature of 46 at Erie, 47 at Niagara Falls, and 45 at Toronto. Under cloudy skies, Syracuse reported 50, Elmira reported 52, and Watertown reported 47. At Oswego, winds were west at 9 knots, with a temperature of 46 degrees. The forecast for the Genesee Valley and Northern Finger Lakes, including Rochester, Geneseo, Canandaigua, Newark, and Fairhaven. Tonight, mostly cloudy. A chance of showers early. Lows in the lower 40s. West winds 10 to 15 miles an hour, becoming southwest 10 miles an hour or less. Chance of rain 50%. Thursday, mostly cloudy with a 50% chance of showers. Highs ranging from the upper 40s on the hilltops to the mid-50s across the lower elevations. Light winds. Thursday night, mostly cloudy with a 50% chance of showers. Lows in the lower 40s. Light winds, becoming northwest 5 to 10 miles an hour. Friday, partly sunny. A chance of showers in the morning. Highs ranging from the lower 60s on the hilltops to the mid-60s across the lower elevations. Northwest winds 10 miles an hour or less. Chance of rain 50%. Friday night, partly to mostly cloudy. Lows in the upper 40s. Light winds. The forecast for the Southern Finger Lakes, including Pinyan, Seneca Falls, and Auburn. Tonight, mostly cloudy. Showers likely with a chance of thunderstorms early, then a chance of showers late this evening. Lows in the lower 40s. Southwest winds 5 to 10 miles an hour, becoming light. Chance of rain 70%. Thursday, mostly cloudy with a 40% chance of showers. Highs in the mid-50s. Light winds. Thursday night, mostly cloudy. A chance of showers in the evening, then showers likely overnight. Lows in the lower 40s. Light winds, becoming northwest 5 to 10 miles an hour. Chance of rain 70%. Friday, mostly cloudy with showers likely in the morning, then partly sunny in the afternoon. Highs in the lower 60s. Northwest winds 5 to 10 miles an hour, becoming light. Chance of rain 70%. Friday night, partly cloudy. Lows in the mid-40s. Light winds. And now the extended forecast. Saturday, partly cloudy. A 40% chance of showers. Highs in the upper 70s. Sunday, mostly cloudy. A 40% chance of showers. Highs around 70. Lows in the mid-50s. Monday, partly cloudy. Highs in the lower 80s. Lows in the lower 50s. Tuesday, partly cloudy. A chance of showers. Highs in the mid-80s. Lows in the mid-60s. Chance of rain 50%. Wednesday, showers likely. Highs in the mid-70s. Lows in the lower 60s. Chance of rain 70%. This is the NOAA Weather Radio KHA 53 in Rochester. 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

162.40 megahertz. The 9 p.m. weather at Rochester, it was cloudy. The temperature was 50 degrees Fahrenheit or 10 degrees Celsius, the dew point 41 and the relative humidity 71%. The wind was west at 16 miles an hour. The pressure was 29.78 inches and rising. Repeating at Rochester, it was cloudy, temperature 50 degrees. Around the region at 9 p.m. at Binghamton, rain was falling, with a temperature of 49. At Buffalo, it was mostly cloudy, with a temperature of 48. It was cloudy, with a temperature of 46 at Erie, 47 at Niagara Falls, and 45 at Toronto. Under cloudy skies, Syracuse reported 50, Elmira reported 52, and Watertown reported 47. At Oswego, winds were west at 9 knots, with a temperature of 46 degrees. The forecast for the Genesee Valley and Northern Finger Lakes, including Rochester, Geneseo, Canandaigua, Newark, and Fairhaven. Tonight, mostly cloudy. A chance of showers early. Lows in the lower 40s. West winds 10 to 15 miles an hour, becoming southwest 10 miles an hour or less. Chance of rain 50%. Thursday, mostly cloudy with a 50% chance of showers. Highs ranging from the upper 40s on the hilltops to the mid-50s across the lower elevations. Light winds. Thursday night, mostly cloudy with a 50% chance of showers. Lows in the lower 40s. Light winds, becoming northwest 5 to 10 miles an hour. Friday, partly sunny. A chance of showers in the morning. Highs ranging from the lower 60s on the hilltops to the mid-60s across the lower elevations. Northwest winds 10 miles an hour or less. Chance of rain 50%. Friday night, partly to mostly cloudy. Lows in the upper 40s. Light winds. The forecast for the Southern Finger Lakes, including Pinyan, Seneca Falls, and Auburn. Tonight, mostly cloudy. Showers likely with a chance of thunderstorms early, then a chance of showers late this evening. Lows in the lower 40s. Southwest winds 5 to 10 miles an hour, becoming light. Chance of rain 70%. Thursday, mostly cloudy with a 40% chance of showers. Highs in the mid-50s. Light winds. Thursday night, mostly cloudy. A chance of showers in the evening, then showers likely overnight. Lows in the lower 40s. Light winds, becoming northwest 5 to 10 miles an hour. Chance of rain 70%. Friday, mostly cloudy with showers likely in the morning, then partly sunny in the afternoon. Highs in the lower 60s. Northwest winds 5 to 10 miles an hour, becoming light. Chance of rain 70%. Friday night, partly cloudy. Lows in the mid-40s. Light winds. And now the extended forecast. Saturday, partly cloudy. A 40% chance of showers. Highs in the upper 70s. Sunday, mostly cloudy. A 40% chance of showers. Highs around 70. Lows in the mid-50s. Monday, partly cloudy. Highs in the lower 80s. Lows in the lower 50s. Tuesday, partly cloudy. A chance of showers. Highs in the mid-80s. Lows in the mid-60s. Chance of rain 50%. Wednesday, showers likely. Highs in the mid-70s. Lows in the lower 60s. Chance of rain 70%. The Nearshore Marine Forecast, for the Niagara River to Hamelin Beach along Lake Ontario. Small craft advisory in effect until 1 a.m. Thursday. Tonight, west winds 15 to 20 knots diminishing to 10 to 15 knots. A chance of showers late. Waves 3 to 5 feet subsiding to 2 to 4 feet. Waves occasionally around 6 feet. Thursday, west winds 5 to 15 knots becoming northwest. A chance of showers. Waves 1 to 3 feet. Thursday night, northwest winds 5 to 10 knots. A chance of showers in the evening. Waves 1 to 2 feet. Friday, northwest winds 5 to 10 knots becoming west. Mostly sunny. Waves 1 to 2 feet. Friday night, southwest. Friday, northwest winds 5 to 10 knots becoming west. Mostly sunny. Waves 1 to 2 feet.

Friday night, southwest winds 5 to 15 knots becoming south. Partly to mostly cloudy. Waves 2 feet or less. Saturday, southwest winds 15 to 20 knots becoming west and diminishing to 5 to 10 knots. A chance of showers Saturday night. Waves 1 to 3 feet. Sunday, west winds 10 knots or less becoming east. A chance of showers during the day. Waves 1 foot or less. Monday, east winds 5 to 15 knots becoming southwest. Partly to mostly cloudy. Waves 2 feet or less. The Nearshore Marine Forecast, 4, Hanlon Beach to Sodus Bay. Small craft advisory in effect until 11 p.m. this evening. Tonight, west winds 15 to 20 knots becoming southwest 10 to 15 knots. Mostly cloudy. Waves 2 to 4 feet subsiding to 1 to 3 feet. Thursday, southwest winds 5 to 10 knots becoming northwest. A chance of showers. Waves 2 feet or less. Thursday night, northwest winds 5 to 15 knots. A chance of showers. Waves 1 to 2 feet. Friday, west winds 5 to 15 knots. A chance of showers in the morning. Waves 1 to 2 feet. Friday night, southwest winds 5 to 10 knots becoming south. Partly to mostly cloudy. Waves 1 foot or less. Saturday, south winds 5 to 15 knots becoming west. A chance of showers Saturday night. Waves 2 feet or less. Sunday, west winds 10 knots or less becoming southeast. A chance of showers during the day. Waves 1 foot or less. Monday, southeast winds 5 to 10 knots becoming south. Partly cloudy. Waves 1 foot or less. The water temperature off Rochester is 48 degrees. The Nearshore Marine Forecast, 4, Sodus Bay to Mexico Bay. Small craft advisory in effect until 11 p.m. this evening. Tonight, west winds 5 to 15 knots becoming southwest. A chance of showers early. Waves 1 to 3 feet building to 2 to 4 feet, then subsiding to 1 to 3 feet. Thursday, south winds 10 knots or less becoming northwest. Mostly cloudy in the morning, then becoming partly sunny. Waves 1 to 3 feet. Thursday night, northwest winds 5 to 15 knots. A chance of showers. Waves 1 to 2 feet. Friday, northwest winds 5 to 15 knots becoming west. A chance of showers in the morning. Waves 1 to 2 feet. Friday night, southwest winds 10 knots or less becoming south. Partly to mostly cloudy. Waves 1 foot or less. Saturday, south winds 5 to 10 knots becoming southwest. A chance of showers Saturday night. Waves 2 feet or less. Sunday, west winds 10 knots or less becoming east. A chance of showers during the day. Waves 2 feet or less. Monday, southeast winds 5 to 15 knots becoming south. Partly cloudy. Waves 1 foot or less. This is the NOAA Weather Radio KHA 53 in Rochester. Your source for official weather information across the Western Finger Lakes and the Genesee Valley. KHA 53 operates on a frequency of 162.40 MHz. The 9 p.m. weather at Rochester, it was cloudy. The temperature was 50 degrees Fahrenheit or 10 degrees Celsius, the dew point 41 and the relative humidity 71%. The wind was west at 16 miles an hour. The pressure was 29.78 inches and rising. Repeating at Rochester, it was cloudy, temperature 50 degrees. Around the region at 9 p.m. at Binghamton, rain was falling, with a temperature of 49. At Buffalo, it was mostly cloudy, with a temperature of 48. It was cloudy, with a temperature of 46 at Erie, 47 at Niagara Falls, and 45 at Toronto. Under cloudy skies, Syracuse reported 50, Elmira reported 52, and Watertown reported 47. At Oswego, winds were west at 9 knots, with a temperature of 46 degrees. The forecast for the Genesee Valley and Northern Finger Lakes, including Rochester, Geneseo, Canandaigua, Newark, and Fairhaven. Tonight, mostly cloudy. A chance of showers early. Lows in the lower 40s. West winds 10 to 15 miles an hour, becoming southwest 10 miles an hour.

less. Chance of rain 50%. Thursday, mostly cloudy with a 50% chance of showers. Highs ranging from the upper 40s on the hilltops to the mid-50s across the lower elevations. Light winds. Thursday night, mostly cloudy with a 50% chance of showers. Lows in the lower 40s. Light winds, becoming northwest 5 to 10 miles an hour. Friday, partly sunny. A chance of showers in the morning. Highs ranging from the lower 60s on the hilltops to the mid-60s across the lower elevations. Northwest winds 10 miles an hour or less. Chance of rain 50%. Friday night, partly to mostly cloudy. Lows in the upper 40s. Light winds. The forecast for the Southern Finger Lakes, including Pingan, Seneca Falls, and Auburn. Tonight, mostly cloudy. Showers likely with a chance of thunderstorms early, then a chance of showers late this evening. Lows in the lower 40s. Southwest winds 5 to 10 miles an hour, becoming light. Chance of rain 70%. Thursday, mostly cloudy with a 40% chance of showers. Highs in the mid-50s. Light winds. Thursday night, mostly cloudy. A chance of showers in the evening, then showers likely overnight. Lows in the lower 40s. Light winds, becoming northwest 5 to 10 miles an hour. Chance of rain 70%. Friday, mostly cloudy with showers likely in the morning, then partly sunny in the afternoon. Highs in the lower 60s. Northwest winds 5 to 10 miles an hour, becoming light. Chance of rain 70%. Friday night, partly cloudy. Lows in the mid-40s. Light winds. And now the extended forecast. Saturday, partly cloudy. A 40% chance of showers. Highs in the upper 70s. Sunday, mostly cloudy. A 40% chance of showers. Highs around 70. Lows in the mid-50s. Monday, partly cloudy. Highs in the lower 80s. Lows in the lower 50s. Tuesday, partly cloudy. A chance of showers. Highs in the mid-80s. Lows in the mid-60s. Chance of rain 50%. Wednesday, showers likely. Highs in the mid-70s. Lows in the lower 60s. Chance of rain 70%. This is the NOAA Weather Radio KHA 53 in Rochester. Your source for official weather information across the Western Finger Lakes and the Genesee Valley. KHA 53 operates on a frequency of 162.40 MHz. The 9 p.m. weather at Rochester, it was cloudy. The temperature was 50 degrees Fahrenheit or 10 degrees Celsius, the dew point 41 and the relative humidity 71%. The wind was west at 16 miles an hour. The pressure was 29.78 inches and rising. Repeating at Rochester, it was cloudy, temperature 50 degrees. Around the region at 9 p.m. at Binghamton, rain was falling, with a temperature of 49. At Buffalo, it was mostly cloudy, with a temperature of 48. It was cloudy, with a temperature of 46 at Erie, 47 at Niagara Falls, and 45 at Toronto. Under cloudy skies, Syracuse reported 50, Elmira reported 52, and Watertown reported 47. At Oswego, winds were west at 9 knots, with a temperature of 46 degrees. The forecast for the Genesee Valley and Northern Finger Lakes, including Rochester, Geneseo, Canandaigua, Newark, and Fairhaven. Tonight, mostly cloudy. A chance of showers early. Lows in the lower 40s. West winds 10 to 15 miles an hour, becoming southwest 10 miles an hour or less. Chance of rain 50%. Thursday, mostly cloudy with a 50% chance of showers. Highs ranging from the upper 40s on the hilltops to the mid-50s across the lower elevations. Light winds. Thursday night, mostly cloudy with a 50% chance of showers. Lows in the lower 40s. Light winds, becoming northwest 5 to 10 miles an hour. Friday, partly sunny. A chance of showers in the morning. Highs ranging from the lower 60s on the hilltops to the mid-60s across the lower elevations. Northwest winds 10 miles an hour or less. Chance of rain 50%. Friday night, partly to mostly cloudy. Lows in the upper 40s.

light winds. The forecast for the southern Finger Lakes, including Penang, Seneca Falls, and Auburn. Tonight, mostly cloudy. Showers likely with a chance of thunderstorms early, then a chance of showers late this evening. Lows in the lower 40s. Southwest winds 5 to 10 miles an hour, becoming light. Chance of rain 70%. Thursday, mostly cloudy with a 40% chance of showers. Highs in the mid-50s. Light winds. Thursday night, mostly cloudy. A chance of showers in the evening, then showers likely overnight. Lows in the lower 40s. Light winds, becoming northwest 5 to 10 miles an hour. Chance of rain 70%. Friday, mostly cloudy with showers likely in the morning, then partly sunny in the afternoon. Highs in the lower 60s. Northwest winds 5 to 10 miles an hour, becoming light. Chance of rain 70%. Friday night, partly cloudy. Lows in the mid-40s. Light winds. And now the extended forecast. Saturday, partly cloudy. A 40% chance of showers. Highs in the upper 70s. Sunday, mostly cloudy. A 40% chance of showers. Highs around 70. Lows in the mid-50s. Monday, partly cloudy. Highs in the lower 80s. Lows in the lower 50s. Tuesday, partly cloudy. A chance of showers. Highs in the mid-80s. Lows in the mid-60s. Chance of rain 50%. Wednesday, showers likely. Highs in the mid-70s. Lows in the lower 60s. Chance of rain 70%. This is the NOAA Weather Radio KHA-53 in Rochester. 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KHA-53 operates on a frequency of 162.40 MHz. The 9 p.m. weather at Rochester, it was cloudy. The temperature was 50 degrees Fahrenheit or 10 degrees Celsius, the dew point 41 and the relative humidity 71%. The wind was west at 16 miles an hour. The pressure was 29.78 inches and rising. Repeating at Rochester, it was cloudy, temperature 50 degrees. Around the region at 9 p.m. at Binghamton, rain was falling, with a temperature of 49. At Buffalo, it was mostly cloudy, with a temperature of 48. It was cloudy, with a temperature of 46 at Erie, 47 at Niagara Falls, and 45 at Toronto. Under cloudy skies, Syracuse reported 50, Elmira reported 52, and Watertown reported 47. At Oswego, winds were west at 9 knots, with a temperature of 46 degrees. The forecast for the Genesee Valley and Northern Finger Lakes, including Rochester, Geneseo, Canandaigua, Newark, and Fairhaven. Tonight, mostly cloudy. A chance of showers early. Lows in the lower 40s. West winds 10 to 15 miles an hour, becoming southwest 10 miles an hour or less. Chance of rain 50%. Thursday, mostly cloudy with a 50% chance of showers. Highs ranging from the upper 40s on the hilltops to the mid-50s across the lower elevations. Light winds. Thursday night, mostly cloudy with a 50% chance of showers. Lows in the lower 40s. Light winds, becoming northwest 5 to 10 miles an hour. Friday, partly sunny. A chance of showers in the morning. Highs ranging from the lower 60s on the hilltops to the mid-60s across the lower elevations. Northwest winds 10 miles an hour or less. Chance of rain 50%. Friday night, partly to mostly cloudy. Lows in the upper 40s. Light winds. The forecast for the Southern Finger Lakes, including Penang, Seneca Falls, and Auburn. Tonight, mostly cloudy. Showers likely with a chance of thunderstorms early, then a chance of showers late this evening. Lows in the lower 40s. Southwest winds 5 to 10 miles an hour, becoming light. Chance of rain 70%. Thursday, mostly cloudy with a 40% chance of showers. Highs in the mid-50s. Light winds. Thursday night, mostly cloudy. A chance of showers in the evening, then showers likely overnight. Lows in the lower 40s. Light winds, becoming northwest 5 to 10 miles an hour.
Chance of rain 70%. Friday, mostly cloudy with showers likely in the morning, then partly sunny in the afternoon. Highs in the lower 60s. Northwest winds 5 to 10 miles an hour, becoming light. Chance of rain 70%. Friday night, partly cloudy. Lows in the mid-40s. Light winds. And now the extended forecast. Saturday, partly cloudy. A 40% chance of showers. Highs in the upper 70s. Sunday, mostly cloudy. A 40% chance of showers. Highs around 70. Lows in the mid-50s. Monday, partly cloudy. Highs in the lower 80s. Lows in the lower 50s. Tuesday, partly cloudy. A chance of showers. Highs in the mid-80s. Lows in the mid-60s. Chance of rain 50%. Wednesday, showers likely. Highs in the mid-70s. Lows in the lower 60s. Chance of rain 70%. This is the NOAA Weather Radio KHA-53 in Rochester. 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KHA-53 operates on a frequency of 162.40 MHz. The 9 p.m. weather at Rochester, it was cloudy. The temperature was 50 degrees Fahrenheit or 10 degrees Celsius, the dew point 41 and the relative humidity 71%. The wind was west at 16 miles an hour. The pressure was 29.78 inches and rising. Repeating at Rochester, it was cloudy, temperature 50 degrees. Around the region at 9 p.m. at Binghamton, rain was falling, with a temperature of 49. At Buffalo, it was mostly cloudy, with a temperature of 48. It was cloudy, with a temperature of 46 at Erie, 47 at Niagara Falls, and 45 at Toronto. Under cloudy skies, Syracuse reported 50, Elmira reported 52, and Watertown reported 47. At Oswego, winds were west at 9 knots, with a temperature of 46 degrees. The forecast for the Genesee Valley and Northern Finger Lakes, including Rochester, Geneseo, Canandaigua, Newark, and Fairhaven. Tonight, mostly cloudy. A chance of showers early. Lows in the lower 40s. West winds 10 to 15 miles an hour, becoming southwest 10 miles an hour or less. Chance of rain 50%. Thursday, mostly cloudy with a 50% chance of showers. Highs ranging from the upper 40s on the hilltops to the mid-50s across the lower elevations. Light winds. Thursday night, mostly cloudy with a 50% chance of showers. Lows in the lower 40s. Light winds, becoming northwest 5 to 10 miles an hour. Friday, partly sunny. A chance of showers in the morning. Highs ranging from the lower 60s on the hilltops to the mid-60s across the lows. Light winds, becoming northwest 5 to 10 miles an hour. Friday, partly sunny. A chance of showers in the morning. Highs ranging from the lower 60s on the hilltops to the mid-60s across the lower elevations. Northwest winds 10 miles an hour or less. Chance of rain 50%. Friday night, partly to mostly cloudy. Lows in the upper 40s. Light winds. The forecast for the Southern Finger Lakes, including Pinyan, Seneca Falls, and Auburn. Tonight, mostly cloudy. Showers likely with a chance of thunderstorms early, then a chance of showers late this evening. Lows in the lower 40s. Southwest winds 5 to 10 miles an hour, becoming light. Chance of rain 70%. Thursday, mostly cloudy with a 40% chance of showers. Highs in the mid-50s. Light winds. Thursday night, mostly cloudy. A chance of showers in the evening, then showers likely overnight. Lows in the lower 40s. Light winds, becoming northwest 5 to 10 miles an hour. Chance of rain 70%. Friday, mostly cloudy with showers likely in the morning, then partly sunny in the afternoon. Highs in the lower 60s. Northwest winds 5 to 10 miles an hour, becoming light. Chance of rain 70%. Friday night, partly cloudy. Lows in the mid-40s. Light winds. And now the extended forecast. Saturday, partly cloudy. A 40% chance of showers. Highs in the upper 70s.

mostly cloudy. A 40% chance of showers. Highs around 70. Lows in the mid-50s. Monday, partly cloudy. Highs in the lower 80s. Lows in the lower 50s. Tuesday, partly cloudy. A chance of showers. Highs in the mid-80s. Lows in the mid-60s. Chance of rain 50%. Wednesday, showers likely. Highs in the mid-70s. Lows in the lower 60s. 80s. Lows in the mid-60s. Chance of rain 50%. Wednesday, showers likely. Highs in the mid-70s. Lows in the lower 60s. Chance of rain 70%. This is the NOAA Weather Radio KHA53 in Rochester. 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KHA53 operates on a frequency of 162.40 MHz. The 9 p.m. weather at Rochester, it was cloudy. The temperature was 50 degrees Fahrenheit or 10 degrees Celsius, the dew point 41 and the relative humidity 71%. The wind was west at 16 miles an hour. The pressure was 29.78 inches and rising. Repeating at Rochester, it was cloudy, temperature 50 degrees. Around the region at 9 p.m. at Binghamton, rain was falling, with a temperature of 49. At Buffalo, it was mostly cloudy, with a temperature of 48. It was cloudy, with a temperature of 46 at Erie, 47 at Niagara Falls, and 45 at Toronto. Under cloudy skies, Syracuse reported 50, Elmira reported 52, and Watertown reported 47. At Oswego, winds were west at 9 knots, with a temperature of 46 degrees. The forecast for the Genesee Valley and Northern Finger Lakes, including Rochester, Geneseo, Canandaigua, Newark, and Fairhaven. Tonight, mostly cloudy. A chance of showers early. Lows in the lower 40s. West winds 10 to 15 miles an hour, becoming southwest 10 miles an hour or less. Chance of rain 50%. Thursday, mostly cloudy with a 50% chance of showers. Highs ranging from the upper 40s on the hilltops to the mid-50s across the lower elevations. Light winds. Thursday night, mostly cloudy with a 50% chance of showers. Lows in the lower 40s. Light winds, becoming northwest 5 to 10 miles an hour. Friday, partly sunny. A chance of showers in the morning. Highs ranging from the lower 60s on the hilltops to the mid-60s across the lower elevations. Northwest winds 10 miles an hour or less. Chance of rain 50%. Friday night, partly to mostly cloudy. Lows in the upper 40s. Light winds. The forecast for the Southern Finger Lakes, including Pinyan, Seneca Falls, and Auburn. Tonight, mostly cloudy. Showers likely with a chance of thunderstorms early, then a chance of showers late this evening. Lows in the lower 40s. Southwest winds 5 to 10 miles an hour, becoming light. Chance of rain 70%. Thursday, mostly cloudy with a 40% chance of showers. Highs in the mid-50s. Light winds. Thursday night, mostly cloudy. A chance of showers in the evening, then showers likely overnight. Lows in the lower 40s. Light winds, becoming northwest 5 to 10 miles an hour. Chance of rain 70%. Friday, mostly cloudy with showers likely in the morning, then partly sunny in the afternoon. Highs in the lower 60s. Northwest winds 5 to 10 miles an hour, becoming light. Chance of rain 70%. Friday night, partly cloudy. Lows in the mid-40s. Light winds. And now the extended forecast. Saturday, partly cloudy. A 40% chance of showers. Highs in the upper 70s. Sunday, mostly cloudy. A 40% chance of showers. Highs around 70. Lows in the mid-50s. Monday, partly cloudy. Highs in the lower 80s. Lows in the lower 50s. Tuesday, partly cloudy. A chance of showers. Highs in the mid-80s. Lows in the mid-60s. Chance of rain 50%. Wednesday, showers likely. Highs in the mid-70s. Lows in the lower 60s. Chance of rain 70%.

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KHA 53 operates on a frequency of 162.40 MHz. The 9 p.m. weather at Rochester, it was cloudy. The temperature was 50 degrees Fahrenheit or 10 degrees Celsius, the dew point 41 and the relative humidity 71%. The wind was west at 16 miles an hour. The pressure was 29.78 inches and rising. Repeating at Rochester, it was cloudy, temperature 50 degrees. Around the region at 9 p.m. at Binghamton, rain was falling, with a temperature of 49. At Buffalo, it was mostly cloudy, with a temperature of 48. It was cloudy, with a temperature of 46 at Erie, 47 at Niagara Falls, and 45 at Toronto. Under cloudy skies, Syracuse reported 50, Elmira reported 52, and Watertown reported 47. At Oswego, winds were west at 9 knots, with a temperature of 46 degrees. The forecast for the Genesee Valley and Northern Finger Lakes, including Rochester, Geneseo, Canandaigua, Newark, and Fairhaven. Tonight, mostly cloudy. A chance of showers early. Lows in the lower 40s. West winds 10 to 15 miles an hour, becoming southwest 10 miles an hour or less. Chance of rain 50%. Thursday, mostly cloudy with a 50% chance of showers. Highs ranging from the upper 40s on the hilltops to the mid-50s across the lower elevations. Light winds. Thursday night, mostly cloudy with a 50% chance of showers. Lows in the lower 40s. Light winds, becoming northwest 5 to 10 miles an hour. Friday, partly sunny. A chance of showers in the morning. Highs ranging from the lower 60s on the hilltops to the mid-60s across the lower elevations. Northwest winds 10 miles an hour or less. Chance of rain 50%. Friday night, partly to mostly cloudy. Lows in the upper 40s. Light winds. The forecast for the Southern Finger Lakes, including Pinyan, Seneca Falls, and Auburn. Tonight, mostly cloudy. Showers likely with a chance of thunderstorms early, then a chance of showers late this evening. Lows in the lower 40s. Southwest winds 5 to 10 miles an hour, becoming light. Chance of rain 70%. Thursday, mostly cloudy with a 40% chance of showers. Highs in the mid-50s. Light winds. Thursday night, mostly cloudy. A chance of showers in the evening, then showers likely overnight. Lows in the lower 40s. Light winds, becoming northwest 5 to 10 miles an hour. Chance of rain 70%. Friday, mostly cloudy with showers likely in the morning, then partly sunny in the afternoon. Highs in the lower 60s. Northwest winds 5 to 10 miles an hour, becoming light. Chance of rain 70%. Friday night, partly cloudy. Lows in the mid-40s. Light winds. And now the extended forecast. Saturday, partly cloudy. A 40% chance of showers. Highs in the upper 70s. Sunday, mostly cloudy. A 40% chance of showers. Highs around 70. Lows in the mid-50s. Monday, partly cloudy. Highs in the lower 80s. Lows in the lower 50s. Tuesday, partly cloudy. A chance of showers. Highs in the mid-80s. Lows in the mid-60s. Chance of rain 50%. Wednesday, showers likely. Highs in the mid-70s. Lows in the lower 60s. Chance of rain 70%. Open Lake Forecast, 4, the Niagara River to Hamlin Beach beyond 5 miles from shore. Tonight, west winds 15 to 20 knots diminishing to 10 to 15 knots. A chance of showers late. Waves 3 to 5 feet subsiding to 2 to 4 feet. Thursday, west winds 5 to 15 knots becoming northwest. A chance of showers. Waves 1 to 3 feet. Thursday night, northwest winds 5 to 10 knots. A chance of showers in the evening. Waves 2 feet or less. Friday, northwest winds 5 to 10 knots becoming southwest. Waves 1 to 2 feet. Friday night, southwest winds 10 to 15 knots.

waves 1 to 2 feet. Saturday, southwest winds 15 to 20 knots becoming west and diminishing to 5 to 10 knots. A chance of showers Saturday night. Waves 1 to 3 feet building to 2 to 4 feet, then subsiding to 1 to 2 feet. Sunday, west winds 10 knots or less becoming east. A chance of showers during the day. Waves 1 foot or less. Monday, east winds 5 to 15 knots becoming southwest. Waves 1 to 2 feet. This is the NOAA Weather Radio KHA 53 in Rochester. Your source for official weather information across the Western Finger Lakes and the Genesee Valley. KHA 53 operates on a frequency of 162.40 MHz. The 10 p.m. weather at Rochester, it was cloudy. The temperature was 50 degrees Fahrenheit or 10 degrees Celsius, the dew point 40 and the relative humidity 68%. The wind was west at 10 miles an hour gusting to 22. The pressure was 29.79 inches and rising. Repeating at Rochester, it was cloudy, temperature 50 degrees. Around the region at 9 p.m. at Binghamton, rain was falling, with a temperature of 49. At Buffalo, it was mostly cloudy, with a temperature of 48. It was cloudy, with a temperature of 46 at Erie, 47 at Niagara Falls, and 45 at Toronto. Under cloudy skies, Syracuse reported 50, Elmira reported 52, and Watertown reported 47. At Oswego, winds were west at 9 knots, with a temperature of 46 degrees. The forecast for the Genesee Valley and Northern Finger Lakes, including Rochester, Geneseo, Canandaigua, Newark, and Fairhaven. Overnight, mostly cloudy. Lows in the lower 40s. Southwest winds 10 miles an hour or less. Thursday, mostly cloudy with a 50% chance of showers. Highs ranging from the upper 40s on the hilltops to the mid-50s across the lower elevations. Light winds. Thursday night, mostly cloudy with a 50% chance of showers. Lows in the lower 40s. Light winds, becoming northwest 5 to 10 miles an hour. Friday, partly sunny. A chance of showers in the morning. Not as cool, with highs ranging from the lower 60s on the hilltops to the mid-60s across the lower elevations. Northwest winds 10 miles an hour or less. Chance of rain 50%. Friday night, partly to mostly cloudy. Lows in the upper 40s. Light winds. The forecast for the Southern Finger Lakes, including Pinyan, Seneca Falls, and Auburn. Overnight, mostly cloudy. Lows in the lower 40s. Light southwest winds. Thursday, mostly cloudy with a 40% chance of showers. Highs in the mid-50s. Light winds. Thursday night, mostly cloudy. A chance of showers in the evening, then showers likely overnight. Lows in the lower 40s. Light winds, becoming northwest 5 to 10 miles an hour. Chance of rain 70%. Friday, mostly cloudy with showers likely in the morning, then partly sunny in the afternoon. Highs in the lower 60s. Northwest winds 5 to 10 miles an hour, becoming light. Chance of rain 70%. Friday night, partly cloudy. Lows in the mid-40s. Light winds. And now the extended forecast. Saturday, partly cloudy. A 40% chance of showers. Highs in the upper 70s. Sunday, mostly cloudy. A 40% chance of showers. Highs around 70. Lows in the mid-50s. Monday, partly cloudy. Highs in the lower 80s. Lows in the lower 50s. Tuesday, partly cloudy. A chance of showers. Highs in the mid-80s. Lows in the mid-60s. Chance of rain 50%. Wednesday, showers likely. Highs in the mid-70s. Lows in the lower 60s. Chance of rain 70%. Open lake forecast, for the Niagara River to Hamlin Beach beyond 5 miles from shore. Overnight, southwest winds 15 to 20 knots becoming west 10 to 15 knots. Waves 3 to 5 feet subsiding to 2 to 4 feet. Thursday, west winds 5 to 15 knots becoming northwest. A chance of showers. Waves 1 to 3 feet. Thursday night, northwest winds 5 to 10 knots. A chance

showers in the evening. Waves 2 feet or less. Friday, northwest winds 5 to 10 knots becoming southwest. Waves 1 to 2 feet. Friday night, southwest winds 10 to 15 knots. Waves 1 to 2 feet. Saturday, southwest winds 15 to 20 knots becoming west and diminishing to 5 to 10 knots. A chance of showers Saturday night. Waves 1 to 3 feet building to 2 to 4 feet, then subsiding to 1 to 2 feet. Sunday, west winds 10 knots or less becoming east. A chance of showers during the day. Waves 1 foot or less. Monday, east winds 5 to 15 knots becoming southwest. Waves 1 to 2 feet. Open lake forecast, 4, Helen Beach to Mexico Bay beyond 5 miles from shore. Overnight, west winds 15 to 20 knots becoming southward, Helen Beach to Mexico Bay beyond 5 miles from shore. Overnight, west winds 15 to 20 knots becoming southwest 10 to 15 knots. Waves 3 to 5 feet subsiding to 2 to 4 feet. Thursday, southwest winds 10 knots or less becoming northwest. Waves 1 to 3 feet subsiding to 1 foot or less. Thursday night, northwest winds 5 to 15 knots. A chance of showers. Waves 2 feet or less. Friday, northwest winds 5 to 15 knots becoming west. A chance of showers in the morning. Waves 2 feet or less. Friday night, southwest winds 5 to 15 knots becoming south. Waves 2 feet or less. Saturday, south winds 10 to 15 knots becoming southwest. A chance of showers Saturday night. Waves 1 to 3 feet. Sunday, west winds 5 to 10 knots becoming east. A chance of showers during the day. Waves 2 feet or less. Monday, east winds 5 to 15 knots becoming south 15 to 20 knots. Waves 1 foot or less building to 1 to 3 feet. 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Your source for official weather information across the Western Finger Lakes and the Genesee Valley. KHA 53 operates on a frequency of 162.40 MHz. The 10 p.m. weather at Rochester, it was cloudy. The temperature was 50 degrees Fahrenheit or 10 degrees Celsius, the dew point 40 and the relative humidity 68%. The wind was west at 10 miles an hour gusting to 22. The pressure was 29.79 inches and rising. Repeating at Rochester, it was cloudy, temperature 50 degrees. Around the region at 10 p.m. at Binghamton, rain was falling, with a temperature of 49. At Elmira, it was mostly cloudy, with a temperature of 50. It was cloudy, with a temperature of 45 at Erie, 47 at Buffalo, 46 at Niagara Falls, 49 at Syracuse, and 47 at Watertown, with a temperature of 50. It was cloudy, with a temperature of 45 at Erie, 47 at Buffalo, 46 at Niagara Falls, 49 at Syracuse, and 47 at Watertown. At Oswego, winds were southwest at 7 knots, with a temperature of 45 degrees. The forecast for the Genesee Valley and Northern Finger Lakes, including Rochester, Geneseo, Canandaigua, Newark, and Fairhaven. Overnight, mostly cloudy. Lows in the lower 40s. Southwest winds 10 miles an hour or less. Thursday, mostly cloudy with a 50% chance of showers. Highs ranging from the upper 40s on the hilltops to the mid-50s across the lower elevations. Light winds. Thursday night, mostly cloudy with a 50% chance of showers. Lows in the lower 40s. Light winds, becoming northwest 5 to 10 miles an hour. Friday, partly sunny. A chance of showers in the morning. Not as cool, with highs ranging from the lower 60s on the hilltops to the mid-60s across the lower elevations. Northwest winds 10 miles an hour or less. Chance of rain 50%. Friday night, partly to mostly cloudy. Lows in the upper 40s. Light winds. The forecast for the Southern Finger Lakes, including Penyan, Seneca Falls, and Auburn. Overnight, mostly cloudy. Lows in the lower 40s. Light southwest winds. Thursday, mostly cloudy with a 40% chance of showers. Highs in the mid-50s. Light winds. Thursday night, mostly cloudy. A chance of showers in the evening.

showers likely overnight. Lows in the lower 40s. Light winds, becoming northwest 5 to 10 miles an hour. Chance of rain 70%. Friday, mostly cloudy with showers likely in the morning, then partly sunny in the afternoon. Highs in the lower 60s. Northwest winds 5 to 10 miles an hour, becoming light. Chance of rain 70%. Friday night, partly cloudy. Lows in the mid 40s. Light winds. And now the extended forecast. Saturday, partly cloudy. A 40% chance of showers. Highs in the upper 70s. Sunday, mostly cloudy. A 40% chance of showers. Highs around 70. Lows in the mid 50s. Monday, partly cloudy. Highs in the lower 80s. Lows in the lower 50s. Tuesday, partly cloudy. A chance of showers. Highs in the mid 80s. Lows in the mid 60s. Chance of rain 50%. Wednesday, showers likely. Highs in the mid 70s. Lows in the lower 60s. Chance of rain 70%. This is the NOAA Weather Radio KHA53 in Rochester. 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KHA53 operates on a frequency of 162.40 MHz. The 10 p.m. weather at Rochester, it was cloudy. The temperature was 50 degrees Fahrenheit or 10 degrees Celsius, the dew point 40 and the relative humidity 68%. The wind was west at 10 miles an hour gusting to 22. The pressure was 29.79 inches and rising. Repeating at Rochester, it was cloudy, temperature 50 degrees. Around the region at 10 p.m. at Binghamton, rain was falling, with a temperature of 49. At Toronto, it was mostly cloudy, with a temperature of 45. It was cloudy, with a temperature of 45 at Erie, 47 at Buffalo, and 46 at Niagara Falls. Under cloudy skies, Syracuse reported 49, Elmira reported 50, and Watertown reported 47. At Oswego, winds were southwest at 7 knots, with a temperature of 45 degrees. The forecast for the Genesee Valley and Northern Finger Lakes, including Rochester, Geneseo, Canandaigua, Newark, and Fairhaven. Overnight, mostly cloudy. Lows in the lower 40s. Southwest winds 10 miles an hour or less. Thursday, mostly cloudy with a 50% chance of showers. Highs ranging from the upper 40s on the hilltops to the mid-50s across the lower elevations. Light winds. Thursday night, mostly cloudy with a 50% chance of showers. Lows in the lower 40s. Light winds, becoming northwest 5 to 10 miles an hour. Friday, partly sunny. A chance of showers in the morning. Not as cool, highs ranging from the lower 60s on the hilltops to the mid-60s across the lower elevations. Northwest winds 10 miles an hour or less. Chance of rain 50%. Friday night, partly to mostly cloudy. Lows in the upper 40s. Light winds. The forecast for the Southern Finger Lakes, including Pinyan, Seneca Falls, and Auburn. Overnight, mostly cloudy. Lows in the lower 40s. Light southwest winds. Thursday, mostly cloudy with a 40% chance of showers. Highs in the mid-50s. Light winds. Thursday night, mostly cloudy. A chance of showers in the evening, then showers likely overnight. Lows in the lower 40s. Light winds, becoming northwest 5 to 10 miles an hour. Chance of rain 70%. Friday, mostly cloudy with showers likely in the morning, then partly sunny in the afternoon. Highs in the lower 60s. Northwest winds 5 to 10 miles an hour, becoming light. Chance of rain 70%. Friday night, partly cloudy. Lows in the mid-40s. Light winds. And now the extended forecast. Saturday, partly cloudy. A 40% chance of showers. Highs in the upper 70s. Sunday, mostly cloudy. A 40% chance of showers. Highs around 70. Lows in the mid-50s. Monday, partly cloudy. Highs in the lower 80s. Lows in the lower 50s. Tuesday, partly cloudy. A chance of showers.
Highs in the mid-80s. Lows in the mid-60s. Chance of rain 50%. Wednesday, showers likely. Highs in the mid-70s. Lows in the lower 60s. Chance of rain 70%. This is the NOAA Weather Radio KHA 53 in Rochester. Your source for official weather information across the Western Finger Lakes and the Genesee Valley. KHA 53 operates on a frequency of 162.40 MHz. The 10 p.m. weather at Rochester, it was cloudy. The temperature was 50 degrees Fahrenheit or 10 degrees Celsius, the dew point 40 and the relative humidity 68%.

including Rochester, Geneseo, Canandaigua, Newark, and Fairhaven. Overnight, mostly cloudy. Lows in the lower 40s. Southwest winds 10 miles an hour or less. Thursday, mostly cloudy with a 50% chance of showers. Highs ranging from the upper 40s on the hilltops to the mid-50s across the lower elevations. Light winds. Thursday night, mostly cloudy with a 50% chance of showers. Lows in the lower 40s. Light winds, becoming northwest 5 to 10 miles an hour. Friday, partly sunny. A chance of showers in the morning. Not as cool, highs ranging from the lower 60s on the hilltops to the mid-60s across the lower elevations. Northwest winds 10 miles an hour or less. Chance of rain 50%. Friday night, partly to mostly cloudy. Lows in the upper 40s. Light winds. The forecast for the Southern Finger Lakes, including Pinyan, Seneca Falls, and Auburn. Overnight, mostly cloudy. Lows in the lower 40s. Light southwest winds. Thursday, mostly cloudy with a 40% chance of showers. Highs in the mid-50s. Light winds. Thursday night, mostly cloudy. A chance of showers in the evening, then showers likely overnight. Lows in the lower 40s. Light winds, becoming northwest 5 to 10 miles an hour. Chance of rain 70%. Friday, mostly cloudy with showers likely in the morning, then partly sunny in the afternoon. Highs in the lower 60s. Northwest winds 5 to 10 miles an hour, becoming light. Chance of rain 70%. Friday night, partly cloudy. Lows in the mid-40s. Light winds. And now the extended forecast. Saturday, partly cloudy. A 40% chance of showers. Highs in the upper 70s. Sunday, mostly cloudy. A 40% chance of showers. Highs around 70. Lows in the mid-50s. Monday, partly cloudy. Highs in the lower 80s. Lows in the lower 50s. Tuesday, partly cloudy. A chance of showers. Highs in the mid-80s. Lows in the mid-60s. Chance of rain 50%. Wednesday, showers likely. Highs in the mid-70s. Lows in the lower 60s. Chance of rain 70%. This is the NOAA Weather Radio KHA 53 in Rochester. Your source for official weather information across the Western Finger Lakes and the Genesee Valley. KHA 53 operates on a frequency of 162.40 MHz. The 10 p.m. weather at Rochester, it was cloudy. The temperature was 50 degrees Fahrenheit or 10 degrees Celsius, the dew point 40 and the relative humidity 68%. The wind was west at 10 miles an hour gusting to 22. The pressure was 29.79 inches and rising. Repeating at Rochester, it was cloudy, temperature 50 degrees. Around the region at 10 p.m. at Binghamton, rain was falling, with a temperature of 49. At Toronto, it was mostly cloudy, with a temperature of 45. It was cloudy, with a temperature of 45 at Erie, 47 at Buffalo, and 46 at Niagara Falls. Under cloudy skies, Syracuse reported 49, Elmira reported 50, and Watertown reported 47. At Oswego, winds were southwest at 7 knots, with a temperature of 45 degrees. The forecast for the Genesee Valley and Northern Finger Lakes, including Rochester, Geneseo, Canandaigua, Newark, and Fairhaven. Overnight, mostly cloudy. Lows in the lower 40s. Southwest winds 10 miles an hour or less. Thursday, mostly cloudy with a 50% chance of showers. Highs ranging from the upper 40s on the hilltops to the mid-50s across the lower elevations. Light winds. Thursday night, mostly cloudy with a 50% chance of showers. Lows in the lower 40s. Light winds, becoming northwest 5 to 10 miles an hour. Friday, partly sunny. A chance of showers in the morning. Not as cool, highs ranging from the lower 60s on the hilltops to the mid-60s across the lower elevations. Northwest winds 10 miles an hour or less. Chance of rain 50%. Friday night, partly to mostly cloudy. Lows in the upper 40s. Light winds. The forecast for the Southern Finger

including Penang, Seneca Falls, and Auburn. Overnight, mostly cloudy. Lows in the lower 40s. Light southwest winds. Thursday, mostly cloudy with a 40% chance of showers. Highs in the mid-50s. Light winds. Thursday night, mostly cloudy. A chance of showers in the evening, then showers likely overnight. Lows in the lower 40s. Light winds, becoming northwest 5 to 10 miles an hour. Chance of rain 70%. Friday, mostly cloudy with showers likely in the morning, then partly sunny in the afternoon. Highs in the lower 60s. Northwest winds 5 to 10 miles an hour, becoming light. Chance of rain 70%. Friday night, partly cloudy. Lows in the mid-40s. Light winds. And now the extended forecast. Saturday, partly cloudy. A 40% chance of showers. Highs in the upper 70s. Sunday, mostly cloudy. A 40% chance of showers. Highs around 70. Lows in the mid-50s. Monday, partly cloudy. Highs in the lower 80s. Lows in the lower 50s. Tuesday, partly cloudy. A chance of showers. Highs in the mid-80s. Lows in the mid-60s. Chance of rain 50%. Wednesday, showers likely. Highs in the mid-70s. Lows in the lower 60s. Chance of rain 70%. This is the NOAA Weather Radio KHA-53 in Rochester. Your source for official weather information across the Western Finger Lakes and the Genesee Valley. KHA-53 operates on a frequency of 162.40 MHz. The 10 p.m. weather at Rochester, it was cloudy. The temperature was 50 degrees Fahrenheit or 10 degrees Celsius, the dew point 40 and the relative humidity 68%. The wind was west at 10 miles an hour gusting to 22. The pressure was 29.79 inches and rising. Repeating at Rochester, it was cloudy, temperature 50 degrees. Around the region at 10 p.m. at Binghamton, rain was falling, with a temperature of 49. At Toronto, it was mostly cloudy, with a temperature of 45. It was cloudy, with a temperature of 45 at Erie, 47 at Buffalo, and 46 at Niagara Falls. Under cloudy skies, Syracuse reported 49, Elmira reported 50, and Watertown reported 47. At Oswego, winds were southwest at 7 knots, with a temperature of 45 degrees. The forecast for the Genesee Valley and Northern Finger Lakes, including Rochester, Geneseo, Canandaigua, Newark, and Fairhaven. Overnight, mostly cloudy. Lows in the lower 40s. Southwest winds 10 miles an hour or less. Thursday, mostly cloudy with a 50% chance of showers. Highs ranging from the upper 40s on the hilltops to the mid-50s across the lower elevations. Light winds. Thursday night, mostly cloudy with a 50% chance of showers. Lows in the lower 40s. Light winds, becoming northwest 5 to 10 miles an hour. Friday, partly sunny. A chance of showers in the morning. Not as cool, highs ranging from the lower 60s on the hilltops to the mid-60s across the lower elevations. Northwest winds 10 miles an hour or less. Chance of rain 50%. Friday night, partly to mostly cloudy. Lows in the upper 40s. Light winds. The forecast for the Southern Finger Lakes, including Penang, Seneca Falls, and Auburn. Overnight, mostly cloudy. Lows in the lower 40s. Light southwest winds. Thursday, mostly cloudy with a 40% chance of showers. Highs in the mid-50s. Light winds. Thursday night, mostly cloudy. A chance of showers in the evening, then showers likely overnight. Lows in the lower 40s. Light winds, becoming northwest 5 to 10 miles an hour. Chance of rain 70%. Friday, mostly cloudy with showers likely in the morning, then partly sunny in the afternoon. Highs in the lower 60s. Northwest winds 5 to 10 miles an hour, becoming light. Chance of rain 70%. Friday night, partly cloudy. Lows in the mid-40s. Light winds. And now the extended forecast. Saturday, partly cloudy. A 40% chance.

chance of showers. Highs in the upper 70s. Sunday, mostly cloudy. A 40% chance of showers. Highs around 70. Lows in the mid-50s. Monday, partly cloudy. Highs in the lower 80s. Lows in the lower 50s. Tuesday, partly cloudy. A chance of showers. Highs in the mid-80s. Lows in the mid-60s. Chance of rain 50%. Wednesday, showers likely. Highs in the mid-70s. Lows in the lower 60s. Chance of rain 70%. This is the NOAA Weather Radio KHA 53 in Rochester. Your source for official weather information across the Western Finger Lakes and the Genesee Valley. KHA 53 operates on a frequency of 162.40 MHz. The 10 p.m. weather at Rochester, it was cloudy. The temperature was 50 degrees Fahrenheit or 10 degrees Celsius, the dew point 40 and the relative humidity 68%. The wind was west at 10 miles an hour gusting to 22. The pressure was 29.79 inches and rising. Repeating at Rochester, it was cloudy, temperature 50 degrees. Around the region at 10 p.m. at Binghamton, rain was falling with a temperature of 49. At Toronto, it was mostly cloudy, with a temperature of 45. It was cloudy, with a temperature of 45 at Erie, 47 at Buffalo, and 46 at Niagara Falls. Under cloudy skies, Syracuse reported 49, Elmira reported 50, and Watertown reported 47. At Oswego, winds were southwest at 7 knots, with a temperature of 45 degrees. The forecast for the Genesee Valley and Northern Finger Lakes, including Rochester, Geneseo, Canandaigua, Newark, and Fairhaven. Overnight, mostly cloudy. Lows in the lower 40s. Southwest winds 10 miles an hour or less. Thursday, mostly cloudy with a 50% chance of showers. Highs ranging from the upper 40s on the hilltops to the mid-50s across the lower elevations. Light winds. Thursday night, mostly cloudy with a 50% chance of showers. Lows in the lower 40s. Light winds, becoming northwest 5 to 10 miles an hour. Friday, partly sunny. A chance of showers in the morning. Not as cool, highs ranging from the lower 60s on the hilltops to the mid-60s across the lower elevations. Northwest winds 10 miles an hour or less. Chance of rain 50%. Friday night, partly to mostly cloudy. Lows in the upper 40s. Light winds. The forecast for the Southern Finger Lakes, including Pinyan, Seneca Falls, and Auburn. Overnight, mostly cloudy. Lows in the lower 40s. Light southwest winds. Thursday, mostly cloudy with a 40% chance of showers. Highs in the mid-50s. Light winds. Thursday night, mostly cloudy. A chance of showers in the evening, then showers likely overnight. Lows in the lower 40s. Light winds, becoming northwest 5 to 10 miles an hour. Chance of rain 70%. Friday, mostly cloudy with showers likely in the morning, then partly sunny in the afternoon. Highs in the lower 60s. Northwest winds 5 to 10 miles an hour, becoming light. Chance of rain 70%. Friday night, partly cloudy. Lows in the mid-40s. Light winds. And now the extended forecast. Saturday, partly cloudy. A 40% chance of showers. Highs in the upper 70s. Sunday, mostly cloudy. A 40% chance of showers. Highs around 70. Lows in the mid-50s. Monday, partly cloudy. Highs in the lower 80s. Lows in the lower 50s. Highs around 70. Lows in the mid-50s. Monday, partly cloudy. Highs in the lower 80s. Lows in the lower 50s. Tuesday, partly cloudy. A chance of showers. Highs in the mid-80s. Lows in the mid-60s. Chance of rain 50%. Wednesday, showers likely. Highs in the mid-70s. Lows in the lower 60s. Chance of rain 70%. The Nearshore Marine Forecast, for the Niagara River to Hamlin Beach along Lake Ontario. Small craft advisory in effect until 1 a.m.

Thursday. Overnight, west winds 15 to 20 knots, diminishing to 10 to 15 knots. Mostly cloudy. Waves 2 to 4 feet. Thursday, west winds 5 to 15 knots, becoming northwest. A chance of showers. Waves 1 to 3 feet. Thursday night, northwest winds 5 to 10 knots. A chance of showers in the evening. Waves 1 to 2 feet. Friday, northwest winds 5 to 10 knots, becoming west. Mostly sunny. Waves 1 to 2 feet. Friday night, southwest winds 5 to 15 knots, becoming south. Partly to mostly cloudy. Waves 2 feet or less. Saturday, southwest winds 15 to 20 knots, becoming west and diminishing to 5 to 10 knots. A chance of showers Saturday night. Waves 1 to 3 feet. Sunday, west winds 10 knots or less, becoming east. A chance of showers during the day. Waves 1 foot or less. Monday, east winds 5 to 15 knots, becoming southwest. Partly to mostly cloudy. Waves 2 feet or less. The Nearshore Marine Forecast, 4, Hanlon Beach to Sodus Bay. Small craft advisory in effect until 11 p.m. this evening. Overnight, southwest winds 10 to 15 knots. Mostly cloudy. Waves 2 to 4 feet, subsiding to 1 to 3 feet. Thursday, southwest winds 5 to 10 knots, becoming northwest. Mostly cloudy. Waves 2 to 4 feet, subsiding to 1 to 3 feet. Thursday, southwest winds 5 to 10 knots, becoming northwest. A chance of showers. Waves 2 feet or less. Thursday night, northwest winds 5 to 15 knots. A chance of showers. Waves 1 to 2 feet. Friday, west winds 5 to 15 knots. A chance of showers in the morning. Waves 1 to 2 feet. Friday night, southwest winds 5 to 10 knots, becoming south. Partly to mostly cloudy. Waves 1 foot or less. Saturday, south winds 5 to 15 knots, becoming west. A chance of showers Saturday night. Waves 2 feet or less. Sunday, west winds 10 knots or less, becoming southeast. A chance of showers during the day. Waves 1 foot or less. Monday, southeast winds 5 to 10 knots, becoming south. Partly cloudy. Waves 1 foot or less. The water temperature off Rochester is 48 degrees. The Nearshore Marine Forecast, 4, Sodus Bay to Mexico Bay. Small craft advisory in effect until 11 p.m. this evening. Overnight, west winds 5 to 15 knots, becoming southwest. Mostly cloudy. Waves 2 to 4 feet, subsiding to 1 to 3 feet. Thursday, south winds 10 knots or less, becoming northwest. Mostly cloudy in the morning, then becoming partly sunny. Waves 1 to 3 feet. Thursday night, northwest winds 5 to 15 knots. A chance of showers. Waves 1 to 2 feet. Friday, northwest winds 5 to 15 knots, becoming west. A chance of showers in the morning. Waves 1 to 2 feet. Friday night, southwest winds 10 knots or less, becoming south. Partly to mostly cloudy. Waves 1 foot or less. Saturday, south winds 5 to 10 knots, becoming southwest. A chance of showers Saturday night. Waves 2 feet or less. Sunday, west winds 10 knots or less, becoming east. A chance of showers during the day. Waves 2 feet or less. Monday, southeast winds 5 to 15 knots, becoming south. Partly cloudy. Waves 1 foot or less. 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Your source for official weather information across the Western Finger Lakes and the Genesee Valley. KHA 53 operates on a frequency of 162.40 MHz. The 10 p.m. weather at Rochester, it was cloudy. The temperature was 50 degrees Fahrenheit or 10 degrees Celsius, the dew point 40 and the relative humidity 68%. The wind was west at 10 miles an hour, gusting to 22. The pressure was 29.79 inches and rising. Repeating at Rochester, it was cloudy, temperature 50 degrees. Around the region at 10 p.m. at Binghamton, rain was falling, with a temperature of 49. At Toronto, it was mostly cloudy, with a temperature of 49.

5. It was cloudy, with a temperature of 45 at Erie, 47 at Buffalo, and 46 at Niagara Falls. Under cloudy skies, Syracuse reported 49, Elmira reported 50, and Watertown reported 47. At Oswego, winds were southwest at 7 knots, with a temperature of 45 degrees. The forecast for the Genesee Valley and Northern Finger Lakes, including Rochester, Geneseo, Canandaigua, Newark, and Fairhaven. Overnight, mostly cloudy. Lows in the lower 40s. Southwest winds 10 miles an hour or less. Thursday, mostly cloudy with a 50% chance of showers. Highs ranging from the upper 40s on the hilltops to the mid-50s across the lower elevations. Light winds. Thursday night, mostly cloudy with a 50% chance of showers. Lows in the lower 40s. Light winds, becoming northwest 5 to 10 miles an hour. Friday, partly sunny. A chance of showers in the morning. Not as cool, highs ranging from the lower 60s on the hilltops to the mid-60s across the lower elevations. Northwest winds 10 miles an hour or less. Chance of rain 50%. Friday night, partly to mostly cloudy. Lows in the upper 40s. Light winds. The forecast for the Southern Finger Lakes, including Pinyan, Seneca Falls, and Auburn. Overnight, mostly cloudy. Lows in the lower 40s. Light southwest winds. Thursday, mostly cloudy with a 40% chance of showers. Highs in the mid-50s. Light winds. Thursday night, mostly cloudy. A chance of showers in the evening, then showers likely overnight. Lows in the lower 40s. Light winds, becoming northwest 5 to 10 miles an hour. Chance of rain 70%. Friday, mostly cloudy with showers likely in the morning, then partly sunny in the afternoon. Highs in the lower 60s. Northwest winds 5 to 10 miles an hour, becoming light. Chance of rain 70%. Friday night, partly cloudy. Lows in the mid-40s. Light winds. And now the extended forecast. Saturday, partly cloudy. A 40% chance of showers. Highs in the upper 70s. Sunday, mostly cloudy. A 40% chance of showers. Highs around 70. Lows in the mid-50s. Monday, partly cloudy. Highs in the lower 80s. Lows in the lower 50s. Tuesday, partly cloudy. A chance of showers. Highs in the mid-80s. Lows in the mid-60s. Chance of rain 50%. Wednesday, showers likely. Highs in the mid-70s. Lows in the lower 60s. Chance of rain 70%. This is the NOAA Weather Radio KHA 53 in Rochester. Your source for official weather information across the Western Finger Lakes and the Genesee Valley. KHA 53 operates on a frequency of 162.40 MHz. The 10 p.m. weather at Rochester, it was cloudy. The temperature was 50 degrees Fahrenheit or 10 degrees Celsius, the dew point 40 and the relative humidity 68%. The wind was west at 10 miles an hour, gusting to 22. The pressure was 29.79 inches and rising. Repeating at Rochester, it was cloudy, temperature 50 degrees. Around the region at 10 p.m. at Binghamton, rain was falling, with a temperature of 49. At Toronto, it was mostly cloudy, with a temperature of 45. It was cloudy, with a temperature of 45 at Erie, 47 at Buffalo, and 46 at Niagara Falls. Under cloudy skies, Syracuse reported 49, Elmira reported 50, and Watertown reported 47. At Oswego, winds were southwest at 7 knots, with a temperature of 45 degrees. The forecast for the Genesee Valley and Northern Finger Lakes, including Rochester, Geneseo, Canandaigua, Newark, and Fairhaven. Overnight, mostly cloudy. Lows in the lower 40s. Southwest winds 10 miles an hour or less. Thursday, mostly cloudy with a 50% chance of showers. Highs ranging from the upper 40s on the hilltops to the mid-50s across the lower elevations. Light winds. Thursday night, mostly cloudy with a 50% chance of showers. Lows in the lower 40s. Light winds, becoming northwest 5 to 10 miles an hour.

Friday, partly sunny. A chance of showers in the morning. Not as cool, highs ranging from the lower 60s on the hilltops to the mid-60s across the lower elevations. Northwest winds 10 miles an hour or less. Chance of rain 50%. Friday night, partly to mostly cloudy. Lows in the upper 40s. Light winds. The forecast for the Southern Finger Lakes, including Pinyan, Seneca Falls, and Auburn. Overnight, mostly cloudy. Lows in the lower 40s. Light southwest winds. Thursday, mostly cloudy with a 40% chance of showers. Highs in the mid-50s. Light winds. Thursday night, mostly cloudy. A chance of showers in the evening, then showers likely overnight. Lows in the lower 40s. Light winds, becoming northwest 5 to 10 miles an hour. Chance of rain 70%. Friday, mostly cloudy with showers likely in the morning, then partly sunny in the afternoon. Highs in the lower 60s. Northwest winds 5 to 10 miles an hour, becoming light. Chance of rain 70%. Friday night, partly cloudy. Lows in the mid-40s. Light winds. And now the extended forecast. Saturday, partly cloudy. A 40% chance of showers. Highs in the upper 70s. Sunday, mostly cloudy. A 40% chance of showers. Highs around 70. Lows in the mid-50s. Monday, partly cloudy. Highs in the lower 80s. Lows in the lower 50s. Tuesday, partly cloudy. A chance of showers. Highs in the mid-80s. Lows in the mid-60s. Chance of rain 50%. Wednesday, showers likely. Highs in the mid-70s. Lows in the lower 60s. Chance of rain 70%. This is the NOAA Weather Radio KHA-53 in Rochester. Your source for official weather information across the Western Finger Lakes and the Genesee Valley. KHA-53 operates on a frequency of 162.40 MHz. The 10 p.m. weather at Rochester, it was cloudy. The temperature was 50 degrees Fahrenheit or 10 degrees Celsius, the dew point 40 and the relative humidity 68%. The wind was west at 10 miles an hour gusting to 22. The pressure was 29.79 inches and rising. Repeating at Rochester, it was cloudy, temperature 50 degrees. Around the region at 10 p.m. at Binghamton, rain was falling, with a temperature of 49. At Toronto, it was mostly cloudy, with a temperature of 45. It was cloudy, with a temperature of 45 at Erie, 47 at Buffalo, and 46 at Niagara Falls. Under cloudy skies, Syracuse reported 49, Elmira reported 50, and Watertown reported 47. At Oswego, winds were southwest at 7 knots, with a temperature of 45 degrees. The forecast for the Genesee Valley and Northern Finger Lakes, including Rochester, Geneseo, Canandaigua, Newark, and Fairhaven. Overnight, mostly cloudy. Lows in the lower 40s. Southwest winds 10 miles an hour or less. Thursday, mostly cloudy with a 50% chance of showers. Highs ranging from the upper 40s on the hilltops to the mid-50s across the lower elevations. Light winds. Thursday night, mostly cloudy with a 50% chance of showers. Lows in the lower 40s. Light winds, becoming northwest 5 to 10 miles an hour. Friday, partly sunny. A chance of showers in the morning. Not as cool, highs ranging from the lower 60s on the hilltops to the mid-60s across the lower elevations. Northwest winds 10 miles an hour or less. Chance of rain 50%. Friday night, partly to mostly cloudy. Lows in the upper 40s. Light winds. The forecast for the Southern Finger Lakes, including Pinyan, Seneca Falls, and Auburn. Overnight, mostly cloudy. Lows in the lower 40s. Light southwest winds. Thursday, mostly cloudy with a 40% chance of showers. Highs in the mid-50s. Light winds. Thursday night, mostly cloudy. A chance of showers in the evening, then showers likely overnight. Lows in the lower 40s. Light winds, becoming northwest 5 to 10 miles an hour. Chance of rain 70%. Friday, mostly

Cloudy with showers likely in the morning, then partly sunny in the afternoon. Highs in the lower 60s. Northwest winds 5 to 10 miles an hour, becoming light. Chance of rain 70%. Friday night, partly cloudy. Lows in the mid-40s. Light winds. And now the extended forecast. Saturday, partly cloudy. A 40% chance of showers. Highs in the upper 70s. Sunday, mostly cloudy. A 40% chance of showers. Highs around 70. Lows in the mid-50s. Monday, partly cloudy. Highs in the lower 80s. Lows in the lower 50s. Tuesday, partly cloudy. A chance of showers. Highs in the mid-80s. Lows in the mid-60s. Chance of rain 50%. Wednesday, showers likely. Highs in the mid-70s. Lows in the lower 60s. Chance of rain 70%. This is the NOAA Weather Radio KHA-53 in Rochester. Your source for official weather information across the Western Finger Lakes and the Genesee Valley. KHA-53 operates on a frequency of 162.40 MHz. The 10 p.m. weather at Rochester, it was cloudy. The temperature was 50 degrees Fahrenheit or 10 degrees Celsius, the dew point 40 and the relative humidity 68%. The wind was west at 10 miles an hour gusting to 22. The pressure was 29.79 inches and rising. Repeating at Rochester, it was cloudy, temperature 50 degrees. Around the region at 10 p.m. at Binghamton, rain was falling, with a temperature of 49. At Toronto, it was mostly cloudy, with a temperature of 45. It was cloudy, with a temperature of 45 at Erie, 47 at Buffalo, and 46 at Niagara Falls. Under cloudy skies, Syracuse reported 49, Elmira reported 50, and Watertown reported 47. At Oswego, winds were southwest at 7 knots, with a temperature of 45 degrees. The forecast for the Genesee Valley and Northern Finger Lakes, including Rochester, Geneseo, Canandaigua, Newark, and Fairhaven. Overnight, mostly cloudy. Lows in the lower 40s. Southwest winds 10 miles an hour or less. Thursday, mostly cloudy with a 50% chance of showers. Highs ranging from the upper 40s on the hilltops to the mid-50s across the lower elevations. Light winds. Thursday night, mostly cloudy with a 50% chance of showers. Lows in the lower 40s. Light winds, becoming northwest 5 to 10 miles an hour. Friday, partly sunny. A chance of showers in the morning. Not as cool, with highs ranging from the lower 60s on the hilltops to the mid-60s across the lower elevations. Northwest winds 10 miles an hour or less. Chance of rain 50%. Friday night, partly to mostly cloudy. Lows in the upper 40s. Light winds. The forecast for the Southern Finger Lakes, including Pinyan, Seneca Falls, and Auburn. Overnight, mostly cloudy. Lows in the lower 40s. Light southwest winds. Thursday, mostly cloudy with a 40% chance of showers. Highs in the mid-50s. Light winds. Thursday night, mostly cloudy. A chance of showers in the evening, then showers likely overnight. Lows in the lower 40s. Light winds, becoming northwest 5 to 10 miles an hour. Chance of rain 70%. Friday, mostly cloudy with showers likely in the morning, then partly sunny in the afternoon. Highs in the lower 60s. Northwest winds 5 to 10 miles an hour, becoming light. Chance of rain 70%. Friday night, partly cloudy. Lows in the mid-40s. Light winds. And now the extended forecast. Saturday, partly cloudy. A 40% chance of showers. Highs in the upper 70s. Sunday, mostly cloudy. A 40% chance of showers. Highs around 70. Lows in the mid-50s. Monday, partly cloudy. Highs in the lower 80s. Lows in the lower 50s. Tuesday, partly cloudy. A chance of showers. Highs in the mid-80s. Lows in the mid-60s. Chance of rain 50%. Wednesday, showers likely. Highs in the mid-70s. Lows in the low.

or 60s. Chance of rain 70%. The Nearshore Marine Forecast, 4, the Niagara River to Hamelin Beach along Lake Ontario. Small craft advisory in effect until 1 a.m. Thursday. Overnight, west winds 15 to 25 knots diminishing to 10 to 15 knots. Mostly cloudy. Waves 2 to 4 feet. Thursday, west winds 5 to 15 knots becoming northwest. A chance of showers. Waves 1 to 3 feet. Thursday night, northwest winds 5 to 10 knots. A chance of showers in the evening. Waves 1 to 2 feet. Friday, northwest winds 5 to 10 knots becoming west. Mostly sunny. Waves 1 to 2 feet. Friday night, southwest winds 5 to 15 knots becoming south. Partly to mostly cloudy. Waves 2 feet or less. Saturday, southwest winds 15 to 20 knots becoming west and diminishing to 5 to 10 knots. A chance of showers Saturday night. Waves 1 to 3 feet. Sunday, west winds 10 knots or less becoming east. A chance of showers during the day. Waves 1 foot or less. Monday, east winds 5 to 15 knots becoming southwest. Partly to mostly cloudy. Waves 2 feet or less. The Nearshore Marine Forecast, 4, Hamelin Beach to Sodus Bay. Overnight, west winds 15 to 20 knots becoming southwest 10 to 15 knots. Mostly cloudy. Waves 2 to 4 feet subsiding to 1 to 3 feet. Thursday, southwest winds 5 to 10 knots becoming northwest. A chance of showers. Waves 2 feet or less. Thursday night, northwest winds 5 to 15 knots. A chance of showers. Waves 1 to 2 feet. Friday, west winds 5 to 15 knots. A chance of showers in the morning. Waves 1 to 2 feet. Friday night, southwest winds 5 to 10 knots becoming south. Partly to mostly cloudy. Waves 1 foot or less. Saturday, south winds 5 to 15 knots becoming west. A chance of showers Saturday night. Waves 2 feet or less. Sunday, west winds 10 knots or less becoming southeast. A chance of showers during the day. Waves 1 foot or less. Monday, southeast winds 5 to 10 knots becoming south. Partly cloudy. Waves 1 foot or less. The water temperature off Rochester is 48 degrees. The Nearshore Marine Forecast, 4, Sodus Bay to Mexico Bay. Overnight, west winds 15 to 20 knots becoming southwest 5 to 15 knots. Mostly cloudy. Waves 2 to 4 feet subsiding to 1 to 3 feet. Thursday, south winds 10 knots or less becoming northwest. Mostly cloudy in the morning, then becoming partly sunny. Waves 1 to 3 feet. Thursday night, northwest winds 5 to 15 knots. A chance of showers. Waves 1 to 2 feet. Friday, northwest winds 5 to 15 knots becoming west. A chance of showers in the morning. Waves 1 to 2 feet. Friday night, southwest winds 10 knots or less becoming south. Partly to mostly cloudy. Waves 1 foot or less. Saturday, south winds 5 to 10 knots becoming southwest. A chance of showers Saturday night. Waves 2 feet or less. Sunday, west winds 10 knots or less becoming east. A chance of showers during the day. Waves 2 feet or less. Monday, southeast winds 5 to 15 knots becoming south. Partly cloudy. Waves 1 foot or less. 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Your source for official weather information across the Western Finger Lakes and the Genesee Valley. KHA 53 operates on a frequency of 162.40 MHz. The 10 p.m. weather at Rochester, it was cloudy. The temperature was 50 degrees Fahrenheit or 10 degrees Celsius, the dew point 40 and the relative humidity 68%. The wind was west at 10 miles an hour gusting to 22. The pressure was 29.79 inches and rising. Repeating at Rochester, it was cloudy, temperature 50 degrees. Around the region at 10 p.m. at Binghamton, rain was falling, with a temperature of 49. At Toronto, it was mostly cloudy, with a temperature of 45. It was cloudy,

with a temperature of 45 at Erie, 47 at Buffalo, and 46 at Niagara Falls. Under cloudy skies, Syracuse reported 49, Elmira reported 50, and Watertown reported 47. At Oswego, winds were southwest at 7 knots, with a temperature of 45 degrees. The forecast for the Genesee Valley and Northern Finger Lakes, including Rochester, Geneseo, Canandaigua, Newark, and Fairhaven. Overnight, mostly cloudy. Lows in the lower 40s. Southwest winds 10 miles an hour or less. Thursday, mostly cloudy with a 50% chance of showers. Highs ranging from the upper 40s on the hilltops to the mid-50s across the lower elevations. Light winds. Thursday night, mostly cloudy with a 50% chance of showers. Lows in the lower 40s. Light winds, becoming northwest 5 to 10 miles an hour. Friday, partly sunny. A chance of showers in the morning. Not as cool, highs ranging from the lower 60s on the hilltops to the mid-60s across the lower elevations. Northwest winds 10 miles an hour or less. Chance of rain 50%. Friday night, partly to mostly cloudy. Lows in the upper 40s. Light winds. The forecast for the Southern Finger Lakes, including Pinyan, Seneca Falls, and Auburn. Overnight, mostly cloudy. Lows in the lower 40s. Light southwest winds. Thursday, mostly cloudy with a 40% chance of showers. Highs in the mid-50s. Light winds. Thursday night, mostly cloudy. A chance of showers in the evening, then showers likely overnight. Lows in the lower 40s. Light winds, becoming northwest 5 to 10 miles an hour. Chance of rain 70%. Friday, mostly cloudy with showers likely in the morning, then partly sunny in the afternoon. Highs in the lower 60s. Northwest winds 5 to 10 miles an hour, becoming light. Chance of rain 70%. Friday night, partly cloudy. Lows in the mid-40s. Light winds. And now the extended forecast. Saturday, partly cloudy. A 40% chance of showers. Highs in the upper 70s. Sunday, mostly cloudy. A 40% chance of showers. Highs around 70. Lows in the mid-50s. Monday, partly cloudy. Highs in the lower 80s. Lows in the lower 50s. Tuesday, partly cloudy. A chance of showers. Highs in the mid-80s. Lows in the mid-60s. Chance of rain 50%. Wednesday, showers likely. Highs in the mid-70s. Lows in the lower 60s. Chance of rain 70%. Open Lake Forecast, 4, the Niagara River to Hamlin Beach beyond 5 miles from shore. Overnight, southwest winds 15 to 20 knots becoming west 10 to 15 knots. Waves 3 to 5 feet subsiding to 2 to 4 feet. Thursday, west winds 5 to 15 knots becoming northwest. A chance of showers. Waves 1 to 3 feet. Thursday night, northwest winds 5 to 10 knots. A chance of showers in the evening. Waves 2 feet or less. Friday, northwest winds 5 to 10 knots becoming southwest. Waves 1 to 2 feet. Friday night, southwest winds 10 to 15 knots. Waves 1 to 2 feet. Saturday, southwest winds 15 to 20 knots becoming west and diminishing to 5 to 10 knots. A chance of showers Saturday night. Waves 1 to 3 feet building to 2 to 4 feet, then subsiding to 1 to 2 feet. Sunday, west winds 10 knots or less becoming east. A chance of showers during the day. Waves 1 foot or less. Monday, east winds 5 to 15 knots becoming southwest. Waves 1 to 2 feet. Open Lake Forecast, 4, Hamlin Beach to Mexico Bay beyond 5 miles from shore. Overnight, west winds 15 to 20 knots becoming southwest 10 to 15 knots. Waves 3 to 5 feet subsiding to 2 to 4 feet. Thursday, southwest winds 10 knots or less becoming northwest. Waves 1 to 3 feet subsiding to 1 foot or less. Thursday night, northwest winds 5 to 15 knots. A chance of showers. Waves 2 feet or less. Friday, northwest winds 5 to 15 knots becoming west.

Chance of showers in the morning. Waves 2 feet or less. Friday night, southwest winds 5 to 15 knots becoming south. Waves 2 feet or less. Saturday, south winds 10 to 15 knots becoming southwest. A chance of showers Saturday night. Waves 1 to 3 feet. Sunday, west winds 5 to 10 knots becoming east. A chance of showers during the day. Waves 2 feet or less. Monday, east winds 5 to 15 knots becoming south 15 to 20 knots. Waves 1 foot or less building to 1 to 3 feet. This is the NOAA Weather Radio KHA 53 in Rochester. Your source for official weather information across the Western Finger Lakes and the Genesee Valley. KHA 53 operates on a frequency of 162.40 MHz. The 11 p.m. weather at Rochester, it was mostly cloudy. The temperature was 48 degrees Fahrenheit or 9 degrees Celsius, the dew point 41 and the relative humidity 76%. The wind was west at 15 miles an hour gusting to 24. The pressure was 29.79 inches and steady. Repeating at Rochester, it was mostly cloudy, temperature 48 degrees. Around the region at 10 p.m. at Binghamton, rain was falling, with a temperature of 49. At Toronto, it was mostly cloudy, with a temperature of 45. It was cloudy, with a temperature of 45 at Erie, 47 at Buffalo, and 46 at Niagara Falls. Under cloudy skies, Syracuse reported 49, Elmira reported 50, and Watertown reported 47. At Oswego, winds were southwest at 7 knots, with a temperature of 45 degrees. This is the NOAA Weather Radio KHA 53 in Rochester. Your source for official weather information across the Western Finger Lakes and the Genesee Valley. KHA 53 operates on a frequency of 162.40 MHz. The 11 p.m. weather at Rochester, it was mostly cloudy. The temperature was 48 degrees Fahrenheit or 9 degrees Celsius, the dew point 41 and the relative humidity 76%. The wind was west at 15 miles an hour gusting to 24. The pressure was 29.79 inches and steady. Repeating at Rochester, it was mostly cloudy, temperature 48 degrees. Around the region at 11 p.m. it was cloudy, with a temperature of 46 at Erie, 46 at Buffalo, 46 at Niagara Falls, and 47 at Syracuse. Under cloudy skies, Elmira reported 49, Binghamton reported 48, and Watertown reported 47. At Oswego, winds were west at 10 knots, with a temperature of 45 degrees. The forecast for the Genesee Valley and Northern Finger Lakes, including Rochester, Geneseo, Canandaigua, Newark, and Fairhaven. Overnight, mostly cloudy. Lows in the lower 40s. Southwest winds 10 miles an hour or less. Thursday, mostly cloudy with a 50% chance of showers. Highs ranging from the upper 40s on the hilltops to the mid-50s across the lower elevations. Light winds. Thursday night, mostly cloudy with a 50% chance of showers. Lows in the lower 40s. Light winds, becoming northwest 5 to 10 miles an hour. Friday, partly sunny. A chance of showers in the morning. Not as cool, with highs ranging from the lower 60s on the hilltops to the mid-60s across the lower elevations. Northwest winds 10 miles an hour or less. Chance of rain 50%. Friday night, partly to mostly cloudy. Lows in the upper 40s. Light winds. The forecast for the Southern Finger Lakes, including Pinyan, Seneca Falls, and Auburn. Overnight, mostly cloudy. Lows in the lower 40s. Light southwest winds. Thursday, mostly cloudy with a 40% chance of showers. Highs in the mid-50s. Light winds. Thursday night, mostly cloudy. A chance of showers in the evening, then showers likely overnight. Lows in the lower 40s. Light winds, becoming northwest 5 to 10 miles an hour. Chance of rain 70%. Friday, mostly cloudy with showers likely in the morning, then partly sunny in the afternoon. Highs in the lower 60s. Northwest winds 5 to 10 miles an hour, becoming light. Chance of rain 70%. Friday night, partly cloudy. Lows in the mid-40s. Light winds.

And now the extended forecast. Saturday, partly cloudy. A 40% chance of showers. Highs in the upper 70s. Sunday, mostly cloudy. A 40% chance of showers. Highs around 70. Lows in the mid-50s. Monday, partly cloudy. Highs in the lower 80s. Lows in the lower 50s. Tuesday, partly cloudy. A chance of showers. Highs in the mid-80s. Lows in the mid-60s. Chance of rain 50%. Wednesday, showers likely. Highs in the mid-70s. Lows in the lower 60s. Chance of rain 70%. This is the NOAA Weather Radio KHA 53 in Rochester. Your source for official weather information across the Western Finger Lakes and the Genesee Valley. KHA 53 operates on a frequency of 162.40 MHz. The 11 p.m. weather at Rochester, it was mostly cloudy. The temperature was 48 degrees Fahrenheit or 9 degrees Celsius, the dew point 41 and the relative humidity 76%. The wind was west at 15 miles an hour gusting to 24. The pressure was 29.79 inches and steady. Repeating at Rochester, it was mostly cloudy, temperature 48 degrees. Around the region at 11 p.m. it was cloudy, with a temperature of 46 at Erie, 46 at Buffalo, 46 at Niagara Falls, and 47 at Syracuse. Under cloudy skies, Elmira reported 49, Binghamton reported 48, and Watertown reported 47. At Oswego, winds were west at 10 knots, with a temperature of 45 degrees. The forecast for the Genesee Valley and Northern Finger Lakes, including Rochester, Geneseo, Canandaigua, Newark, and Fairhaven. Overnight, mostly cloudy. Lows in the lower 40s. Southwest winds 10 miles an hour or less. Thursday, mostly cloudy with a 50% chance of showers. Highs ranging from the upper 40s on the hilltops to the mid-50s across the lower elevations. Light winds. Thursday night, mostly cloudy with a 50% chance of showers. Lows in the lower 40s. Light winds, becoming northwest 5 to 10 miles an hour. Friday, partly sunny. A chance of showers in the morning. Not as cool, highs ranging from the lower 60s on the hilltops to the mid-60s across the lower elevations. Northwest winds 10 miles an hour or less. Chance of rain 50%. Friday night, partly to mostly cloudy. Lows in the upper 40s. Light winds. The forecast for the Southern Finger Lakes, including Pinyan, Seneca Falls, and Auburn. Overnight, mostly cloudy. Lows in the lower 40s. Light southwest winds. Thursday, mostly cloudy with a 40% chance of showers. Highs in the mid-50s. Light winds. Thursday night, mostly cloudy. A chance of showers in the evening, then showers likely overnight. Lows in the lower 40s. Light winds, becoming northwest 5 to 10 miles an hour. Chance of rain 70%. Friday, mostly cloudy with showers likely in the morning, then partly sunny in the afternoon. Highs in the lower 60s. Northwest winds 5 to 10 miles an hour, becoming light. Chance of rain 70%. Friday night, partly cloudy. Lows in the mid-40s. Light winds. And now the extended forecast. Saturday, partly cloudy. A 40% chance of showers. Highs in the upper 70s. Sunday, mostly cloudy. A 40% chance of showers. Highs around 70. Lows in the mid-50s. Monday, partly cloudy. Highs in the lower 80s. Lows in the lower 50s. Tuesday, partly cloudy. A chance of showers. Highs in the mid-80s. Lows in the mid-60s. Chance of rain 50%. Wednesday, showers likely. Highs in the mid-70s. Lows in the lower 60s. Chance of rain 70%. This is the NOAA Weather Radio KHA 53 in Rochester. Your source for official weather information across the Western Finger Lakes and the Genesee Valley. KHA 53 operates on a frequency of 162.40 MHz. The 11 p.m. weather at Rochester, it was mostly cloudy.

The temperature was 48 degrees Fahrenheit or 9 degrees Celsius, the dew point 40 and the relative humidity 73%. The wind was west at 12 miles an hour gusting to 24. The pressure was 29.79 inches and steady. Repeating at Rochester, it was mostly cloudy, temperature 48 degrees. Around the region at 11 p.m. skies ranged from mostly cloudy to cloudy. It was 46 at Erie, 46 at Buffalo, 46 at Niagara Falls, and 45 at Toronto. Syracuse reported 47, Elmira reported 49, Binghamton reported 48, and Watertown reported 47. At Oswego, winds were west at 10 knots, with a temperature of 45 degrees. The forecast for the Genesee Valley and Northern Finger Lakes, including Rochester, Geneseo, Canandaigua, Newark, and Fairhaven. Overnight, mostly cloudy. Lows in the lower 40s. Southwest winds 10 miles an hour or less. Thursday, mostly cloudy with a 50% chance of showers. Highs ranging from the upper 40s on the hilltops to the mid-50s across the lower elevations. Light winds. Thursday night, mostly cloudy with a 50% chance of showers. Lows in the lower 40s. Light winds, becoming northwest 5 to 10 miles an hour. Friday, partly sunny. A chance of showers in the morning. Not as cool, with highs ranging from the lower 60s on the hilltops to the mid-60s across the lower elevations. Northwest winds 10 miles an hour or less. Chance of rain 50%. Friday night, partly to mostly cloudy. Lows in the upper 40s. Light winds. The forecast for the Southern Finger Lakes, including Pinyan, Seneca Falls, and Auburn. Overnight, mostly cloudy. Lows in the lower 40s. Light southwest winds. Thursday, mostly cloudy with a 40% chance of showers. Highs in the mid-50s. Light winds. Thursday night, mostly cloudy. A chance of showers in the evening, then showers likely overnight. Lows in the lower 40s. Light winds, becoming northwest 5 to 10 miles an hour. Chance of rain 70%. Friday, mostly cloudy with showers likely in the morning, then partly sunny in the afternoon. Highs in the lower 60s. Northwest winds 5 to 10 miles an hour, becoming light. Chance of rain 70%. Friday night, partly cloudy. Lows in the mid-40s. Light winds. And now the extended forecast. Saturday, partly cloudy. A 40% chance of showers. Highs in the upper 70s. Sunday, mostly cloudy. A 40% chance of showers. Highs around 70. Lows in the mid-50s. Monday, partly cloudy. Highs in the lower 80s. Lows in the lower 50s. Tuesday, partly cloudy. A chance of showers. Highs in the mid-80s. Lows in the mid-60s. Chance of rain 50%. Wednesday, showers likely. Highs in the mid-70s. Lows in the lower 60s. Chance of rain 70%. This is the NOAA Weather Radio KHA 53 in Rochester. Your source for official weather information across the Western Finger Lakes and the Genesee Valley. KHA 53 operates on a frequency of 162.40 MHz. The 11 p.m. weather at Rochester, it was mostly cloudy. The temperature was 48 degrees Fahrenheit or 9 degrees Celsius, the dew point 40 and the relative humidity 73%. The wind was west at 12 miles an hour gusting to 24. The pressure was 29.79 inches and steady. Repeating at Rochester, it was mostly cloudy, temperature 48 degrees. Around the region at 11 p.m. skies ranged from mostly cloudy to cloudy. It was 46 at Erie, 46 at Buffalo, 46 at Niagara Falls, and 45 at Toronto. Syracuse reported 47, Elmira reported 49, Binghamton reported 48, and Watertown reported 47. At Oswego, winds were west at 10 knots, with a temperature of 45 degrees. The forecast for the Genesee Valley and Northern Finger Lakes, including Rochester, Geneseo, Canandaigua, Newark, and Fairhaven. Overnight, mostly cloudy. Lows in the lower 40s. Southwest winds 10 miles an hour or less.

chance of showers. Highs in the mid-50s. Light winds. Thursday night, mostly cloudy. A chance of showers in the evening, then showers likely overnight. Lows in the lower 40s. Light winds, becoming northwest 5 to 10 miles an hour. Chance of rain 70%. Friday, mostly cloudy with showers likely in the morning, then partly sunny in the afternoon. Highs in the lower 60s. Northwest winds 5 to 10 miles an hour, becoming light. Chance of rain 70%. Friday night, partly cloudy. Lows in the mid-40s. Light winds. And now the extended forecast. Saturday, partly cloudy. A 40% chance of showers. Highs in the upper 70s. Sunday, mostly cloudy. A 40% chance of showers. Highs around 70. Lows in the mid-50s. Monday, partly cloudy. Highs in the lower 80s. Lows in the lower 50s. Tuesday, partly cloudy. A chance of showers. Highs in the mid-80s. Lows in the mid-60s. Chance of rain 50%. Wednesday, showers likely. Highs in the mid-70s. Lows in the lower 60s. Chance of rain 70%. This is the NOAA Weather Radio KHA-53 in Rochester. 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KHA-53 operates on frequency of 162.40 MHz. The 11 p.m. weather at Rochester, it was mostly cloudy. The temperature was 48 degrees Fahrenheit or 9 degrees Celsius, the dew point 40 and the relative humidity 73%. The wind was west at 12 miles an hour gusting to 24. The pressure was 29.79 inches and steady. Repeating at Rochester, it was mostly cloudy, temperature 48 degrees. Around the region at 11 p.m. skies ranged from mostly cloudy to cloudy. It was 46 at Erie, 46 at Buffalo, 46 at Niagara Falls, and 45 at Toronto. Syracuse reported 47, Elmira reported 49, Binghamton reported 48, and Watertown reported 47. At Oswego, winds were west at 10 knots, with a temperature of 45 degrees. The forecast for the Genesee Valley and Northern Finger Lakes, including Rochester, Geneseo, Canandaigua, Newark, and Fairhaven. Overnight, mostly cloudy. Lows in the lower 40s. Southwest winds 10 miles an hour or less. Thursday, mostly cloudy with a 50% chance of showers. Highs ranging from the upper 40s on the hilltops to the mid-50s across the lower elevations. Light winds. Thursday night, mostly cloudy with a 50% chance of showers. Lows in the lower 40s. Light winds, becoming northwest 5 to 10 miles an hour. Friday, partly sunny. A chance of showers in the morning. Not as cool, highs ranging from the lower 60s on the hilltops to the mid-60s across the lower elevations. Northwest winds 10 miles an hour or less. Chance of rain 50%. Friday night, partly to mostly cloudy. Lows in the upper 40s. Light winds. The forecast for the Southern Finger Lakes, including Tinian, Seneca Falls, and Auburn. Overnight, mostly cloudy. Lows in the lower 40s. Light southwest winds. Thursday, mostly cloudy with a 40% chance of showers. Highs in the mid-50s. Light winds. Thursday night, mostly cloudy. A chance of showers in the evening, then showers likely overnight. Lows in the lower 40s. Light winds, becoming northwest 5 to 10 miles an hour. Chance of rain 70%. Friday, mostly cloudy with showers likely in the morning, then partly sunny in the afternoon. Highs in the lower 60s. Northwest winds 5 to 10 miles an hour, becoming light. Chance of rain 70%. Friday night, partly cloudy. Lows in the mid-40s. Light winds. And now the extended forecast. Saturday, partly cloudy. A 40% chance of showers. Highs in the upper 70s. Sunday, mostly cloudy. A 40% chance of showers. Highs around 70. Lows in the mid-50s. Monday, partly cloudy. Highs in the lower 80s.

lows in the lower 50s. Tuesday, partly cloudy. A chance of showers. Highs in the mid-80s. Lows in the mid-60s. Chance of rain 50%. Wednesday, showers likely. Highs in the mid-70s. Lows in the lower 60s. Chance of rain 70%. This is the NOAA Weather Radio KHA 53 in Rochester. Your source for official weather information across the Western Finger Lakes and the Genesee Valley. KHA 53 operates on a frequency of 162.40 MHz. The 11 p.m. weather at Rochester, it was mostly cloudy. The temperature was 48 degrees Fahrenheit or 9 degrees Celsius, the dew point 40 and the relative humidity 73%. The wind was west at 12 miles an hour gusting to 24. The pressure was 29.79 inches and steady. Repeating at Rochester, it was mostly cloudy, temperature 48 degrees. Around the region at 11 p.m. skies ranged from mostly cloudy to cloudy. It was 46 at Erie, 46 at Buffalo, 46 at Niagara Falls, and 45 at Toronto. Syracuse reported 47, Elmira reported 49, Binghamton reported 48, and Watertown reported 47. At Oswego, winds were west at 10 knots, with a temperature of 45 degrees. The forecast for the Genesee Valley and Northern Finger Lakes, including Rochester, Geneseo, Canandaigua, Newark, and Fairhaven. Overnight, mostly cloudy. Lows in the lower 40s. Southwest winds 10 miles an hour or less. Thursday, mostly cloudy with a 50% chance of showers. Highs ranging from the upper 40s on the hilltops to the mid-50s across the lower elevations. Light winds. Thursday night, mostly cloudy with a 50% chance of showers. Lows in the lower 40s. Light winds, becoming northwest 5 to 10 miles an hour. Friday, partly sunny. A chance of showers in the morning. Not as cool, with highs ranging from the lower 60s on the hilltops to the mid-60s across the lower elevations. Northwest winds 10 miles an hour or less. Chance of rain 50%. Friday night, partly to mostly cloudy. Lows in the upper 40s. Light winds. The forecast for the Southern Finger Lakes, including Pinyan, Seneca Falls, and Auburn. Overnight, mostly cloudy. Lows in the lower 40s. Light southwest winds. Thursday, mostly cloudy with a 40% chance of showers. Highs in the mid-50s. Light winds. Thursday night, mostly cloudy. A chance of showers in the evening, then showers likely overnight. Lows in the lower 40s. Light winds, becoming northwest 5 to 10 miles an hour. Chance of rain 70%. Friday, mostly cloudy with showers likely in the morning, then partly sunny in the afternoon. Highs in the lower 60s. Northwest winds 5 to 10 miles an hour, becoming light. Chance of rain 70%. Friday night, partly cloudy. Lows in the mid-40s. Light winds. And now the extended forecast. Saturday, partly cloudy. A 40% chance of showers. Highs in the upper 70s. Sunday, mostly cloudy. A 40% chance of showers. Highs around 70. Lows in the mid-50s. Monday, partly cloudy. Highs in the lower 80s. Lows in the lower 50s. Tuesday, partly cloudy. A chance of showers. Highs in the mid-80s. Lows in the mid-60s. Chance of rain 50%. Wednesday, showers likely. Highs in the mid-70s. Lows in the lower 60s. Chance of rain 70%. This is the NOAA Weather Radio KHA 53 in Rochester. Your source for official weather information across the Western Finger Lakes and the Genesee Valley. KHA 53 operates on a frequency of 162.40 MHz. The 11 p.m. weather at Rochester, it was mostly cloudy. The temperature was 48 degrees Fahrenheit or 9 degrees Celsius, the dew point 40 and the relative humidity 73%. The wind was west at 12 miles an hour gusting to 24. The pressure was 29.79 inches and steady. Repeating at Rochester, it was mostly cloudy, temperature 48 degrees.

around the region at 11 p.m. Skies ranged from mostly cloudy to cloudy. It was 46 at Erie, 46 at Buffalo, 46 at Niagara Falls, and 45 at Toronto. Syracuse reported 47, Elmira reported 49, Binghamton reported 48, and Watertown reported 47. At Oswego, winds were west at 10 knots, with a temperature of 45 degrees. The Nearshore Marine Forecast, 4, the Niagara River to Hamelin Beach along Lake Ontario. Small craft advisory in effect until 1 a.m. Thursday. Overnight, west winds 15 to 25 knots diminishing to 10 to 15 knots. Mostly cloudy. Waves 2 to 4 feet. Thursday, west winds 5 to 15 knots becoming northwest. A chance of showers. Waves 1 to 3 feet. Thursday night, northwest winds 5 to 10 knots. A chance of showers in the evening. Waves 1 to 2 feet. Friday, northwest winds 5 to 10 knots becoming west. Mostly sunny. Waves 1 to 2 feet. Friday night, southwest winds 5 to 15 knots becoming south. Partly to mostly cloudy. Waves 2 feet or less. Saturday, southwest winds 15 to 20 knots becoming west and diminishing to 5 to 10 knots. A chance of showers Saturday night. Waves 1 to 3 feet. Sunday, west winds 10 knots or less becoming east. A chance of showers during the day. Waves 1 foot or less. Monday, east winds 5 to 15 knots becoming southwest. Partly to mostly cloudy. Waves 2 feet or less. The Nearshore Marine Forecast, 4, Hamelin Beach to Sodus Bay. Overnight, west winds 15 to 20 knots becoming southwest 10 to 15 knots. Mostly cloudy. Waves 2 to 4 feet subsiding to 1 to 3 feet. Thursday, southwest winds 5 to 10 knots becoming northwest. A chance of showers. Waves 2 feet or less. Thursday night, northwest winds 5 to 15 knots. A chance of showers. Waves 1 to 2 feet. Friday, west winds 5 to 15 knots. A chance of showers in the morning. Waves 1 to 2 feet. Friday night, southwest winds 5 to 10 knots becoming south. Partly to mostly cloudy. Waves 1 foot or less. Saturday, south winds 5 to 15 knots becoming west. A chance of showers Saturday night. Waves 2 feet or less. Sunday, west winds 10 knots or less becoming southeast. A chance of showers during the day. Waves 1 foot or less. Monday, southeast winds 5 to 10 knots becoming south. Partly cloudy. Waves 1 foot or less. The water temperature off Rochester is 48 degrees. The Nearshore Marine Forecast, 4, Sodus Bay to Mexico Bay. Overnight, west winds 15 to 20 knots becoming southwest 5 to 15 knots. Mostly cloudy. Waves 2 to 4 feet subsiding to 1 to 3 feet. Thursday, south winds 10 knots or less becoming northwest. Mostly cloudy in the morning, then becoming partly sunny. Waves 1 to 3 feet. Partly sunny. Waves 1 to 3 feet. Thursday night, northwest winds 5 to 15 knots. A chance of showers. Waves 1 to 2 feet. Friday, northwest winds 5 to 15 knots becoming west. A chance of showers in the morning. Waves 1 to 2 feet. Friday night, southwest winds 10 knots or less becoming south. Partly to mostly cloudy. Waves 1 foot or less. Saturday, south winds 5 to 10 knots becoming southwest. A chance of showers Saturday night. Waves 2 feet or less. Sunday, west winds 10 knots or less becoming east. A chance of showers during the day. Waves 2 feet or less. Monday, southeast winds 5 to 15 knots becoming south. Partly cloudy. Waves 1 foot or less. The forecast for the Genesee Valley and Northern Finger Lakes, including Rochester, Geneseo, Canandaigua, Newark, and Fairhaven. Overnight, mostly cloudy. Lows in the lower 40s. Southwest winds 10 miles an hour or less. Thursday, mostly cloudy with a 50% chance of showers. Highs ranging from the upper 40s on the hilltops to the mid 50s across the lower elevations.
light winds. Thursday night, mostly cloudy with a 50% chance of showers. Lows in the lower 40s. Light winds, becoming northwest 5 to 10 miles an hour. Friday, partly sunny. A chance of showers in the morning. Not as cool, highs ranging from the lower 60s on the hilltops to the mid-60s across the lower elevations. Northwest winds 10 miles an hour or less. Chance of rain 50%. Friday night, partly to mostly cloudy. Lows in the upper 40s. Light winds. The forecast for the Southern Finger Lakes, including Tinian, Seneca Falls, and Auburn. Overnight, mostly cloudy. Lows in the lower 40s. Light southwest winds. Thursday, mostly cloudy with a 40% chance of showers. Highs in the mid-50s. Light winds. Thursday night, mostly cloudy. A chance of showers in the evening, then showers likely overnight. Lows in the lower 40s. Light winds, becoming northwest 5 to 10 miles an hour. Chance of rain 70%. Friday, mostly cloudy with showers likely in the morning, then partly sunny in the afternoon. Highs in the lower 60s. Northwest winds 5 to 10 miles an hour, becoming light. Chance of rain 70%. Friday night, partly cloudy. Lows in the mid-40s. Light winds. And now the extended forecast. Saturday, partly cloudy. A 40% chance of showers. Highs in the upper 70s. Sunday, mostly cloudy. A 40% chance of showers. Highs around 70. Lows in the mid-50s. Monday, partly cloudy. Highs in the lower 80s. Lows in the lower 50s. Tuesday, partly cloudy. A chance of showers. Highs in the mid-80s. Lows in the mid-60s. Chance of rain 50%. Wednesday, showers likely. Highs in the mid-70s. Lows in the lower 60s. Chance of rain 70%. This is the NOAA Weather Radio KHA-53 in Rochester. Your source for official weather information across the Western Finger Lakes and the Genesee Valley. KHA-53 operates on a frequency of 162.40 MHz. The 11 p.m. weather at Rochester, it was mostly cloudy. The temperature was 48 degrees Fahrenheit or 9 degrees Celsius, the dew point 40 and the relative humidity 73%. The wind was west at 12 miles an hour, gusting to 24. The pressure was 29.79 inches and steady. Repeating at Rochester, it was mostly cloudy, temperature 48 degrees. Around the region at 11 p.m. skies ranged from mostly cloudy to cloudy. It was 46 at Erie, 46 at Buffalo, 46 at Niagara Falls, and 45 at Toronto. Syracuse reported 47, Elmira reported 49, Binghamton reported 48, and Watertown reported 47. At Oswego, winds were west at 10 knots, with a temperature of 45 degrees. The forecast for the Genesee Valley and Northern Finger Lakes, including Rochester, Geneseo, Canandaigua, Newark, and Fairhaven. Overnight, mostly cloudy. Lows in the lower 40s. Southwest winds 10 miles an hour or less. Thursday, mostly cloudy with a 50% chance of showers. Highs ranging from the upper 40s on the hilltops to the mid-50s across the lower elevations. Light winds. Thursday night, mostly cloudy with a 50% chance of showers. Lows in the lower 40s. Light winds, becoming northwest 5 to 10 miles an hour. Friday, partly sunny. A chance of showers in the morning. Not as cool, with highs ranging from the lower 60s on the hilltops to the mid-60s across the lower elevations. Northwest winds 10 miles an hour or less. Chance of rain 50%. Friday night, partly to mostly cloudy. Lows in the upper 40s. Light winds. The forecast for the Southern Finger Lakes, including Tinian, Seneca Falls, and Auburn. Overnight, mostly cloudy. Lows in the lower 40s. Light southwest winds. Thursday, mostly cloudy with a 40% chance of showers. Highs in the mid-50s. Light winds. Thursday night, mostly cloudy. A chance of showers in the evening, then showers likely overnight.
lows in the lower 40s. Light winds, becoming northwest 5 to 10 miles an hour. Chance of rain 70%. Friday, mostly cloudy with showers likely in the morning, then partly sunny in the afternoon. Highs in the lower 60s. Northwest winds 5 to 10 miles an hour, becoming light. Chance of rain 70%. Friday night, partly cloudy. Lows in the mid-40s. Light winds. And now the extended forecast. Saturday, partly cloudy. A 40% chance of showers. Highs in the upper 70s. Sunday, mostly cloudy. A 40% chance of showers. Highs around 70. Lows in the mid-50s. Monday, partly cloudy. Highs in the lower 80s. Lows in the lower 50s. Tuesday, partly cloudy. A chance of showers. Highs in the mid-80s. Lows in the mid-60s. Chance of rain 50%. Wednesday, showers likely. Highs in the mid-70s. Lows in the lower 60s. Chance of rain 70%. This is the NOAA Weather Radio KHA 53 in Rochester. Your source for official weather information across the Western Finger Lakes and the Genesee Valley. KHA 53 operates on a frequency of 162.40 MHz. The 11 p.m. weather at Rochester, it was mostly cloudy. The temperature was 48 degrees Fahrenheit or 9 degrees Celsius, the dew point 40 and the relative humidity 73%. The wind was west at 12 miles an hour gusting to 24. The pressure was 29.79 inches and steady. Repeating at Rochester, it was mostly cloudy, temperature 48 degrees. Around the region at 11 p.m. skies ranged from mostly cloudy to cloudy. It was 46 at Erie, 46 at Buffalo, 46 at Niagara Falls, and 45 at Toronto. Syracuse reported 47, Elmira reported 49, Binghamton reported 48, and Watertown reported 47. At Oswego, winds were west at 10 knots, with a temperature of 45 degrees. The forecast for the Genesee Valley and Northern Finger Lakes, including Rochester, Geneseo, Canandaigua, Newark, and Fairhaven. Overnight, mostly cloudy. Lows in the lower 40s. Southwest winds 10 miles an hour or less. Thursday, mostly cloudy with a 50% chance of showers. Highs ranging from the upper 40s on the hilltops to the mid-50s across the lower elevations. Light winds. Thursday night, mostly cloudy with a 50% chance of showers. Lows in the lower 40s. Light winds, becoming northwest 5 to 10 miles an hour. Friday, partly sunny. A chance of showers in the morning. Not as cool, highs ranging from the lower 60s on the hilltops to the mid-60s across the lower elevations. Northwest winds 10 miles an hour or less. Chance of rain 50%. Friday night, partly to mostly cloudy. Lows in the upper 40s. Light winds. The forecast for the Southern Finger Lakes, including Pinyan, Seneca Falls, and Auburn. Overnight, mostly cloudy. Lows in the lower 40s. Light southwest winds. Thursday, mostly cloudy with a 40% chance of showers. Highs in the mid-50s. Light winds. Thursday night, mostly cloudy. A chance of showers in the evening, then showers likely overnight. Lows in the lower 40s. Light winds, becoming northwest 5 to 10 miles an hour. Chance of rain 70%. Friday, mostly cloudy with showers likely in the morning, then partly sunny in the afternoon. Highs in the lower 60s. Northwest winds 5 to 10 miles an hour, becoming light. Chance of rain 70%. Friday night, partly cloudy. Lows in the mid-40s. Light winds. And now the extended forecast. Saturday, partly cloudy. A 40% chance of showers. Highs in the upper 70s. Sunday, mostly cloudy. A 40% chance of showers. Highs around 70. Lows in the mid-50s. Monday, partly cloudy. Highs in the lower 80s. Lows in the lower 50s. Tuesday, partly cloudy. A chance of showers. Highs in the mid-80s. Lows in the mid-60s. Chance of rain 50%.

Wednesday, showers likely. Highs in the mid-70s. Lows in the lower 60s. Chance of rain 70%. This is the NOAA Weather Radio KHA 53 in Rochester. Your source for official weather information across the Western Finger Lakes and the Genesee Valley. KHA 53 operates on a frequency of 162.40 MHz. The 11 p.m. weather at Rochester, it was mostly cloudy. The temperature was 48 degrees Fahrenheit or 9 degrees Celsius, the dew point 40 and the relative humidity 73%. The wind was west at 12 miles an hour gusting to 24. The pressure was 29.79 inches and steady. Repeating at Rochester, it was mostly cloudy, temperature 48 degrees. Around the region at 11 p.m. skies ranged from mostly cloudy to cloudy. It was 46 at Erie, 46 at Buffalo, 46 at Niagara Falls, and 45 at Toronto. Syracuse reported 47, Elmira reported 49, Binghamton reported 48, and Watertown reported 47. At Oswego, winds were west at 10 knots, with a temperature of 45 degrees. The forecast for the Genesee Valley and Northern Finger Lakes, including Rochester, Geneseo, Canandaigua, Newark, and Fairhaven. Overnight, mostly cloudy. Lows in the lower 40s. Southwest winds 10 miles an hour or less. Thursday, mostly cloudy with a 50% chance of showers. Highs ranging from the upper 40s on the hilltops to the mid-50s across the lower elevations. Light winds. Thursday night, mostly cloudy with a 50% chance of showers. Lows in the lower 40s. Light winds, becoming northwest 5 to 10 miles an hour. Friday, partly sunny. A chance of showers in the morning. Not as cool, with highs ranging from the lower 60s on the hilltops to the mid-60s across the lower elevations. Northwest winds 10 miles an hour or less. Chance of rain 50%. Friday night, partly to mostly cloudy. Lows in the upper 40s. Light winds. The forecast for the Southern Finger Lakes, including Pinyan, Seneca Falls, and Auburn. Overnight, mostly cloudy. Lows in the lower 40s. Light southwest winds. Thursday, mostly cloudy with a 40% chance of showers. Highs in the mid-50s. Light winds. Thursday night, mostly cloudy. A chance of showers in the evening, then showers likely overnight. Lows in the lower 40s. Light winds, becoming northwest 5 to 10 miles an hour. Chance of rain 70%. Friday, mostly cloudy with showers likely in the morning, then partly sunny in the afternoon. Highs in the lower 60s. Northwest winds 5 to 10 miles an hour, becoming light. Chance of rain 70%. Friday night, partly cloudy. Lows in the mid-40s. Light winds. And now the extended forecast. Saturday, partly cloudy. A 40% chance of showers. Highs in the upper 70s. Sunday, mostly cloudy. A 40% chance of showers. Highs around 70. Lows in the mid-50s. Monday, partly cloudy. Highs in the lower 80s. Lows in the lower 50s. Tuesday, partly cloudy. A chance of showers. Highs in the mid-80s. Lows in the mid-60s. Chance of rain 50%. Wednesday, showers likely. Highs in the mid-70s. Lows in the lower 60s. Chance of rain 70%. This is the NOAA Weather Radio KHA 53 in Rochester. Your source for official weather information across the Western Finger Lakes and the Genesee Valley. KHA 53 operates on a frequency of 162.40 MHz. The 11 p.m. weather at Rochester, it was mostly cloudy. The temperature was 48 degrees Fahrenheit or 9 degrees Celsius, the dew point 40 and the relative humidity 73%. The wind was west at 12 miles an hour gusting to 24. The pressure was 29.79 inches and steady. Repeating at Rochester, it was mostly cloudy, temperature 48 degrees. Around the region at 11 p.m. skies ranged from mostly cloudy to cloudy. It was 46 at Erie, 46 at Buffalo, 46 at Niagara Falls, and 45 at Toronto.

cloudy. Lows in the mid-40s. Light winds. And now the extended forecast. Saturday, partly cloudy. A 40% chance of showers. Highs in the upper 70s. Sunday, mostly cloudy. A 40% chance of showers. Highs around 70. Lows in the mid-50s. Monday, partly cloudy. Highs in the lower 80s. Lows in the lower 50s. Tuesday, partly cloudy. A chance of showers. Highs in the mid-80s. Lows in the mid-60s. Chance of rain 50%. Wednesday, showers likely. Highs in the mid-70s. Lows in the lower 60s. Chance of rain 70%. Open lake forecast, 4, the Niagara River to Hamelin Beach beyond 5 miles from shore. Overnight, southwest winds 15 to 20 knots becoming west 10 to 15 knots. Waves 3 to 5 feet subsiding to 2 to 4 feet. Thursday, west winds 5 to 15 knots becoming northwest. A chance of showers. Waves 1 to 3 feet. Thursday night, northwest winds 5 to 10 knots. A chance of showers in the evening. Waves 2 feet or less. Friday, northwest winds 5 to 10 knots becoming southwest. Waves 1 to 2 feet. Friday night, southwest winds 10 to 15 knots. Waves 1 to 2 feet. Saturday, southwest winds 15 to 20 knots becoming west and diminishing to 5 to 10 knots. A chance of showers Saturday night. Waves 1 to 3 feet building to 2 to 4 feet, then subsiding to 1 to 2 feet. Sunday, west winds 10 knots or less becoming east. A chance of showers during the day. Waves 1 foot or less. Monday, east winds 5 to 15 knots becoming southwest. Waves 1 to 2 feet. Open lake forecast, 4, Hamelin Beach to Mexico Bay beyond 5 miles from shore. Overnight, west winds 15 to 20 knots becoming southwest 10 to 15 knots. Waves 3 to 5 feet subsiding to 2 to 4 feet. Thursday, southwest winds 10 knots or less becoming northwest. Waves 1 to 3 feet subsiding to 1 foot or less. Thursday night, northwest winds 5 to 15 knots. A chance of showers. Waves 2 feet or less. Friday, northwest winds 5 to 15 knots becoming west. A chance of showers in the morning. Waves 2 feet or less. Friday night, southwest winds 5 to 15 knots becoming south. Waves 2 feet or less. Saturday, south winds 10 to 15 knots becoming southwest. A chance of showers Saturday night. Waves 1 to 3 feet. Sunday, west winds 5 to 10 knots becoming east. A chance of showers during the day. Waves 2 feet or less. Monday, east winds 5 to 15 knots becoming south 15 to 20 knots. Waves 1 foot or less building to 1 to 3 feet. This is the NOAA Weather Radio KHA 53 in Rochester. Your source for official weather information across the Western Finger Lakes and the Genesee Valley. KHA 53 operates on a frequency of 162.40 MHz. The midnight weather at Rochester, it was cloudy. The temperature was 48 degrees Fahrenheit or 9 degrees Celsius, the dew point 39 and the relative humidity 71%. The wind was west at 14 miles an hour gusting to 23. The pressure was 29.79 inches and steady. Repeating at Rochester, it was cloudy, temperature 48 degrees. Around the region at 11 p.m. skies ranged from mostly cloudy to cloudy. It was 46 at Erie, 46 at Buffalo, 46 at Niagara Falls, and 45 at Toronto. Syracuse reported 47, Elmira reported 49, Binghamton reported 48, and Watertown reported 47. At Oswego, winds were west at 10 knots, with a temperature of 45 degrees. The forecast for the Genesee Valley and Northern Finger Lakes, including Rochester, Geneseo, Canandaigua, Newark, and Fairhaven. Overnight, mostly cloudy. Lows in the lower 40s. Southwest winds 10 miles an hour or less. Thursday, mostly cloudy with a 50% chance of showers. Highs ranging from the upper 40s on the hilltops to the mid-50s across the lower elevations. Light winds.
Thursday night, mostly cloudy with a 50% chance of showers. Lows in the lower 40s. Light winds, becoming northwest 5 to 10 miles an hour. Friday, partly sunny. A chance of showers in the morning. Not as cool, with highs ranging from the lower 60s on the hilltops to the mid-60s across the lower elevations. Northwest winds 10 miles an hour or less. Chance of rain 50%. Friday night, partly to mostly cloudy. Lows in the upper 40s. Light winds. The forecast for the Southern Finger Lakes, including Tinian, Seneca Falls, and Auburn. Overnight, mostly cloudy. Lows in the lower 40s. Light southwest winds. Thursday, mostly cloudy with a 40% chance of showers. Highs in the mid-50s. Light winds. Thursday night, mostly cloudy. A chance of showers in the evening, then showers likely overnight. Lows in the lower 40s. Light winds, becoming northwest 5 to 10 miles an hour. Chance of rain 70%. Friday, mostly cloudy with showers likely in the morning, then partly sunny in the afternoon. Highs in the lower 60s. Northwest winds 5 to 10 miles an hour, becoming light. Chance of rain 70%. Friday night, partly cloudy. Lows in the mid-40s. Light winds. And now the extended forecast. Saturday, partly cloudy. A 40% chance of showers. Highs in the upper 70s. Sunday, mostly cloudy. A 40% chance of showers. Highs around 70. Lows in the mid-50s. Monday, partly cloudy. Highs in the lower 80s. Lows in the lower 50s. Tuesday, partly cloudy. A chance of showers. Highs in the mid-80s. Lows in the mid-60s. Chance of rain 50%. Wednesday, showers likely. Highs in the mid-70s. Lows in the lower 60s. Chance of rain 70%. This is the NOAA Weather Radio KHA 53 in Rochester. Your source for official weather information across the Western Finger Lakes and the Genesee Valley. KHA 53 operates on a frequency of 162.40 MHz. The midnight weather at Rochester, it was cloudy. The temperature was 48 degrees Fahrenheit or 9 degrees Celsius, the dew point 39 and the relative humidity 71%. The wind was west at 14 miles an hour, gusting to 23. The pressure was 29.79 inches and steady. Repeating at Rochester, it was cloudy, temperature 48 degrees. Around the region at midnight at Binghamton, rain was falling, with a temperature of 48. It was cloudy, with a temperature of 45 at Erie, 46 at Buffalo, and 45 at Niagara Falls. Under cloudy skies, Syracuse reported 48, Elmira reported 49, and Watertown reported 46. At Oswego, winds were west at 12 knots, with a temperature of 45 degrees. The forecast for the Genesee Valley and Northern Finger Lakes, including Rochester, Geneseo, Canandaigua, Newark, and Fairhaven. Overnight, mostly cloudy. Lows in the lower 40s. Southwest winds 10 miles an hour or less. Thursday, mostly cloudy with a 50% chance of showers. Highs ranging from the upper 40s on the hilltops to the mid-50s across the lower elevations. Light winds. Thursday night, mostly cloudy with a 50% chance of showers. Lows in the lower 40s. Light winds, becoming northwest 5 to 10 miles an hour. Friday, partly sunny. A chance of showers in the morning. Not as cool, with highs ranging from the lower 60s on the hilltops to the mid-60s across the lower elevations. Northwest winds 10 miles an hour or less. Chance of rain 50%. Friday night, partly to mostly cloudy. Lows in the upper 40s. Light winds. The forecast for the Southern Finger Lakes, including Tinian, Seneca Falls, and Auburn. Overnight, mostly cloudy. Lows in the lower 40s. Light southwest winds. Thursday, mostly cloudy with a 40% chance of showers. Highs in the mid-50s. Light winds. Thursday night, mostly cloudy. A chance of showers in the evening, then showers likely overnight. Lows in the lower 40s.
Light winds, becoming northwest.

5 to 10 miles an hour. Chance of rain 70%. Friday, mostly cloudy with showers likely in the morning, then partly sunny in the afternoon. Highs in the lower 60s. Northwest winds 5 to 10 miles an hour, becoming light. Chance of rain 70%. Friday night, partly cloudy. Lows in the mid-40s. Light winds. And now the extended forecast. Saturday, partly cloudy. A 40% chance of showers. Highs in the upper 70s. Sunday, mostly cloudy. A 40% chance of showers. Highs around 70. Lows in the mid-50s. Monday, partly cloudy. Highs in the lower 80s. Lows in the lower 50s. Tuesday, partly cloudy. A chance of showers. Highs in the mid-80s. Lows in the mid-60s. Chance of rain 50%. Wednesday, showers likely. Highs in the mid-70s. Lows in the lower 60s. Chance of rain 70%. This is the NOAA Weather Radio KHA 53 in Rochester. Your source for official weather information across the Western Finger Lakes and the Genesee Valley. KHA 53 operates on a frequency of 162.40 MHz. The midnight weather at Rochester, it was cloudy. The temperature was 48 degrees Fahrenheit or 9 degrees Celsius, the dew point 39 and the relative humidity 71%. The wind was west at 15 miles an hour gusting to 21. The pressure was 29.79 inches and steady. Repeating at Rochester, it was cloudy, temperature 48 degrees. Around the region at midnight at Binghamton, rain was falling, with a temperature of 48. It was cloudy, with a temperature of 45 at Erie, 46 at Buffalo, and 45 at Niagara Falls. Under cloudy skies, Syracuse reported 48, Elmira reported 49, and Watertown reported 46. At Oswego, winds were west at 12 knots, with a temperature of 45 degrees. The forecast for the Genesee Valley and Northern Finger Lakes, including Rochester, Geneseo, Canandaigua, Newark, and Fairhaven. Overnight, mostly cloudy. Lows in the lower 40s. Southwest winds 10 miles an hour or less. Thursday, mostly cloudy with a 50% chance of showers. Highs ranging from the upper 40s on the hilltops to the mid-50s across the lower elevations. Light winds. Thursday night, mostly cloudy with a 50% chance of showers. Lows in the lower 40s. Light winds, becoming northwest 5 to 10 miles an hour. Friday, partly sunny. A chance of showers in the morning. Not as cool, highs ranging from the lower 60s on the hilltops to the mid-60s across the lower elevations. Northwest winds 10 miles an hour or less. Chance of rain 50%. Friday night, partly to mostly cloudy. Lows in the upper 40s. Light winds. The forecast for the Southern Finger Lakes, including Pinyan, Seneca Falls, and Auburn. Overnight, mostly cloudy. Lows in the lower 40s. Light southwest winds. Thursday, mostly cloudy with a 40% chance of showers. Highs in the mid-50s. Light winds. Thursday night, mostly cloudy. A chance of showers in the evening, then showers likely overnight. Lows in the lower 40s. Light winds, becoming northwest 5 to 10 miles an hour. Chance of rain 70%. Friday, mostly cloudy with showers likely in the morning, then partly sunny in the afternoon. Highs in the lower 60s. Northwest winds 5 to 10 miles an hour, becoming light. Chance of rain 70%. Friday night, partly cloudy. Lows in the mid-40s. Light winds. And now the extended forecast. Saturday, partly cloudy. A 40% chance of showers. Highs in the upper 70s. Sunday, mostly cloudy. A 40% chance of showers. Highs around 70. Lows in the mid-50s. Monday, partly cloudy. Highs in the lower 80s. Lows in the lower 50s. Tuesday, partly cloudy. A chance of showers. Highs in the mid-80s. Lows in the mid-60s. Chance of rain 50%. Wednesday, showers likely. Highs in the mid-70s.

Lows in the lower 60s. Chance of rain 70%. This is the NOAA Weather Radio KHA 53 in Rochester. 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KHA 53 operates on a frequency of 162.40 MHz. The midnight weather at Rochester, it was cloudy. The temperature was 48 degrees Fahrenheit or 9 degrees Celsius, the dew point 39 and the relative humidity 71%. The wind was west at 15 miles an hour gusting to 21. The pressure was 29.79 inches and steady. Repeating at Rochester, it was cloudy, temperature 48 degrees. Around the region at midnight, skies ranged from mostly cloudy to cloudy. It was 45 at Erie, 46 at Buffalo, 45 at Niagara Falls, and 45 at Toronto. Syracuse reported 48, Elmira reported 49, Binghamton reported 48, and Watertown reported 46. At Oswego, winds were west at 12 knots, with a temperature of 45 degrees. The forecast for the Genesee Valley and Northern Finger Lakes, including Rochester, Geneseo, Canandaigua, Newark, and Fairhaven. Overnight, mostly cloudy. Lows in the lower 40s. Southwest winds 10 miles an hour or less. Thursday, mostly cloudy with a 50% chance of showers. Highs ranging from the upper 40s on the hilltops to the mid-50s across the lower elevations. Light winds. Thursday night, mostly cloudy with a 50% chance of showers. Lows in the lower 40s. Light winds, becoming northwest 5 to 10 miles an hour. Friday, partly sunny. A chance of showers in the morning. Not as cool, highs ranging from the lower 60s on the hilltops to the mid-60s across the lower elevations. Northwest winds 10 miles an hour or less. Chance of rain 50%. Friday night, partly to mostly cloudy. Lows in the upper 40s. Light winds. The forecast for the Southern Finger Lakes, including Tinian, Seneca Falls, and Auburn. Overnight, mostly cloudy. Lows in the lower 40s. Light southwest winds. Thursday, mostly cloudy with a 40% chance of showers. Highs in the mid-50s. Light winds. Thursday night, mostly cloudy. A chance of showers in the evening, then showers likely overnight. Lows in the lower 40s. Light winds, becoming northwest 5 to 10 miles an hour. Chance of rain 70%. Friday, mostly cloudy with showers likely in the morning, then partly sunny in the afternoon. Highs in the lower 60s. Northwest winds 5 to 10 miles an hour, becoming light. Chance of rain 70%. Friday night, partly cloudy. Lows in the mid-40s. Light winds. And now the extended forecast. Saturday, partly cloudy. A 40% chance of showers. Highs in the upper 70s. Sunday, mostly cloudy. A 40% chance of showers. Highs around 70. Lows in the mid-50s. Monday, partly cloudy. Highs in the lower 80s. Lows in the lower 50s. Tuesday, partly cloudy. A chance of showers. Highs in the mid-80s. Lows in the mid-60s. Chance of rain 50%. Wednesday, showers likely. Highs in the mid-70s. Lows in the lower 60s. Chance of rain 70%. This is the NOAA Weather Radio KHA 53 in Rochester. 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KHA 53 operates on a frequency of 162.40 MHz. The midnight weather at Rochester, it was cloudy. The temperature was 48 degrees Fahrenheit or 9 degrees Celsius, the dew point 39 and the relative humidity 71%. The wind was west at 15 miles an hour gusting to 21. The pressure was 29.79 inches and steady. Repeating at Rochester, it was cloudy, temperature 48 degrees. Around the region at midnight, skies ranged from mostly cloudy to cloudy. It was 45 at Erie, 46 at Buffalo, 45 at Niagara Falls, and 45 at Toronto. Syracuse reported 48, Elmira reported 49, Binghamton reported 48, and Watertown reported 46.

Friday, partly sunny. A chance of showers in the morning. Not as cool with highs ranging from the lower 60s on the hilltops to the mid-60s across the lower elevations. Northwest winds 10 miles an hour or less. Chance of rain 50%. Friday night, partly to mostly cloudy. Lows in the upper 40s. Light winds. The forecast for the Southern Finger Lakes, including Pinyan, Seneca Falls, and Auburn. Overnight, mostly cloudy. Lows in the lower 40s. Light southwest winds. Thursday, mostly cloudy with a 40% chance of showers. Highs in the mid-50s. Light winds. Thursday night, mostly cloudy. A chance of showers in the evening, then showers likely overnight. Lows in the lower 40s. Light winds, becoming northwest 5 to 10 miles an hour. Chance of rain 70%. Friday, mostly cloudy with showers likely in the morning, then partly sunny in the afternoon. Highs in the lower 60s. Northwest winds 5 to 10 miles an hour, becoming light. Chance of rain 70%. Friday night, partly cloudy. Lows in the mid-40s. Light winds. And now the extended forecast. Saturday, partly cloudy. A 40% chance of showers. Highs in the upper 70s. Sunday, mostly cloudy. A 40% chance of showers. Highs around 70. Lows in the mid-50s. Monday, partly cloudy. Highs in the lower 80s. Lows in the lower 50s. Tuesday, partly cloudy. A chance of showers. Highs in the mid-80s. Lows in the mid-60s. Chance of rain 50%. Wednesday, showers likely. Highs in the mid-70s. Lows in the lower 60s. Chance of rain 70%. This is the NOAA Weather Radio KHA-53 in Rochester. 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KHA-53 operates on a frequency of 162.40 MHz. The midnight weather at Rochester, it was cloudy. The temperature was 48 degrees Fahrenheit or 9 degrees Celsius, the dew point 39 and the relative humidity 71%. The wind was west at 15 miles an hour gusting to 21. The pressure was 29.79 inches and steady. Repeating at Rochester, it was cloudy, temperature 48 degrees. Around the region at midnight, skies ranged from mostly cloudy to cloudy. It was 45 at Erie, 46 at Buffalo, 45 at Niagara Falls, and 45 at Toronto. Syracuse reported 48, Elmira reported 49, Binghamton reported 48, and Watertown reported 46. At Oswego, winds were west at 12 knots, with a temperature of 45 degrees. The forecast for the Genesee Valley and Northern Finger Lakes, including Rochester, Geneseo, Canandaigua, Newark, and Fairhaven. Overnight, mostly cloudy. Lows in the lower 40s. Southwest winds 10 miles an hour or less. Thursday, mostly cloudy with a 50% chance of showers. Highs ranging from the upper 40s on the hilltops to the mid-50s across the lower elevations. Light winds. Thursday night, mostly cloudy with a 50% chance of showers. Lows in the lower 40s. Light winds, becoming northwest 5 to 10 miles an hour. Friday, partly sunny. A chance of showers in the morning. Not as cool with highs ranging from the lower 60s on the hilltops to the mid-60s across the lower elevations. Northwest winds 10 miles an hour or less. Chance of rain 50%. Friday night, partly to mostly cloudy. Lows in the upper 40s. Light winds. The forecast for the Southern Finger Lakes, including Pinyan, Seneca Falls, and Auburn. Overnight, mostly cloudy. Lows in the lower 40s. Light southwest winds. Thursday, mostly cloudy with a 40% chance of showers. Highs in the mid-50s. Light winds. Thursday night, mostly cloudy. A chance of showers in the evening, then showers likely overnight. Lows in the lower 40s. Light winds, becoming northwest 5 to 10 miles an hour. Chance of rain 70%. Friday, mostly cloudy with showers likely in the morning, then partly sunny in the afternoon.

highs in the lower 60s. Northwest winds 5 to 10 miles an hour, becoming light. Chance of rain 70%. Friday night, partly cloudy. Lows in the mid-40s. Light winds. And now the extended forecast. Saturday, partly cloudy. A 40% chance of showers. Highs in the upper 70s. Sunday, mostly cloudy. A 40% chance of showers. Highs around 70. Lows in the mid-50s. Monday, partly cloudy. Highs in the lower 80s. Lows in the lower 50s. Tuesday, partly cloudy. A chance of showers. Highs in the mid-80s. Lows in the mid-60s. Chance of rain 50%. Wednesday, showers likely. Highs in the mid-70s. Lows in the lower 60s. Chance of rain 70%. This is the NOAA Weather Radio KHA-53 in Rochester. 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KHA-53 operates on a frequency of 162.40 MHz. The midnight weather at Rochester, it was cloudy. The temperature was 48 degrees Fahrenheit or 9 degrees Celsius, the dew point 39 and the relative humidity 71%. The wind was west at 15 miles an hour gusting to 21. The pressure was 29.79 inches and steady. Repeating at Rochester, it was cloudy, temperature 48 degrees. Around the region at midnight, skies ranged from mostly cloudy to cloudy. It was 45 at Erie, 46 at Buffalo, 45 at Niagara Falls, and 45 at Toronto. Syracuse reported 48, Elmira reported 49, Binghamton reported 48, and Watertown reported 46. At Oswego, winds were west at 12 knots, with a temperature of 45 degrees. The forecast for the Genesee Valley and Northern Finger Lakes, including Rochester, Geneseo, Canandaigua, Newark, and Fairhaven. Overnight, mostly cloudy. Lows in the lower 40s. Southwest winds 10 miles an hour or less. Thursday, mostly cloudy with a 50% chance of showers. Highs ranging from the upper 40s on the hilltops to the mid-50s across the lower elevations. Light winds. Thursday night, mostly cloudy with a 50% chance of showers. Lows in the lower 40s. Light winds, becoming northwest 5 to 10 miles an hour. Friday, partly sunny. A chance of showers in the morning. Not as cool, with highs ranging from the lower 60s on the hilltops to the mid-60s across the lower elevations. Northwest winds 10 miles an hour or less. Chance of rain 50%. Friday night, partly to mostly cloudy. Lows in the upper 40s. Light winds. The forecast for the Southern Finger Lakes, including Tenyan, Seneca Falls, and Auburn. Overnight, mostly cloudy. Lows in the lower 40s. Light southwest winds. Thursday, mostly cloudy with a 40% chance of showers. Highs in the mid-50s. Light winds. Thursday night, mostly cloudy. A chance of showers in the evening, then showers likely overnight. Lows in the lower 40s. Light winds, becoming northwest 5 to 10 miles an hour. Chance of rain 70%. Friday, mostly cloudy with showers likely in the morning, then partly sunny in the afternoon. Highs in the lower 60s. Northwest winds 5 to 10 miles an hour, becoming light. Chance of rain 70%. Friday night, partly cloudy. Lows in the mid-40s. Light winds. And now the extended forecast. Saturday, partly cloudy. A 40% chance of showers. Highs in the upper 70s. Sunday, mostly cloudy. A 40% chance of showers. Highs around 70. Lows in the mid-50s. Monday, partly cloudy. Highs in the lower 80s. Lows in the lower 50s. Tuesday, partly cloudy. A chance of showers. Highs in the mid-80s. Lows in the mid-60s. Chance of rain 50%. Wednesday, showers likely. Highs in the mid-70s. Lows in the lower 60s. Chance of rain 70%. The Nearshore Marine Forecast, for the Niagara River to Hamlin Beach along Lake Ontario,

small craft advisory in effect until 1 a.m. Thursday. Overnight, west winds 15 to 25 knots diminishing to 10 to 15 knots. Mostly cloudy. Waves 2 to 4 feet. Thursday, west winds 5 to 15 knots becoming northwest. A chance of showers. Waves 1 to 3 feet. Thursday night, northwest winds 5 to 10 knots. A chance of showers in the evening. Waves 1 to 2 feet. Friday, northwest winds 5 to 10 knots becoming west. Mostly sunny. Waves 1 to 2 feet. Friday night, southwest winds 5 to 15 knots becoming south. Partly to mostly cloudy. Waves 2 feet or less. Saturday, southwest winds 15 to 20 knots becoming west and diminishing to 5 to 10 knots. A chance of showers Saturday night. Waves 1 to 3 feet. Sunday, west winds 10 knots or less becoming east. A chance of showers during the day. Waves 1 foot or less. Monday, east winds 5 to 15 knots becoming southwest. Partly to mostly cloudy. Waves 2 feet or less. The Nearshore Marine Forecast, 4, Hamlin Beach to Sodus Bay. Overnight, west winds 15 to 20 knots becoming southwest 10 to 15 knots. Mostly cloudy. Waves 2 to 4 feet subsiding to 1 to 3 feet. Thursday, southwest winds 5 to 10 knots becoming northwest. A chance of showers. Waves 2 feet or less. Thursday night, northwest winds 5 to 15 knots. A chance of showers. Waves 1 to 2 feet. Friday, west winds 5 to 15 knots. A chance of showers in the morning. Waves 1 to 2 feet. Friday night, southwest winds 5 to 10 knots becoming south. Partly to mostly cloudy. Waves 1 foot or less. Saturday, south winds 5 to 15 knots becoming west. A chance of showers Saturday night. Waves 2 feet or less. Sunday, west winds 10 knots or less becoming southeast. A chance of showers during the day. Waves 1 foot or less. Monday, southeast winds 5 to 10 knots becoming south. Partly cloudy. Waves 1 foot or less. The water temperature off Rochester is 48 degrees. The Nearshore Marine Forecast, 4, Sodus Bay to Mexico Bay. Overnight, west winds 15 to 20 knots becoming southwest 5 to 15 knots. Mostly cloudy. Waves 2 to 4 feet subsiding to 1 to 3 feet. Thursday, south winds 10 southwest 5 to 15 knots. Mostly cloudy. Waves 2 to 4 feet subsiding to 1 to 3 feet. Thursday, south winds 10 knots or less becoming northwest. Mostly cloudy in the morning, then becoming partly sunny. Waves 1 to 3 feet. Thursday night, northwest winds 5 to 15 knots. A chance of showers. Waves 1 to 2 feet. Friday, northwest winds 5 to 15 knots becoming west. A chance of showers in the morning. Waves 1 to 2 feet. Friday night, southwest winds 10 knots or less becoming south. Partly to mostly cloudy. Waves 1 foot or less. Saturday, south winds 5 to 10 knots becoming southwest. A chance of showers Saturday night. Waves 2 feet or less. Sunday, west winds 10 knots or less becoming east. A chance of showers during the day. Waves 2 feet or less. Monday, southeast winds 5 to 15 knots becoming south. Partly cloudy. Waves 1 foot or less. 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Your source for official weather information across the Western Finger Lakes and the Genesee Valley. KHA 53 operates on a frequency of 162.40 MHz. The midnight weather at Rochester, it was cloudy. The temperature was 48 degrees Fahrenheit or 9 degrees Celsius, the dew point 39 and the relative humidity 71%. The wind was west at 15 miles an hour gusting to 21. The pressure was 29.79 inches and steady. Repeating at Rochester, it was cloudy, temperature 48 degrees. Around the region at midnight, skies ranged from mostly cloudy to cloudy. It was 45 at Erie, 46 at Buffalo, 45 at Niagara Falls, and 45 at Toronto.

Southwest winds 10 to 15 knots. Mostly cloudy. Waves 2 to 4 feet subsiding to 1 to 3 feet. Thursday, southwest winds 5 to 10 knots becoming northwest. A chance of showers in the morning. Waves 1 to 3 feet subsiding to 1 foot or less. Thursday night, northwest winds 5 to 15 knots. A chance of showers. Waves 1 to 2 feet. Friday, northwest winds 5 to 15 knots becoming west. A chance of showers in the morning. Waves 1 to 2 feet. Friday night, southwest winds 5 to 10 knots becoming south. Partly to mostly cloudy. Waves 1 foot or less. Saturday, south winds 5 to 15 knots becoming southwest. A chance of showers Saturday night. Waves 2 feet or less. Sunday, west winds 10 knots or less becoming southeast. A chance of showers during the day. Waves 2 feet or less. Monday, southeast winds 5 to 15 knots becoming south. Partly cloudy. Waves 1 foot or less. The water temperature off Rochester is 48 degrees. This is the NOAA Weather Radio KHA 53 in Rochester. Your source for official weather information across the Western Finger Lakes and the Genesee Valley. KHA 53 operates on a frequency of 162.40 MHz. The midnight weather at Rochester, it was cloudy. The temperature was 48 degrees Fahrenheit or 9 degrees Celsius, the dew point 39 and the relative humidity 71%. The wind was west at 15 miles an hour gusting to 21. The pressure was 29.79 inches and steady. Repeating at Rochester, it was cloudy, temperature 48 degrees. Around the region at midnight, skies ranged from mostly cloudy to cloudy. It was 45 at Erie, 46 at Buffalo, 45 at Niagara Falls, and 45 at Toronto. Syracuse reported 48, Elmira reported 49, Binghamton reported 48, and Watertown reported 46. At Oswego, winds were west at 12 knots, with a temperature of 45 degrees. The forecast for the Genesee Valley and Northern Finger Lakes, including Rochester, Geneseo, Canandaigua, Newark, and Fairhaven. Overnight, mostly cloudy. Lows in the lower 40s. Southwest winds 10 miles an hour or less. Thursday, mostly cloudy with a 50% chance of showers. Highs ranging from the upper 40s on the hilltops to the mid-50s across the lower elevations. Light winds. Thursday night, mostly cloudy with a 50% chance of showers. Lows in the lower 40s. Light winds, becoming northwest 5 to 10 miles an hour. Friday, partly sunny. A chance of showers in the morning. Not as cool, with highs ranging from the lower 60s on the hilltops to the mid-60s across the lower elevations. Northwest winds 10 miles an hour or less. Chance of rain 50%. Friday night, partly to mostly cloudy. Lows in the upper 40s. Light winds. The forecast for the Southern Finger Lakes, including Pinyan, Seneca Falls, and Auburn. Overnight, mostly cloudy. Lows in the lower 40s. Light southwest winds. Thursday, mostly cloudy with a 40% chance of showers. Highs in the mid-50s. Light winds. Thursday night, mostly cloudy. A chance of showers in the evening, then showers likely overnight. Lows in the lower 40s. Light winds, becoming northwest 5 to 10 miles an hour. Chance of rain 70%. Friday, mostly cloudy with showers likely in the morning, then partly sunny in the afternoon. Highs in the lower 60s. Northwest winds 5 to 10 miles an hour, becoming light. Chance of rain 70%. Friday night, partly cloudy. Lows in the mid-40s. Light winds. And now the extended forecast. Saturday, partly cloudy. A 40% chance of showers. Highs in the upper 70s. Sunday, mostly cloudy. A 40% chance of showers. Highs around 70. Lows in the mid-50s. Monday, partly cloudy. Highs in the lower 80s. Lows in the lower 50s. Tuesday, partly cloudy. A chance of showers. Highs in the mid-80s. Lows in the mid-60s. Chance of rain 50%.

Wednesday, showers likely. Highs in the mid-70s. Lows in the lower 60s. Chance of rain 70%. Open lake forecast, 4. The Niagara River to Hamlin Beach beyond 5 miles from shore. Overnight, southwest winds 15 to 20 knots becoming west 10 to 15 knots. Waves 3 to 5 feet subsiding to 2 to 4 feet. Thursday, west winds 5 to 15 knots becoming northwest. A chance of showers. Waves 1 to 3 feet. Thursday night, northwest winds 5 to 10 knots. A chance of showers in the evening. Waves 2 feet or less. Friday, northwest winds 5 to 10 knots becoming southwest. Waves 1 to 2 feet. Friday night, southwest winds 10 to 15 knots. Waves 1 to 2 feet. Saturday, southwest winds 15 to 20 knots becoming west and diminishing to 5 to 10 knots. A chance of showers Saturday night. Waves 1 to 3 feet building to 2 to 4 feet, then subsiding to 1 to 2 feet. Sunday, west winds 10 knots or less becoming east. A chance of showers during the day. Waves 1 foot or less. Monday, east winds 5 to 15 knots becoming southwest. Waves 1 to 2 feet. Open lake forecast, 4. Hamlin Beach to Mexico Bay beyond 5 miles from shore. Overnight, west winds 15 to 20 knots becoming southwest 10 to 15 knots. Waves 3 to 5 feet subsiding to 2 to 4 feet. Thursday, southwest winds 10 knots or less becoming northwest. Waves 1 to 3 feet subsiding to 1 foot or less. Thursday night, northwest winds 5 to 15 knots. A chance of showers. Waves 2 feet or less. Friday, northwest winds 5 to 15 knots becoming west. A chance of showers in the morning. Waves 2 feet or less. Friday night, southwest winds 5 to 15 knots becoming south. Waves 2 feet or less. Saturday, south winds 10 to 15 knots becoming southwest. A chance of showers Saturday night. Waves 1 to 3 feet. Sunday, west winds 5 to 10 knots becoming east. A chance of showers during the day. Waves 2 feet or less. Monday, east winds 5 to 15 knots becoming south 15 to 20 knots. Waves 1 foot or less building to 1 to 3 feet. 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The 1 a.m. weather at Rochester, it was cloudy. The temperature was 47 degrees Fahrenheit or 8 degrees Celsius, the dew point 39 and the relative humidity 74%. The wind was west at 15 miles an hour. The pressure was 29.79 inches and steady. Repeating at Rochester, it was cloudy, temperature 47 degrees. Around the region at midnight, skies ranged from mostly cloudy to cloudy. It was 45 at Erie, 46 at Buffalo, 45 at Niagara Falls, and 45 at Toronto. Syracuse reported 48, Elmira reported 49, Binghamton reported 48, and Watertown reported 46. At Oswego, winds were west at 12 knots, with a temperature of 45 degrees. The forecast for the Genesee Valley and Northern Finger Lakes, including Rochester, Geneseo, Canandaigua, Newark, and Fairhaven. Overnight, mostly cloudy. Lows in the lower 40s. Southwest winds 10 miles an hour or less. Thursday, mostly cloudy with a 50% chance of showers. Highs ranging from the upper 40s on the hilltops to the mid-50s across the lower elevations. Light winds. Thursday night, mostly cloudy with a 50% chance of showers. Lows in the lower 40s. Light winds, becoming northwest 5 to 10 miles an hour. Friday, partly sunny. A chance of showers in the morning. Not as cool, with highs ranging from the lower 60s on the hilltops to the mid-60s across the lower elevations. Northwest winds 10 miles an hour or less. Chance of rain 50%.
Friday night, partly to mostly cloudy. Lows in the upper 40s. Light winds. The forecast for the Southern Finger Lakes, including Pinyan, Seneca Falls, and Auburn. Overnight, mostly cloudy. Lows in the lower 40s. Light southwest winds. Thursday, mostly cloudy with a 40% chance of showers. Highs in the mid-50s. Light winds. Thursday night, mostly cloudy. A chance of showers in the evening, then showers likely overnight. Lows in the lower 40s. Light winds, becoming northwest 5 to 10 miles an hour. Chance of rain 70%. Friday, mostly cloudy with showers likely in the morning, then partly sunny in the afternoon. Highs in the lower 60s. Northwest winds 5 to 10 miles an hour, becoming light. Chance of rain 70%. Friday night, partly cloudy. Lows in the mid-40s. Light winds. And now the extended forecast. Saturday, partly cloudy. A 40% chance of showers. Highs in the upper 70s. Sunday, mostly cloudy. A 40% chance of showers. Highs around 70. Lows in the mid-50s. Monday, partly cloudy. Highs in the lower 80s. Lows in the lower 50s. Tuesday, partly cloudy. A chance of showers. Highs in the mid-80s. Lows in the mid-60s. Chance of rain 50%. Wednesday, showers likely. Highs in the mid-70s. Lows in the lower 60s. Chance of rain 70%. This is the NOAA Weather Radio KHA-53 in Rochester. 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KHA-53 operates on a frequency of 162.40 MHz. The 1 a.m. weather at Rochester, it was cloudy. The temperature was 47 degrees Fahrenheit or 8 degrees Celsius, the dew point 39 and the relative humidity 74%. The wind was west at 15 miles an hour. The pressure was 29.79 inches and steady. Repeating at Rochester, it was cloudy, temperature 47 degrees. Around the region at 1 a.m. it was mostly cloudy, with a temperature of 47 at Elmira and 47 at Binghamton. It was cloudy, with a temperature of 45 at Erie, 45 at Buffalo, 45 at Niagara Falls, 47 at Syracuse, and 46 at Watertown. At Oswego, winds were southwest at 5 knots, with a temperature of 44 degrees. The forecast for the Genesee Valley and Northern Finger Lakes, including Rochester, Geneseo, Canandaigua, Newark, and Fairhaven. Overnight, mostly cloudy. Lows in the lower 40s. Southwest winds 10 miles an hour or less. Thursday, mostly cloudy with a 50% chance of showers. Highs ranging from the upper 40s on the hilltops to the mid-50s across the lower elevations. Light winds. Thursday night, mostly cloudy with a 50% chance of showers. Lows in the lower 40s. Light winds, becoming northwest 5 to 10 miles an hour. Friday, partly sunny. A chance of showers in the morning. Not as cool, with highs ranging from the lower 60s on the hilltops to the mid-60s across the lower elevations. Northwest winds 10 miles an hour or less. Chance of rain 50%. Friday night, partly to mostly cloudy. Lows in the upper 40s. Light winds. The forecast for the Southern Finger Lakes, including Pinyan, Seneca Falls, and Auburn. Overnight, mostly cloudy. Lows in the lower 40s. Light southwest winds. Thursday, mostly cloudy with a 40% chance of showers. Highs in the mid-50s. Light winds. Thursday night, mostly cloudy. A chance of showers in the evening, then showers likely overnight. Lows in the lower 40s. Light winds, becoming northwest 5 to 10 miles an hour. Chance of rain 70%. Friday, mostly cloudy with showers likely in the morning, then partly sunny in the afternoon. Highs in the lower 60s. Northwest winds 5 to 10 miles an hour, becoming light. Chance of rain 70%. Friday night, partly cloudy. Lows in the mid-40s. Light winds. And now the extended forecast. Saturday, partly cloudy,

A 40% chance of showers. Highs in the upper 70s. Sunday, mostly cloudy. A 40% chance of showers. Highs around 70. Lows in the mid-50s. Monday, partly cloudy. Highs in the lower 80s. Lows in the lower 50s. Tuesday, partly cloudy. A chance of showers. Highs in the mid-80s. Lows in the mid-60s. Chance of rain 50%. Wednesday, showers likely. Highs in the mid-70s. Lows in the lower 60s. Chance of rain 70%. This is the NOAA Weather Radio KHA 53 in Rochester. Your source for official weather information across the Western Finger Lakes and the Genesee Valley. KHA 53 operates on a frequency of 162.40 MHz. The 1 a.m. weather at Rochester, it was cloudy. The temperature was 47 degrees Fahrenheit or 8 degrees Celsius, the dew point 39 and the relative humidity 74%. The wind was west at 15 miles an hour. The pressure was 29.79 inches and steady. Repeating at Rochester, it was cloudy, temperature 47 degrees. Around the region at 1 a.m. it was mostly cloudy, with a temperature of 47 at Elmira and 47 at Binghamton. It was cloudy, with a temperature of 45 at Erie, 45 at Buffalo, 45 at Niagara Falls, 47 at Syracuse, and 46 at Watertown. At Oswego, winds were southwest at 5 knots, with a temperature of 44 degrees. The forecast for the Genesee Valley and Northern Finger Lakes, including Rochester, Geneseo, Canandaigua, Newark, and Fairhaven. Overnight, mostly cloudy. Lows in the lower 40s. Southwest winds 10 miles an hour or less. Thursday, mostly cloudy with a 50% chance of showers. Highs ranging from the upper 40s on the hilltops to the mid-50s across the lower elevations. Light winds. Thursday night, mostly cloudy with a 50% chance of showers. Lows in the lower 40s. Light winds, becoming northwest 5 to 10 miles an hour. Friday, partly sunny. A chance of showers in the morning. Not as cool, with highs ranging from the lower 60s on the hilltops to the mid-60s across the lower elevations. Northwest winds 10 miles an hour or less. Chance of rain 50%. Friday night, partly to mostly cloudy. Lows in the upper 40s. Light winds. The forecast for the Southern Finger Lakes, including Pinyan, Seneca Falls, and Auburn. Overnight, mostly cloudy. Lows in the lower 40s. Light southwest winds. Thursday, mostly cloudy with a 40% chance of showers. Highs in the mid-50s. Light winds. Thursday night, mostly cloudy. A chance of showers in the evening, then showers likely overnight. Lows in the lower 40s. Light winds, becoming northwest 5 to 10 miles an hour. Chance of rain 70%. Friday, mostly cloudy with showers likely in the morning, then partly sunny in the afternoon. Highs in the lower 60s. Northwest winds 5 to 10 miles an hour, becoming light. Chance of rain 70%. Friday night, partly cloudy. Lows in the mid-40s. Light winds. And now the extended forecast. Saturday, partly cloudy. A 40% chance of showers. Highs in the upper 70s. Sunday, mostly cloudy. A 40% chance of showers. Highs around 70. Lows in the mid-50s. Monday, partly cloudy. Highs in the lower 80s. Lows in the lower 50s. Tuesday, partly cloudy. A chance of showers. Highs in the mid-80s. Lows in the mid-60s. Chance of rain 50%. Wednesday, showers likely. Highs in the mid-70s. Lows in the lower 60s. Chance of rain 70%. This is the NOAA Weather Radio KHA 53 in Rochester. Your source for official weather information across the Western Finger Lakes and the Genesee Valley. KHA 53 operates on a frequency of 162.40 MHz. The 1 a.m. weather at Rochester, it was cloudy. The temperature was 47 degrees Fahrenheit or 8 degrees Celsius, the dew point 39 and the relative humidity 74%.

wind was west at 15 miles an hour. The pressure was 29.79 inches and steady. Repeating at Rochester, it was cloudy, temperature 47 degrees. Around the region, at 1 a.m., skies ranged from mostly cloudy to cloudy. It was 45 at Erie, 45 at Buffalo, 45 at Niagara Falls, and 45 at Toronto. Syracuse reported 47, Elmira reported 47, Binghamton reported 47, and Watertown reported 46. At Oswego, winds were southwest at 5 knots, with a temperature of 44 degrees. The forecast for the Genesee Valley and Northern Finger Lakes, including Rochester, Geneseo, Canandaigua, Newark, and Fairhaven. Overnight, mostly cloudy. Lows in the lower 40s. Southwest winds 10 miles an hour or less. Thursday, mostly cloudy with a 50% chance of showers. Highs ranging from the upper 40s on the hilltops to the mid-50s across the lower elevations. Light winds. Thursday night, mostly cloudy with a 50% chance of showers. Lows in the lower 40s. Light winds, becoming northwest 5 to 10 miles an hour. Friday, partly sunny. A chance of showers in the morning. Dada's cool, highs ranging from the lower 60s on the hilltops to the mid-60s across the lower elevations. Northwest winds 10 miles an hour or less. Chance of rain 50%. Friday night, partly to mostly cloudy. Lows in the upper 40s. Light winds. The forecast for the Southern Finger Lakes, including Pinyan, Seneca Falls, and Auburn. Overnight, mostly cloudy. Lows in the lower 40s. Light southwest winds. Thursday, mostly cloudy with a 40% chance of showers. Highs in the mid-50s. Light winds. Thursday night, mostly cloudy. A chance of showers in the evening, then showers likely overnight. Lows in the lower 40s. Light winds, becoming northwest 5 to 10 miles an hour. Chance of rain 70%. Friday, mostly cloudy with showers likely in the morning, then partly sunny in the afternoon. Highs in the lower 60s. Northwest winds 5 to 10 miles an hour, becoming light. Chance of rain 70%. Friday night, partly cloudy. Lows in the mid-40s. Light winds. And now the extended forecast. Saturday, partly cloudy. A 40% chance of showers. Highs in the upper 70s. Sunday, mostly cloudy. A 40% chance of showers. Highs around 70. Lows in the mid-50s. Monday, partly cloudy. Highs in the lower 80s. Lows in the lower 50s. Tuesday, partly cloudy. A chance of showers. Highs in the mid-80s. Lows in the mid-60s. Chance of rain 50%. Wednesday, showers likely. Highs in the mid-70s. Lows in the lower 60s. Chance of rain 70%. This is the NOAA Weather Radio KHA 53 in Rochester. Your source for official weather information across the Western Finger Lakes and the Genesee Valley. KHA 53 operates on a frequency of 162.40 MHz. The 1 a.m. weather at Rochester, it was cloudy. The temperature was 47 degrees Fahrenheit or 8 degrees Celsius, the dew point 39 and the relative humidity 74%. The wind was west at 15 miles an hour. The pressure was 29.79 inches and steady. Repeating at Rochester, it was cloudy, temperature 47 degrees. Around the region, at 1 a.m. skies ranged from mostly cloudy to cloudy. It was 45 at Erie, 45 at Buffalo, 45 at Niagara Falls, and 45 at Toronto. Syracuse reported 47, Elmira reported 47, Binghamton reported 47, and Watertown reported 46. At Oswego, winds were southwest at 5 knots, with a temperature of 44 degrees. The forecast for the Genesee Valley and Northern Finger Lakes, including Rochester, Geneseo, Canandaigua, Newark, and Fairhaven. Overnight, mostly cloudy. Lows in the lower 40s. Southwest winds 10 miles an hour or less. Thursday, mostly cloudy with a 50% chance of showers. Highs ranging from the upper 40s on the hilltops to the mid-50s across the lower elevations. Light winds.

Highs in the mid-50s. Light winds. Thursday night, mostly cloudy. A chance of showers in the evening, then showers likely overnight. Lows in the lower 40s. Light winds, becoming northwest 5 to 10 miles an hour. Chance of rain 70%. Friday, mostly cloudy with showers likely in the morning, then partly sunny in the afternoon. Highs in the lower 60s. Northwest winds 5 to 10 miles an hour, becoming light. Chance of rain 70%. Friday night, partly cloudy. Lows in the mid-40s. Light winds. And now the extended forecast. Saturday, partly cloudy. A 40% chance of showers. Highs in the upper 70s. Sunday, mostly cloudy. A 40% chance of showers. Highs around 70. Lows in the mid-50s. Monday, partly cloudy. Highs in the lower 80s. Lows in the lower 50s. Tuesday, partly cloudy. A chance of showers. Highs in the mid-80s. Lows in the mid-60s. Chance of rain 50%. Wednesday, showers likely. Highs in the mid-70s. Lows in the lower 60s. Chance of rain 70%. This is the NOAA Weather Radio KHA-53 in Rochester. 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KHA-53 operates on a frequency of 162.40 MHz. The 1 a.m. weather at Rochester, it was cloudy. The temperature was 47 degrees Fahrenheit or 8 degrees Celsius, the dew point 39 and the relative humidity 74%. The wind was west at 15 miles an hour. The pressure was 29.79 inches and steady. Repeating at Rochester, it was cloudy, temperature 47 degrees. Around the region at 1 a.m. skies ranged from mostly cloudy to cloudy. It was 45 at Erie, 45 at Buffalo, 45 at Niagara Falls, and 45 at Toronto. Syracuse reported 47, Elmira reported 47, Binghamton reported 47, and Watertown reported 46. At Oswego, winds were southwest at 5 knots, with a temperature of 44 degrees. The forecast for the Genesee Valley and Northern Finger Lakes, including Rochester, Geneseo, Canandaigua, Newark, and Fairhaven. Overnight, mostly cloudy. Lows in the lower 40s. Southwest winds 10 miles an hour or less. Thursday, mostly cloudy with a 50% chance of showers. Highs ranging from the upper 40s on the hilltops to the mid-50s across the lower elevations. Light winds. Thursday night, mostly cloudy with a 50% chance of showers. Lows in the lower 40s. Light winds, becoming northwest 5 to 10 miles an hour. Friday, partly sunny. A chance of showers in the morning. Not as cool, with highs ranging from the lower 60s on the hilltops to the mid-60s across the lower elevations. Northwest winds 10 miles an hour or less. Chance of rain 50%. Friday night, partly to mostly cloudy. Lows in the upper 40s. Light winds. The forecast for the Southern Finger Lakes, including Tinian, Seneca Falls, and Auburn. Overnight, mostly cloudy. Lows in the lower 40s. Light southwest winds. Thursday, mostly cloudy with a 40% chance of showers. Highs in the mid-50s. Light winds. Thursday night, mostly cloudy. A chance of showers in the evening, then showers likely overnight. Lows in the lower 40s. Light winds, becoming northwest 5 to 10 miles an hour. Chance of rain 70%. Friday, mostly cloudy with showers likely in the morning, then partly sunny in the afternoon. Highs in the lower 60s. Northwest winds 5 to 10 miles an hour, becoming light. Chance of rain 70%. Friday night, partly cloudy. Lows in the mid-40s. Light winds. And now the extended forecast. Saturday, partly cloudy. A 40% chance of showers. Highs in the upper 70s. Sunday, mostly cloudy. A 40% chance of showers. Highs around 70. Lows in the mid-50s. Monday, partly cloudy. Highs in the lower 80s. Lows in the lower 50s.

Day, partly cloudy. A chance of showers. Highs in the mid-80s. Lows in the mid-60s. Chance of rain 50%. Wednesday, showers likely. Highs in the mid-70s. Lows in the lower 60s. Chance of rain 70%. This is the NOAA Weather Radio KHA 53 in Rochester. Your source for official weather information across the Western Finger Lakes and the Genesee Valley. KHA 53 operates on a frequency of 162.40 MHz. The 1 a.m. weather at Rochester, it was cloudy. The temperature was 47 degrees Fahrenheit or 8 degrees Celsius, the dew point 39 and the relative humidity 74%. The wind was west at 15 miles an hour. The pressure was 29.79 inches and steady. Repeating at Rochester, it was cloudy, temperature 47 degrees. Around the region at 1 a.m. skies ranged from mostly cloudy to cloudy. It was 45 at Erie, 45 at Buffalo, 45 at Niagara Falls, and 45 at Toronto. Syracuse reported 47, Elmira reported 47, Binghamton reported 47, and Watertown reported 46. At Oswego, winds were southwest at 5 knots, with a temperature of 44 degrees. The forecast for the Genesee Valley and Northern Finger Lakes, including Rochester, Geneseo, Canandaigua, Newark, and Fairhaven. Overnight, mostly cloudy. Lows in the lower 40s. Southwest winds 10 miles an hour or less. Thursday, mostly cloudy with a 50% chance of showers. Highs ranging from the upper 40s on the hilltops to the mid-50s across the lower elevations. Light winds. Thursday night, mostly cloudy with a 50% chance of showers. Lows in the lower 40s. Light winds, becoming northwest 5 to 10 miles an hour. Friday, partly sunny. A chance of showers in the morning. Not as cool, with highs ranging from the lower 60s on the hilltops to the mid-60s across the lower elevations. Northwest winds 10 miles an hour or less. Chance of rain 50%. Friday night, partly to mostly cloudy. Lows in the upper 40s. Light winds. The forecast for the Southern Finger Lakes, including Tinian, Seneca Falls, and Auburn. Overnight, mostly cloudy. Lows in the lower 40s. Light southwest winds. Thursday, mostly cloudy with a 40% chance of showers. Highs in the mid-50s. Light winds. Thursday night, mostly cloudy. A chance of showers in the evening, then showers likely overnight. Lows in the lower 40s. Light winds, becoming northwest 5 to 10 miles an hour. Chance of rain 70%. Friday, mostly cloudy with showers likely in the morning, then partly sunny in the afternoon. Highs in the lower 60s. Northwest winds 5 to 10 miles an hour, becoming light. Chance of rain 70%. Friday night, partly cloudy. Lows in the mid-40s. Light winds. And now the extended forecast. Saturday, partly cloudy. A 40% chance of showers. Highs in the upper 70s. Sunday, mostly cloudy. A 40% chance of showers. Highs around 70. Lows in the mid-50s. Monday, partly cloudy. Highs in the lower 80s. Lows in the lower 50s. Tuesday, partly cloudy. A chance of showers. Highs in the mid-80s. Lows in the mid-60s. Chance of rain 50%. Wednesday, showers likely. Highs in the mid-70s. Lows in the lower 60s. Chance of rain 70%. The Nearshore Marine Forecast, 4, Hanlon Beach to Sodus Bay. Overnight, west winds 15 to 20 knots, becoming southwest 10 to 15 knots. Mostly cloudy. Waves 2 to 4 feet, subsiding to 1 to 3 feet. Thursday, southwest winds 5 to 10 knots, becoming northwest. A chance of showers. Waves 2 feet or less. Thursday night, northwest winds 5 to 15 knots. A chance of showers. Waves 1 to 2 feet. Friday, west winds 5 to 15 knots. A chance of showers in the morning. Waves 1 to 2 feet. Friday night, southwest winds 5 to 10 knots, becoming south. Partly to mostly clear.

Cloudy. Waves 1 foot or less. Saturday, south winds 5 to 15 knots becoming west. A chance of showers Saturday night. Waves 2 feet or less. Sunday, west winds 10 knots or less becoming southeast. A chance of showers during the day. Waves 1 foot or less. Monday, southeast winds 5 to 10 knots becoming south. Partly cloudy. Waves 1 foot or less. The water temperature off Rochester is 48 degrees. The nearshore marine forecast, 4, Sodus Bay to Mexico Bay. Overnight, west winds 15 to 20 knots becoming southwest 5 to 15 knots. Mostly cloudy. Waves 2 to 4 feet subsiding to 1 to 3 feet. Thursday, south winds 10 knots or less becoming northwest. Mostly cloudy in the morning, then becoming partly sunny. Waves 1 to 3 feet. Thursday night, northwest winds 5 to 15 knots. A chance of showers. Waves 1 to 2 feet. Friday, northwest winds 5 to 15 knots becoming west. A chance of showers in the morning. Waves 1 to 2 feet. Friday night, southwest winds 10 knots or less becoming south. Partly to mostly cloudy. Waves 1 foot or less. Saturday, south winds 5 to 10 knots becoming southwest. A chance of showers Saturday night. Waves 2 feet or less. Sunday, west winds 10 knots or less becoming east. A chance of showers during the day. Waves 2 feet or less. Monday, southeast winds 5 to 15 knots becoming south. Partly cloudy. Waves 1 foot or less. The nearshore marine forecast, 4, the Niagara River to Hamlin Beach along Lake Ontario. Overnight, west winds 15 to 20 knots diminishing to 10 to 15 knots. Cloudy. Waves 2 to 4 feet. Thursday, west winds 5 to 15 knots becoming 15 to 20 knots diminishing to 10 to 15 knots. Cloudy. Waves 2 to 4 feet. Thursday, west winds 5 to 15 knots becoming northwest. A chance of showers. Waves 1 to 3 feet. Thursday night, northwest winds 5 to 10 knots. A chance of showers in the evening. Waves 1 to 2 feet. Friday, northwest winds 5 to 10 knots becoming west. Mostly sunny. Waves 1 to 2 feet. Friday night, southwest winds 5 to 15 knots becoming south. Partly to mostly cloudy. Waves 2 feet or less. Saturday, southwest winds 15 to 20 knots becoming west and diminishing to 5 to 10 knots. A chance of showers Saturday night. Waves 1 to 3 feet. Sunday, west winds 10 knots or less becoming east. A chance of showers during the day. Waves 1 foot or less. Monday, east winds 5 to 15 knots becoming southwest. Partly to mostly cloudy. Waves 2 feet or less. The nearshore marine forecast, 4, Hamlin Beach to Mexico Bay. Overnight, southwest winds 10 to 15 knots. Mostly cloudy. Waves 2 to 4 feet subsiding to 1 to 3 feet. Thursday, southwest winds 5 to 10 knots becoming northwest. A chance of showers in the morning. Waves 1 to 3 feet subsiding to 1 foot or less. Thursday night, northwest winds 5 to 15 knots. A chance of showers. Waves 1 to 2 feet. Friday, northwest winds 5 to 15 knots becoming west. A chance of showers in the morning. Waves 1 to 2 feet. Friday night, southwest winds 5 to 10 knots becoming south. Partly to mostly cloudy. Waves 1 foot or less. Saturday, south winds 5 to 15 knots becoming southwest. A chance of showers Saturday night. Waves 2 feet or less. Sunday, west winds 10 knots or less becoming southeast. A chance of showers during the day. Waves 2 feet or less. Monday, southeast winds 5 to 15 knots becoming south. Partly cloudy. Waves 1 foot or less. The water temperature off Rochester is 48 degrees. This is the NOAA Weather Radio KHA 53 in Rochester. 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KHA 53 operates on a frequency of 162.40 MHz.

50s. Light winds. Thursday night, mostly cloudy. A chance of showers in the evening, then showers likely overnight. Lows in the lower 40s. Light winds, becoming northwest 5 to 10 miles an hour. Chance of rain 70%. Friday, mostly cloudy with showers likely in the morning, then partly sunny in the afternoon. Highs in the lower 60s. Northwest winds 5 to 10 miles an hour, becoming light. Chance of rain 70%. Friday night, partly cloudy. Lows in the mid-40s. Light winds. And now the extended forecast. Saturday, partly cloudy. A 40% chance of showers. Highs in the upper 70s. Sunday, mostly cloudy. A 40% chance of showers. Highs around 70. Lows in the mid-50s. Monday, partly cloudy. Highs in the lower 80s. Lows in the lower 50s. Tuesday, partly cloudy. A chance of showers. Highs in the mid-80s. Lows in the mid-60s. Chance of rain 50%. Wednesday, showers likely. Highs in the mid-70s. Lows in the lower 60s. Chance of rain 70%. This is the NOAA Weather Radio KHA 53 in Rochester. Your source for official weather information across the Western Finger Lakes and the Genesee Valley. KHA 53 operates on a frequency of 162.40 MHz. The 1 a.m. weather at Rochester, it was cloudy. The temperature was 47 degrees Fahrenheit or 8 degrees Celsius, the dew point 39 and the relative humidity 74%. The wind was west at 15 miles an hour. The pressure was 29.79 inches and steady. Repeating at Rochester, it was cloudy, temperature 47 degrees. Around the region at 1 a.m. skies ranged from mostly cloudy to cloudy. It was 45 at Erie, 45 at Buffalo, 45 at Niagara Falls, and 45 at Toronto. Syracuse reported 47, Elmira reported 47, Binghamton reported 47, and Watertown reported 46. At Oswego, winds were southwest at 5 knots, with a temperature of 44 degrees. The forecast for the Genesee Valley and Northern Finger Lakes, including Rochester, Geneseo, Canandaigua, Newark, and Fairhaven. Overnight, mostly cloudy. Lows in the lower 40s. Southwest winds 10 miles an hour or less. Thursday, mostly cloudy with a 50% chance of showers. Highs ranging from the upper 40s on the hilltops to the mid-50s across the lower elevations. Light winds. Thursday night, mostly cloudy with a 50% chance of showers. Lows in the lower 40s. Light winds, becoming northwest 5 to 10 miles an hour. Friday, partly sunny. A chance of showers in the morning. Not as cool, with highs ranging from the lower 60s on the hilltops to the mid-60s across the lower elevations. Northwest winds 10 miles an hour or less. Chance of rain 50%. Friday night, partly to mostly cloudy. Lows in the upper 40s. Light winds. The forecast for the Southern Finger Lakes, including Pinyan, Seneca Falls, and Auburn. Overnight, mostly cloudy. Lows in the lower 40s. Light southwest winds. Thursday, mostly cloudy with a 40% chance of showers. Highs in the mid-50s. Light winds. Thursday night, mostly cloudy. A chance of showers in the evening, then showers likely overnight. Lows in the lower 40s. Light winds, becoming northwest 5 to 10 miles an hour. Chance of rain 70%. Friday, mostly cloudy with showers likely in the morning, then partly sunny in the afternoon. Highs in the lower 60s. Northwest winds 5 to 10 miles an hour, becoming light. Chance of rain 70%. Friday night, partly cloudy. Lows in the mid-40s. Light winds. And now the extended forecast. Saturday, partly cloudy. A 40% chance of showers. Highs in the upper 70s. Sunday, mostly cloudy. A 40% chance of showers. Highs around 70. Lows in the mid-50s. Monday, partly cloudy. Highs in the lower 80s. Lows in the lower 50s. Tuesday, partly cloudy.

across the lower elevations. Northwest winds 10 miles an hour or less. Chance of rain 50%. Friday night, partly to mostly cloudy. Lows in the upper 40s. Light winds. The forecast for the Southern Finger Lakes, including Pinyan, Seneca Falls, and Auburn. Overnight, mostly cloudy. Lows in the lower 40s. Light southwest winds. Thursday, mostly cloudy with a 40% chance of showers. Highs in the mid-50s. Light winds. Thursday night, mostly cloudy. A chance of showers in the evening, then showers likely overnight. Lows in the lower 40s. Light winds, becoming northwest 5 to 10 miles an hour. Chance of rain 70%. Friday, mostly cloudy with showers likely in the morning, then partly sunny in the afternoon. Highs in the lower 60s. Northwest winds 5 to 10 miles an hour, becoming light. Chance of rain 70%. Friday night, partly cloudy. Lows in the mid-40s. Light winds. And now the extended forecast. Saturday, partly cloudy. A 40% chance of showers. Highs in the upper 70s. Sunday, mostly cloudy. A 40% chance of showers. Highs around 70. Lows in the mid-50s. Monday, partly cloudy. Highs in the lower 80s. Lows in the lower 50s. Tuesday, partly cloudy. A chance of showers. Highs in the mid-80s. Lows in the mid-60s. Chance of rain 50%. Wednesday, showers likely. Highs in the mid-70s. Lows in the lower 60s. Chance of rain 70%. Open Lake Forecast, 4, the Niagara River to Hamlin Beach beyond 5 miles from shore. Overnight, southwest winds 15 to 20 knots becoming west 10 to 15 knots. Waves 3 to 5 feet subsiding to 2 to 4 feet. Thursday, west winds 5 to 15 knots becoming northwest. A chance of showers. Waves 1 to 3 feet. Thursday night, northwest winds 5 to 10 knots. A chance of showers in the evening. Waves 2 feet or less. Friday, northwest winds 5 to 10 knots becoming southwest. Waves 1 to 2 feet. Friday night, southwest winds 10 to 15 knots. Waves 1 to 2 feet. Saturday, southwest winds 15 to 20 knots becoming west and diminishing to 5 to 10 knots. A chance of showers Saturday night. Waves 1 to 3 feet building to 2 to 4 feet, then subsiding to 1 to 2 feet. Sunday, west winds 10 knots or less becoming east. A chance of showers during the day. Waves 1 foot or less. Monday, east winds 5 to 15 knots becoming southwest. Waves 1 to 2 feet. Open Lake Forecast, 4, Hamlin Beach to Mexico Bay beyond 5 miles from shore. Overnight, west winds 15 to 20 knots becoming southwest 10 to 15 knots. Waves 3 to 5 feet subsiding to 2 to 4 feet. Thursday, southwest winds 10 knots or less becoming northwest. Waves 1 to 3 feet subsiding to 1 foot or less. Thursday night, northwest winds 5 to 15 knots. A chance of showers. Waves 2 feet or less. Friday, northwest winds 5 to 15 knots becoming west. A chance of showers in the morning. Waves 2 feet or less. Friday night, southwest winds 5 to 15 knots becoming south. Waves 2 feet or less. Saturday, south winds 10 to 15 knots becoming southwest. A chance of showers Saturday night. Waves 1 to 3 feet. Sunday, west winds 5 to 10 knots becoming east. A chance of showers during the day. Waves 2 feet or less. Monday, east winds 5 to 15 knots becoming south 15 to 20 knots. Waves 1 foot or less building to 1 to 3 feet. This is the NOAA Weather Radio KHA 53 in Rochester. Your source for official weather information across the Western Finger Lakes and the Genesee Valley. KHA 53 operates on a frequency of 162.40 MHz. The 2 a.m. weather at Rochester, it was cloudy. The temperature was 47 degrees Fahrenheit or 8 degrees Celsius, the dew point 39 and the relative humidity 74%.
The wind was west at 14 miles an hour. The pressure was 29.78 inches and falling. Repeating at Rochester, it was cloudy, temperature 47 degrees. Around the region at 1 a.m. skies ranged from mostly cloudy to cloudy. It was 45 at Erie, 45 at Buffalo, 45 at Niagara Falls, and 45 at Toronto. Syracuse reported 47, Elmira reported 47, Binghamton reported 47, and Watertown reported 46. At Oswego, winds were southwest at 5 knots, with a temperature of 44 degrees. The forecast for the Genesee Valley and Northern Finger Lakes, including Rochester, Geneseo, Canandaigua, Newark, and Fairhaven. Overnight, mostly cloudy. Lows in the lower 40s. Southwest winds 10 miles an hour or less. Thursday, mostly cloudy with a 50% chance of showers. Highs ranging from the upper 40s on the hilltops to the mid-50s across the lower elevations. Light winds. Thursday night, mostly cloudy with a 50% chance of showers. Lows in the lower 40s. Light winds, becoming northwest 5 to 10 miles an hour. Friday, partly sunny. A chance of showers in the morning. Not as cool, highs ranging from the lower 60s on the hilltops to the mid-60s across the lower elevations. Northwest winds 10 miles an hour or less. Chance of rain 50%. Friday night, partly to mostly cloudy. Lows in the upper 40s. Light winds. The forecast for the Southern Finger Lakes, including Pinyan, Seneca Falls, and Auburn. Overnight, mostly cloudy. Lows in the lower 40s. Light southwest winds. Thursday, mostly cloudy with a 40% chance of showers. Highs in the mid-50s. Light winds. Thursday night, mostly cloudy. A chance of showers in the evening, then showers likely overnight. Lows in the lower 40s. Light winds, becoming northwest 5 to 10 miles an hour. Chance of rain 70%. Friday, mostly cloudy with showers likely in the morning, then partly sunny in the afternoon. Highs in the lower 60s. Northwest winds 5 to 10 miles an hour, becoming light. Chance of rain 70%. Friday night, partly cloudy. Lows in the mid-40s. Light winds. And now the extended forecast. Saturday, partly cloudy. A 40% chance of showers. Highs in the upper 70s. Sunday, mostly cloudy. A 40% chance of showers. Highs around 70. Lows in the mid-50s. Monday, partly cloudy. Highs in the lower 80s. Lows in the lower 50s. Tuesday, partly cloudy. A chance of showers. Highs in the mid-80s. Lows in the mid-60s. Chance of rain 50%. Wednesday, showers likely. Highs in the mid-70s. Lows in the lower 60s. Chance of rain 70%. This is the NOAA Weather Radio KHA 53 in Rochester. Your source for official weather information across the Western Finger Lakes and the Genesee Valley. KHA 53 operates on a frequency of 162.40 MHz. The 2 a.m. weather at Rochester, it was cloudy. The temperature was 47 degrees Fahrenheit or 8 degrees Celsius, the dew point 39 and the relative humidity 74%. The wind was west at 14 miles an hour. The pressure was 29.78 inches and falling. Repeating at Rochester, it was cloudy, temperature 47 degrees. Around the region at 2 a.m. at Erie, rain was falling, with a temperature of 44. It was cloudy, with a temperature of 45 at Buffalo, 45 at Niagara Falls, and 47 at Syracuse. Under cloudy skies, Elmira reported 47, Binghamton reported 47, and Watertown reported 46. At Oswego, winds were southwest at 7 knots, with a temperature of 45 degrees. The forecast for the Genesee Valley and Northern Finger Lakes, including Rochester, Geneseo, Canandaigua, Newark, and Fairhaven. Overnight, mostly cloudy. Lows in the lower 40s. Southwest winds 10 miles an hour or less. Thursday, mostly cloudy with a 50% chance of showers. Highs ranging from the upper 40s on the hilltops to the mid-50s across the lower elevations.
light winds.

Day night, mostly cloudy with a 50% chance of showers. Lows in the lower 40s. Light winds, becoming northwest 5 to 10 miles an hour. Friday, partly sunny. A chance of showers in the morning. Dada's cool highs ranging from the lower 60s on the hilltops to the mid-60s across the lower elevations. Northwest winds 10 miles an hour or less. Chance of rain 50%. Friday night, partly to mostly cloudy. Lows in the upper 40s. Light winds. The forecast for the Southern Finger Lakes, including Tinian, Seneca Falls, and Auburn. Overnight, mostly cloudy. Lows in the lower 40s. Light southwest winds. Thursday, mostly cloudy with a 40% chance of showers. Highs in the mid-50s. Light winds. Thursday night, mostly cloudy. A chance of showers in the evening, then showers likely overnight. Lows in the lower 40s. Light winds, becoming northwest 5 to 10 miles an hour. Chance of rain 70%. Friday, mostly cloudy with showers likely in the morning, then partly sunny in the afternoon. Highs in the lower 60s. Northwest winds 5 to 10 miles an hour, becoming light. Chance of rain 70%. Friday night, partly cloudy. Lows in the mid-40s. Light winds. And now the extended forecast. Saturday, partly cloudy. A 40% chance of showers. Highs in the upper 70s. Sunday, mostly cloudy. A 40% chance of showers. Highs around 70. Lows in the mid-50s. Monday, partly cloudy. Highs in the lower 80s. Lows in the lower 50s. Tuesday, partly cloudy. A chance of showers. Highs in the mid-80s. Lows in the mid-60s. Chance of rain 50%. Wednesday, showers likely. Highs in the mid-70s. Lows in the lower 60s. Chance of rain 70%. This is the NOAA Weather Radio KHA-53 in Rochester. Your source for official weather information across the Western Finger Lakes and the Genesee Valley. KHA-53 operates on a frequency of 162.40 MHz. The 2 a.m. weather at Rochester, it was cloudy. The temperature was 47 degrees Fahrenheit or 8 degrees Celsius, the dew point 39 and the relative humidity 74%. The wind was west at 14 miles an hour. The pressure was 29.78 inches and falling. Repeating at Rochester, it was cloudy, temperature 47 degrees. Around the region at 2 a.m. at Erie, rain was falling, with a temperature of 44. At Toronto, it was mostly cloudy, with a temperature of 45. It was cloudy, with a temperature of 45 at Buffalo, 45 at Niagara Falls, and 47 at Syracuse. Under cloudy skies, Elmira reported 47, Binghamton reported 47, and Watertown reported 46. At Oswego, winds were southwest at 7 knots, with a temperature of 45 degrees. The forecast for the Genesee Valley and Northern Finger Lakes, including Rochester, Geneseo, Canandaigua, Newark, and Fairhaven. Overnight, mostly cloudy. Lows in the lower 40s. Southwest winds 10 miles an hour or less. Thursday, mostly cloudy with a 50% chance of showers. Highs ranging from the upper 40s on the hilltops to the mid-50s across the lower elevations. Light winds. Thursday night, mostly cloudy with a 50% chance of showers. Lows in the lower 40s. Light winds, becoming northwest 5 to 10 miles an hour. Friday, partly sunny. A chance of showers in the morning. Dada's cool highs ranging from the lower 60s on the hilltops to the mid-60s across the lower elevations. Northwest winds 10 miles an hour or less. Chance of rain 50%. Friday night, partly to mostly cloudy. Lows in the upper 40s. Light winds. The forecast for the Southern Finger Lakes, including Tinian, Seneca Falls, and Auburn. Overnight, mostly cloudy. Lows in the lower 40s. Light southwest winds. Thursday, mostly cloudy with a 40% chance of showers. Highs in the mid-50s. Light winds. Thursday night, mostly cloudy.
A chance of showers in the evening, then showers likely overnight.

lows in the lower 40s. Light winds, becoming northwest 5 to 10 miles an hour. Chance of rain 70%. Friday, mostly cloudy with showers likely in the morning, then partly sunny in the afternoon. Highs in the lower 60s. Northwest winds 5 to 10 miles an hour, becoming light. Chance of rain 70%. Friday night, partly cloudy. Lows in the mid-40s. Light winds. And now the extended forecast. Saturday, partly cloudy. A 40% chance of showers. Highs in the upper 70s. Sunday, mostly cloudy. A 40% chance of showers. Highs around 70. Lows in the mid-50s. Monday, partly cloudy. Highs in the lower 80s. Lows in the lower 50s. Tuesday, partly cloudy. A chance of showers. Highs in the mid-80s. Lows in the mid-60s. Chance of rain 50%. Wednesday, showers likely. Highs in the mid-70s. Lows in the lower 60s. Chance of rain 70%. This is the NOAA Weather Radio KHA-53 in Rochester. Your source for official weather information across the Western Finger Lakes and the Genesee Valley. KHA-53 operates on a frequency of 162.40 MHz. The 2 a.m. weather at Rochester, it was cloudy. The temperature was 47 degrees Fahrenheit or 8 degrees Celsius, the dew point 39 and the relative humidity 74%. The wind was west at 14 miles an hour. The pressure was 29.78 inches and falling. Repeating at Rochester, it was cloudy, temperature 47 degrees. Around the region at 2 a.m. at Erie, rain was falling, with a temperature of 44. At Toronto, it was mostly cloudy, with a temperature of 45. It was cloudy, with a temperature of 45 at Buffalo, 45 at Niagara Falls, and 47 at Syracuse. Under cloudy skies, Elmira reported 47, Binghamton reported 47, and Watertown reported 46. At Oswego, winds were southwest at 7 knots, with a temperature of 45 degrees. The forecast for the Genesee Valley and Northern Finger Lakes, including Rochester, Geneseo, Canandaigua, Newark, and Fairhaven. Overnight, mostly cloudy. Lows in the lower 40s. Southwest winds 10 miles an hour or less. Thursday, mostly cloudy with a 50% chance of showers. Highs ranging from the upper 40s on the hilltops to the mid-50s across the lower elevations. Light winds. Thursday night, mostly cloudy with a 50% chance of showers. Lows in the lower 40s. Light winds, becoming northwest 5 to 10 miles an hour. Friday, partly sunny. A chance of showers in the morning. Not as cool, highs ranging from the lower 60s on the hilltops to the mid-60s across the lower elevations. Northwest winds 10 miles an hour or less. Chance of rain 50%. Friday night, partly to mostly cloudy. Lows in the upper 40s. Light winds. The forecast for the Southern Finger Lakes, including Pinyan, Seneca Falls, and Auburn. Overnight, mostly cloudy. Lows in the lower 40s. Light southwest winds. Thursday, mostly cloudy with a 40% chance of showers. Highs in the mid-50s. Light winds. Thursday night, mostly cloudy. A chance of showers in the evening, then showers likely overnight. Lows in the lower 40s. Light winds, becoming northwest 5 to 10 miles an hour. Chance of rain 70%. Friday, mostly cloudy with showers likely in the morning, then partly sunny in the afternoon. Highs in the lower 60s. Northwest winds 5 to 10 miles an hour, becoming light. Chance of rain 70%. Friday night, partly cloudy. Lows in the mid-40s. Light winds. And now the extended forecast. Saturday, partly cloudy. A 40% chance of showers. Highs in the upper 70s. Sunday, mostly cloudy. A 40% chance of showers. Highs around 70. Lows in the mid-50s. Monday, partly cloudy. Highs in the lower 80s. Lows in the lower 50s. Tuesday, partly cloudy. A chance of showers. Highs in the mid-80s.

Repeating at Rochester, it was cloudy, temperature 47 degrees. Around the region, at 2 a.m. at Erie, rain was falling, with a temperature of 44. At Toronto, it was mostly cloudy, with a temperature of 45. It was cloudy, with a temperature of 45 at Buffalo, 45 at Niagara Falls, and 47 at Syracuse. Under cloudy skies, Elmira reported 47, Binghamton reported 47, and Watertown reported 46. At Oswego, winds were southwest at 7 knots, with a temperature of 45 degrees. The forecast for the Genesee Valley and Northern Finger Lakes, including Rochester, Geneseo, Canandaigua, Newark, and Fairhaven. Overnight, mostly cloudy. Lows in the lower 40s. Southwest winds 10 miles an hour or less. Thursday, mostly cloudy with a 50% chance of showers. Highs ranging from the upper 40s on the hilltops to the mid-50s across the lower elevations. Light winds. Thursday night, mostly cloudy with a 50% chance of showers. Lows in the lower 40s. Light winds, becoming northwest 5 to 10 miles an hour. Friday, partly sunny. A chance of showers in the morning. Not as cool, with highs ranging from the lower 60s on the hilltops to the mid-60s across the lower elevations. Northwest winds 10 miles an hour or less. Chance of rain 50%. Friday night, partly to mostly cloudy. Lows in the upper 40s. Light winds. The forecast for the Southern Finger Lakes, including Pinyan, Seneca Falls, and Auburn. Overnight, mostly cloudy. Lows in the lower 40s. Light southwest winds. Thursday, mostly cloudy with a 40% chance of showers. Highs in the mid-50s. Light winds. Thursday night, mostly cloudy. A chance of showers in the evening, then showers likely overnight. Lows in the lower 40s. Light winds, becoming northwest 5 to 10 miles an hour. Chance of rain 70%. Friday, mostly cloudy with showers likely in the morning, then partly sunny in the afternoon. Highs in the lower 60s. Northwest winds 5 to 10 miles an hour, becoming light. Chance of rain 70%. Friday night, partly cloudy. Lows in the mid-40s. Light winds. And now the extended forecast. Saturday, partly cloudy. A 40% chance of showers. Highs in the upper 70s. Sunday, mostly cloudy. A 40% chance of showers. Highs around 70. Lows in the mid-50s. Monday, partly cloudy. Highs in the lower 80s. Lows in the lower 50s. Tuesday, partly cloudy. A chance of showers. Highs in the mid-80s. Lows in the mid-60s. Chance of rain 50%. Wednesday, showers likely. Highs in the mid-70s. Lows in the lower 60s. Chance of rain 70%. This is the NOAA Weather Radio KHA 53 in Rochester. Your source for official weather information across the Western Finger Lakes and the Genesee Valley. KHA 53 operates on a frequency of 162.40 MHz. The 2 a.m. weather at Rochester, it was cloudy. The temperature was 47 degrees Fahrenheit or 8 degrees Celsius, the dew point 39 and the relative humidity 74%. The wind was west at 14 miles an hour. The pressure was 29.78 inches and falling. Repeating at Rochester, it was cloudy, temperature 47 degrees. Around the region, at 2 a.m. at Erie, rain was falling, with a temperature of 44. At Toronto, it was mostly cloudy, with a temperature of 45. It was cloudy, with a temperature of 45 at Buffalo, 45 at Niagara Falls, and 47 at Syracuse. Under cloudy skies, Elmira reported 47, Binghamton reported 47, and Watertown reported 46. At Oswego, winds were southwest at 7 knots, with a temperature of 45 degrees. The forecast for the Genesee Valley and Northern Finger Lakes, including Rochester, Geneseo, Canandaigua, Newark, and Fairhaven. Overnight, mostly cloudy. Lows in the lower 40s. Southwest winds 10 miles an hour or less. Thursday, mostly cloudy with a 50% chance of showers. Highs ranging from the upper 40s on the hilltops to the mid-50s.

is across the lower elevations. Light winds. Thursday night, mostly cloudy with a 50% chance of showers. Lows in the lower 40s. Light winds, becoming northwest 5 to 10 miles an hour. Friday, partly sunny. A chance of showers in the morning. Not as cool as highs ranging from the lower 60s on the hilltops to the mid-60s across the lower elevations. Northwest winds 10 miles an hour or less. Chance of rain 50%. Friday night, partly to mostly cloudy. Lows in the upper 40s. Light winds. The forecast for the Southern Finger Lakes, including Tinian, Seneca Falls, and Auburn. Overnight, mostly cloudy. Lows in the lower 40s. Light southwest winds. Thursday, mostly cloudy with a 40% chance of showers. Highs in the mid-50s. Light winds. Thursday night, mostly cloudy. A chance of showers in the evening, then showers likely overnight. Lows in the lower 40s. Light winds, becoming northwest 5 to 10 miles an hour. Chance of rain 70%. Friday, mostly cloudy with showers likely in the morning, then partly sunny in the afternoon. Highs in the lower 60s. Northwest winds 5 to 10 miles an hour, becoming light. Chance of rain 70%. Friday night, partly cloudy. Lows in the mid-40s. Light winds. And now the extended forecast. Saturday, partly cloudy. A 40% chance of showers. Highs in the upper 70s. Sunday, mostly cloudy. A 40% chance of showers. Highs around 70. Lows in the mid-50s. Monday, partly cloudy. Highs in the lower 80s. Lows in the lower 50s. Tuesday, partly cloudy. A chance of showers. Highs in the mid-80s. Lows in the mid-60s. Chance of rain 50%. Wednesday, showers likely. Highs in the mid-70s. Lows in the lower 60s. Chance of rain 70%. This is the NOAA Weather Radio KHA-53 in Rochester. Your source for official weather information across the Western Finger Lakes and the Genesee Valley. KHA-53 operates on a frequency of 162.40 MHz. The 2 a.m. weather at Rochester, it was cloudy. The temperature was 47 degrees Fahrenheit or 8 degrees Celsius, the dew point 39 and the relative humidity 74%. The wind was west at 14 miles an hour. The pressure was 29.78 inches and falling. Repeating at Rochester, it was cloudy, temperature 47 degrees. Around the region at 2 a.m. at Erie, rain was falling, with a temperature of 44. At Toronto, it was mostly cloudy, with a temperature of 45. It was cloudy, with a temperature of 45 at Buffalo, 45 at Niagara Falls, and 47 at Syracuse. Under cloudy skies, Elmira reported 47, Binghamton reported 47, and Watertown reported 46. At Oswego, winds were southwest at 7 knots, with a temperature of 45 degrees. The Nearshore Marine Forecast, 4, Heron Beach to Sodus Bay. Overnight, west winds 15 to 20 knots, becoming southwest 10 to 15 knots. Mostly cloudy. Waves 2 to 4 feet, subsiding to 1 to 3 feet. Thursday, southwest winds 5 to 10 knots, becoming northwest. A chance of showers. Waves 2 feet or less. Thursday night, northwest winds 5 to 15 knots. A chance of showers. Waves 1 to 2 feet. Friday, west winds 5 to 15 knots. A chance of showers in the morning. Waves 1 to 2 feet. Friday night, southwest winds 5 to 10 knots, becoming south. Partly to mostly cloudy. Waves 1 foot or less. Saturday, south winds 5 to 15 knots, becoming west. A chance of showers Saturday night. Waves 2 feet or less. Sunday, west winds 10 knots or less, becoming southeast. A chance of showers during the day. Waves 1 foot or less. Monday, southeast winds 5 to 10 knots, becoming south. Partly cloudy. Waves 1 foot or less. The water temperature off Rochester is 48 degrees. The Nearshore Marine Forecast, 4, Sodus Bay to Mexico Bay.

overnight. West winds 15 to 20 knots, becoming southwest 5 to 15 knots. Mostly cloudy. Waves 2 to 4 feet, subsiding to 1 to 3 feet. Thursday, south winds 10 knots or less, becoming northwest. Mostly cloudy in the morning, then becoming partly sunny. Waves 1 to 3 feet. Thursday night, northwest winds 5 to 15 knots. A chance of showers. Waves 1 to 2 feet. Friday, northwest winds 5 to 15 knots, becoming west. A chance of showers in the morning. Waves 1 to 2 feet. Friday night, southwest winds 10 knots or less, becoming south. Partly to mostly cloudy. Waves 1 foot or less. Saturday, south winds 5 to 10 knots, becoming southwest. A chance of showers Saturday night. Waves 2 feet or less. Sunday, west winds 10 knots or less, becoming east. A chance of showers during the day. Waves 2 feet or less. Monday, southeast winds 5 to 15 knots, becoming south. Partly cloudy. Waves 1 foot or less. The Nearshore Marine Forecast, for the Niagara River to Hamelin Beach along Lake Ontario. Overnight, west winds 15 to 20 knots, diminishing to 10 to 15 knots. Cloudy. Waves 2 to 4 feet. Thursday, west winds 5 to 15 knots, becoming northwest. A chance of 15 to 20 knots, diminishing to 10 to 15 knots. Cloudy. Waves 2 to 4 feet. Thursday, west winds 5 to 15 knots, becoming northwest. A chance of showers. Waves 1 to 3 feet. Thursday night, northwest winds 5 to 10 knots. A chance of showers in the evening. Waves 1 to 2 feet. Friday, northwest winds 5 to 10 knots, becoming west. Mostly sunny. Waves 1 to 2 feet. Friday night, southwest winds 5 to 15 knots, becoming south. Partly to mostly cloudy. Waves 2 feet or less. Saturday, southwest winds 15 to 20 knots, becoming west and diminishing to 5 to 10 knots. A chance of showers Saturday night. Waves 1 to 3 feet. Sunday, west winds 10 knots or less, becoming east. A chance of showers during the day. Waves 1 foot or less. Monday, east winds 5 to 15 knots, becoming southwest. Partly to mostly cloudy. Waves 2 feet or less. The Nearshore Marine Forecast, for Hamelin Beach to Mexico Bay. Overnight, southwest winds 10 to 15 knots. Mostly cloudy. Waves 2 to 4 feet, subsiding to 1 to 3 feet. Thursday, southwest winds 5 to 10 knots, becoming northwest. A chance of showers in the morning. Waves 1 to 3 feet, subsiding to 1 foot or less. Thursday night, northwest winds 5 to 15 knots. A chance of showers. Waves 1 to 2 feet. Friday, northwest winds 5 to 15 knots, becoming west. A chance of showers in the morning. Waves 1 to 2 feet. Friday night, southwest winds 5 to 10 knots, becoming south. Partly to mostly cloudy. Waves 1 foot or less. Saturday, south winds 5 to 15 knots, becoming southwest. A chance of showers Saturday night. Waves 2 feet or less. Sunday, west winds 10 knots or less, becoming southeast. A chance of showers during the day. Waves 2 feet or less. Monday, southeast winds 5 to 15 knots, becoming south. Partly cloudy. Waves 1 foot or less. The water temperature off Rochester is 48 degrees. This is the NOAA Weather Radio KHA 53 in Rochester. Your source for official weather information across the Western Finger Lakes and the Genesee Valley. KHA 53 operates on a frequency of 162.40 MHz. The 2 a.m. weather at Rochester, it was cloudy. The temperature was 47 degrees Fahrenheit or 8 degrees Celsius, the dew point 39 and the relative humidity 74%. The wind was west at 14 miles an hour. The pressure was 29.78 inches and falling. Repeating at Rochester, it was cloudy, temperature 47 degrees. Around the region at 2 a.m. at Erie, rain was falling, with a temperature of 44. At Toronto, it was mostly cloudy, with a temperature of 45. It was cloudy,

chance of rain 50%. Friday, mostly cloudy with a chance of showers in the morning, then partly sunny in the afternoon. Not as cool with highs ranging from the lower 60s on the hilltops to the mid-60s across the lower elevations. Northwest winds 5 to 10 miles an hour, becoming light. Chance of rain 50%. Friday night, partly cloudy. Lows in the upper 40s. Light winds. The forecast for the Southern Finger Lakes, including Pinyan, Seneca Falls, and Auburn. Overnight, partly to mostly cloudy. Lows in the lower 40s. Southwest winds 10 miles an hour or less. Thursday, mostly cloudy. A chance of showers in the afternoon. Highs in the lower 50s. Light southwest winds. Chance of rain 50%. Thursday night, cloudy. A chance of showers with patchy drizzle in the evening, then showers likely overnight. Lows in the lower 40s. Light winds, becoming northwest 5 to 10 miles an hour. Chance of rain 70%. Friday, cloudy with showers likely in the morning, then partly sunny in the afternoon. Not as cool with highs in the lower 60s. Northwest winds 10 miles an hour or less. Chance of rain 70%. Friday night, partly cloudy. Lows in the mid-40s. Light winds. And now the extended forecast. Saturday, mostly cloudy. Showers likely. Highs in the upper 70s. Chance of rain 60%. Sunday, partly cloudy. Showers likely. Highs in the mid-70s. Lows in the upper 50s. Chance of rain 60%. Monday, partly cloudy. Highs in the lower 80s. Lows in the lower 50s. Tuesday, partly cloudy. A 50% chance of showers and thunderstorms. Highs in the mid-80s. Lows in the mid-60s. Wednesday, mostly cloudy. A chance of showers. Highs in the mid-70s. Lows in the lower 60s. Chance of rain 50%. This is the NOAA Weather Radio KHA 53 in Rochester. Your source for official weather information across the Western Finger Lakes and the Genesee Valley. KHA 53 operates on a frequency of 162.40 MHz. The 2 a.m. weather at Rochester, it was cloudy. The temperature was 47 degrees Fahrenheit or 8 degrees Celsius, the dew point 39 and the relative humidity 74%. The wind was west at 14 miles an hour. The pressure was 29.78 inches and falling. Repeating at Rochester, it was cloudy, temperature 47 degrees. Around the region at 2 a.m. at Erie, rain was falling, with a temperature of 44. At Toronto, it was mostly cloudy, with a temperature of 45. It was cloudy, with a temperature of 45 at Buffalo, 45 at Niagara Falls, and 47 at Syracuse. Under cloudy skies, Elmira reported 47, Binghamton reported 47, and Watertown reported 46. At Oswego, winds were southwest at 7 knots, with a temperature of 45 degrees. The forecast for the Genesee Valley and Northern Finger Lakes, including Rochester, Geneseo, Canandaigua, Newark, and Fairhaven. Overnight, mostly cloudy. Lows in the lower 40s. Southwest winds 10 miles an hour or less. Thursday, cloudy. A chance of showers in the morning, then a chance of showers with patchy drizzle in the afternoon. Highs ranging from the upper 40s on the hilltops to the lower 50s across the lower elevations. Southwest winds 10 miles an hour or less, becoming northwest. Chance of rain 50%. Thursday night, mostly cloudy. A chance of showers with patchy drizzle in the evening, then a chance of showers overnight. Lows in the lower 40s. Light winds, becoming northwest 5 to 10 miles an hour. Chance of rain 50%. Friday, mostly cloudy with a chance of showers in the morning, then partly sunny in the afternoon. Not as cool with highs ranging from the lower 60s on the hilltops to the mid-60s across the lower elevations. Northwest winds 5 to 10 miles an hour, becoming light. Chance of rain 50%. Friday night, partly cloudy. Lows in the upper 40s. Light winds. The forecast for the Southern Finger Lakes, including Pinyan, Seneca Falls, and Auburn. Overnight, partly to mostly cloudy.

Lows in the lower 40s. Southwest winds 10 miles an hour or less. Thursday, mostly cloudy. A chance of showers in the afternoon. Highs in the lower 50s. Light southwest winds. Chance of rain 50%. Thursday night, cloudy. A chance of showers with patchy drizzle in the evening, then showers likely overnight. Lows in the lower 40s. Light winds, becoming northwest 5 to 10 miles an hour. Chance of rain 70%. Friday, cloudy with showers likely in the morning, then partly sunny in the afternoon. Not as cool, highs in the lower 60s. Northwest winds 10 miles an hour or less. Chance of rain 70%. Friday night, partly cloudy. Lows in the mid-40s. Light winds. And now the extended forecast. Saturday, mostly cloudy. Showers likely. Highs in the upper 70s. Chance of rain 60%. Sunday, partly cloudy. Showers likely. Highs in the mid-70s. Lows in the upper 50s. Chance of rain 60%. Monday, partly cloudy. Highs in the lower 80s. Lows in the lower 50s. Tuesday, partly cloudy. A 50% chance of showers and thunderstorms. Highs in the mid-80s. Lows in the mid-60s. Wednesday, mostly cloudy. A chance of showers. Highs in the mid-70s. Lows in the lower 60s. Chance of rain 50%. 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Your source for official weather information across the Western Finger Lakes and the Genesee Valley. KHA-53 operates on a frequency of 162.40 MHz. The 2 a.m. weather at Rochester, it was cloudy. The temperature was 47 degrees Fahrenheit or 8 degrees Celsius, the dew point 39 and the relative humidity 74%. The wind was west at 14 miles an hour. The pressure was 29.78 inches and falling. Repeating at Rochester, it was cloudy, temperature 47 degrees. Around the region at 2 a.m. at Erie, rain was falling, with a temperature of 44. At Toronto, it was mostly cloudy, with a temperature of 45. It was cloudy, with a temperature of 45 at Buffalo, 45 at Niagara Falls, and 47 at Syracuse. Under cloudy skies, Elmira reported 47, Binghamton reported 47, and Watertown reported 46. At Oswego, winds were southwest at 7 knots, with a temperature of 45 degrees. The forecast for the Genesee Valley and Northern Finger Lakes, including Rochester, Geneseo, Canandaigua, Newark, and Fairhaven. Overnight, mostly cloudy. Lows in the lower 40s. Southwest winds 10 miles an hour or less. Thursday, cloudy. A chance of showers in the morning, then a chance of showers with patchy drizzle in the afternoon. Highs ranging from the upper 40s on the hilltops to the lower 50s across the lower elevations. Southwest winds 10 miles an hour or less, becoming northwest. Chance of rain 50%. Thursday night, mostly cloudy. A chance of showers with patchy drizzle in the evening, then a chance of showers overnight. Lows in the lower 40s. Light winds, becoming northwest 5 to 10 miles an hour. Chance of rain 50%. Friday, mostly cloudy with a chance of showers in the morning, then partly sunny in the afternoon. Not as cool, highs ranging from the lower 60s on the hilltops to the mid-60s across the lower elevations. Northwest winds 5 to 10 miles an hour, becoming light. Chance of rain 50%. Friday night, partly cloudy. Lows in the upper 40s. Light winds. The forecast for the Southern Finger Lakes, including Pinyan, Seneca Falls, and Auburn. Overnight, partly to mostly cloudy. Lows in the lower 40s. Southwest winds 10 miles an hour or less. Thursday, mostly cloudy. A chance of showers in the afternoon. Highs in the lower 50s. Light southwest winds. Chance of rain 50%. Thursday night, cloudy. A chance of showers with patchy drizzle in the evening, then showers likely overnight. Lows in the lower 40s. Light winds, becoming northwest 5 to 10 miles an hour. Chance of rain 70%.
Friday, cloudy with showers likely in the morning, then partly sunny in the afternoon. Not as cool, highs in the lower 60s. Northwest winds 10 miles an hour or less. Chance of rain 70%. Friday night, partly cloudy. Lows in the mid-40s. Light winds. And now the extended forecast. Saturday, mostly cloudy. Showers likely. Highs in the upper 70s. Chance of rain 60%. Sunday, partly cloudy. Showers likely. Highs in the mid-70s. Lows in the upper 50s. Chance of rain 60%. Monday, partly cloudy. Highs in the lower 80s. Lows in the lower 50s. Tuesday, partly cloudy. A 50% chance of showers and thunderstorms. Highs in the mid-80s. Lows in the mid-60s. Wednesday, mostly cloudy. A chance of showers. Highs in the mid-70s. Lows in the lower 60s. Chance of rain 50%. This is the NOAA Weather Radio KHA 53 in Rochester. Your source for official weather information across the Western Finger Lakes and the Genesee Valley. KHA 53 operates on a frequency of 162.40 MHz. The 2 a.m. weather at Rochester, it was cloudy. The temperature was 47 degrees Fahrenheit or 8 degrees Celsius, the dew point 39 and the relative humidity 74%. The wind was west at 14 miles an hour. The pressure was 29.78 inches and falling. Repeating at Rochester, it was cloudy, temperature 47 degrees. Around the region at 2 a.m. at Erie, rain was falling, with a temperature of 44. At Toronto, it was mostly cloudy, with a temperature of 45. It was cloudy, with a temperature of 45 at Buffalo, 45 at Niagara Falls, and 47 at Syracuse. Under cloudy skies, Elmira reported 47, Binghamton reported 47, and Watertown reported 46. At Oswego, winds were southwest at 7 knots, with a temperature of 45 degrees. The Rochester, New York climate summary for yesterday, May 13, 2026. Yesterday's high temperature of 67 degrees occurred at 12:58 p.m. Yesterday's low temperature of 45 degrees occurred at 2:43 a.m. 0.20 inches of precipitation fell yesterday, which brings the monthly total to 1.45 inches. The total precipitation for the year now stands at 16.76 inches. There were 9 heating degree days yesterday. This brings the monthly total to 208. The yearly total since July 1st is 6,327. There were no cooling degree days yesterday. This leaves the monthly total at zero. The yearly total since January 1st is 3. Yesterday the maximum wind observed was 31 miles an hour from the west. The highest wind gust observed was 43 miles per hour from the west, which occurred at 4:27 p.m. Yesterday the average wind speed was 14 miles per hour. The record high for today is 94, which occurred in 1974, and the record low is 31, which occurred in 1878. Sunrise today is at 5:48 a.m. and sunset is at 8:27 p.m. Open lake forecast, 4, the Niagara River to Hamlin Beach beyond 5 miles from shore. Overnight, southwest winds 15 to 20 knots becoming west 10 to 15 knots. Waves 3 to 5 feet subsiding to 2 to 4 feet. Thursday, west winds 5 to 15 knots becoming northwest. A chance of showers. Waves 1 to 3 feet. Thursday night, northwest winds 5 to 10 knots. A chance of showers in the evening. Waves 2 feet or less. Friday, northwest winds 5 to 10 knots becoming southwest. Waves 1 to 2 feet. Friday night, southwest winds 10 to 15 knots. Waves 1 to 2 feet. Saturday, southwest winds 15 to 20 knots becoming west and diminishing to 5 to 10 knots. A chance of showers Saturday night. Waves 1 to 3 feet building to 2 to 4 feet, then subsiding to 1 to 2 feet. Sunday, west winds 10 knots or less becoming east. A chance of showers during the day. Waves 1 foot or less. Monday, east winds 5 to 15 knots becoming southwest. Waves 1 to 2 feet. Open lake forecast,
4, Helen Beach to Mexico Bay beyond 5 miles from

Thursday, cloudy. A chance of showers in the morning, then a chance of showers with patchy drizzle in the afternoon. Highs ranging from the upper 40s on the hilltops to the lower 50s across the lower elevations. Southwest winds 10 miles an hour or less, becoming northwest. Chance of rain 50%. Thursday night, mostly cloudy. A chance of showers with patchy drizzle in the evening, then a chance of showers overnight. Lows in the lower 40s. Light winds, becoming northwest 5 to 10 miles an hour. Chance of rain 50%. Friday, mostly cloudy with a chance of showers in the morning, then partly sunny in the afternoon. Not as cool, highs ranging from the lower 60s on the hilltops to the mid 60s across the lower elevations. Northwest winds 5 to 10 miles an hour, becoming light. Chance of rain 50%. Friday night, partly cloudy. Lows in the upper 40s. Light winds. The forecast for the Southern Finger Lakes, including Tinian, Seneca Falls, and Auburn. Overnight, partly to mostly cloudy. Lows in the lower 40s. Southwest winds 10 miles an hour or less. Thursday, mostly cloudy. A chance of showers in the afternoon. Highs in the lower 50s. Light southwest winds. Chance of rain 50%. Thursday night, cloudy. A chance of showers with patchy drizzle in the evening, then showers likely overnight. Lows in the lower 40s. Light winds, becoming northwest 5 to 10 miles an hour. Chance of rain 70%. Friday, cloudy with showers likely in the morning, then partly sunny in the afternoon. Not as cool, highs in the lower 60s. Northwest winds 10 miles an hour or less. Chance of rain 70%. Friday night, partly cloudy. Lows in the mid-40s. Light winds. And now the extended forecast. Saturday, mostly cloudy. Showers likely. Highs in the upper 70s. Chance of rain 60%. Sunday, partly cloudy. Showers likely. Highs in the mid-70s. Lows in the upper 50s. Chance of rain 60%. Monday, partly cloudy. Highs in the lower 80s. Lows in the lower 50s. Tuesday, partly cloudy. A 50% chance of showers and thunderstorms. Highs in the mid-80s. Lows in the mid-60s. Wednesday, mostly cloudy. A chance of showers. Highs in the mid-70s. Lows in the lower 60s. Chance of rain 50%. This is the NOAA Weather Radio KHA 53 in Rochester. 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KHA 53 operates on a frequency of 162.40 MHz. The 3 a.m. weather at Rochester, it was cloudy. The temperature was 46 degrees Fahrenheit or 8 degrees Celsius, the dew point 40 and the relative humidity 79%. The wind was southwest at 13 miles an hour. The pressure was 29.77 inches and falling. Repeating at Rochester, it was cloudy, temperature 46 degrees. Around the region at 3 a.m. skies ranged from mostly cloudy to cloudy. It was 45 at Erie, 45 at Buffalo, 45 at Niagara Falls, and 45 at Toronto. Syracuse reported 47, Elmira reported 46, Binghamton reported 45, and Watertown reported 46. At Oswego, winds were west at 5 knots, with a temperature of 45 degrees. The Rochester, New York climate summary for yesterday, May 13, 2026. Yesterday's high temperature of 67 degrees occurred at 12:58 p.m. Yesterday's low temperature of 45 degrees occurred at 2:43 a.m. 0.20 inches of precipitation fell yesterday, which brings the monthly total to 1.45 inches. The total precipitation for the year now stands at 16.76 inches. There were 9 heating degree days yesterday. This brings the monthly total to 208. The yearly total since July 1st is 6,327. There were no cooling degree days yesterday. This leaves the monthly total at 0. The yearly total since January 1st is 3. Yesterday the maximum wind observed was 31 miles an hour from the west. The highest wind gust observed was 43 miles per hour from the west, which occurred at 4:27 p.m.
Yesterday, the average wind speed was 14 miles per hour. The record high for today is 94, which occurred in 1974, and the record low is 31, which occurred in 1878. Sunrise today is at 5:48 a.m. and sunset is at 8:27 p.m. The forecast for the Genesee Valley and Northern Finger Lakes, including Rochester, Geneseo, Canandaigua, Newark, and Fairhaven. Overnight, mostly cloudy. Lows in the lower 40s. Southwest winds 10 miles an hour or less. Thursday, cloudy. A chance of showers in the morning, then a chance of showers with patchy drizzle in the afternoon. Highs ranging from the upper 40s on the hilltops to the lower 50s across the lower elevations. Southwest winds 10 miles an hour or less, becoming northwest. Chance of rain 50%. Thursday night, mostly cloudy. A chance of showers with patchy drizzle in the evening, then a chance of showers overnight. Lows in the lower 40s. Light winds, becoming northwest 5 to 10 miles an hour. Chance of rain 50%. Friday, mostly cloudy with a chance of showers in the morning, then partly sunny in the afternoon. Not as cool, highs ranging from the lower 60s on the hilltops to the mid 60s across the lower elevations. Northwest winds 5 to 10 miles an hour, becoming light. Chance of rain 50%. Friday night, partly cloudy. Lows in the upper 40s. Light winds. The forecast for the Southern Finger Lakes, including Pinyan, Seneca Falls, and Auburn. Overnight, partly to mostly cloudy. Lows in the lower 40s. Southwest winds 10 miles an hour or less. Thursday, mostly cloudy. A chance of showers in the afternoon. Highs in the lower 50s. Light southwest winds. Chance of rain 50%. Thursday night, cloudy. A chance of showers with patchy drizzle in the evening, then showers likely overnight. Lows in the lower 40s. Light winds, becoming northwest 5 to 10 miles an hour. Chance of rain 70%. Friday, cloudy with showers likely in the morning, then partly sunny in the afternoon. Not as cool, highs in the lower 60s. Northwest winds 10 miles an hour or less. Chance of rain 70%. Friday night, partly cloudy. Lows in the mid 40s. Light winds. And now the extended forecast. Saturday, mostly cloudy. Showers likely. Highs in the upper 70s. Chance of rain 60%. Sunday, partly cloudy. Showers likely. Highs in the mid-70s. Lows in the upper 50s. Chance of rain 60%. Monday, partly cloudy. Highs in the lower 80s. Lows in the lower 50s. Tuesday, partly cloudy. A 50% chance of showers and thunderstorms. Highs in the mid-80s. Lows in the mid-60s. Wednesday, mostly cloudy. A chance of showers. Highs in the mid-70s. Lows in the lower 60s. Chance of rain 50%. This is the NOAA Weather Radio KHA 53 in Rochester. Your source for official weather information across the Western Finger Lakes and the Genesee Valley. KHA 53 operates on a frequency of 162.40 MHz. The 3 a.m. weather at Rochester, it was cloudy. The temperature was 46 degrees Fahrenheit or 8 degrees Celsius, the dew point 40 and the relative humidity 79%. The wind was southwest at 13 miles an hour. The pressure was 29.77 inches and falling. Repeating at Rochester, it was cloudy, temperature 46 degrees. Around the region at 3 a.m. skies ranged from mostly cloudy to cloudy. It was 45 at Erie, 45 at Buffalo, 45 at Niagara Falls, and 45 at Toronto. Syracuse reported 47, Elmira reported 46, Binghamton reported 45, and Watertown reported 46. At Oswego, winds were west at 5 knots, with a temperature of 45 degrees. The forecast for the Genesee Valley and Northern Finger Lakes, including Rochester, Geneseo, Canandaigua, Newark, and Fairhaven. Overnight, mostly cloudy. Lows in the lower 40s. Southwest winds 10 miles an hour or less. Thursday, cloudy. A chance of showers in the morning, then a chance of showers with

light winds. The forecast for the southern Finger Lakes, including Ping An, Seneca Falls, and Auburn. Overnight, partly to mostly cloudy. Lows in the lower 40s. Southwest winds 10 miles an hour or less. Thursday, mostly cloudy. A chance of showers in the afternoon. Highs in the lower 50s. Light southwest winds. Chance of rain 50%. Thursday night, cloudy. A chance of showers with patchy drizzle in the evening, then showers likely overnight. Lows in the lower 40s. Light winds, becoming northwest 5 to 10 miles an hour. Chance of rain 70%. Friday, cloudy with showers likely in the morning, then partly sunny in the afternoon. Not as cool, highs in the lower 60s. Northwest winds 10 miles an hour or less. Chance of rain 70%. Friday night, partly cloudy. Lows in the mid-40s. Light winds. And now the extended forecast. Saturday, mostly cloudy. Showers likely. Highs in the upper 70s. Chance of rain 60%. Sunday, partly cloudy. Showers likely. Highs in the mid-70s. Lows in the upper 50s. Chance of rain 60%. Monday, partly cloudy. Highs in the lower 80s. Lows in the lower 50s. Tuesday, partly cloudy. A 50% chance of showers and thunderstorms. Highs in the mid-80s. Lows in the mid-60s. Wednesday, mostly cloudy. A chance of showers. Highs in the mid-70s. Lows in the lower 60s. Chance of rain 50%. This is the NOAA Weather Radio KHA-53 in Rochester. 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KHA-53 operates on a frequency of 162.40 MHz. The 3 a.m. weather at Rochester, it was cloudy. The temperature was 46 degrees Fahrenheit or 8 degrees Celsius, the dew point 40 and the relative humidity 79%. The wind was southwest at 13 miles an hour. The pressure was 29.77 inches and falling. Repeating at Rochester, it was cloudy, temperature 46 degrees. Around the region at 3 a.m. skies ranged from mostly cloudy to cloudy. It was 45 at Erie, 45 at Buffalo, 45 at Niagara Falls, and 45 at Toronto. Syracuse reported 47, Elmira reported 46, Binghamton reported 45, and Watertown reported 46. At Oswego, winds were west at 5 knots, with a temperature of 45 degrees. The forecast for the Genesee Valley and Northern Finger Lakes, including Rochester, Geneseo, Canandaigua, Newark, and Fairhaven. Overnight, mostly cloudy. Lows in the lower 40s. Southwest winds 10 miles an hour or less. Thursday, cloudy. A chance of showers in the morning, then a chance of showers with patchy drizzle in the afternoon. Highs ranging from the upper 40s on the hilltops to the lower 50s across the lower elevations. Southwest winds 10 miles an hour or less, becoming northwest. Chance of rain 50%. Thursday night, mostly cloudy. A chance of showers with patchy drizzle in the evening, then a chance of showers overnight. Lows in the lower 40s. Light winds, becoming northwest 5 to 10 miles an hour. Chance of rain 50%. Friday, mostly cloudy with a chance of showers in the morning, then partly sunny in the afternoon. Not as cool, highs ranging from the lower 60s on the hilltops to the mid-60s across the lower elevations. Northwest winds 5 to 10 miles an hour, becoming light. Chance of rain 50%. Friday night, partly cloudy. Lows in the upper 40s. Light winds. The forecast for the Southern Finger Lakes, including Ping An, Seneca Falls, and Auburn. Overnight, partly to mostly cloudy. Lows in the lower 40s. Southwest winds 10 miles an hour or less. Thursday, mostly cloudy. A chance of showers in the afternoon. Highs in the lower 50s. Light southwest winds. Chance of rain 50%. Thursday night, cloudy. A chance of showers with patchy drizzle in the evening, then showers likely overnight. Lows in the lower 40s. Light winds, becoming northwest 5 to 10 miles an hour.

chance of rain 70%. Friday, cloudy with showers likely in the morning, then partly sunny in the afternoon. Dada's cool highs in the lower 60s. Northwest winds 10 miles an hour or less. Chance of rain 70%. Friday night, partly cloudy. Lows in the mid-40s. Light winds. And now the extended forecast. Saturday, mostly cloudy. Showers likely. Highs in the upper 70s. Chance of rain 60%. Sunday, partly cloudy. Showers likely. Highs in the mid-70s. Lows in the upper 50s. Chance of rain 60%. Monday, partly cloudy. Highs in the lower 80s. Lows in the lower 50s. Tuesday, partly cloudy. A 50% chance of showers and thunderstorms. Highs in the mid-80s. Lows in the mid-60s. Wednesday, mostly cloudy. A chance of showers. Highs in the mid-70s. Lows in the lower 60s. Chance of rain 50%. This is the NOAA Weather Radio KHA 53 in Rochester. Your source for official weather information across the Western Finger Lakes and the Genesee Valley. KHA 53 operates on a frequency of 162.40 MHz. The 3 a.m. weather at Rochester, it was cloudy. The temperature was 46 degrees Fahrenheit or 8 degrees Celsius, the dew point 40 and the relative humidity 79%. The wind was southwest at 13 miles an hour. The pressure was 29.77 inches and falling. Repeating at Rochester, it was cloudy, temperature 46 degrees. Around the region at 3 a.m. skies ranged from mostly cloudy to cloudy. It was 45 at Erie, 45 at Buffalo, 45 at Niagara Falls, and 45 at Toronto. Syracuse reported 47, Elmira reported 46, Binghamton reported 45, and Watertown reported 46. At Oswego, winds were west at 5 knots, with a temperature of 45 degrees. The forecast for the Genesee Valley and Northern Finger Lakes, including Rochester, Geneseo, Canandaigua, Newark, and Fairhaven. Overnight, mostly cloudy. Lows in the lower 40s. Southwest winds 10 miles an hour or less. Thursday, cloudy. A chance of showers in the morning, then a chance of showers with patchy drizzle in the afternoon. Highs ranging from the upper 40s on the hilltops to the lower 50s across the lower elevations. Southwest winds 10 miles an hour or less, becoming northwest. Chance of rain 50%. Thursday night, mostly cloudy. A chance of showers with patchy drizzle in the evening, then a chance of showers overnight. Lows in the lower 40s. Light winds, becoming northwest 5 to 10 miles an hour. Chance of rain 50%. Friday, mostly cloudy with a chance of showers in the morning, then partly sunny in the afternoon. Dada's cool highs ranging from the lower 60s on the hilltops to the mid-60s across the lower elevations. Northwest winds 5 to 10 miles an hour, becoming light. Chance of rain 50%. Friday night, partly cloudy. Lows in the upper 40s. Light winds. The forecast for the Southern Finger Lakes, including Pinyan, Seneca Falls, and Auburn. Overnight, partly to mostly cloudy. Lows in the lower 40s. Southwest winds 10 miles an hour or less. Thursday, mostly cloudy. A chance of showers in the afternoon. Highs in the lower 50s. Light southwest winds. Chance of rain 50%. Thursday night, cloudy. A chance of showers with patchy drizzle in the evening, then showers likely overnight. Lows in the lower 40s. Light winds, becoming northwest 5 to 10 miles an hour. Chance of rain 70%. Friday, cloudy with showers likely in the morning, then partly sunny in the afternoon. Dada's cool highs in the lower 60s. Northwest winds 10 miles an hour or less. Chance of rain 70%. Friday night, partly cloudy. Lows in the mid-40s. Light winds. And now the extended forecast. Saturday, mostly cloudy. Showers likely. Highs in the upper 70s. Chance of rain 60%. Sunday, partly cloudy. Showers likely. Highs in the mid-70s. Lows in the upper 50s.

chance of rain 60%. Monday, partly cloudy. Highs in the lower 80s. Lows in the lower 50s. Tuesday, partly cloudy. A 50% chance of showers and thunderstorms. Highs in the mid-80s. Lows in the mid-60s. Wednesday, mostly cloudy. A chance of showers. Highs in the mid-70s. Lows in the lower 60s. Chance of rain 50%. The Nearshore Marine Forecast, for Helen Beach to Sodus Bay. Overnight, west winds 15 to 20 knots becoming southwest 10 to 15 knots. Mostly cloudy. Waves 2 to 4 feet subsiding to 1 to 3 feet. Thursday, southwest winds 5 to 10 knots becoming northwest. A chance of showers. Mostly cloudy. Waves 2 to 4 feet subsiding to 1 to 3 feet. Thursday, southwest winds 5 to 10 knots becoming northwest. A chance of showers. Waves 2 feet or less. Thursday night, northwest winds 5 to 15 knots. A chance of showers. Waves 1 to 2 feet. Friday, west winds 5 to 15 knots. A chance of showers in the morning. Waves 1 to 2 feet. Friday night, southwest winds 5 to 10 knots becoming south. Partly to mostly cloudy. Waves 1 foot or less. Saturday, south winds 5 to 15 knots becoming west. A chance of showers Saturday night. Waves 2 feet or less. Sunday, west winds 10 knots or less becoming southeast. A chance of showers during the day. Waves 1 foot or less. Monday, southeast winds 5 to 10 knots becoming south. Partly cloudy. Waves 1 foot or less. The water temperature off Rochester is 48 degrees. The Nearshore Marine Forecast, for Sodus Bay to Mexico Bay. Overnight, west winds 15 to 20 knots becoming southwest 5 to 15 knots. Mostly cloudy. Waves 2 to 4 feet subsiding to 1 to 3 feet. Thursday, south winds 10 knots or less becoming northwest. Mostly cloudy in the morning, then becoming partly sunny. Waves 1 to 3 feet. Thursday night, northwest winds 5 to 15 knots. A chance of showers. Waves 1 to 2 feet. Friday, northwest winds 5 to 15 knots becoming west. A chance of showers in the morning. Waves 1 to 2 feet. Friday night, southwest winds 10 knots or less becoming south. Partly to mostly cloudy. Waves 1 foot or less. Saturday, south winds 5 to 10 knots becoming southwest. A chance of showers Saturday night. Waves 2 feet or less. Sunday, west winds 10 knots or less becoming east. A chance of showers during the day. Waves 2 feet or less. Monday, southeast winds 5 to 15 knots becoming south. Partly cloudy. Waves 1 foot or less. The Nearshore Marine Forecast, for the Niagara River to Hamelin Beach along Lake Ontario. Overnight, west winds 15 to 20 knots diminishing to 10 to 15 knots. Cloudy. Waves 2 to 4 feet. Thursday, west winds 5 to 15 knots becoming northwest. A chance of showers. Waves 1 to 3 feet. Thursday night, northwest winds 5 to 10 knots. A chance of showers in the evening. Waves 1 to 2 feet. Friday, northwest winds 5 to 10 knots becoming west. Mostly sunny. Waves 1 to 2 feet. Friday night, southwest winds 5 to 15 knots becoming south. Partly to mostly cloudy. Waves 2 feet or less. Saturday, southwest winds 15 to 20 knots becoming west and diminishing to 5 to 10 knots. A chance of showers Saturday night. Waves 1 to 3 feet. Sunday, west winds 10 knots or less becoming east. A chance of showers during the day. Waves 1 foot or less. Monday, east winds 5 to 15 knots becoming southwest. Partly to mostly cloudy. Waves 2 feet or less. The Nearshore Marine Forecast, for Helen Beach to Mexico Bay. Overnight, southwest winds 10 to 15 knots. Mostly cloudy. Waves 2 to 4 feet subsiding to 1 to 3 feet. Thursday, southwest winds 5 to 10 knots.

becoming northwest. A chance of showers in the morning. Waves 1 to 3 feet subsiding to 1 foot or less. Thursday night, northwest winds 5 to 15 knots. A chance of showers. Waves 1 to 2 feet. Friday, northwest winds 5 to 15 knots becoming west. A chance of showers in the morning. Waves 1 to 2 feet. Friday night, southwest winds 5 to 10 knots becoming south. Partly to mostly cloudy. Waves 1 foot or less. Saturday, south winds 5 to 15 knots becoming southwest. A chance of showers Saturday night. Waves 2 feet or less. Sunday, west winds 10 knots or less becoming southeast. A chance of showers during the day. Waves 2 feet or less. Monday, southeast winds 5 to 15 knots becoming south. Partly cloudy. Waves 1 foot or less. The water temperature off Rochester is 48 degrees. This is the NOAA Weather Radio KHA 53 in Rochester. Your source for official weather information across the Western Finger Lakes and the Genesee Valley. KHA 53 operates on a frequency of 162.40 MHz. The 3 a.m. weather at Rochester, it was cloudy. The temperature was 46 degrees Fahrenheit or 8 degrees Celsius, the dew point 40 and the relative humidity 79%. The wind was southwest at 13 miles an hour. The pressure was 29.77 inches and falling. Repeating at Rochester, it was cloudy, temperature 46 degrees. Around the region at 3 a.m. skies ranged from mostly cloudy to cloudy. It was 45 at Erie, 45 at Buffalo, 45 at Niagara Falls, and 45 at Toronto. Syracuse reported 47, Elmira reported 46, Binghamton reported 45, and Watertown reported 46. At Oswego, winds were west at 5 knots, with a temperature of 45 degrees. The forecast for the Genesee Valley and Northern Finger Lakes, including Rochester, Geneseo, Canandaigua, Newark, and Fairhaven. Overnight, mostly cloudy. Lows in the lower 40s. Southwest winds 10 miles an hour or less. Thursday, cloudy. A chance of showers in the morning, then a chance of showers with patchy drizzle in the afternoon. Highs ranging from the upper 40s on the hilltops to the lower 50s across the lower elevations. Southwest winds 10 miles an hour or less, becoming northwest. Chance of rain 50%. Thursday night, mostly cloudy. A chance of showers with patchy drizzle in the evening, then a chance of showers overnight. Lows in the lower 40s. Light winds, becoming northwest 5 to 10 miles an hour. Chance of rain 50%. Friday, mostly cloudy with a chance of showers in the morning, then partly sunny in the afternoon. Not as cool, highs ranging from the lower 60s on the hilltops to the mid-60s across the lower elevations. Northwest winds 5 to 10 miles an hour, becoming light. Chance of rain 50%. Friday night, partly cloudy. Lows in the upper 40s. Light winds. The forecast for the Southern Finger Lakes, including Pinyan, Seneca Falls, and Auburn. Overnight, partly to mostly cloudy. Lows in the lower 40s. Southwest winds 10 miles an hour or less. Thursday, mostly cloudy. A chance of showers in the afternoon. Highs in the lower 50s. Light southwest winds. Chance of rain 50%. Thursday night, cloudy. A chance of showers with patchy drizzle in the evening, then showers likely overnight. Lows in the lower 40s. Light winds, becoming northwest 5 to 10 miles an hour. Chance of rain 70%. Friday, cloudy with showers likely in the morning, then partly sunny in the afternoon. Not as cool, highs in the lower 60s. Northwest winds 10 miles an hour or less. Chance of rain 70%. Friday night, partly cloudy. Lows in the mid-40s. Light winds. And now the extended forecast. Saturday, mostly cloudy. Showers likely. Highs in the upper 70s. Chance of rain 60%. Sunday, partly cloudy. Showers likely. Highs in the mid-70s. Lows in the upper 50s. Chance of rain 60%. Monday, partly cloudy. Highs in the lower 80s.

Lows in the lower 50s. Tuesday, partly cloudy. A 50% chance of showers and thunderstorms. Highs in the mid-80s. Lows in the mid-60s. Wednesday, mostly cloudy. A chance of showers. Highs in the mid-70s. Lows in the lower 60s. Chance of rain 50%. This is the NOAA Weather Radio KHA 53 in Rochester. Your source for official weather information across the Western Finger Lakes and the Genesee Valley. KHA 53 operates on a frequency of 162.40 MHz. The 3 a.m. weather at Rochester, it was cloudy. The temperature was 46 degrees Fahrenheit or 8 degrees Celsius, the dew point 40 and the relative humidity 79%. The wind was southwest at 13 miles an hour. The pressure was 29.77 inches and falling. Repeating at Rochester, it was cloudy, temperature 46 degrees. Around the region at 3 a.m. skies ranged from mostly cloudy to cloudy. It was 45 at Erie, 45 at Buffalo, 45 at Niagara Falls, and 45 at Toronto. Syracuse reported 47, Elmira reported 46, Binghamton reported 45, and Watertown reported 46. At Oswego, winds were west at 5 knots, with a temperature of 45 degrees. The forecast for the Genesee Valley and Northern Finger Lakes, including Rochester, Geneseo, Canandaigua, Newark, and Fairhaven. Overnight, mostly cloudy. Lows in the lower 40s. Southwest winds 10 miles an hour or less. Thursday, cloudy. A chance of showers in the morning, then a chance of showers with patchy drizzle in the afternoon. Highs ranging from the upper 40s on the hilltops to the lower 50s across the lower elevations. Southwest winds 10 miles an hour or less, becoming northwest. Chance of rain 50%. Thursday night, mostly cloudy. A chance of showers with patchy drizzle in the evening, then a chance of showers overnight. Lows in the lower 40s. Light winds, becoming northwest 5 to 10 miles an hour. Chance of rain 50%. Friday, mostly cloudy with a chance of showers in the morning, then partly sunny in the afternoon. Not as cool, with highs ranging from the lower 60s on the hilltops to the mid-60s across the lower elevations. Northwest winds 5 to 10 miles an hour, becoming light. Chance of rain 50%. Friday night, partly cloudy. Lows in the upper 40s. Light winds. The forecast for the Southern Finger Lakes, including Pinyan, Seneca Falls, and Auburn. Overnight, partly to mostly cloudy. Lows in the lower 40s. Southwest winds 10 miles an hour or less. Thursday, mostly cloudy. A chance of showers in the afternoon. Highs in the lower 50s. Light southwest winds. Chance of rain 50%. Thursday night, cloudy. A chance of showers with patchy drizzle in the evening, then showers likely overnight. Lows in the lower 40s. Light winds, becoming northwest 5 to 10 miles an hour. Chance of rain 70%. Friday, cloudy with showers likely in the morning, then partly sunny in the afternoon. Not as cool, highs in the lower 60s. Northwest winds 10 miles an hour or less. Chance of rain 70%. Friday night, partly cloudy. Lows in the mid-40s. Light winds. And now the extended forecast. Saturday, mostly cloudy. Showers likely. Highs in the upper 70s. Chance of rain 60%. Sunday, partly cloudy. Showers likely. Highs in the mid-70s. Lows in the upper 50s. Chance of rain 60%. Monday, partly cloudy. Highs in the lower 80s. Lows in the lower 50s. Tuesday, partly cloudy. A 50% chance of showers and thunderstorms. Highs in the mid-80s. Lows in the mid-60s. Wednesday, mostly cloudy. A chance of showers. Highs in the mid-70s. Lows in the lower 60s. Chance of rain 50%. The Rochester, New York climate summary for yesterday, May 13, 2026. Yesterday's high temperature of 67 degrees occurred at 12:58 p.m. Yesterday's low temperature of 45 degrees occurred at 2:43 a.m. 0.20 inches of precipitation fell.

hours during the day. Waves 1 foot or less. Monday, east winds 5 to 15 knots becoming southwest. Waves 1 to 2 feet. Open lake forecast, 4, Helen Beach to Mexico Bay beyond 5 miles from shore. Overnight, west winds 15 to 20 knots becoming southwest 10 to 15 knots. Waves 3 to 5 feet subsiding to 2 to 4 feet. Thursday, southwest winds 10 knots or less becoming northwest. Waves 1 to 3 feet subsiding to 1 foot or less. Thursday night, northwest winds 5 to 15 knots. A chance of showers. Waves 2 feet or less. Friday, northwest winds 5 to 15 knots becoming west. A chance of showers in the morning. Waves 2 feet or less. Friday night, southwest winds 5 to 15 knots becoming south. Waves 2 feet or less. Saturday, south winds 10 to 15 knots becoming southwest. A chance of showers Saturday night. Waves 1 to 3 feet. Sunday, west winds 5 to 10 knots becoming east. A chance of showers during the day. Waves 2 feet or less. Monday, east winds 5 to 15 knots becoming south 15 to 20 knots. Waves 1 foot or less building to 1 to 3 feet. Open lake forecast, 4, the Niagara River to Hamlin Beach beyond 5 miles from shore. Today, west winds 5 to 15 knots becoming northwest. A chance of showers early. A chance of showers with patchy drizzle this afternoon. Waves 1 to 3 feet. Tonight, northwest winds 5 to 10 knots. Waves 2 feet or less. Friday, northwest winds 5 to 10 knots becoming southwest. Waves 1 foot or less. Friday night, southwest winds 5 to 15 knots. Waves 1 to 2 feet. Saturday, southwest winds 10 to 15 knots. Showers likely Saturday night. Waves 1 to 3 feet. Sunday, west winds 10 knots or less becoming east. A chance of showers during the day. Waves 1 foot or less. Monday, east winds 5 to 15 knots becoming south. Waves 1 to 2 feet. Open lake forecast, 4, Helen Beach to Mexico Bay beyond 5 miles from shore. Today, southwest winds 10 knots or less becoming northwest. Patchy drizzle this afternoon. Waves 1 to 3 feet subsiding to 1 foot or less. Tonight, northwest winds 10 knots or less. A chance of showers late in the evening. Showers likely after midnight, then a chance of showers late. Waves 2 feet or less. Friday, northwest winds 5 to 15 knots becoming west. Waves 2 feet or less. Friday night, southwest winds 5 to 10 knots becoming south. Waves 2 feet or less. Saturday, south winds 5 to 15 knots becoming southwest. Showers likely Saturday night. Waves 2 feet or less. Sunday, west winds 5 to 15 knots becoming east. Showers likely during the day. Waves 2 feet or less. Monday, east winds 5 to 15 knots becoming south. Waves 2 feet or less. This is the NOAA Weather Radio KHA 53 in Rochester. Your source for official weather information across the Western Finger Lakes and the Genesee Valley. KHA 53 operates on a frequency of 162.40 MHz. The 4 a.m. weather at Rochester, it was cloudy. The temperature was 46 degrees Fahrenheit or 8 degrees Celsius, the dew point 40 and the relative humidity 79%. The wind was southwest at 12 miles an hour. The pressure was 29.77 inches and steady. Repeating at Rochester, it was cloudy, temperature 46 degrees. Around the region at 4 a.m. it was cloudy, with a temperature of 46 at Erie, 45 at Buffalo, 45 at Niagara Falls, and 46 at Syracuse. Under cloudy skies, Elmira reported 47, Binghamton reported 44, and Watertown reported 45. At Oswego, winds were southwest at 3 knots, with a temperature of 45 degrees. The forecast for the Genesee Valley and Northern Finger Lakes, including Rochester, Geneseo, Canandaigua, Newark, and Fairhaven. Today, cloudy. A chance of showers this morning, then a chance of showers with patchy drizzle this afternoon.
Highs ranging from the upper 40s on the hilltops to the lower

50s across the lower elevations. Southwest winds 10 miles an hour or less, becoming northwest. Chance of rain 50%. Tonight, mostly cloudy. A chance of showers with patchy drizzle in the evening, then a chance of showers overnight. Lows in the lower 40s. Light winds, becoming northwest 5 to 10 miles an hour. Chance of rain 50%. Friday, mostly cloudy with a chance of showers in the morning, then partly sunny in the afternoon. Dada's cool highs ranging from the lower 60s on the hilltops to the mid-60s across the lower elevations. Northwest winds 10 miles an hour or less. Chance of rain 50%. Friday night, partly cloudy. Lows in the upper 40s. Light winds. Saturday, mostly sunny. Warm with highs ranging from the mid-70s along the lakeshore to the upper 70s inland. South winds 5 to 10 miles an hour, becoming southwest. The forecast for the Southern Finger Lakes, including Pinyan, Seneca Falls, and Auburn. Today, mostly cloudy. A chance of showers through early afternoon. A chance of showers with patchy drizzle late. Highs in the lower 50s. Light winds. Chance of rain 50%. Tonight, cloudy. A chance of showers with patchy drizzle in the evening, then showers likely overnight. Lows in the lower 40s. Light winds, becoming northwest 5 to 10 miles an hour. Chance of rain 70%. Friday, cloudy with showers likely in the morning, then partly sunny in the afternoon. Dada's cool highs in the lower 60s. Northwest winds 5 to 10 miles an hour, becoming light. Chance of rain 70%. Friday night, partly cloudy. Lows in the mid-40s. Light winds. Saturday, mostly sunny. Highs in the upper 70s. South winds 10 miles an hour or less, becoming southwest. And now the extended forecast. Sunday, partly cloudy. Showers likely. Highs in the mid-70s. Lows in the upper 50s. Chance of rain 60%. Monday, partly cloudy. Highs in the lower 80s. Lows in the lower 50s. Tuesday, partly cloudy. A 50% chance of showers and thunderstorms. Highs in the mid-80s. Lows in the mid-60s. Wednesday, mostly cloudy. A chance of showers. Highs in the mid-70s. Lows in the lower 60s. Chance of rain 50%. This is the NOAA Weather Radio KHA 53 in Rochester. Your source for official weather information across the Western Finger Lakes and the Genesee Valley. KHA 53 operates on a frequency of 162.40 MHz. The 4 a.m. weather at Rochester, it was cloudy. The temperature was 46 degrees Fahrenheit or 8 degrees Celsius, the dew point 40 and the relative humidity 79%. The wind was southwest at 12 miles an hour. The pressure was 29.77 inches and steady. Repeating at Rochester, it was cloudy, temperature 46 degrees. Around the region at 4 a.m. it was cloudy, with a temperature of 46 at Erie, 45 at Buffalo, 45 at Niagara Falls, and 46 at Syracuse. Under cloudy skies, Elmira reported 47, Binghamton reported 44, and Watertown reported 45. At Oswego, winds were southwest at 3 knots, with a temperature of 45 degrees. The forecast for the Genesee Valley and Northern Finger Lakes, including Rochester, Geneseo, Canandaigua, Newark, and Fairhaven. Today, cloudy. A chance of showers this morning, then a chance of showers with patchy drizzle this afternoon. Highs ranging from the upper 40s on the hilltops to the lower 50s across the lower elevations. Southwest winds 10 miles an hour or less, becoming northwest. Chance of rain 50%. Tonight, mostly cloudy. A chance of showers with patchy drizzle in the evening, then a chance of showers overnight. Lows in the lower 40s. Light winds, becoming northwest 5 to 10 miles an hour. Chance of rain 50%. Friday, mostly cloudy with a chance of showers in the morning, then partly sunny in the afternoon. Dada's cool highs ranging from the lower 60s on the hilltops to the mid-60s across the lower elevations. Northwest winds 10 miles an hour or less. Chance of rain 50%. Friday night, partly cloudy. Lows in the

upper 40s. Light winds. Saturday, mostly sunny. Warm with highs ranging from the mid-70s along the lakeshore to the upper 70s inland. South winds 5 to 10 miles an hour, becoming southwest. The forecast for the Southern Finger Lakes, including Pinyan, Seneca Falls, and Auburn. Today, mostly cloudy. A chance of showers through early afternoon. A chance of showers with patchy drizzle late. Highs in the lower 50s. Light winds. Chance of rain 50%. Tonight, cloudy. A chance of showers with patchy drizzle in the evening, then showers likely overnight. Lows in the lower 40s. Light winds, becoming northwest 5 to 10 miles an hour. Chance of rain 70%. Friday, cloudy with showers likely in the morning, then partly sunny in the afternoon. Not as cool, highs in the lower 60s. Northwest winds 5 to 10 miles an hour, becoming light. Chance of rain 70%. Friday night, partly cloudy. Lows in the mid-40s. Light winds. Saturday, mostly sunny. Highs in the upper 70s. South winds 10 miles an hour or less, becoming southwest. And now the extended forecast. Sunday, partly cloudy. Showers likely. Highs in the mid-70s. Lows in the upper 50s. Chance of rain 60%. Monday, partly cloudy. Highs in the lower 80s. Lows in the lower 50s. Tuesday, partly cloudy. A 50% chance of showers and thunderstorms. Highs in the mid-80s. Lows in the mid-60s. Wednesday, mostly cloudy. A chance of showers. Highs in the mid-70s. Lows in the lower 60s. Chance of rain 50%. This is the NOAA Weather Radio KHA-53 in Rochester. 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KHA-53 operates on a frequency of 162.40 MHz. The 4 a.m. weather at Rochester, it was cloudy. The temperature was 46 degrees Fahrenheit or 8 degrees Celsius, the dew point 40 and the relative humidity 79%. The wind was southwest at 12 miles an hour. The pressure was 29.77 inches and steady. Repeating at Rochester, it was cloudy, temperature 46 degrees. Around the region at 4 a.m. it was cloudy. It was 46 at Erie, 45 at Buffalo, 45 at Niagara Falls, and 45 at Toronto. Syracuse reported 46, Elmira reported 47, Binghamton reported 44, and Watertown reported 45. At Oswego, winds were southwest at 3 knots, with a temperature of 45 degrees. The Rochester, New York climate summary for yesterday, May 13, 2026. Yesterday's high temperature of 67 degrees occurred at 12:58 p.m. Yesterday's low temperature of 45 degrees occurred at 2:43 a.m. 0.20 inches of precipitation fell yesterday, which brings the monthly total to 1.45 inches. The total precipitation for the year now stands at 16.76 inches. There were 9 heating degree days yesterday. This brings the monthly total to 208. The yearly total since July 1st is 6,327. There were no cooling degree days yesterday. This leaves the monthly total at 0. The yearly total since January 1st is 3. Yesterday the maximum wind observed was 31 miles an hour from the west. The highest wind gust observed was 43 miles per hour from the west, which occurred at 4:27 p.m. Yesterday the average wind speed was 14 miles per hour. The record high for today is 94, which occurred in 1974, and the record low is 31, which occurred in 1878. Sunrise today is at 5:48 a.m. and sunset is at 8:27 p.m. The forecast for the Genesee Valley and Northern Finger Lakes, including Rochester, Geneseo, Canandaigua, Newark, and Fairhaven. Today, cloudy. A chance of showers this morning, then a chance of showers with patchy drizzle this afternoon. Highs ranging from the upper 40s on the hilltops to the lower 50s across the lower elevations. Southwest winds 10 miles an hour or less, becoming northwest. Chance of rain 50%. Tonight, mostly cloudy. A chance of showers with patchy drizzle in the evening, then a chance

of showers overnight. Lows in the lower 40s. Light winds, becoming northwest 5 to 10 miles an hour. Chance of rain 50%. Friday, mostly cloudy with a chance of showers in the morning, then partly sunny in the afternoon. Data's cool highs ranging from the lower 60s on the hilltops to the mid-60s across the lower elevations. Northwest winds 10 miles an hour or less. Chance of rain 50%. Friday night, partly cloudy. Lows in the upper 40s. Light winds. Saturday, mostly sunny. Warm with highs ranging from the mid-70s along the lake shore to the upper 70s inland. South winds 5 to 10 miles an hour, becoming southwest. The forecast for the Southern Finger Lakes, including Pinyan, Seneca Falls, and Auburn. Today, mostly cloudy. A chance of showers through early afternoon. A chance of showers with patchy drizzle late. Highs in the lower 50s. Light winds. Chance of rain 50%. Tonight, cloudy. A chance of showers with patchy drizzle in the evening, then showers likely overnight. Lows in the lower 40s. Light winds, becoming northwest 5 to 10 miles an hour. Chance of rain 70%. Friday, cloudy with showers likely in the morning, then partly sunny in the afternoon. Data's cool highs in the lower 60s. Northwest winds 5 to 10 miles an hour, becoming light. Chance of rain 70%. Friday night, partly cloudy. Lows in the mid-40s. Light winds. Saturday, mostly sunny. Highs in the upper 70s. South winds 10 miles an hour or less, becoming southwest. And now the extended forecast. Sunday, partly cloudy. Showers likely. Highs in the mid-70s. Lows in the upper 50s. Chance of rain 60%. Monday, partly cloudy. Highs in the lower 80s. Lows in the lower 50s. Tuesday, partly cloudy. A 50% chance of showers and thunderstorms. Highs in the mid-80s. Lows in the mid-60s. Wednesday, mostly cloudy. A chance of showers. Highs in the mid-70s. Lows in the lower 60s. Chance of rain 50%. This is the NOAA Weather Radio KHA 53 in Rochester. Your source for official weather information across the Western Finger Lakes and the Genesee Valley. KHA 53 operates on a frequency of 162.40 MHz. The 4 a.m. weather at Rochester, it was cloudy. The temperature was 46 degrees Fahrenheit or 8 degrees Celsius, the dew point 40 and the relative humidity 79%. The wind was southwest at 12 miles an hour. The pressure was 29.77 inches and steady. Repeating at Rochester, it was cloudy, temperature 46 degrees. Around the region at 4 a.m. it was cloudy. It was 46 at Erie, 45 at Buffalo, 45 at Niagara Falls, and 45 at Toronto. Syracuse reported 46, Elmira reported 47, Binghamton reported 44, and Watertown reported 45. At Oswego, winds were southwest at 3 knots, with a temperature of 45 degrees. The forecast for the Genesee Valley and Northern Finger Lakes, including Rochester, Geneseo, Canandaigua, Newark, and Fairhaven. Today, cloudy. A chance of showers this morning, then a chance of showers with patchy drizzle this afternoon. Highs ranging from the upper 40s on the hilltops to the lower 50s across the lower elevations. Southwest winds 10 miles an hour or less, becoming northwest. Chance of rain 50%. Tonight, mostly cloudy. A chance of showers with patchy drizzle in the evening, then a chance of showers overnight. Lows in the lower 40s. Light winds, becoming northwest 5 to 10 miles an hour. Chance of rain 50%. Friday, mostly cloudy with a chance of showers in the morning, then partly sunny in the afternoon. Data's cool highs ranging from the lower 60s on the hilltops to the mid-60s across the lower elevations. Northwest winds 10 miles an hour or less. Chance of rain 50%. Friday night, partly cloudy. Lows in the upper 40s. Light winds. Saturday, mostly sunny. Warm with highs ranging from the mid-70s along the lake shore to the upper 70s inland. South winds 5 to 10 miles an hour, becoming southwest.

chance of rain 70%. Friday night, partly cloudy. Lows in the mid-40s. Light winds. Saturday, mostly sunny. Highs in the upper 70s. South winds 10 miles an hour or less, becoming southwest. And now the extended forecast. Sunday, partly cloudy. Showers likely. Highs in the mid-70s. Lows in the upper 50s. Chance of rain 60%. Monday, partly cloudy. Highs in the lower 80s. Lows in the lower 50s. Tuesday, partly cloudy. A 50% chance of showers and thunderstorms. Highs in the mid-80s. Lows in the mid-60s. Wednesday, mostly cloudy. A chance of showers. Highs in the mid-70s. Lows in the lower 60s. Chance of rain 50%. This is the NOAA Weather Radio KHA 53 in Rochester. Your source for official weather information across the Western Finger Lakes and the Genesee Valley. KHA 53 operates on a frequency of 162.40 MHz. The 4 a.m. weather at Rochester, it was cloudy. The temperature was 46 degrees Fahrenheit or 8 degrees Celsius, the dew point 40 and the relative humidity 79%. The wind was southwest at 12 miles an hour. The pressure was 29.77 inches and steady. Repeating at Rochester, it was cloudy, temperature 46 degrees. Around the region at 4 a.m. it was cloudy. It was 46 at Erie, 45 at Buffalo, 45 at Niagara Falls, and 45 at Toronto. Syracuse reported 46, Elmira reported 47, Binghamton reported 44, and Watertown reported 45. At Oswego, winds were southwest at 3 knots, with a temperature of 45 degrees. The forecast for the Genesee Valley and Northern Finger Lakes, including Rochester, Geneseo, Canandaigua, Newark, and Fairhaven. Today, cloudy. A chance of showers this morning, then a chance of showers with patchy drizzle this afternoon. Highs ranging from the upper 40s on the hilltops to the lower 50s across the lower elevations. Southwest winds 10 miles an hour or less, becoming northwest. Chance of rain 50%. Tonight, mostly cloudy. A chance of showers with patchy drizzle in the evening, then a chance of showers overnight. Lows in the lower 40s. Light winds, becoming northwest 5 to 10 miles an hour. Chance of rain 50%. Friday, mostly cloudy with a chance of showers in the morning, then partly sunny in the afternoon. Not as cool, with highs ranging from the lower 60s on the hilltops to the mid-60s across the lower elevations. Northwest winds 10 miles an hour or less. Chance of rain 50%. Friday night, partly cloudy. Lows in the upper 40s. Light winds. Saturday, mostly sunny. Warm with highs ranging from the mid-70s along the lakeshore to the upper 70s inland. South winds 5 to 10 miles an hour, becoming southwest. The forecast for the Southern Finger Lakes, including Pinyan, Seneca Falls, and Auburn. Today, mostly cloudy. A chance of showers through early afternoon. A chance of showers with patchy drizzle late. Highs in the lower 50s. Light winds. Chance of rain 50%. Tonight, cloudy. A chance of showers with patchy drizzle in the evening, then showers likely overnight. Lows in the lower 40s. Light winds, becoming northwest 5 to 10 miles an hour. Chance of rain 70%. Friday, cloudy with showers likely in the morning, then partly sunny in the afternoon. Not as cool, with highs in the lower 60s. Northwest winds 5 to 10 miles an hour, becoming light. Chance of rain 70%. Friday night, partly cloudy. Lows in the mid-40s. Light winds. Saturday, mostly sunny. Highs in the upper 70s. South winds 10 miles an hour or less, becoming southwest. And now the extended forecast. Sunday, partly cloudy. Showers likely. Highs in the mid-70s. Lows in the upper 50s. Chance of rain 60%. Monday, partly cloudy. Highs in the lower 80s. Lows in the lower 50s. Tuesday, partly cloudy. A 50% chance of showers and thunderstorms. Highs in the mid-80s.

lows in the mid-60s. Wednesday, mostly cloudy. A chance of showers. Highs in the mid-70s. Lows in the lower 60s. Chance of rain 50%. This is the NOAA Weather Radio KHA 53 in Rochester. Your source for official weather information across the Western Finger Lakes and the Genesee Valley. KHA 53 operates on a frequency of 162.40 MHz. The 4 a.m. weather at Rochester, it was cloudy. The temperature was 46 degrees Fahrenheit or 8 degrees Celsius, the dew point 40 and the relative humidity 79%. The wind was southwest at 12 miles an hour. The pressure was 29.77 inches and steady. Repeating at Rochester, it was cloudy, temperature 46 degrees. Around the region at 4 a.m. it was cloudy. It was 46 at Erie, 45 at Buffalo, 45 at Niagara Falls, and 45 at Toronto. Syracuse reported 46, Elmira reported 47, Binghamton reported 44, and Watertown reported 45. At Oswego, winds were southwest at 3 knots, with a temperature of 45 degrees. The forecast for the Genesee Valley and Northern Finger Lakes, including Rochester, Geneseo, Canandaigua, Newark, and Fairhaven. Today, cloudy. A chance of showers this morning, then a chance of showers with patchy drizzle this afternoon. Highs ranging from the upper 40s on the hilltops to the lower 50s across the lower elevations. Southwest winds 10 miles an hour or less, becoming northwest. Chance of rain 50%. Tonight, mostly cloudy. A chance of showers with patchy drizzle in the evening, then a chance of showers overnight. Lows in the lower 40s. Light winds, becoming northwest 5 to 10 miles an hour. Chance of rain 50%. Friday, mostly cloudy with a chance of showers in the morning, then partly sunny in the afternoon. Not as cool, with highs ranging from the lower 60s on the hilltops to the mid-60s across the lower elevations. Northwest winds 10 miles an hour or less. Chance of rain 50%. Friday night, partly cloudy. Lows in the upper 40s. Light winds. Saturday, mostly sunny. Warm with highs ranging from the mid-70s along the lakeshore to the upper 70s inland. South winds 5 to 10 miles an hour, becoming southwest. The forecast for the Southern Finger Lakes, including Pinyan, Seneca Falls, and Auburn. Today, mostly cloudy. A chance of showers through early afternoon. A chance of showers with patchy drizzle late. Highs in the lower 50s. Light winds. Chance of rain 50%. Tonight, cloudy. A chance of showers with patchy drizzle in the evening, then showers likely overnight. Lows in the lower 40s. Light winds, becoming northwest 5 to 10 miles an hour. Chance of rain 70%. Friday, cloudy with showers likely in the morning, then partly sunny in the afternoon. Not as cool, with highs in the lower 60s. Northwest winds 5 to 10 miles an hour, becoming light. Chance of rain 70%. Friday night, partly cloudy. Lows in the mid-40s. Light winds. Saturday, mostly sunny. Highs in the upper 70s. South winds 10 miles an hour or less, becoming southwest. And now the extended forecast. Sunday, partly cloudy. Showers likely. Highs in the mid-70s. Lows in the upper 50s. Chance of rain 60%. Monday, partly cloudy. Highs in the lower 80s. Lows in the lower 50s. Tuesday, partly cloudy. A 50% chance of showers and thunderstorms. Highs in the mid-80s. Lows in the mid-60s. Wednesday, mostly cloudy. A chance of showers. Highs in the mid-70s. Lows in the lower 60s. Chance of rain 50%. The Nearshore Marine Forecast, for Hamlin Beach to Sodus Bay. Overnight, west winds 15 to 20 knots, becoming southwest 10 to 15 knots. Mostly cloudy. Waves 2 to 4 feet, subsiding to 1 to 3 feet. Thursday, southwest winds 5 to 10 knots, becoming northwest. A chance of showers. Waves 2 feet or less. Thursday night, northwest winds 5 to 15 knots. A chance of showers. Waves 1 to 2 feet.

Friday, west winds 5 to 15 knots. A chance of showers in the morning. Waves 1 to 2 feet. Friday night, southwest winds 5 to 10 knots becoming south. Partly to mostly cloudy. Waves 1 foot or less. Showers in the morning. Waves 1 to 2 feet. Friday night, southwest winds 5 to 10 knots becoming south. Partly to mostly cloudy. Waves 1 foot or less. Saturday, south winds 5 to 15 knots becoming west. A chance of showers Saturday night. Waves 2 feet or less. Sunday, west winds 10 knots or less becoming southeast. A chance of showers during the day. Waves 1 foot or less. Monday, southeast winds 5 to 10 knots becoming south. Partly cloudy. Waves 1 foot or less. The water temperature off Rochester is 48 degrees. The nearshore marine forecast, 4, Sodus Bay to Mexico Bay. Overnight, west winds 15 to 20 knots becoming southwest 5 to 15 knots. Mostly cloudy. Waves 2 to 4 feet subsiding to 1 to 3 feet. Thursday, south winds 10 knots or less becoming northwest. Mostly cloudy in the morning, then becoming partly sunny. Waves 1 to 3 feet. Thursday night, northwest winds 5 to 15 knots. A chance of showers. Waves 1 to 2 feet. Friday, northwest winds 5 to 15 knots becoming west. A chance of showers in the morning. Waves 1 to 2 feet. Friday night, southwest winds 10 knots or less becoming south. Partly to mostly cloudy. Waves 1 foot or less. Saturday, south winds 5 to 10 knots becoming southwest. A chance of showers Saturday night. Waves 2 feet or less. Sunday, west winds 10 knots or less becoming east. A chance of showers during the day. Waves 2 feet or less. Monday, southeast winds 5 to 15 knots becoming south. Partly cloudy. Waves 1 foot or less. The nearshore marine forecast, 4, the Niagara River to Hamelin Beach along Lake Ontario. Today, west winds 5 to 15 knots becoming northwest. A chance of showers early, then patchy drizzle late this morning. A chance of showers with patchy drizzle this afternoon. Waves 1 to 3 feet. Tonight, northwest winds 5 to 10 knots. Mostly cloudy. Waves 1 to 2 feet. Friday, northwest winds 5 to 10 knots becoming west. Mostly sunny. Waves 1 foot or less. Friday night, southwest winds 5 to 15 knots. Partly cloudy. Waves 2 feet or less. Saturday, southwest winds 10 to 15 knots. Showers likely Saturday night. Waves 2 feet or less. Sunday, west winds 10 knots or less becoming east. A chance of showers during the day. Waves 1 foot or less. Monday, east winds 5 to 15 knots becoming south. Partly to mostly cloudy. Waves 2 feet or less. The nearshore marine forecast, 4, Hamelin Beach to Mexico Bay. Today, southwest winds 5 to 10 knots becoming northwest. A chance of showers early. A chance of showers with patchy drizzle early this afternoon, then patchy drizzle late. Waves 1 to 3 feet. Tonight, northwest winds 10 knots or less. A chance of showers in the evening, then showers likely overnight. Waves 2 feet or less. Friday, northwest winds 5 to 10 knots becoming west. Mostly cloudy in the morning, then becoming mostly sunny. Waves 1 to 2 feet. Friday night, southwest winds 5 to 10 knots becoming south. Partly cloudy. Waves 1 foot or less. Saturday, south winds 5 to 10 knots becoming southwest. Showers likely Saturday night. Waves 1 foot or less. Sunday, west winds 10 knots or less becoming east. Showers likely during the day. Waves 1 foot or less. Monday, east winds 5 to 15 knots becoming south. Partly to mostly cloudy. Waves 1 foot or less. The water temperature off Rochester is 48 degrees. This is the NOAA Weather Radio KHA 53 in Rochester. Your source for official weather information across the Western Finger Lakes and the Genesee Valley.

H-A-53 operates on a frequency of 162.40 MHz. The 4 a.m. weather at Rochester, it was cloudy. The temperature was 46 degrees Fahrenheit or 8 degrees Celsius, the dew point 40 and the relative humidity 79%. The wind was southwest at 12 miles an hour. The pressure was 29.77 inches and steady. Repeating at Rochester, it was cloudy, temperature 46 degrees. Around the region at 4 a.m. it was cloudy. It was 46 at Erie, 45 at Buffalo, 45 at Niagara Falls, and 45 at Toronto. Syracuse reported 46, Elmira reported 47, Binghamton reported 44, and Watertown reported 45. At Oswego, winds were southwest at 3 knots, with a temperature of 45 degrees. The forecast for the Genesee Valley and Northern Finger Lakes, including Rochester, Geneseo, Canandaigua, Newark, and Fairhaven. Today, cloudy. A chance of showers this morning, then a chance of showers with patchy drizzle this afternoon. Highs ranging from the upper 40s on the hilltops to the lower 50s across the lower elevations. Southwest winds 10 miles an hour or less, becoming northwest. Chance of rain 50%. Tonight, mostly cloudy. A chance of showers with patchy drizzle in the evening, then a chance of showers overnight. Lows in the lower 40s. Light winds, becoming northwest 5 to 10 miles an hour. Chance of rain 50%. Friday, mostly cloudy with a chance of showers in the morning, then partly sunny in the afternoon. Not as cool, highs ranging from the lower 60s on the hilltops to the mid-60s across the lower elevations. Northwest winds 10 miles an hour or less. Chance of rain 50%. Friday night, partly cloudy. Lows in the upper 40s. Light winds. Saturday, mostly sunny. Warm with highs ranging from the mid-70s along the lakeshore to the upper 70s inland. South winds 5 to 10 miles an hour, becoming southwest. The forecast for the Southern Finger Lakes, including Tinian, Seneca Falls, and Auburn. Today, mostly cloudy. A chance of showers through early afternoon. A chance of showers with patchy drizzle late. Highs in the lower 50s. Light winds. Chance of rain 50%. Tonight, cloudy. A chance of showers with patchy drizzle in the evening, then showers likely overnight. Lows in the lower 40s. Light winds, becoming northwest 5 to 10 miles an hour. Chance of rain 70%. Friday, cloudy with showers likely in the morning, then partly sunny in the afternoon. Not as cool, with highs in the lower 60s. Northwest winds 5 to 10 miles an hour, becoming light. Chance of rain 70%. Friday night, partly cloudy. Lows in the mid-40s. Light winds. Saturday, mostly sunny. Highs in the upper 70s. South winds 10 miles an hour or less, becoming southwest. And now the extended forecast. Sunday, partly cloudy. Showers likely. Highs in the mid-70s. Lows in the upper 50s. Chance of rain 60%. Monday, partly cloudy. Highs in the lower 80s. Lows in the lower 50s. Tuesday, partly cloudy. A 50% chance of showers and thunderstorms. Highs in the mid-80s. Lows in the mid-60s. Wednesday, mostly cloudy. A chance of showers. Highs in the mid-70s. Lows in the lower 60s. Chance of rain 50%. This is the NOAA Weather Radio KHA-53 in Rochester. 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KHA-53 operates on a frequency of 162.40 MHz. The 4 a.m. weather at Rochester, it was cloudy. The temperature was 46 degrees Fahrenheit or 8 degrees Celsius, the dew point 40 and the relative humidity 79%. The wind was southwest at 12 miles an hour. The pressure was 29.77 inches and steady. Repeating at Rochester, it was cloudy, temperature 46 degrees. Around the region at 4 a.m. it was cloudy. It was 46 at Erie, 45 at Buffalo, 45 at Niagara Falls, and 45 at Toronto. Syracuse reported 46, Elmira reported 47, Binghamton reported 44, and Watertown.

Houghton reported 45. At Oswego, winds were southwest at 3 knots, with a temperature of 45 degrees. The forecast for the Genesee Valley and Northern Finger Lakes, including Rochester, Geneseo, Canandaigua, Newark, and Fairhaven. Today, cloudy. A chance of showers this morning, then a chance of showers with patchy drizzle this afternoon. Highs ranging from the upper 40s on the hilltops to the lower 50s across the lower elevations. Southwest winds 10 miles an hour or less, becoming northwest. Chance of rain 50%. Tonight, mostly cloudy. A chance of showers with patchy drizzle in the evening, then a chance of showers overnight. Lows in the lower 40s. Light winds, becoming northwest 5 to 10 miles an hour. Chance of rain 50%. Friday, mostly cloudy with a chance of showers in the morning, then partly sunny in the afternoon. Not as cool, highs ranging from the lower 60s on the hilltops to the mid-60s across the lower elevations. Northwest winds 10 miles an hour or less. Chance of rain 50%. Friday night, partly cloudy. Lows in the upper 40s. Light winds. Saturday, mostly sunny. Warm with highs ranging from the mid-70s along the lakeshore to the upper 70s inland. South winds 5 to 10 miles an hour, becoming southwest. The forecast for the Southern Finger Lakes, including Pinyan, Seneca Falls, and Auburn. Today, mostly cloudy. A chance of showers through early afternoon. A chance of showers with patchy drizzle late. Highs in the lower 50s. Light winds. Chance of rain 50%. Tonight, cloudy. A chance of showers with patchy drizzle in the evening, then showers likely overnight. Lows in the lower 40s. Light winds, becoming northwest 5 to 10 miles an hour. Chance of rain 70%. Friday, cloudy with showers likely in the morning, then partly sunny in the afternoon. Not as cool, highs in the lower 60s. Northwest winds 5 to 10 miles an hour, becoming light. Chance of rain 70%. Friday night, partly cloudy. Lows in the mid-40s. Light winds. Saturday, mostly sunny. Highs in the upper 70s. South winds 10 miles an hour or less, becoming southwest. And now the extended forecast. Sunday, partly cloudy. Showers likely. Highs in the mid-70s. Lows in the upper 50s. Chance of rain 60%. Monday, partly cloudy. Highs in the lower 80s. Lows in the lower 50s. Tuesday, partly cloudy. A 50% chance of showers and thunderstorms. Highs in the mid-80s. Lows in the mid-60s. Wednesday, mostly cloudy. A chance of showers. Highs in the mid-70s. Lows in the lower 60s. Chance of rain 50%. The Rochester, New York climate summary for yesterday, May 13, 2026. Yesterday's high temperature of 67 degrees occurred at 12:58 p.m. Yesterday's low temperature of 45 degrees occurred at 2:43 a.m. 0.20 inches of precipitation fell yesterday, which brings the monthly total to 1.45 inches. The total precipitation for the year now stands at 16.76 inches. There were 9 heating degree days yesterday. This brings the monthly total to 208. The yearly total since July 1st is 6,327. There were no cooling degree days yesterday. This leaves the monthly total at 0. The yearly total since January 1st is 3. Yesterday the maximum wind observed was 31 miles an hour from the west. The highest wind gust observed was 43 miles per hour from the west, which occurred at 4:27 p.m. Yesterday the average wind speed was 14 miles per hour. The record high for today is 94, which occurred in 1974, and the record low is 31, which occurred in 1878. Sunrise today is at 5:48 a.m. and sunset is at 8:27 p.m. This is the NOAA Weather Radio KHA 53 in Rochester. Your source for official weather information across the Western Finger Lakes and the Genesee Valley. KHA 53 operates on a frequency of 162.40 MHz. The 4 a.m. weather at Rochester, it was cloudy. The temperature was 46 degrees Fahrenheit or 8 degrees Celsius, the dew point 40.

and the relative humidity 79%. The wind was southwest at 12 miles an hour. The pressure was 29.77 inches and steady. Repeating at Rochester, it was cloudy, temperature 46 degrees. Around the region at 4 a.m. it was cloudy. It was 46 at Erie, 45 at Buffalo, 45 at Niagara Falls, and 45 at Toronto. Syracuse reported 46, Elmira reported 47, Binghamton reported 44, and Watertown reported 45. At Oswego, winds were southwest at 3 knots, with a temperature of 45 degrees. The forecast for the Genesee Valley and Northern Finger Lakes, including Rochester, Geneseo, Canandaigua, Newark, and Fairhaven. Today, cloudy. A chance of showers this morning, then a chance of showers with patchy drizzle this afternoon. Highs ranging from the upper 40s on the hilltops to the lower 50s across the lower elevations. Southwest winds 10 miles an hour or less, becoming northwest. Chance of rain 50%. Tonight, mostly cloudy. A chance of showers with patchy drizzle in the evening, then a chance of showers overnight. Lows in the lower 40s. Light winds, becoming northwest 5 to 10 miles an hour. Chance of rain 50%. Friday, mostly cloudy with a chance of showers in the morning, then partly sunny in the afternoon. Not as cool, highs ranging from the lower 60s on the hilltops to the mid-60s across the lower elevations. Northwest winds 10 miles an hour or less. Chance of rain 50%. Friday night, partly cloudy. Lows in the upper 40s. Light winds. Saturday, mostly sunny. Warm with highs ranging from the mid-70s along the lakeshore to the upper 70s inland. South winds 5 to 10 miles an hour, becoming southwest. The forecast for the Southern Finger Lakes, including Pinyan, Seneca Falls, and Auburn. Today, mostly cloudy. A chance of showers through early afternoon. A chance of showers with patchy drizzle late. Highs in the lower 50s. Light winds. Chance of rain 50%. Tonight, cloudy. A chance of showers with patchy drizzle in the evening, then showers likely overnight. Lows in the lower 40s. Light winds, becoming northwest 5 to 10 miles an hour. Chance of rain 70%. Friday, cloudy with showers likely in the morning, then partly sunny in the afternoon. Not as cool, highs in the lower 60s. Northwest winds 5 to 10 miles an hour, becoming light. Chance of rain 70%. Friday night, partly cloudy. Lows in the mid-40s. Light winds. Saturday, mostly sunny. Highs in the upper 70s. South winds 10 miles an hour or less, becoming southwest. And now the extended forecast. Sunday, partly cloudy. Showers likely. Highs in the mid-70s. Lows in the upper 50s. Chance of rain 60%. Monday, partly cloudy. Highs in the lower 80s. Lows in the lower 50s. Tuesday, partly cloudy. A 50% chance of showers and thunderstorms. Highs in the mid-80s. Lows in the mid-60s. Wednesday, mostly cloudy. A chance of showers. Highs in the mid-70s. Lows in the lower 60s. Chance of rain 50%. This is the NOAA Weather Radio KHA 53 in Rochester. Your source for official weather information across the Western Finger Lakes and the Genesee Valley. KHA 53 operates on a frequency of 162.40 MHz. The 4 a.m. weather at Rochester, it was cloudy. The temperature was 46 degrees Fahrenheit or 8 degrees Celsius, the dew point 40 and the relative humidity 79%. The wind was southwest at 12 miles an hour. The pressure was 29.77 inches and steady. Repeating at Rochester, it was cloudy, temperature 46 degrees. Around the region at 4 a.m. it was cloudy. It was 46 at Erie, 45 at Buffalo, 45 at Niagara Falls, and 45 at Toronto. Syracuse reported 46, Elmira reported 47, Binghamton reported 44, and Watertown reported 45. At Oswego, winds were southwest at 3 knots, with a temperature of 45 degrees. The forecast for the Genesee Valley and Northern Finger Lakes, including Rochester, Geneseo, Canandaigua,

Edward, and Fairhaven. Today, cloudy. A chance of showers this morning, then a chance of showers with patchy drizzle this afternoon. Highs ranging from the upper 40s on the hilltops to the lower 50s across the lower elevations. Southwest winds 10 miles an hour or less, becoming northwest. Chance of rain 50%. Tonight, mostly cloudy. A chance of showers with patchy drizzle in the evening, then a chance of showers overnight. Lows in the lower 40s. Light winds, becoming northwest 5 to 10 miles an hour. Chance of rain 50%. Friday, mostly cloudy with a chance of showers in the morning, then partly sunny in the afternoon. Not as cool, highs ranging from the lower 60s on the hilltops to the mid-60s across the lower elevations. Northwest winds 10 miles an hour or less. Chance of rain 50%. Friday night, partly cloudy. Lows in the upper 40s. Light winds. Saturday, mostly sunny. Warm with highs ranging from the mid-70s along the lakeshore to the upper 70s inland. South winds 5 to 10 miles an hour, becoming southwest. The forecast for the Southern Finger Lakes, including Pinyan, Seneca Falls, and Auburn. Today, mostly cloudy. A chance of showers through early afternoon. A chance of showers with patchy drizzle late. Highs in the lower 50s. Light winds. Chance of rain 50%. Tonight, cloudy. A chance of showers with patchy drizzle in the evening, then showers likely overnight. Lows in the lower 40s. Light winds, becoming northwest 5 to 10 miles an hour. Chance of rain 70%. Friday, cloudy with showers likely in the morning, then partly sunny in the afternoon. Not as cool, highs in the lower 60s. Northwest winds 5 to 10 miles an hour, becoming light. Chance of rain 70%. Friday night, partly cloudy. Lows in the mid-40s. Light winds. Saturday, mostly sunny. Highs in the upper 70s. South winds 10 miles an hour or less, becoming southwest. And now the extended forecast. Sunday, partly cloudy. Showers likely. Highs in the mid-70s. Lows in the upper 50s. Chance of rain 60%. Monday, partly cloudy. Highs in the lower 80s. Lows in the lower 50s. Tuesday, partly cloudy. A 50% chance of showers and thunderstorms. Highs in the mid-80s. Lows in the mid-60s. Wednesday, mostly cloudy. A chance of showers. Highs in the mid-70s. Lows in the lower 60s. Chance of rain 50%. This is the NOAA Weather Radio KHA-53 in Rochester. Your source for official weather information across the Western Finger Lakes and the Genesee Valley. KHA-53 operates on a frequency of 162.40 MHz. The 4 a.m. weather at Rochester, it was cloudy. The temperature was 46 degrees Fahrenheit or 8 degrees Celsius, the dew point 40 and the relative humidity 79%. The wind was southwest at 12 miles an hour. The pressure was 29.77 inches and steady. Repeating at Rochester, it was cloudy, temperature 46 degrees. Around the region at 4 a.m. it was cloudy. It was 46 at Erie, 45 at Buffalo, 45 at Niagara Falls, and 45 at Toronto. Syracuse reported 46, Elmira reported 47, Binghamton reported 44, and Watertown reported 45. At Oswego, winds were southwest at 3 knots, with a temperature of 45 degrees. The forecast for the Genesee Valley and Northern Finger Lakes, including Rochester, Geneseo, Canandaigua, Newark, and Fairhaven. Today, cloudy. A chance of showers this morning, then a chance of showers with patchy drizzle this afternoon. Highs ranging from the upper 40s on the hilltops to the lower 50s across the lower elevations. Southwest winds 10 miles an hour or less, becoming northwest. Chance of rain 50%. Tonight, mostly cloudy. A chance of showers with patchy drizzle in the evening, then a chance of showers overnight. Lows in the lower 40s. Light winds, becoming northwest 5 to 10 miles an hour. Chance of rain 50%. Friday, mostly cloudy with a chance of showers in the morning, then partly sunny in the afternoon.
Not as cool with highs ranging from the lower 60s on the hilltops to the mid-60s across the lower elevations. Northwest winds 10 miles an hour or less. Chance of rain 50%. Friday night, partly cloudy. Lows in the upper 40s. Light winds. Saturday, mostly sunny. Warm with highs ranging from the mid-70s along the lakeshore to the upper 70s inland. South winds 5 to 10 miles an hour, becoming southwest. The forecast for the Southern Finger Lakes, including Pinyan, Seneca Falls, and Auburn. Today, mostly cloudy. A chance of showers through early afternoon. A chance of showers with patchy drizzle late. Highs in the lower 50s. Light winds. Chance of rain 50%. Tonight, cloudy. A chance of showers with patchy drizzle in the evening, then showers likely overnight. Lows in the lower 40s. Light winds, becoming northwest 5 to 10 miles an hour. Chance of rain 70%. Friday, cloudy with showers likely in the morning, then partly sunny in the afternoon. Not as cool with highs in the lower 60s. Northwest winds 5 to 10 miles an hour, becoming light. Chance of rain 70%. Friday night, partly cloudy. Lows in the mid-40s. Light winds. Saturday, mostly sunny. Highs in the upper 70s. South winds 10 miles an hour or less, becoming southwest. And now the extended forecast. Sunday, partly cloudy. Showers likely. Highs in the mid-70s. Lows in the upper 50s. Chance of rain 60%. Monday, partly cloudy. Highs in the lower 80s. Lows in the lower 50s. Tuesday, partly cloudy. A 50% chance of showers and thunderstorms. Highs in the mid-80s. Lows in the mid-60s. Wednesday, mostly cloudy. A chance of showers. Highs in the mid-70s. Lows in the lower 60s. Chance of rain 50%. This is the NOAA Weather Radio KHA 53 in Rochester. 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KHA 53 operates on a frequency of 162.40 MHz. Open lake forecast for the Niagara River to Hamlin Beach beyond 5 miles from shore. Today, west winds 5 to 15 knots becoming northwest. A chance of showers early. A chance of showers with patchy drizzle this afternoon. Waves 1 to 3 feet. Tonight, northwest winds 5 to 10 knots. Waves 2 feet or less. Friday, northwest winds 5 to 10 knots becoming southwest. Waves 1 foot or less. Friday night, southwest winds 5 to 15 knots. Waves 1 to 2 feet. Saturday, southwest winds 10 to 15 knots. Showers likely Saturday night. Waves 1 to 3 feet. Sunday, west winds 10 knots or less becoming east. A chance of showers during the day. Waves 1 foot or less. Monday, east winds 5 to 15 knots becoming south. Waves 1 to 2 feet. Open lake forecast for Hamlin Beach to Mexico Bay beyond 5 miles from shore. Today, southwest winds 10 knots or less becoming northwest. Patchy drizzle this afternoon. Waves 1 to 3 feet subsiding to 1 foot or less. Tonight, northwest winds 10 knots or less. A chance of showers late in the evening. Showers likely after midnight, then a chance of showers late. Waves 2 feet or less. Friday, northwest winds 5 to 15 knots becoming west. Waves 2 feet or less. Friday night, southwest winds 5 to 10 knots becoming south. Waves 2 feet or less. Saturday, south winds 5 to 15 knots becoming southwest. Showers likely Saturday night. Waves 2 feet or less. Sunday, west winds 5 to 15 knots becoming east. Showers likely during the day. Waves 2 feet or less. Monday, east winds 5 to 15 knots becoming south. Waves 2 feet or less. The 4 a.m. weather at Rochester, it was cloudy. The temperature was 46 degrees Fahrenheit or 8 degrees Celsius, the dew point 40 and the relative humidity 79%. The wind was southwest at 12 miles an hour.
The pressure was 29.77 inches and steady.

Repeating at Rochester, it was cloudy, temperature 46 degrees. Around the region, at 4 a.m. it was cloudy. It was 46 at Erie, 45 at Buffalo, 45 at Niagara Falls, and 45 at Toronto. Syracuse reported 46, Elmira reported 47, Binghamton reported 44, and Watertown reported 45. At Oswego, winds were southwest at 3 knots, with a temperature of 45 degrees. The forecast for the Genesee Valley and Northern Finger Lakes, including Rochester, Geneseo, Canandaigua, Newark, and Fairhaven. Today, cloudy. A chance of showers this morning, then a chance of showers with patchy drizzle this afternoon. Highs ranging from the upper 40s on the hilltops to the lower 50s across the lower elevations. Southwest winds 10 miles an hour or less, becoming northwest. Chance of rain 50%. Tonight, mostly cloudy. A chance of showers with patchy drizzle in the evening, then a chance of showers overnight. Lows in the lower 40s. Light winds, becoming northwest 5 to 10 miles an hour. Chance of rain 50%. Friday, mostly cloudy with a chance of showers in the morning, then partly sunny in the afternoon. Not as cool, with highs ranging from the lower 60s on the hilltops to the mid-60s across the lower elevations. Northwest winds 10 miles an hour or less. Chance of rain 50%. Friday night, partly cloudy. Lows in the upper 40s. Light winds. Saturday, mostly sunny. Warm, with highs ranging from the mid-70s along the lakeshore to the upper 70s inland. South winds 5 to 10 miles an hour, becoming southwest. The forecast for the Southern Finger Lakes, including Pinyan, Seneca Falls, and Auburn. Today, mostly cloudy. A chance of showers through early afternoon. A chance of showers with patchy drizzle late. Highs in the lower 50s. Light winds. Chance of rain 50%. Tonight, cloudy. A chance of showers with patchy drizzle in the evening, then showers likely overnight. Lows in the lower 40s. Light winds, becoming northwest 5 to 10 miles an hour. Chance of rain 70%. Friday, cloudy with showers likely in the morning, then partly sunny in the afternoon. Not as cool, highs in the lower 60s. Northwest winds 5 to 10 miles an hour, becoming light. Chance of rain 70%. Friday night, partly cloudy. Lows in the mid-40s. Light winds. Saturday, mostly sunny. Highs in the upper 70s. South winds 10 miles an hour or less, becoming southwest. And now the extended forecast. Sunday, partly cloudy. Showers likely. Highs in the mid-70s. Lows in the upper 50s. Chance of rain 60%. Monday, partly cloudy. Highs in the lower 80s. Lows in the lower 50s. Tuesday, partly cloudy. A 50% chance of showers and thunderstorms. Highs in the mid-80s. Lows in the mid-60s. Wednesday, mostly cloudy. A chance of showers. Highs in the mid-70s. Lows in the lower 60s. Chance of rain 50%. This is the NOAA Weather Radio KHA-53 in Rochester. Your source for official weather information across the Western Finger Lakes and the Genesee Valley. KHA-53 operates on a frequency of 162.40 MHz. The 5 a.m. weather at Rochester, light rain was falling. The temperature was 45 degrees Fahrenheit or 7 degrees Celsius, the dew point 41 and the relative humidity 86%. The wind was southwest at 12 miles an hour. The pressure was 29.77 inches and steady. Repeating at Rochester, light rain was falling, temperature 45 degrees. Around the region, at 4 a.m. it was cloudy. It was 46 at Erie, 45 at Buffalo, 45 at Niagara Falls, and 45 at Toronto. Syracuse reported 46, Elmira reported 47, Binghamton reported 44, and Watertown reported 45. At Oswego, winds were southwest at 3 knots, with a temperature of 45 degrees. The forecast for the Genesee Valley and Northern Finger Lakes, including Rochester, Geneseo, Canandaigua, Newark, and Fairhaven. Today, cloudy. A chance of showers this morning, then a chance of showers with patchy drizzle this afternoon.

highs ranging from the upper 40s on the hilltops to the lower 50s across the lower elevations. Southwest winds 10 miles an hour or less, becoming northwest. Chance of rain 50%. Tonight, mostly cloudy. A chance of showers with patchy drizzle in the evening, then a chance of showers overnight. Lows in the lower 40s. Light winds, becoming northwest 5 to 10 miles an hour. Chance of rain 50%. Friday, mostly cloudy with a chance of showers in the morning, then partly sunny in the afternoon. Not as cool, highs ranging from the lower 60s on the hilltops to the mid-60s across the lower elevations. Northwest winds 10 miles an hour or less. Chance of rain 50%. Friday night, partly cloudy. Lows in the upper 40s. Light winds. Saturday, mostly sunny. Warm with highs ranging from the mid-70s along the lakeshore to the upper 70s inland. South winds 5 to 10 miles an hour, becoming southwest. The forecast for the Southern Finger Lakes, including Pinyan, Seneca Falls, and Auburn. Today, mostly cloudy. A chance of showers through early afternoon. A chance of showers with patchy drizzle late. Highs in the lower 50s. Light winds. Chance of rain 50%. Tonight, cloudy. A chance of showers with patchy drizzle in the evening, then showers likely overnight. Lows in the lower 40s. Light winds, becoming northwest 5 to 10 miles an hour. Chance of rain 70%. Friday, cloudy with showers likely in the morning, then partly sunny in the afternoon. Not as cool, highs in the lower 60s. Northwest winds 5 to 10 miles an hour, becoming light. Chance of rain 70%. Friday night, partly cloudy. Lows in the mid-40s. Light winds. Saturday, mostly sunny. Highs in the upper 70s. South winds 10 miles an hour or less, becoming southwest. And now the extended forecast. Sunday, partly cloudy. Showers likely. Highs in the mid-70s. Lows in the upper 50s. Chance of rain 60%. Monday, partly cloudy. Highs in the lower 80s. Lows in the lower 50s. Tuesday, partly cloudy. A 50% chance of showers and thunderstorms. Highs in the mid-80s. Lows in the mid-60s. Wednesday, mostly cloudy. A chance of showers. Highs in the mid-70s. Lows in the lower 60s. Chance of rain 50%. This is the NOAA Weather Radio KHA 53 in Rochester. Your source for official weather information across the Western Finger Lakes and the Genesee Valley. KHA 53 operates on a frequency of 162.40 MHz. The 5 a.m. weather at Rochester, light rain was falling. The temperature was 45 degrees Fahrenheit or 7 degrees Celsius, the dew point 41 and the relative humidity 86%. The wind was southwest at 12 miles an hour. The pressure was 29.77 inches and steady. Repeating at Rochester, light rain was falling, temperature 45 degrees. Around the region at 4 a.m. it was cloudy. It was 46 at Erie, 45 at Buffalo, 45 at Niagara Falls, and 45 at Toronto. Syracuse reported 46, Elmira reported 47, Binghamton reported 44, and Watertown reported 45. At Oswego, winds were southwest at 3 knots, with a temperature of 45 degrees. The forecast for the Genesee Valley and Northern Finger Lakes, including Rochester, Geneseo, Canandaigua, Newark, and Fairhaven. Today, cloudy. A chance of showers this morning, then a chance of showers with patchy drizzle this afternoon. Highs ranging from the upper 40s on the hilltops to the lower 50s across the lower elevations. Southwest winds 10 miles an hour or less, becoming northwest. Chance of rain 50%. Tonight, mostly cloudy. A chance of showers with patchy drizzle in the evening, then a chance of showers overnight. Lows in the lower 40s. Light winds, becoming northwest 5 to 10 miles an hour. Chance of rain 50%. Friday, mostly cloudy with a chance of showers in the morning, then partly sunny in the afternoon. Not as cool, highs ranging from the lower 60s on the hilltops to the mid-60s across the lower elevations. Northwest winds 10 miles an hour or less.
chance of rain 50%. Friday night, partly cloudy. Lows in the upper 40s. Light winds. Saturday, mostly sunny. Warm with highs ranging from the mid-70s along the lakeshore to the upper 70s inland. South winds 5 to 10 miles an hour, becoming southwest. The forecast for the Southern Finger Lakes, including Pinyan, Seneca Falls, and Auburn. Today, mostly cloudy. A chance of showers through early afternoon. A chance of showers with patchy drizzle late. Highs in the lower 50s. Light winds. Chance of rain 50%. Tonight, cloudy. A chance of showers with patchy drizzle in the evening, then showers likely overnight. Lows in the lower 40s. Light winds, becoming northwest 5 to 10 miles an hour. Chance of rain 70%. Friday, cloudy with showers likely in the morning, then partly sunny in the afternoon. Not as cool, highs in the lower 60s. Northwest winds 5 to 10 miles an hour, becoming light. Chance of rain 70%. Friday night, partly cloudy. Lows in the mid-40s. Light winds. Saturday, mostly sunny. Highs in the upper 70s. South winds 10 miles an hour or less, becoming southwest. And now the extended forecast. Sunday, partly cloudy. Showers likely. Highs in the mid-70s. Lows in the upper 50s. Chance of rain 60%. Monday, partly cloudy. Highs in the lower 80s. Lows in the lower 50s. Tuesday, partly cloudy. A 50% chance of showers and thunderstorms. Highs in the mid-80s. Lows in the mid-60s. Wednesday, mostly cloudy. A chance of showers. Highs in the mid-70s. Lows in the lower 60s. Chance of rain 50%. This is the NOAA Weather Radio KHA-53 in Rochester. 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KHA-53 operates on a frequency of 162.40 MHz. The Rochester, New York climate summary for yesterday, May 13, 2026. Yesterday's high temperature of 67 degrees occurred at 12:58 p.m. Yesterday's low temperature of 45 degrees occurred at 2:43 a.m. 0.20 inches of precipitation fell yesterday, which brings the monthly total to 1.45 inches. The total precipitation for the year now stands at 16.76 inches. There were 9 heating degree days yesterday. This brings the monthly total to 208. The yearly total since July 1st is 6,327. There were no cooling degree days yesterday. This leaves the monthly total at zero. The yearly total since January 1st is 3. Yesterday the maximum wind observed was 31 miles an hour from the west. The highest wind gust observed was 43 miles per hour from the west, which occurred at 4:27 p.m. Yesterday the average wind speed was 14 miles per hour. The record high for today is 94, which occurred in 1974, and the record low is 31, which occurred in 1878. Sunrise today is at 5:48 a.m. and sunset is at 8:27 p.m. The 5 a.m. weather at Rochester, light rain was falling. The temperature was 45 degrees Fahrenheit or 7 degrees Celsius, the dew point 41 and the relative humidity 86%. The wind was southwest at 12 miles an hour. The pressure was 29.77 inches and steady. Repeating at Rochester, light rain was falling, temperature 45 degrees. Around the region at 5 a.m. at Erie, rain was falling with a temperature of 45. At Toronto, drizzle was falling with a temperature of 45. It was cloudy with a temperature of 45 at Buffalo, 45 at Niagara Falls, and 47 at Syracuse. Under cloudy skies, Elmira reported 47, Binghamton reported 44, and Watertown reported 45. At Oswego, winds were west at 3 knots, with a temperature of 45 degrees. The forecast for the Genesee Valley and Northern Finger Lakes, including Rochester, Geneseo, Canandaigua, Newark, and Fairhaven. Today, cloudy. A chance of showers this morning, then a chance of showers with patchy drizzle this afternoon.
Highs ranging from the upper 40s on the hilltops to the lower 50s across the lower elevations.

southwest winds 10 miles an hour or less, becoming northwest. Chance of rain 50%. Tonight, mostly cloudy. A chance of showers with patchy drizzle in the evening, then a chance of showers overnight. Lows in the lower 40s. Light winds, becoming northwest 5 to 10 miles an hour. Chance of rain 50%. Friday, mostly cloudy with a chance of showers in the morning, then partly sunny in the afternoon. Not as cool, highs ranging from the lower 60s on the hilltops to the mid-60s across the lower elevations. Northwest winds 10 miles an hour or less. Chance of rain 50%. Friday night, partly cloudy. Lows in the upper 40s. Light winds. Saturday, mostly sunny. Warm with highs ranging from the mid-70s along the lakeshore to the upper 70s inland. South winds 5 to 10 miles an hour, becoming southwest. The forecast for the Southern Finger Lakes, including Pinyan, Seneca Falls, and Auburn. Today, mostly cloudy. A chance of showers through early afternoon. A chance of showers with patchy drizzle late. Highs in the lower 50s. Light winds. Chance of rain 50%. Tonight, cloudy. A chance of showers with patchy drizzle in the evening, then showers likely overnight. Lows in the lower 40s. Light winds, becoming northwest 5 to 10 miles an hour. Chance of rain 70%. Friday, cloudy with showers likely in the morning, then partly sunny in the afternoon. Not as cool, highs in the lower 60s. Northwest winds 5 to 10 miles an hour, becoming light. Chance of rain 70%. Friday night, partly cloudy. Lows in the mid-40s. Light winds. Saturday, mostly sunny. Highs in the upper 70s. South winds 10 miles an hour or less, becoming southwest. And now the extended forecast. Sunday, partly cloudy. Showers likely. Highs in the mid-70s. Lows in the upper 50s. Chance of rain 60%. Monday, partly cloudy. Highs in the lower 80s. Lows in the lower 50s. Tuesday, partly cloudy. A 50% chance of showers and thunderstorms. Highs in the mid-80s. Lows in the mid-60s. Wednesday, mostly cloudy. A chance of showers. Highs in the mid-70s. Lows in the lower 60s. Chance of rain 50%. This is the NOAA Weather Radio KHA 53 in Rochester. Your source for official weather information across the Western Finger Lakes and the Genesee Valley. KHA 53 operates on a frequency of 162.40 MHz. The 5 a.m. weather at Rochester, light rain was falling. The temperature was 45 degrees Fahrenheit or 7 degrees Celsius, the dew point 41 and the relative humidity 86%. The wind was southwest at 12 miles an hour. The pressure was 29.77 inches and steady. Repeating at Rochester, light rain was falling, temperature 45 degrees. Around the region at 5 a.m. at Erie, rain was falling, with a temperature of 45. At Toronto, drizzle was falling, with a temperature of 45. It was cloudy, with a temperature of 45 at Buffalo, 45 at Niagara Falls, and 47 at Syracuse. Under cloudy skies, Elmira reported 47, Binghamton reported 44, and Watertown reported 45. At Oswego, winds were west at 3 knots, with a temperature of 45 degrees. The forecast for the Genesee Valley and Northern Finger Lakes, including Rochester, Geneseo, Canandaigua, Newark, and Fairhaven. Today, cloudy. A chance of showers this morning, then a chance of showers with patchy drizzle this afternoon. Highs ranging from the upper 40s on the hilltops to the lower 50s across the lower elevations. Southwest winds 10 miles an hour or less, becoming northwest. Chance of rain 50%. Tonight, mostly cloudy. A chance of showers with patchy drizzle in the evening, then a chance of showers overnight. Lows in the lower 40s. Light winds, becoming northwest 5 to 10 miles an hour. Chance of rain 50%. Friday, mostly cloudy with a chance of showers in the morning, then partly sunny in the afternoon. Not as cool, highs ranging from the lower 60s on the hilltops to the mid-60s across the lower elevations. Northwest winds 10 miles an hour or less.

hours, likely overnight. Lows in the lower 40s. Light winds, becoming northwest 5 to 10 miles an hour. Chance of rain 70%. Friday, cloudy with showers likely in the morning, then partly sunny in the afternoon. Not as cool, highs in the lower 60s. Northwest winds 5 to 10 miles an hour, becoming light. Chance of rain 70%. Friday night, partly cloudy. Lows in the mid 40s. Light winds. Saturday, mostly sunny. Highs in the upper 70s. South winds 10 miles an hour or less, becoming southwest. And now the extended forecast. Sunday, partly cloudy. Showers likely. Highs in the mid 70s. Lows in the upper 50s. Chance of rain 60%. Monday, partly cloudy. Highs in the lower 80s. Lows in the lower 50s. Tuesday, partly cloudy. A 50% chance of showers and thunderstorms. Highs in the mid 80s. Lows in the mid 60s. Wednesday, mostly cloudy. A chance of showers. Highs in the mid 70s. Lows in the lower 60s. Chance of rain 50%. This is the NOAA Weather Radio KHA 53 in Rochester. Your source for official weather information across the Western Finger Lakes and the Genesee Valley. KHA 53 operates on a frequency of 162.40 MHz. The 5 a.m. weather at Rochester, light rain was falling. The temperature was 45 degrees Fahrenheit or 7 degrees Celsius, the dew point 41 and the relative humidity 86%. The wind was southwest at 12 miles an hour. The pressure was 29.77 inches and steady. Repeating at Rochester, light rain was falling, temperature 45 degrees. Around the region at 5 a.m. at Erie, rain was falling, with a temperature of 45. At Toronto, drizzle was falling, with a temperature of 45. It was cloudy, with a temperature of 45 at Buffalo, 45 at Niagara Falls, and 47 at Syracuse. Under cloudy skies, Elmira reported 47, Binghamton reported 44, and Watertown reported 45. At Oswego, winds were west at 3 knots, with a temperature of 45 degrees. The forecast for the Genesee Valley and Northern Finger Lakes, including Rochester, Geneseo, Canandaigua, Newark, and Fairhaven. Today, cloudy. A chance of showers this morning, then a chance of showers with patchy drizzle this afternoon. Highs ranging from the upper 40s on the hilltops to the lower 50s across the lower elevations. Southwest winds 10 miles an hour or less, becoming northwest. Chance of rain 50%. Tonight, mostly cloudy. A chance of showers with patchy drizzle in the evening, then a chance of showers overnight. Lows in the lower 40s. Light winds, becoming northwest 5 to 10 miles an hour. Chance of rain 50%. Friday, mostly cloudy with a chance of showers in the morning, then partly sunny in the afternoon. Not as cool, with highs ranging from the lower 60s on the hilltops to the mid-60s across the lower elevations. Northwest winds 10 miles an hour or less. Chance of rain 50%. Friday night, partly cloudy. Lows in the upper 40s. Light winds. Saturday, mostly sunny. Warm with highs ranging from the mid-70s along the lakeshore to the upper 70s inland. South winds 5 to 10 miles an hour, becoming southwest. The forecast for the Southern Finger Lakes, including Pinyan, Seneca Falls, and Auburn. Today, mostly cloudy. A chance of showers through early afternoon. A chance of showers with patchy drizzle late. Highs in the lower 50s. Light winds. Chance of rain 50%. Tonight, cloudy. A chance of showers with patchy drizzle in the evening, then showers likely overnight. Lows in the lower 40s. Light winds, becoming northwest 5 to 10 miles an hour. Chance of rain 70%. Friday, cloudy with showers likely in the morning, then partly sunny in the afternoon. Not as cool, with highs in the lower 60s. Northwest winds 5 to 10 miles an hour, becoming light. Chance of rain 70%. Friday night, partly cloudy. Lows in the mid-40s. Light winds. Saturday, mostly sunny. Highs in the upper 70s. South winds 10 miles an hour or less.

coming southwest. And now the extended forecast. Sunday, partly cloudy. Showers likely. Highs in the mid-70s. Lows in the upper 50s. Chance of rain 60%. Monday, partly cloudy. Highs in the lower 80s. Lows in the lower 50s. Tuesday, partly cloudy. A 50% chance of showers and thunderstorms. Highs in the mid-80s. Lows in the mid-60s. Wednesday, mostly cloudy. A chance of showers. Highs in the mid-70s. Lows in the lower 60s. Chance of rain 50%. This is the NOAA Weather Radio KHA 53 in Rochester. Your source for official weather information across the Western Finger Lakes and the Genesee Valley. KHA 53 operates on a frequency of 162.40 MHz. The 5 a.m. weather at Rochester, light rain was falling. The temperature was 45 degrees Fahrenheit or 7 degrees Celsius, the dew point 41 and the relative humidity 86%. The wind was southwest at 12 miles an hour. The pressure was 29.77 inches and steady. Repeating at Rochester, light rain was falling, temperature 45 degrees. Around the region at 5 a.m. at Erie, rain was falling, with a temperature of 45. At Toronto, drizzle was falling, with a temperature of 45. It was cloudy, with a temperature of 45 at Buffalo, 45 at Niagara Falls, and 47 at Syracuse. Under cloudy skies, Elmira reported 47, Binghamton reported 44, and Watertown reported 45. At Oswego, winds were west at 3 knots, with a temperature of 45 degrees. The Nearshore Marine Forecast, 4, the Niagara River to Hamlin Beach along Lake Ontario. Today, west winds 5 to 15 knots becoming northwest. A chance of showers early, then patchy drizzle late this morning. A chance of showers with patchy drizzle this afternoon. Waves 1 to 3 feet. Tonight, northwest winds 5 to 10 knots. Mostly cloudy. Waves 1 to 2 feet. Friday, northwest winds 5 to 10 knots becoming west. Mostly sunny. Waves 1 foot or less. Friday night, southwest winds 5 to 15 knots. Partly cloudy. Waves 2 feet or less. Saturday, southwest winds 10 to 15 knots. Showers likely Saturday night. Waves 2 feet or less. Sunday, west winds 10 knots or less becoming east. A chance of showers during the day. Waves 1 foot or less. Monday, east winds 5 to 15 knots becoming south. Partly to mostly cloudy. Waves 2 feet or less. The Nearshore Marine Forecast, 4, Hamlin Beach to Mexico Bay. Today, southwest winds 5 to 10 knots becoming northwest. A chance of showers early. A chance of showers with patchy drizzle early this afternoon, then patchy drizzle late. Waves 1 to 3 feet. Tonight, northwest winds 10 knots or less. A chance of showers in the evening, then showers likely overnight. Waves 2 feet or less. Friday, northwest winds 5 to 10 knots becoming west. Mostly cloudy in the morning, then becoming mostly sunny. Waves 1 to 2 feet. Friday night, southwest winds 5 to 10 knots becoming south. Partly cloudy. Waves 1 foot or less. Saturday, south winds 5 to 10 knots becoming southwest. Showers likely Saturday night. Waves 1 foot or less. Sunday, west winds 10 knots or less becoming east. Showers likely during the day. Waves 1 foot or less. Monday, east winds 5 to 15 knots becoming south. Partly to mostly cloudy. Waves 1 foot or less. The water temperature off Rochester is 48 degrees. The forecast for the Genesee Valley and Northern Finger Lakes, including Rochester, Geneseo, Canandaigua, Newark, and Fairhaven. Today, cloudy. A chance of showers this morning, then a chance of showers with patchy drizzle this afternoon. Highs ranging from the upper 40s on the hilltops to the... Today, cloudy. A chance of showers this morning, then a chance of showers with patchy drizzle this afternoon. Highs ranging from the upper 40s on the hilltops to the lower 50s across the lower elevations. Southwest winds 10 miles an hour.

or less, becoming northwest. Chance of rain 50%. Tonight, mostly cloudy. A chance of showers with patchy drizzle in the evening, then a chance of showers overnight. Lows in the lower 40s. Light winds, becoming northwest 5 to 10 miles an hour. Chance of rain 50%. Friday, mostly cloudy with a chance of showers in the morning, then partly sunny in the afternoon. Not as cool, highs ranging from the lower 60s on the hilltops to the mid-60s across the lower elevations. Northwest winds 10 miles an hour or less. Chance of rain 50%. Friday night, partly cloudy. Lows in the upper 40s. Light winds. Saturday, mostly sunny. Warm with highs ranging from the mid-70s along the lakeshore to the upper 70s inland. South winds 5 to 10 miles an hour, becoming southwest. The forecast for the Southern Finger Lakes, including Pinyan, Seneca Falls, and Auburn. Today, mostly cloudy. A chance of showers through early afternoon. A chance of showers with patchy drizzle late. Highs in the lower 50s. Light winds. Chance of rain 50%. Tonight, cloudy. A chance of showers with patchy drizzle in the evening, then showers likely overnight. Lows in the lower 40s. Light winds, becoming northwest 5 to 10 miles an hour. Chance of rain 70%. Friday, cloudy with showers likely in the morning, then partly sunny in the afternoon. Not as cool, highs in the lower 60s. Northwest winds 5 to 10 miles an hour, becoming light. Chance of rain 70%. Friday night, partly cloudy. Lows in the mid-40s. Light winds. Saturday, mostly sunny. Highs in the upper 70s. South winds 10 miles an hour or less, becoming southwest. And now the extended forecast. Sunday, partly cloudy. Showers likely. Highs in the mid-70s. Lows in the upper 50s. Chance of rain 60%. Monday, partly cloudy. Highs in the lower 80s. Lows in the lower 50s. Tuesday, partly cloudy. A 50% chance of showers and thunderstorms. Highs in the mid-80s. Lows in the mid-60s. Wednesday, mostly cloudy. A chance of showers. Highs in the mid-70s. Lows in the lower 60s. Chance of rain 50%. This is the NOAA Weather Radio KHA 53 in Rochester. Your source for official weather information across the Western Finger Lakes and the Genesee Valley. KHA 53 operates on a frequency of 162.40 MHz. The 5 a.m. weather at Rochester, light rain was falling. The temperature was 45 degrees Fahrenheit or 7 degrees Celsius, the dew point 41 and the relative humidity 86%. The wind was southwest at 12 miles an hour. The pressure was 29.77 inches and steady. Repeating at Rochester, light rain was falling, temperature 45 degrees. Around the region at 5 a.m. at Erie, rain was falling, with a temperature of 45. At Toronto, drizzle was falling, with a temperature of 45. It was cloudy, with a temperature of 45 at Buffalo, 45 at Niagara Falls, and 47 at Syracuse. Under cloudy skies, Elmira reported 47, Binghamton reported 44, and Watertown reported 45. At Oswego, winds were west at 3 knots, with a temperature of 45 degrees. The forecast for the Genesee Valley and Northern Finger Lakes, including Rochester, Geneseo, Canandaigua, Newark, and Fairhaven. Today, cloudy. A chance of showers this morning, then a chance of showers with patchy drizzle this afternoon. Highs ranging from the upper 40s on the hilltops to the lower 50s across the lower elevations. Southwest winds 10 miles an hour or less, becoming northwest. Chance of rain 50%. Tonight, mostly cloudy. A chance of showers with patchy drizzle in the evening, then a chance of showers overnight. Lows in the lower 40s. Light winds, becoming northwest 5 to 10 miles an hour. Chance of rain 50%. Friday, mostly cloudy with a chance of showers in the morning, then partly sunny in the afternoon. Not as cool, highs ranging from the lower 60s on the hilltops to the mid-60s across the lower elevations. Northwest winds 10 miles an hour or less. Chance of rain 50%.

Friday night, partly cloudy. Lows in the upper 40s. Light winds. Saturday, mostly sunny. Warm with highs ranging from the mid-70s along the lakeshore to the upper 70s inland. South winds 5 to 10 miles an hour, becoming southwest. The forecast for the Southern Finger Lakes, including Pinyan, Seneca Falls, and Auburn. Today, mostly cloudy. A chance of showers through early afternoon. A chance of showers with patchy drizzle late. Highs in the lower 50s. Light winds. Chance of rain 50%. Tonight, cloudy. A chance of showers with patchy drizzle in the evening, then showers likely overnight. Lows in the lower 40s. Light winds, becoming northwest 5 to 10 miles an hour. Chance of rain 70%. Friday, cloudy with showers likely in the morning, then partly sunny in the afternoon. Not as cool with highs in the lower 60s. Northwest winds 5 to 10 miles an hour, becoming light. Chance of rain 70%. Friday night, partly cloudy. Lows in the mid-40s. Light winds. Saturday, mostly sunny. Highs in the upper 70s. South winds 10 miles an hour or less, becoming southwest. And now the extended forecast. Sunday, partly cloudy. Showers likely. Highs in the mid-70s. Lows in the upper 50s. Chance of rain 60%. Monday, partly cloudy. Highs in the lower 80s. Lows in the lower 50s. Tuesday, partly cloudy. A 50% chance of showers and thunderstorms. Highs in the mid-80s. Lows in the mid-60s. Wednesday, mostly cloudy. A chance of showers. Highs in the mid-70s. Lows in the lower 60s. Chance of rain 50%. This is the NOAA Weather Radio KHA 53 in Rochester. 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KHA 53 operates on a frequency of 162.40 MHz. The 5 a.m. weather at Rochester, light rain was falling. The temperature was 45 degrees Fahrenheit or 7 degrees Celsius, the dew point 41 and the relative humidity 86%. The wind was southwest at 12 miles an hour. The pressure was 29.77 inches and steady. Repeating at Rochester, light rain was falling, temperature 45 degrees. Around the region at 5 a.m. at Erie, rain was falling, with a temperature of 45. At Toronto, drizzle was falling, with a temperature of 45. It was cloudy, with a temperature of 45 at Buffalo, 45 at Niagara Falls, and 47 at Syracuse. Under cloudy skies, Elmira reported 47, Binghamton reported 44, and Watertown reported 45. At Oswego, winds were west at 3 knots, with a temperature of 45 degrees. The forecast for the Genesee Valley and Northern Finger Lakes, including Rochester, Geneseo, Canandaigua, Newark, and Fairhaven. Today, cloudy. A chance of showers this morning, then a chance of showers with patchy drizzle this afternoon. Highs ranging from the upper 40s on the hilltops to the lower 50s across the lower elevations. Southwest winds 10 miles an hour or less, becoming northwest. Chance of rain 50%. Tonight, mostly cloudy. A chance of showers with patchy drizzle in the evening, then a chance of showers overnight. Lows in the lower 40s. Light winds, becoming northwest 5 to 10 miles an hour. Chance of rain 50%. Friday, mostly cloudy with a chance of showers in the morning, then partly sunny in the afternoon. Not as cool with highs ranging from the lower 60s on the hilltops to the mid-60s across the lower elevations. Northwest winds 10 miles an hour or less. Chance of rain 50%. Friday night, partly cloudy. Lows in the upper 40s. Light winds. Saturday, mostly sunny. Warm with highs ranging from the mid-70s along the lakeshore to the upper 70s inland. South winds 5 to 10 miles an hour, becoming southwest. The forecast for the Southern Finger Lakes, including Pinyan, Seneca Falls, and Auburn. Today, mostly cloudy. A chance of showers through early afternoon. A chance of showers with patchy drizzle late. Highs in the lower 50s. Light winds. Chance of rain 50%.

Tonight, cloudy. A chance of showers with patchy drizzle in the evening, then showers likely overnight. Lows in the lower 40s. Light winds, becoming northwest 5 to 10 miles an hour. Chance of rain 70%. Friday, cloudy with showers likely in the morning, then partly sunny in the afternoon. Got us cool highs in the lower 60s. Northwest winds 5 to 10 miles an hour, becoming light. Chance of rain 70%. Friday night, partly cloudy. Lows in the mid-40s. Light winds. Saturday, mostly sunny. Highs in the upper 70s. South winds 10 miles an hour or less, becoming southwest. And now the extended forecast. Sunday, partly cloudy. Showers likely. Highs in the mid-70s. Lows in the upper 50s. Chance of rain 60%. Monday, partly cloudy. Highs in the lower 80s. Lows in the lower 50s. Tuesday, partly cloudy. A 50% chance of showers and thunderstorms. Highs in the mid-80s. Lows in the mid-60s. Wednesday, mostly cloudy. A chance of showers. Highs in the mid-70s. Lows in the lower 60s. Chance of rain 50%. This is the NOAA Weather Radio KHA 53 in Rochester. 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KHA 53 operates on a frequency of 162.40 MHz. The Rochester, New York climate summary for yesterday, May 13, 2026. Yesterday's high temperature of 67 degrees occurred at 12:58 p.m. Yesterday's low temperature of 45 degrees occurred at 2:43 a.m. 0.20 inches of precipitation fell yesterday, which brings the monthly total to 1.45 inches. The total precipitation for the year now stands at 16.76 inches. There were 9 heating degree days yesterday. This brings the monthly total to 208. The yearly total since July 1st is 6,327. There were no cooling degree days yesterday. This leaves the monthly total at zero. The yearly total since January 1st is 3. Yesterday the maximum wind observed was 31 miles an hour from the west. The highest wind gust observed was 43 miles per hour from the west, which occurred at 4:27 p.m. Yesterday the average wind speed was 14 miles per hour. The record high for today is 94, which occurred in 1974, and the record low is 31, which occurred in 1878. Sunrise today is at 5:48 a.m. and sunset is at 8:27 p.m. The 5 a.m. weather at Rochester, light rain was falling. The temperature was 45 degrees Fahrenheit or 7 degrees Celsius, the dew point 41 and the relative humidity 86%. The wind was southwest at 12 miles an hour. The pressure was 29.77 inches and steady. Repeating at Rochester, light rain was falling, temperature 45 degrees. Around the region at 5 a.m. at Erie, rain was falling, with a temperature of 45. At Toronto, drizzle was falling, with a temperature of 45. It was cloudy, with a temperature of 45 at Buffalo, 45 at Niagara Falls, and 47 at Syracuse. Under cloudy skies, Elmira reported 47, Binghamton reported 44, and Watertown reported 45. At Oswego, winds were west at 3 knots, with a temperature of 45 degrees. The forecast for the Genesee Valley and Northern Finger Lakes, including Rochester, Geneseo, Canandaigua, Newark, and Fairhaven. Today, cloudy. A chance of showers this morning, then a chance of showers with patchy drizzle this afternoon. Highs ranging from the upper 40s on the hilltops to the lower 50s across the lower elevations. Southwest winds 10 miles an hour or less, becoming northwest. Chance of rain 50%. Tonight, mostly cloudy. A chance of showers with patchy drizzle in the evening, then a chance of showers overnight. Lows in the lower 40s. Light winds, becoming northwest 5 to 10 miles an hour. Chance of rain 50%. Friday, mostly cloudy with a chance of showers in the morning, then partly sunny in the afternoon. Got us cool highs ranging from the lower 60s on the hilltops to the mid-60s across the lower elevations. Northwest winds 10 miles an hour or less. Chance of rain 50%.

Friday night, partly cloudy. Lows in the upper 40s. Light winds. Saturday, mostly sunny. Warm with highs ranging from the mid-70s along the lakeshore to the upper 70s inland. South winds 5 to 10 miles an hour, becoming southwest. The forecast for the Southern Finger Lakes, including Pinyan, Seneca Falls, and Auburn. Today, mostly cloudy. A chance of showers through early afternoon. A chance of showers with patchy drizzle late. Highs in the lower 50s. Light winds. Chance of rain 50%. Tonight, cloudy. A chance of showers with patchy drizzle in the evening, then showers likely overnight. Lows in the lower 40s. Light winds, becoming northwest 5 to 10 miles an hour. Chance of rain 70%. Friday, cloudy with showers likely in the morning, then partly sunny in the afternoon. Not as cool with highs in the lower 60s. Northwest winds 5 to 10 miles an hour, becoming light. Chance of rain 70%. Friday night, partly cloudy. Lows in the mid-40s. Light winds. Saturday, mostly sunny. Highs in the upper 70s. South winds 10 miles an hour or less, becoming southwest. And now the extended forecast. Sunday, partly cloudy. Showers likely. Highs in the mid-70s. Lows in the upper 50s. Chance of rain 60%. Monday, partly cloudy. Highs in the lower 80s. Lows in the lower 50s. Tuesday, partly cloudy. A 50% chance of showers and thunderstorms. Highs in the mid-80s. Lows in the mid-60s. Wednesday, mostly cloudy. A chance of showers. Highs in the mid-70s. Lows in the lower 60s. Chance of rain 50%. This is the NOAA Weather Radio KHA 53 in Rochester. Your source for official weather information across the Western Finger Lakes and the Genesee Valley. KHA 53 operates on a frequency of 162.40 MHz. The 5 a.m. weather at Rochester, light rain was falling. The temperature was 45 degrees Fahrenheit or 7 degrees Celsius, the dew point 41 and the relative humidity 86%. The wind was southwest at 12 miles an hour. The pressure was 29.77 inches and steady. Repeating at Rochester, light rain was falling, temperature 45 degrees. Around the region at 5 a.m. at Erie, rain was falling, with a temperature of 45. At Toronto, drizzle was falling, with a temperature of 45. It was cloudy, with a temperature of 45 at Buffalo, 45 at Niagara Falls, and 47 at Syracuse. Under cloudy skies, Elmira reported 47, Binghamton reported 44, and Watertown reported 45. At Oswego, winds were west at 3 knots, with a temperature of 45 degrees. The forecast for the Genesee Valley and Northern Finger Lakes, including Rochester, Geneseo, Canandaigua, Newark, and Fairhaven. Today, cloudy. A chance of showers this morning, then a chance of showers with patchy drizzle this afternoon. Highs ranging from the upper 40s on the hilltops to the lower 50s across the lower elevations. Southwest winds 10 miles an hour or less, becoming northwest. Chance of rain 50%. Tonight, mostly cloudy. A chance of showers with patchy drizzle in the evening, then a chance of showers overnight. Lows in the lower 40s. Light winds, becoming northwest 5 to 10 miles an hour. Chance of rain 50%. Friday, mostly cloudy with a chance of showers in the morning, then partly sunny in the afternoon. Not as cool with highs ranging from the lower 60s on the hilltops to the mid-60s across the lower elevations. Northwest winds 10 miles an hour or less. Chance of rain 50%. Friday night, partly cloudy. Lows in the upper 40s. Light winds. Saturday, mostly sunny. Warm with highs ranging from the mid-70s along the lakeshore to the upper 70s inland. South winds 5 to 10 miles an hour, becoming southwest. The forecast for the Southern Finger Lakes, including Pinyan, Seneca Falls, and Auburn. Today, mostly cloudy. A chance of showers through early afternoon. A chance of showers with patchy drizzle late. Highs in the lower 50s. Light winds. Chance of rain 50%.

Tonight, cloudy. A chance of showers with patchy drizzle in the evening, then showers likely overnight. Lows in the lower 40s. Light winds, becoming northwest 5 to 10 miles an hour. Chance of rain 70%. Friday, cloudy with showers likely in the morning, then partly sunny in the afternoon. Dada's cool highs in the lower 60s. Northwest winds 5 to 10 miles an hour, becoming light. Chance of rain 70%. Friday night, partly cloudy. Lows in the mid-40s. Light winds. Saturday, mostly sunny. Highs in the upper 70s. South winds 10 miles an hour or less, becoming southwest. And now the extended forecast. Sunday, partly cloudy. Showers likely. Highs in the mid-70s. Lows in the upper 50s. Chance of rain 60%. Monday, partly cloudy. Highs in the lower 80s. Lows in the lower 50s. Tuesday, partly cloudy. A 50% chance of showers and thunderstorms. Highs in the mid-80s. Lows in the mid-60s. Wednesday, mostly cloudy. A chance of showers. Highs in the mid-70s. Lows in the lower 60s. Chance of rain 50%. This is the NOAA Weather Radio KHA 53 in Rochester. Your source for official weather information across the Western Finger Lakes and the Genesee Valley. KHA 53 operates on a frequency of 162.40 MHz. The 5 a.m. weather at Rochester, light rain was falling. The temperature was 45 degrees Fahrenheit or 7 degrees Celsius, the dew point 41 and the relative humidity 86%. The wind was southwest at 12 miles an hour. The pressure was 29.77 inches and steady. Repeating at Rochester, light rain was falling, temperature 45 degrees. Around the region at 5 a.m. at Erie, rain was falling, with a temperature of 45. At Toronto, drizzle was falling, with a temperature of 45. It was cloudy, with a temperature of 45 at Buffalo, 45 at Niagara Falls, and 47 at Syracuse. Under cloudy skies, Elmira reported 47, Binghamton reported 44, and Watertown reported 45. At Oswego, winds were west at 3 knots, with a temperature of 45 degrees. The forecast for the Genesee Valley and Northern Finger Lakes, including Rochester, Geneseo, Canandaigua, Newark, and Fairhaven. Today, cloudy. A chance of showers this morning, then a chance of showers with patchy drizzle this afternoon. Highs ranging from the upper 40s on the hilltops to the lower 50s across the lower elevations. Southwest winds 10 miles an hour or less, becoming northwest. Chance of rain 50%. Tonight, mostly cloudy. A chance of showers with patchy drizzle in the evening, then a chance of showers overnight. Lows in the lower 40s. Light winds, becoming northwest 5 to 10 miles an hour. Chance of rain 50%. Friday, mostly cloudy with a chance of showers in the morning, then partly sunny in the afternoon. Dada's cool highs ranging from the lower 60s on the hilltops to the mid-60s across the lower elevations. Northwest winds 10 miles an hour or less. Chance of rain 50%. Friday night, partly cloudy. Lows in the upper 40s. Light winds. Saturday, mostly sunny. Warm with highs ranging from the mid-70s along the lakeshore to the upper 70s inland. South winds 5 to 10 miles an hour, becoming southwest. The forecast for the Southern Finger Lakes, including Pinyan, Seneca Falls, and Auburn. Today, mostly cloudy. A chance of showers through early afternoon. A chance of showers with patchy drizzle late. Highs in the lower 50s. Light winds. Chance of rain 50%. Tonight, cloudy. A chance of showers with patchy drizzle in the evening, then showers likely overnight. Lows in the lower 40s. Light winds, becoming northwest 5 to 10 miles an hour. Chance of rain 70%. Friday, cloudy with showers likely in the morning, then partly sunny in the afternoon. Dada's cool highs in the lower 60s. Northwest winds 5 to 10 miles an hour, becoming light. Chance of rain 70%. Friday night, partly cloudy. Lows in the mid-40s. Light winds. Saturday, mostly sunny.
highs in the upper 70s. South winds 10 miles an hour or less, becoming southwest. And now the extended forecast. Sunday, partly cloudy. Showers likely. Highs in the mid-70s. Lows in the upper 50s. Chance of rain 60%. Monday, partly cloudy. Highs in the lower 80s. Lows in the lower 50s. Tuesday, partly cloudy. A 50% chance of showers and thunderstorms. Highs in the mid-80s. Lows in the mid-60s. Wednesday, mostly cloudy. A chance of showers. Highs in the mid-70s. Lows in the lower 60s. Chance of rain 50%. This is the NOAA Weather Radio KHA 53 in Rochester. Your source for official weather information across the Western Finger Lakes and the Genesee Valley. KHA 53 operates on a frequency of 162.40 MHz. The 5 a.m. weather at Rochester, light rain was falling. The temperature was 45 degrees Fahrenheit or 7 degrees Celsius, the dew point 41 and the relative humidity 86%. The wind was southwest at 12 miles an hour. The pressure was 29.77 inches and steady. Repeating at Rochester, light rain was falling, temperature 45 degrees. Around the region at 5 a.m. at Erie, rain was falling with a temperature of 45. At Toronto, drizzle was falling with a temperature of 45. It was cloudy with a temperature of 45 at Buffalo, 45 at Niagara Falls, and 47 at Syracuse. Under cloudy skies, Elmira reported 47, Binghamton reported 44, and Watertown reported 45. At Oswego, winds were west at 3 knots, with a temperature of 45 degrees. Open lake forecast, 4, the Niagara River to Hamlin Beach beyond 5 miles from shore. Today, west winds 5 to 15 knots becoming northwest. A chance of showers early. A chance of showers with patchy drizzle this afternoon. Waves 1 to 3 feet. Tonight, northwest winds 5 to 10 knots. Waves 2 feet or less. Friday, northwest winds 5 to 10 knots becoming southwest. Waves 1 foot or less. Friday night, southwest winds 5 to 15 knots. Waves 1 to 2 feet. Saturday, southwest winds 10 to 15 knots. Showers likely Saturday night. Waves 1 to 3 feet. Sunday, west winds 10 knots or less becoming east. A chance of showers during the day. Waves 1 foot or less. Monday, east winds 5 to 15 knots becoming south. Waves 1 to 2 feet. Open lake forecast, 4, Hamlin Beach to Mexico Bay beyond 5 miles from shore. Today, southwest winds 10 knots or less becoming northwest. Patchy drizzle this afternoon. Waves 1 to 3 feet subsiding to 1 foot or less. Tonight, northwest winds 10 knots or less. A chance of showers late in the evening. Showers likely after midnight, then a chance of showers late. Waves 2 feet or less. Friday, northwest winds 5 to 15 knots becoming west. Waves 2 feet or less. Friday night, southwest winds 5 to 10 knots becoming south. Waves 2 feet or less. Saturday, south winds 5 to 15 knots becoming southwest. Showers likely Saturday night. Waves 2 feet or less. Sunday, west winds 5 to 15 knots becoming east. Showers likely during the day. Waves 2 feet or less. Monday, east winds 5 to 15 knots becoming south. Waves 2 feet or less. The forecast for the Genesee Valley and Northern Finger Lakes, including Rochester, Geneseo, Canandaigua, Newark, and Fairhaven. Today, cloudy. A chance of showers this morning, then a chance of showers with patchy drizzle this afternoon. Highs ranging from the upper 40s on the hilltops to the lower 50s across the lower elevations. Southwest winds 10 miles an hour or less, becoming northwest. Chance of rain 50%. Tonight, mostly cloudy. A chance of showers with patchy drizzle in the evening, then a chance of showers overnight. Lows in the lower 40s. Light winds, becoming northwest 5 to 10 miles an hour. Chance of rain 50%. Friday, mostly cloudy with a chance of showers in the morning, then partly

sunny in the afternoon. Not as cool as highs ranging from the lower 60s on the hilltops to the mid-60s across the lower elevations. Northwest winds 10 miles an hour or less. Chance of rain 50%. Friday night, partly cloudy. Lows in the upper 40s. Light winds. Saturday, mostly sunny. Warm with highs ranging from the mid-70s along the lakeshore to the upper 70s inland. South winds 5 to 10 miles an hour, becoming southwest. The forecast for the Southern Finger Lakes, including Tinian, Seneca Falls, and Auburn. Today, mostly cloudy. A chance of showers through early afternoon. A chance of showers with patchy drizzle late. Highs in the lower 50s. Light winds. Chance of rain 50%. Tonight, cloudy. A chance of showers with patchy drizzle in the evening, then showers likely overnight. Lows in the lower 40s. Light winds, becoming northwest 5 to 10 miles an hour. Chance of rain 70%. Friday, cloudy with showers likely in the morning, then partly sunny in the afternoon. Not as cool as highs in the lower 60s. Northwest winds 5 to 10 miles an hour, becoming light. Chance of rain 70%. Friday night, partly cloudy. Lows in the mid-40s. Light winds. Saturday, mostly sunny. Highs in the upper 70s. South winds 10 miles an hour or less, becoming southwest. And now the extended forecast. Sunday, partly cloudy. Showers likely. Highs in the mid-70s. Lows in the upper 50s. Chance of rain 60%. Monday, partly cloudy. Highs in the lower 80s. Lows in the lower 50s. Tuesday, partly cloudy. A 50% chance of showers and thunderstorms. Highs in the mid-80s. Lows in the mid-60s. Wednesday, mostly cloudy. A chance of showers. Highs in the mid-70s. Lows in the lower 60s. Chance of rain 50%. This is the NOAA Weather Radio KHA 53 in Rochester. Your source for official weather information across the Western Finger Lakes and the Genesee Valley. KHA 53 operates on a frequency of 162.40 MHz. The 6 a.m. weather at Rochester, it was cloudy. The temperature was 45 degrees Fahrenheit or 7 degrees Celsius, the dew point 41 and the relative humidity 86%. The wind was southwest at 8 miles an hour. The pressure was 29.77 inches and steady. Repeating at Rochester, it was cloudy, temperature 45 degrees. Around the region at 6 a.m. it was cloudy, with a temperature of 45 at Erie, 45 at Buffalo, 45 at Niagara Falls, and 47 at Syracuse. Under cloudy skies, Elmira reported 46, Binghamton reported 43, and Watertown reported 45. At Oswego, winds were southeast at 3 knots, with a temperature of 45 degrees. The forecast for the Genesee Valley and Northern Finger Lakes, including Rochester, Geneseo, Canandaigua, Newark, and Fairhaven. Today, cloudy. A chance of showers this morning, then a chance of showers with patchy drizzle this afternoon. Highs ranging from the upper 40s on the hilltops to the lower 50s across the lower elevations. Southwest winds 10 miles an hour or less, becoming northwest. Chance of rain 50%. Tonight, mostly cloudy. A chance of showers with patchy drizzle in the evening, then a chance of showers overnight. Lows in the lower 40s. Light winds, becoming northwest 5 to 10 miles an hour. Chance of rain 50%. Friday, mostly cloudy with a chance of showers in the morning, then partly sunny in the afternoon. Not as cool as highs ranging from the lower 60s on the hilltops to the mid-60s across the lower elevations. Northwest winds 10 miles an hour or less. Chance of rain 50%. Friday night, partly cloudy. Lows in the upper 40s. Light winds. Saturday, mostly sunny. Warm with highs ranging from the mid-70s along the lakeshore to the upper 70s inland. South winds 5 to 10 miles an hour, becoming southwest. The forecast for the Southern Finger Lakes, including Tinian, Seneca Falls, and Auburn. Today, mostly cloudy. A chance of showers through early afternoon. A chance of showers with patchy drizzle late.

Highs in the lower 50s. Light winds. Chance of rain 50%. Tonight, cloudy. A chance of showers with patchy drizzle in the evening, then showers likely overnight. Lows in the lower 40s. Light winds, becoming northwest 5 to 10 miles an hour. Chance of rain 70%. Friday, cloudy with showers likely in the morning, then partly sunny in the afternoon. Not as cool, highs in the lower 60s. Northwest winds 5 to 10 miles an hour, becoming light. Chance of rain 70%. Friday night, partly cloudy. Lows in the mid-40s. Light winds. Saturday, mostly sunny. Highs in the upper 70s. South winds 10 miles an hour or less, becoming southwest. And now the extended forecast. Sunday, partly cloudy. Showers likely. Highs in the mid-70s. Lows in the upper 50s. Chance of rain 60%. Monday, partly cloudy. Highs in the lower 80s. Lows in the lower 50s. Tuesday, partly cloudy. A 50% chance of showers and thunderstorms. Highs in the mid-80s. Lows in the mid-60s. Wednesday, mostly cloudy. A chance of showers. Highs in the mid-70s. Lows in the lower 60s. Chance of rain 50%. This is the NOAA Weather Radio KHA 53 in Rochester. Your source for official weather information across the Western Finger Lakes and the Genesee Valley. KHA 53 operates on a frequency of 162.40 MHz. The 6 a.m. weather at Rochester, it was cloudy. The temperature was 45 degrees Fahrenheit or 7 degrees Celsius, the dew point 41 and the relative humidity 86%. The wind was southwest at 8 miles an hour. The pressure was 29.77 inches and steady. Repeating at Rochester, it was cloudy, temperature 45 degrees. Around the region at 6 a.m. it was cloudy, with a temperature of 45 at Erie, 45 at Buffalo, 45 at Niagara Falls, and 47 at Syracuse. Under cloudy skies, Elmira reported 46, Binghamton reported 43, and Watertown reported 45. At Oswego, winds were southeast at 3 knots, with a temperature of 45 degrees. The forecast for the Genesee Valley and Northern Finger Lakes, including Rochester, Geneseo, Canandaigua, Newark, and Fairhaven. Today, cloudy. A chance of showers this morning, then a chance of showers with patchy drizzle this afternoon. Highs ranging from the upper 40s on the hilltops to the lower 50s across the lower elevations. Southwest winds 10 miles an hour or less, becoming northwest. Chance of rain 50%. Tonight, mostly cloudy. A chance of showers with patchy drizzle in the evening, then a chance of showers overnight. Lows in the lower 40s. Light winds, becoming northwest 5 to 10 miles an hour. Chance of rain 50%. Friday, mostly cloudy with a chance of showers in the morning, then partly sunny in the afternoon. Not as cool, highs ranging from the lower 60s on the hilltops to the mid-60s across the lower elevations. Northwest winds 10 miles an hour or less. Chance of rain 50%. Friday night, partly cloudy. Lows in the upper 40s. Light winds. Saturday, mostly sunny. Warm with highs ranging from the mid-70s along the lakeshore to the upper 70s inland. South winds 5 to 10 miles an hour, becoming southwest. The forecast for the Southern Finger Lakes, including Pinyan, Seneca Falls, and Auburn. Today, mostly cloudy. A chance of showers through early afternoon. A chance of showers with patchy drizzle late. Highs in the lower 50s. Light winds. Chance of rain 50%. Tonight, cloudy. A chance of showers with patchy drizzle in the evening, then showers likely overnight. Lows in the lower 40s. Light winds, becoming northwest 5 to 10 miles an hour. Chance of rain 70%. Friday, cloudy with showers likely in the morning, then partly sunny in the afternoon. Not as cool, highs in the lower 60s. Northwest winds 5 to 10 miles an hour, becoming light. Chance of rain 70%. Friday night, partly cloudy. Lows in the mid-40s. Light winds. Saturday, mostly sunny. Highs in the upper 70s.
south winds 10 miles an hour or less, becoming southwest. And now the extended forecast. Sunday, partly cloudy. Showers likely. Highs in the mid-70s. Lows in the upper 50s. Chance of rain 60%. Monday, partly cloudy. Highs in the lower 80s. Lows in the lower 50s. Tuesday, partly cloudy. A 50% chance of showers and thunderstorms. Highs in the mid-80s. Lows in the mid-60s. Wednesday, mostly cloudy. A chance of showers. Highs in the mid-70s. Lows in the lower 60s. Chance of rain 50%. This is the NOAA Weather Radio KHA-53 in Rochester. Your source for official weather information across the Western Finger Lakes and the Genesee Valley. KHA-53 operates on a frequency of 162.40 MHz. The 6 a.m. weather at Rochester, it was cloudy. The temperature was 45 degrees Fahrenheit or 7 degrees Celsius, the dew point 41 and the relative humidity 86%. The wind was southwest at 8 miles an hour. The pressure was 29.77 inches and steady. Repeating at Rochester, it was cloudy, temperature 45 degrees. Around the region at 6 a.m. at Toronto, drizzle was falling, with a temperature of 43. It was cloudy, with a temperature of 45 at Erie, 45 at Buffalo, 45 at Niagara Falls, and 47 at Syracuse. Under cloudy skies, Elmira reported 46, Binghamton reported 43, and Watertown reported 45. At Oswego, winds were southeast at 3 knots, with a temperature of 45 degrees. The Rochester, New York climate summary for yesterday, May 13, 2026. Yesterday's high temperature of 67 degrees occurred at 12:58 p.m. Yesterday's low temperature of 45 degrees occurred at 2:43 a.m. 0.20 inches of precipitation fell yesterday, which brings the monthly total to 1.45 inches. The total precipitation for the year now stands at 16.76 inches. There were 9 heating degree days yesterday. This brings the monthly total to 208. The yearly total since July 1st is 6,327. There were no cooling degree days yesterday. This leaves the monthly total at 0. The yearly total since January 1st is 3. Yesterday the maximum wind observed was 31 miles an hour from the west. The highest wind gust observed was 43 miles per hour from the west, which occurred at 4:27 p.m. Yesterday the average wind speed was 14 miles per hour. The record high for today is 94, which occurred in 1974, and the record low is 31, which occurred in 1878. Sunrise today is at 5:48 a.m. and sunset is at 8:27 p.m. The forecast for the Genesee Valley and Northern Finger Lakes, including Rochester, Geneseo, Canandaigua, Newark, and Fairhaven. Today, cloudy. A chance of showers this morning, then a chance of showers with patchy drizzle this afternoon. Highs ranging from the upper 40s on the hilltops to the lower 50s across the lower elevations. Southwest winds 10 miles an hour or less, becoming northwest. Chance of rain 50%. Tonight, mostly cloudy. A chance of showers with patchy drizzle in the evening, then a chance of showers overnight. Lows in the lower 40s. Light winds, becoming northwest 5 to 10 miles an hour. Chance of rain 50%. Friday, mostly cloudy with a chance of showers in the morning, then partly sunny in the afternoon. Not as cool, highs ranging from the lower 60s on the hilltops to the mid-60s across the lower elevations. Northwest winds 10 miles an hour or less. Chance of rain 50%. Friday night, partly cloudy. Lows in the upper 40s. Light winds. Saturday, mostly sunny. Warm with highs ranging from the mid-70s along the lakeshore to the upper 70s inland. South winds 5 to 10 miles an hour, becoming southwest. The forecast for the Southern Finger Lakes, including Pinyan, Seneca Falls, and Auburn. Today, mostly cloudy. A chance of showers through early afternoon. A chance of showers with patchy drizzle late. Highs in the lower 50s. Light winds. Chance of rain 50%. Tonight, cloudy. A chance of showers with patchy drizzle in the evening.

shotgun showers likely overnight. Lows in the lower 40s. Light winds, becoming northwest 5 to 10 miles an hour. Chance of rain 70%. Friday, cloudy with showers likely in the morning, then partly sunny in the afternoon. Not as cool, highs in the lower 60s. Northwest winds 5 to 10 miles an hour, becoming light. Chance of rain 70%. Friday night, partly cloudy. Lows in the mid-40s. Light winds. Saturday, mostly sunny. Highs in the upper 70s. South winds 10 miles an hour or less, becoming southwest. And now the extended forecast. Sunday, partly cloudy. Showers likely. Highs in the mid-70s. Lows in the upper 50s. Chance of rain 60%. Monday, partly cloudy. Highs in the lower 80s. Lows in the lower 50s. Tuesday, partly cloudy. A 50% chance of showers and thunderstorms. Highs in the mid-80s. Lows in the mid-60s. Wednesday, mostly cloudy. A chance of showers. Highs in the mid-70s. Lows in the lower 60s. Chance of rain 50%. This is the NOAA Weather Radio KHA 53 in Rochester. Your source for official weather information across the Western Finger Lakes and the Genesee Valley. KHA 53 operates on a frequency of 162.40 MHz. The 6 a.m. weather at Rochester, it was cloudy. The temperature was 45 degrees Fahrenheit or 7 degrees Celsius, the dew point 41 and the relative humidity 86%. The wind was southwest at 8 miles an hour. The pressure was 29.77 inches and steady. Repeating at Rochester, it was cloudy, temperature 45 degrees. Around the region at 6 a.m. at Toronto, drizzle was falling, with a temperature of 43. It was cloudy, with a temperature of 45 at Erie, 45 at Buffalo, 45 at Niagara Falls, and 47 at Syracuse. Under cloudy skies, Elmira reported 46, Binghamton reported 43, and Watertown reported 45. At Oswego, winds were southeast at 3 knots, with a temperature of 45 degrees. The forecast for the Genesee Valley and Northern Finger Lakes, including Rochester, Geneseo, Canandaigua, Newark, and Fairhaven. Today, cloudy. A chance of showers this morning, then a chance of showers with patchy drizzle this afternoon. Highs ranging from the upper 40s on the hilltops to the lower 50s across the lower elevations. Southwest winds 10 miles an hour or less, becoming northwest. Chance of rain 50%. Tonight, mostly cloudy. A chance of showers with patchy drizzle in the evening, then a chance of showers overnight. Lows in the lower 40s. Light winds, becoming northwest 5 to 10 miles an hour. Chance of rain 50%. Friday, mostly cloudy with a chance of showers in the morning, then partly sunny in the afternoon. Not as cool, highs ranging from the lower 60s on the hilltops to the mid-60s across the lower elevations. Northwest winds 10 miles an hour or less. Chance of rain 50%. Friday night, partly cloudy. Lows in the upper 40s. Light winds. Saturday, mostly sunny. Warm with highs ranging from the mid-70s along the lakeshore to the upper 70s inland. South winds 5 to 10 miles an hour, becoming southwest. The forecast for the Southern Finger Lakes, including Pinyan, Seneca Falls, and Auburn. Today, mostly cloudy. A chance of showers through early afternoon. A chance of showers with patchy drizzle late. Highs in the lower 50s. Light winds. Chance of rain 50%. Tonight, cloudy. A chance of showers with patchy drizzle in the evening, then showers likely overnight. Lows in the lower 40s. Light winds, becoming northwest 5 to 10 miles an hour. Chance of rain 70%. Friday, cloudy with showers likely in the morning, then partly sunny in the afternoon. Not as cool, highs in the lower 60s. Northwest winds 5 to 10 miles an hour, becoming light. Chance of rain 70%. Friday night, partly cloudy. Lows in the mid-40s. Light winds. Saturday, mostly sunny. Highs in the upper 70s. South winds 10 miles an hour or less, becoming southwest. And now the extended

He operates on a frequency of 162.40 MHz. The 6 a.m. weather at Rochester, it was cloudy. The temperature was 45 degrees Fahrenheit or 7 degrees Celsius, the dew point 41 and the relative humidity 86%. The wind was southwest at 8 miles an hour. The pressure was 29.77 inches and steady. Repeating at Rochester, it was cloudy, temperature 45 degrees. Around the region at 6 a.m. at Toronto, drizzle was falling, with a temperature of 43. It was cloudy, with a temperature of 45 at Erie, 45 at Buffalo, 45 at Niagara Falls, and 47 at Syracuse. Under cloudy skies, Elmira reported 46, Binghamton reported 43, and Watertown reported 45. At Oswego, winds were southeast at 3 knots, with a temperature of 45 degrees. The forecast for the Genesee Valley and Northern Finger Lakes, including Rochester, Geneseo, Canandaigua, Newark, and Fairhaven. Today, cloudy. A chance of showers this morning, then a chance of showers with patchy drizzle this afternoon. Highs ranging from the upper 40s on the hilltops to the lower 50s across the lower elevations. Southwest winds 10 miles an hour or less, becoming northwest. Chance of rain 50%. Tonight, mostly cloudy. A chance of showers with patchy drizzle in the evening, then a chance of showers overnight. Lows in the lower 40s. Light winds, becoming northwest 5 to 10 miles an hour. Chance of rain 50%. Friday, mostly cloudy with a chance of showers in the morning, then partly sunny in the afternoon. Not as cool, with highs ranging from the lower 60s on the hilltops to the mid-60s across the lower elevations. Northwest winds 10 miles an hour or less. Chance of rain 50%. Friday night, partly cloudy. Lows in the upper 40s. Light winds. Saturday, mostly sunny. Warm with highs ranging from the mid-70s along the lakeshore to the upper 70s inland. South winds 5 to 10 miles an hour, becoming southwest. The forecast for the Southern Finger Lakes, including Pinyan, Seneca Falls, and Auburn. Today, mostly cloudy. A chance of showers through early afternoon. A chance of showers with patchy drizzle late. Highs in the lower 50s. Light winds. Chance of rain 50%. Tonight, cloudy. A chance of showers with patchy drizzle in the evening, then showers likely overnight. Lows in the lower 40s. Light winds, becoming northwest 5 to 10 miles an hour. Chance of rain 70%. Friday, cloudy with showers likely in the morning, then partly sunny in the afternoon. Not as cool, with highs in the lower 60s. Northwest winds 5 to 10 miles an hour, becoming light. Chance of rain 70%. Friday night, partly cloudy. Lows in the mid-40s. Light winds. Saturday, mostly sunny. Highs in the upper 70s. South winds 10 miles an hour or less, becoming southwest. And now the extended forecast. Sunday, partly cloudy. Showers likely. Highs in the mid-70s. Lows in the upper 50s. Chance of rain 60%. Monday, partly cloudy. Highs in the lower 80s. Lows in the lower 50s. Tuesday, partly cloudy. A 50% chance of showers and thunderstorms. Highs in the mid-80s. Lows in the mid-60s. Wednesday, mostly cloudy. A chance of showers. Highs in the mid-70s. Lows in the lower 60s. Chance of rain 50%. This is the NOAA Weather Radio KHA 53 in Rochester. Your source for official weather information across the Western Finger Lakes and the Genesee Valley. KHA 53 operates on a frequency of 162.40 MHz. The 6 a.m. weather at Rochester, it was cloudy. The temperature was 45 degrees Fahrenheit or 7 degrees Celsius, the dew point 41 and the relative humidity 86%. The wind was southwest at 8 miles an hour. The pressure was 29.77 inches and steady. Repeating at Rochester, it was cloudy, temperature 45 degrees. Around the region at 6 a.m. at Toronto, drizzle was falling, with a temperature of 43.
It was cloudy, with a temperature of 45 at Erie, 45 at Buffalo, 45 at Niagara Falls, and 40.

7 at Syracuse. Under cloudy skies, Elmira reported 46, Binghamton reported 43, and Watertown reported 45. At Oswego, winds were southeast at 3 knots, with a temperature of 45 degrees. The forecast for the Genesee Valley and Northern Finger Lakes, including Rochester, Geneseo, Canandaigua, Newark, and Fairhaven. Today, cloudy. A chance of showers this morning, then a chance of showers with patchy drizzle this afternoon. Highs ranging from the upper 40s on the hilltops to the lower 50s across the lower elevations. Southwest winds 10 miles an hour or less, becoming northwest. Chance of rain 50%. Tonight, mostly cloudy. A chance of showers with patchy drizzle in the evening, then a chance of showers overnight. Lows in the lower 40s. Light winds, becoming northwest 5 to 10 miles an hour. Chance of rain 50%. Friday, mostly cloudy with a chance of showers in the morning, then partly sunny in the afternoon. Not as cool, highs ranging from the lower 60s on the hilltops to the mid-60s across the lower elevations. Northwest winds 10 miles an hour or less. Chance of rain 50%. Friday night, partly cloudy. Lows in the upper 40s. Light winds. Saturday, mostly sunny. Warm with highs ranging from the mid-70s along the lakeshore to the upper 70s inland. South winds 5 to 10 miles an hour, becoming southwest. The forecast for the Southern Finger Lakes, including Tinian, Seneca Falls, and Auburn. Today, mostly cloudy. A chance of showers through early afternoon. A chance of showers with patchy drizzle late. Highs in the lower 50s. Light winds. Chance of rain 50%. Tonight, cloudy. A chance of showers with patchy drizzle in the evening, then showers likely overnight. Lows in the lower 40s. Light winds, becoming northwest 5 to 10 miles an hour. Chance of rain 70%. Friday, cloudy with showers likely in the morning, then partly sunny in the afternoon. Not as cool, highs in the lower 60s. Northwest winds 5 to 10 miles an hour, becoming light. Chance of rain 70%. Friday night, partly cloudy. Lows in the mid-40s. Light winds. Saturday, mostly sunny. Highs in the upper 70s. South winds 10 miles an hour or less, becoming southwest. And now the extended forecast. Sunday, partly cloudy. Showers likely. Highs in the mid-70s. Lows in the upper 50s. Chance of rain 60%. Monday, partly cloudy. Highs in the lower 80s. Lows in the lower 50s. Tuesday, partly cloudy. A 50% chance of showers and thunderstorms. Highs in the mid-80s. Lows in the mid-60s. Wednesday, mostly cloudy. A chance of showers. Highs in the mid-70s. Lows in the lower 60s. Chance of rain 50%. The Nearshore Marine Forecast, for the Niagara River to Hamelin Beach along Lake Ontario. Today, west winds 5 to 15 knots, becoming northwest. A chance of showers early, then patchy drizzle late this morning. A chance of showers with patchy drizzle this afternoon. Waves 1 to 3 feet. Tonight, northwest winds 5 to 10 knots. Mostly cloudy. Waves 1 to 2 feet. Friday, northwest winds 5 to 10 knots, becoming west. Mostly sunny. Waves 1 foot or less. Friday night, southwest winds 5 to 15, waves 1 to 2 feet. Friday, northwest winds 5 to 10 knots, becoming west. Mostly sunny. Waves 1 foot or less. Friday night, southwest winds 5 to 15 knots. Partly cloudy. Waves 2 feet or less. Saturday, southwest winds 10 to 15 knots. Showers likely Saturday night. Waves 2 feet or less. Sunday, west winds 10 knots or less, becoming east. A chance of showers during the day. Waves 1 foot or less. Monday, east winds 5 to 15 knots, becoming south. Partly to mostly cloudy. Waves 2 feet or less. The Nearshore Marine Forecast, for Hamelin Beach to Mexico Bay. Today, southwest winds 5 to 10 knots, becoming northwest. A chance of showers early,

A chance of showers with patchy drizzle early this afternoon, then patchy drizzle late. Waves 1 to 3 feet. Tonight, northwest winds 10 knots or less. A chance of showers in the evening, then showers likely overnight. Waves 2 feet or less. Friday, northwest winds 5 to 10 knots becoming west. Mostly cloudy in the morning, then becoming mostly sunny. Waves 1 to 2 feet. Friday night, southwest winds 5 to 10 knots becoming south. Partly cloudy. Waves 1 foot or less. Saturday, south winds 5 to 10 knots becoming southwest. Showers likely Saturday night. Waves 1 foot or less. Sunday, west winds 10 knots or less becoming east. Showers likely during the day. Waves 1 foot or less. Monday, east winds 5 to 15 knots becoming south. Partly to mostly cloudy. Waves 1 foot or less. The water temperature off Rochester is 48 degrees. This is the NOAA Weather Radio KHA 53 in Rochester. Your source for official weather information across the Western Finger Lakes and the Genesee Valley. KHA 53 operates on a frequency of 162.40 MHz. The 6 a.m. weather at Rochester, it was cloudy. The temperature was 45 degrees Fahrenheit or 7 degrees Celsius, the dew point 41 and the relative humidity 86%. The wind was southwest at 8 miles an hour. The pressure was 29.77 inches and steady. Repeating at Rochester, it was cloudy, temperature 45 degrees. Around the region at 6 a.m. at Toronto, drizzle was falling, with a temperature of 43. It was cloudy, with a temperature of 45 at Erie, 45 at Buffalo, 45 at Niagara Falls, and 47 at Syracuse. Under cloudy skies, Elmira reported 46, Binghamton reported 43, and Watertown reported 45. At Oswego, winds were southeast at 3 knots, with a temperature of 45 degrees. The forecast for the Genesee Valley and Northern Finger Lakes, including Rochester, Geneseo, Canandaigua, Newark, and Fairhaven. Today, cloudy. A chance of showers this morning, then a chance of showers with patchy drizzle this afternoon. Highs ranging from the upper 40s on the hilltops to the lower 50s across the lower elevations. Southwest winds 10 miles an hour or less, becoming northwest. Chance of rain 50%. Tonight, mostly cloudy. A chance of showers with patchy drizzle in the evening, then a chance of showers overnight. Lows in the lower 40s. Light winds, becoming northwest 5 to 10 miles an hour. Chance of rain 50%. Friday, mostly cloudy with a chance of showers in the morning, then partly sunny in the afternoon. Not as cool, highs ranging from the lower 60s on the hilltops to the mid-60s across the lower elevations. Northwest winds 10 miles an hour or less. Chance of rain 50%. Friday night, partly cloudy. Lows in the upper 40s. Light winds. Saturday, mostly sunny. Warm with highs ranging from the mid-70s along the lakeshore to the upper 70s inland. South winds 5 to 10 miles an hour, becoming southwest. The forecast for the Southern Finger Lakes, including Pinyan, Seneca Falls, and Auburn. Today, mostly cloudy. A chance of showers through early afternoon. A chance of showers with patchy drizzle late. Highs in the lower 50s. Light winds. Chance of rain 50%. Tonight, cloudy. A chance of showers with patchy drizzle in the evening, then showers likely overnight. Lows in the lower 40s. Light winds, becoming northwest 5 to 10 miles an hour. Chance of rain 70%. Friday, cloudy with showers likely in the morning, then partly sunny in the afternoon. Not as cool, highs in the lower 60s. Northwest winds 5 to 10 miles an hour, becoming light. Chance of rain 70%. Friday night, partly cloudy. Lows in the mid-40s. Light winds. Saturday, mostly sunny. Highs in the upper 70s. South winds 10 miles an hour or less, becoming southwest. And now the extended forecast. Sunday, partly cloudy. Showers likely. Highs in the mid-70s. Lows in the upper 50s. Chance of rain 60%. Monday, partly cloudy. Highs in the

lower 80s. Lows in the lower 50s. Tuesday, partly cloudy. A 50% chance of showers and thunderstorms. Highs in the mid-80s. Lows in the mid-60s. Wednesday, mostly cloudy. A chance of showers. Highs in the mid-70s. Lows in the lower 60s. Chance of rain 50%. This is the NOAA Weather Radio KHA 53 in Rochester. Your source for official weather information across the Western Finger Lakes and the Genesee Valley. KHA 53 operates on a frequency of 162.40 MHz. The 6 a.m. weather at Rochester, it was cloudy. The temperature was 45 degrees Fahrenheit or 7 degrees Celsius, the dew point 41 and the relative humidity 86%. The wind was southwest at 8 miles an hour. The pressure was 29.77 inches and steady. Repeating at Rochester, it was cloudy, temperature 45 degrees. Around the region at 6 a.m. at Toronto, drizzle was falling, with a temperature of 43. It was cloudy, with a temperature of 45 at Erie, 45 at Buffalo, 45 at Niagara Falls, and 47 at Syracuse. Under cloudy skies, Elmira reported 46, Binghamton reported 43, and Watertown reported 45. At Oswego, winds were southeast at 3 knots, with a temperature of 45 degrees. The forecast for the Genesee Valley and Northern Finger Lakes, including Rochester, Geneseo, Canandaigua, Newark, and Fairhaven. Today, cloudy. A chance of showers this morning, then a chance of showers with patchy drizzle this afternoon. Highs ranging from the upper 40s on the hilltops to the lower 50s across the lower elevations. Southwest winds 10 miles an hour or less, becoming northwest. Chance of rain 50%. Tonight, mostly cloudy. A chance of showers with patchy drizzle in the evening, then a chance of showers overnight. Lows in the lower 40s. Light winds, becoming northwest 5 to 10 miles an hour. Chance of rain 50%. Friday, mostly cloudy with a chance of showers in the morning, then partly sunny in the afternoon. Not as cool, highs ranging from the lower 60s on the hilltops to the mid-60s across the lower elevations. Northwest winds 10 miles an hour or less. Chance of rain 50%. Friday night, partly cloudy. Lows in the upper 40s. Light winds. Saturday, mostly sunny. Warm with highs ranging from the mid-70s along the lakeshore to the upper 70s inland. South winds 5 to 10 miles an hour, becoming southwest. The forecast for the Southern Finger Lakes, including Pinyan, Seneca Falls, and Auburn. Today, mostly cloudy. A chance of showers through early afternoon. A chance of showers with patchy drizzle late. Highs in the lower 50s. Light winds. Chance of rain 50%. Tonight, cloudy. A chance of showers with patchy drizzle in the evening, then showers likely overnight. Lows in the lower 40s. Light winds, becoming northwest 5 to 10 miles an hour. Chance of rain 70%. Friday, cloudy with showers likely in the morning, then partly sunny in the afternoon. Not as cool, highs in the lower 60s. Northwest winds 5 to 10 miles an hour, becoming light. Chance of rain 70%. Friday night, partly cloudy. Lows in the mid-40s. Light winds. Saturday, mostly sunny. Highs in the upper 70s. South winds 10 miles an hour or less, becoming southwest. And now the extended forecast. Sunday, partly cloudy. Showers likely. Highs in the mid-70s. Lows in the upper 50s. Chance of rain 60%. Monday, partly cloudy. Highs in the lower 80s. Lows in the lower 50s. Tuesday, partly cloudy. A 50% chance of showers and thunderstorms. Highs in the mid-80s. Lows in the mid-60s. Wednesday, mostly cloudy. A chance of showers. Highs in the mid-70s. Lows in the lower 60s. Chance of rain 50%. This is the NOAA Weather Radio KHA 53 in Rochester. 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The 6

and weather at Rochester, it was cloudy. The temperature was 45 degrees Fahrenheit or 7 degrees Celsius, the dew point 41 and the relative humidity 86%. The wind was southwest at 8 miles an hour. The pressure was 29.77 inches and steady. Repeating at Rochester, it was cloudy, temperature 45 degrees. Around the region at 6 a.m. at Toronto, drizzle was falling, with a temperature of 43. It was cloudy, with a temperature of 45 at Erie, 45 at Buffalo, 45 at Niagara Falls, and 47 at Syracuse. Under cloudy skies, Elmira reported 46, Binghamton reported 43, and Watertown reported 45. At Oswego, winds were southeast at 3 knots, with a temperature of 45 degrees. The forecast for the Genesee Valley and Northern Finger Lakes, including Rochester, Geneseo, Canandaigua, Newark, and Fairhaven. Today, cloudy. A chance of showers this morning, then a chance of showers with patchy drizzle this afternoon. Highs ranging from the upper 40s on the hilltops to the lower 50s across the lower elevations. Southwest winds 10 miles an hour or less, becoming northwest. Chance of rain 50%. Tonight, mostly cloudy. A chance of showers with patchy drizzle in the evening, then a chance of showers overnight. Lows in the lower 40s. Light winds, becoming northwest 5 to 10 miles an hour. Chance of rain 50%. Friday, mostly cloudy with a chance of showers in the morning, then partly sunny in the afternoon. Not as cool, highs ranging from the lower 60s on the hilltops to the mid-60s across the lower elevations. Northwest winds 10 miles an hour or less. Chance of rain 50%. Friday night, partly cloudy. Lows in the upper 40s. Light winds. Saturday, mostly sunny. Warm with highs ranging from the mid-70s along the lakeshore to the upper 70s inland. South winds 5 to 10 miles an hour, becoming southwest. The forecast for the Southern Finger Lakes, including Pinyan, Seneca Falls, and Auburn. Today, mostly cloudy. A chance of showers through early afternoon. A chance of showers with patchy drizzle late. Highs in the lower 50s. Light winds. Chance of rain 50%. Tonight, cloudy. A chance of showers with patchy drizzle in the evening, then showers likely overnight. Lows in the lower 40s. Light winds, becoming northwest 5 to 10 miles an hour. Chance of rain 70%. Friday, cloudy with showers likely in the morning, then partly sunny in the afternoon. Not as cool, highs in the lower 60s. Northwest winds 5 to 10 miles an hour, becoming light. Chance of rain 70%. Friday night, partly cloudy. Lows in the mid-40s. Light winds. Saturday, mostly sunny. Highs in the upper 70s. South winds 10 miles an hour or less, becoming southwest. And now the extended forecast. Sunday, partly cloudy. Showers likely. Highs in the mid-70s. Lows in the upper 50s. Chance of rain 60%. Monday, partly cloudy. Highs in the lower 80s. Lows in the lower 50s. Tuesday, partly cloudy. A 50% chance of showers and thunderstorms. Highs in the mid-80s. Lows in the mid-60s. Wednesday, mostly cloudy. A chance of showers. Highs in the mid-70s. Lows in the lower 60s. Chance of rain 50%. The Rochester, New York climate summary for yesterday, May 13, 2026. Yesterday's high temperature of 67 degrees occurred at 12:58 p.m. Yesterday's low temperature of 45 degrees occurred at 2:43 a.m. 0.20 inches of precipitation fell yesterday, which brings the monthly total to 1.45 inches. The total precipitation for the year now stands at 16.76 inches. There were 9 heating degree days yesterday. This brings the monthly total to 208. The yearly total since July 1st is 6,327. There were no cooling degree days yesterday. This leaves the monthly total at 0. The yearly total since January 1st is 3. Yesterday the maximum wind observed was 31 miles an hour from the west. The highest wind gust observed was 43 miles per hour from the west, which occurred at 4:27 p.m.

Yesterday, the average wind speed was 14 miles per hour. The record high for today is 94, which occurred in 1974, and the record low is 31, which occurred in 1878. Sunrise today is at 5:48 a.m. and sunset is at 8:27 p.m. This is the NOAA Weather Radio KHA-53 in Rochester. Your source for official weather information across the Western Finger Lakes and the Genesee Valley. KHA-53 operates on a frequency of 162.40 MHz. The 6 a.m. weather at Rochester, it was cloudy. The temperature was 45 degrees Fahrenheit or 7 degrees Celsius, the dew point 41 and the relative humidity 86%. The wind was southwest at 8 miles an hour. The pressure was 29.77 inches and steady. Repeating at Rochester, it was cloudy, temperature 45 degrees. Around the region at 6 a.m. at Toronto, drizzle was falling, with a temperature of 43. It was cloudy, with a temperature of 45 at Erie, 45 at Buffalo, 45 at Niagara Falls, and 47 at Syracuse. Under cloudy skies, Elmira reported 46, Binghamton reported 43, and Watertown reported 45. At Oswego, winds were southeast at 3 knots, with a temperature of 45 degrees. The forecast for the Genesee Valley and Northern Finger Lakes, including Rochester, Geneseo, Canandaigua, Newark, and Fairhaven. Today, cloudy. A chance of showers this morning, then a chance of showers with patchy drizzle this afternoon. Highs ranging from the upper 40s on the hilltops to the lower 50s across the lower elevations. Southwest winds 10 miles an hour or less, becoming northwest. Chance of rain 50%. Tonight, mostly cloudy. A chance of showers with patchy drizzle in the evening, then a chance of showers overnight. Lows in the lower 40s. Light winds, becoming northwest 5 to 10 miles an hour. Chance of rain 50%. Friday, mostly cloudy with a chance of showers in the morning, then partly sunny in the afternoon. Not as cool, highs ranging from the lower 60s on the hilltops to the mid-60s across the lower elevations. Northwest winds 10 miles an hour or less. Chance of rain 50%. Friday night, partly cloudy. Lows in the upper 40s. Light winds. Saturday, mostly sunny. Warm with highs ranging from the mid-70s along the lakeshore to the upper 70s inland. South winds 5 to 10 miles an hour, becoming southwest. The forecast for the Southern Finger Lakes, including Pinyan, Seneca Falls, and Auburn. Today, mostly cloudy. A chance of showers through early afternoon. A chance of showers with patchy drizzle late. Highs in the lower 50s. Light winds. Chance of rain 50%. Tonight, cloudy. A chance of showers with patchy drizzle in the evening, then showers likely overnight. Lows in the lower 40s. Light winds, becoming northwest 5 to 10 miles an hour. Chance of rain 70%. Friday, cloudy with showers likely in the morning, then partly sunny in the afternoon. Not as cool, highs in the lower 60s. Northwest winds 5 to 10 miles an hour, becoming light. Chance of rain 70%. Friday night, partly cloudy. Lows in the mid-40s. Light winds. Saturday, mostly sunny. Highs in the upper 70s. South winds 10 miles an hour or less, becoming southwest. And now the extended forecast. Sunday, partly cloudy. Showers likely. Highs in the mid-70s. Lows in the upper 50s. Chance of rain 60%. Monday, partly cloudy. Highs in the lower 80s. Lows in the lower 50s. Tuesday, partly cloudy. A 50% chance of showers and thunderstorms. Highs in the mid-80s. Lows in the mid-60s. Wednesday, mostly cloudy. A chance of showers. Highs in the mid-70s. Lows in the lower 60s. Chance of rain 50%. This is the NOAA Weather Radio KHA-53 in Rochester. 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KHA-53 operates on a frequency of 162.40 MHz. The 6 a.m. weather at Rochester, it was cloudy. The temperature was 45 degrees Fahrenheit or 7 degrees.

degrees Celsius, the dew point 41 and the relative humidity 86%. The wind was southwest at 8 miles an hour. The pressure was 29.77 inches and steady. Repeating at Rochester, it was cloudy, temperature 45 degrees. Around the region at 6 a.m. at Toronto, drizzle was falling with a temperature of 43. It was cloudy with a temperature of 45 at Erie, 45 at Buffalo, 45 at Niagara Falls, and 47 at Syracuse. Under cloudy skies, Elmira reported 46, Binghamton reported 43, and Watertown reported 45. At Oswego, winds were southeast at 3 knots, with a temperature of 45 degrees. The forecast for the Genesee Valley and Northern Finger Lakes, including Rochester, Geneseo, Canandaigua, Newark, and Fairhaven. Today, cloudy. A chance of showers this morning, then a chance of showers with patchy drizzle this afternoon. Highs ranging from the upper 40s on the hilltops to the lower 50s across the lower elevations. Southwest winds 10 miles an hour or less, becoming northwest. Chance of rain 50%. Tonight, mostly cloudy. A chance of showers with patchy drizzle in the evening, then a chance of showers overnight. Lows in the lower 40s. Light winds, becoming northwest 5 to 10 miles an hour. Chance of rain 50%. Friday, mostly cloudy with a chance of showers in the morning, then partly sunny in the afternoon. Not as cool, highs ranging from the lower 60s on the hilltops to the mid-60s across the lower elevations. Northwest winds 10 miles an hour or less. Chance of rain 50%. Friday night, partly cloudy. Lows in the upper 40s. Light winds. Saturday, mostly sunny. Warm with highs ranging from the mid-70s along the lakeshore to the upper 70s inland. South winds 5 to 10 miles an hour, becoming southwest. The forecast for the Southern Finger Lakes, including Pinyan, Seneca Falls, and Auburn. Today, mostly cloudy. A chance of showers through early afternoon. A chance of showers with patchy drizzle late. Highs in the lower 50s. Light winds. Chance of rain 50%. Tonight, cloudy. A chance of showers with patchy drizzle in the evening, then showers likely overnight. Lows in the lower 40s. Light winds, becoming northwest 5 to 10 miles an hour. Chance of rain 70%. Friday, cloudy with showers likely in the morning, then partly sunny in the afternoon. Not as cool, with highs in the lower 60s. Northwest winds 5 to 10 miles an hour, becoming light. Chance of rain 70%. Friday night, partly cloudy. Lows in the mid-40s. Light winds. Saturday, mostly sunny. Highs in the upper 70s. South winds 10 miles an hour or less, becoming southwest. And now the extended forecast. Sunday, partly cloudy. Showers likely. Highs in the mid-70s. Lows in the upper 50s. Chance of rain 60%. Monday, partly cloudy. Highs in the lower 80s. Lows in the lower 50s. Tuesday, partly cloudy. A 50% chance of showers and thunderstorms. Highs in the mid-80s. Lows in the mid-60s. Wednesday, mostly cloudy. A chance of showers. Highs in the mid-70s. Lows in the lower 60s. Chance of rain 50%. This is the NOAA Weather Radio KHA 53 in Rochester. Your source for official weather information across the Western Finger Lakes and the Genesee Valley. KHA 53 operates on a frequency of 162.40 MHz. The 6 a.m. weather at Rochester, it was cloudy. The temperature was 45 degrees Fahrenheit or 7 degrees Celsius, the dew point 41 and the relative humidity 86%. The wind was southwest at 8 miles an hour. The pressure was 29.77 inches and steady. Repeating at Rochester, it was cloudy, temperature 45 degrees. Around the region at 6 a.m. at Toronto, drizzle was falling with a temperature of 43. It was cloudy, with a temperature of 45 at Erie, 45 at Buffalo, 45 at Niagara Falls, and 47 at Syracuse. Under cloudy skies, Elmira reported 46, Binghamton reported 43, and Watertown reported 45.
At Oswego, winds were southeast at 3 knots, with a temperature of 45 degrees. The forecast for the Genesee Valley and Northern Finger Lakes, including Rochester, Geneseo, Canandaigua, Newark, and Fairhaven. Today, cloudy. A chance of showers this morning, then a chance of showers with patchy drizzle this afternoon. Highs ranging from the upper 40s on the hilltops to the lower 50s across the lower elevations. Southwest winds 10 miles an hour or less, becoming northwest. Chance of rain 50%. Tonight, mostly cloudy. A chance of showers with patchy drizzle in the evening, then a chance of showers overnight. Lows in the lower 40s. Light winds, becoming northwest 5 to 10 miles an hour. Chance of rain 50%. Friday, mostly cloudy with a chance of showers in the morning, then partly sunny in the afternoon. Not as cool, with highs ranging from the lower 60s on the hilltops to the mid-60s across the lower elevations. Northwest winds 10 miles an hour or less. Chance of rain 50%. Friday night, partly cloudy. Lows in the upper 40s. Light winds. Saturday, mostly sunny. Warm, with highs ranging from the mid-70s along the lakeshore to the upper 70s inland. South winds 5 to 10 miles an hour, becoming southwest. The forecast for the Southern Finger Lakes, including Tinian, Seneca Falls, and Auburn. Today, mostly cloudy. A chance of showers through early afternoon. A chance of showers with patchy drizzle late. Highs in the lower 50s. Light winds. Chance of rain 50%. Tonight, cloudy. A chance of showers with patchy drizzle in the evening, then showers likely overnight. Lows in the lower 40s. Light winds, becoming northwest 5 to 10 miles an hour. Chance of rain 70%. Friday, cloudy with showers likely in the morning, then partly sunny in the afternoon. Not as cool, with highs in the lower 60s. Northwest winds 5 to 10 miles an hour, becoming light. Chance of rain 70%. Friday night, partly cloudy. Lows in the mid-40s. Light winds. Saturday, mostly sunny. Highs in the upper 70s. South winds 10 miles an hour or less, becoming southwest. And now the extended forecast. Sunday, partly cloudy. Showers likely. Highs in the mid-70s. Lows in the upper 50s. Chance of rain 60%. Monday, partly cloudy. Highs in the lower 80s. Lows in the lower 50s. Tuesday, partly cloudy. A 50% chance of showers and thunderstorms. Highs in the mid-80s. Lows in the mid-60s. Wednesday, mostly cloudy. A chance of showers. Highs in the mid-70s. Lows in the lower 60s. Chance of rain 50%. Open Lake Forecast, 4, the Niagara River to Hamlin Beach beyond 5 miles from shore. Today, west winds 5 to 15 knots, becoming northwest. A chance of showers early. A chance of showers with patchy drizzle this afternoon. Waves 1 to 3 feet. Tonight, northwest winds 5 to 10 knots. Waves 2 feet or less. Friday, northwest winds 5 to 10 knots, becoming southwest. Waves 1 foot or less. Friday night, southwest winds 5 to 15 knots. Waves 1 to 2 feet. Saturday, southwest winds 10 to 15 knots. Showers likely Saturday night. Waves 1 to 3 feet. Sunday, west winds 10 knots or less, becoming east. A chance of showers during the day. Waves 1 foot or less. Monday, east winds 5 to 15 knots, becoming south. Waves 1 to 2 feet. Open Lake Forecast, 4, Hamlin Beach to Mexico Bay beyond 5 miles from shore. Today, southwest winds 10 knots or less, becoming northwest. Patchy drizzle this afternoon. Waves 1 to 3 feet, subsiding to 1 foot or less. Tonight, northwest winds 10 knots or less. A chance of showers late in the evening. Showers likely after midnight, then a chance of showers late. Waves 2 feet or less. Friday, northwest winds 5 to 15 knots, becoming west. Waves 2 feet or less. Friday night, southwest winds 5 to 10 knots, becoming south. Waves 2 feet or less.
Saturday, south winds 5 to 15 knots.

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Showers likely Saturday night. Waves 2 feet or less. Sunday, west winds 5 to 15 knots becoming east. Showers likely during the day. Waves 2 feet or less. Monday, east winds 5 to 15 knots becoming south. Waves 2 feet or less. 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Your source for official weather information across the Western Finger Lakes and the Genesee Valley. KHA 53 operates on a frequency of 162.40 MHz. The 7 a.m. weather at Rochester, it was cloudy. The temperature was 46 degrees Fahrenheit or 8 degrees Celsius, the dew point 40 and the relative humidity 79%. The wind was southwest at 8 miles an hour. The pressure was 29.79 inches and rising. Repeating at Rochester, it was cloudy, temperature 46 degrees. Around the region at 6 a.m. at Toronto, drizzle was falling, with a temperature of 43. It was cloudy, with a temperature of 45 at Erie, 45 at Buffalo, 45 at Niagara Falls, and 47 at Syracuse. Under cloudy skies, Elmira reported 46, Binghamton reported 43, and Watertown reported 45. At Oswego, winds were southeast at 3 knots, with a temperature of 45 degrees. This is the NOAA Weather Radio KHA 53 in Rochester. Your source for official weather information across the Western Finger Lakes and the Genesee Valley. KHA 53 operates on a frequency of 162.40 MHz. The 7 a.m. weather at Rochester, it was cloudy. The temperature was 46 degrees Fahrenheit or 8 degrees Celsius, the dew point 40 and the relative humidity 79%. The wind was southwest at 8 miles an hour. The pressure was 29.79 inches and rising. Repeating at Rochester, it was cloudy, temperature 46 degrees. Around the region at 7 a.m. it was cloudy, with a temperature of 45 at Erie, 44 at Buffalo, 43 at Niagara Falls, and 47 at Syracuse. Under cloudy skies, Elmira reported 45, Binghamton reported 43, and Watertown reported 44. At Oswego, winds were south at 3 knots, with a temperature of 46 degrees. The forecast for the Genesee Valley and Northern Finger Lakes, including Rochester, Geneseo, Canandaigua, Newark, and Fairhaven. Today, cloudy. A chance of showers this morning, then a chance of showers with patchy drizzle this afternoon. Highs ranging from the upper 40s on the hilltops to the lower 50s across the lower elevations. Southwest winds 10 miles an hour or less, becoming northwest. Chance of rain 50%. Tonight, mostly cloudy. A chance of showers with patchy drizzle in the evening, then a chance of showers overnight. Lows in the lower 40s. Light winds, becoming northwest 5 to 10 miles an hour. Chance of rain 50%. Friday, mostly cloudy with a chance of showers in the morning, then partly sunny in the afternoon. Not as cool, with highs ranging from the lower 60s on the hilltops to the mid-60s across the lower elevations. Northwest winds 10 miles an hour or less. Chance of rain 50%. Friday night, partly cloudy. Lows in the upper 40s. Light winds. Saturday, mostly sunny. Warm with highs ranging from the mid-70s along the lakeshore to the upper 70s inland. South winds 5 to 10 miles an hour, becoming southwest. The forecast for the Southern Finger Lakes, including Pinyan, Seneca Falls, and Auburn. Today, mostly cloudy. A chance of showers through early afternoon. A chance of showers with patchy drizzle late. Highs in the lower 50s. Light winds. Chance of rain 50%. Tonight, cloudy. A chance of showers with patchy drizzle in the evening, then showers likely overnight. Lows in the lower 40s. Light winds, becoming northwest 5 to 10 miles an hour. Chance of rain 70%. Friday, cloudy with showers likely in the morning, then partly sunny in the afternoon. Not as cool, with highs in the lower 60s. Northwest winds 5 to 10 miles an hour, becoming light. Chance of rain 70%. Friday night, partly cloudy. Lows in the mid-40s. Light winds. Saturday, mostly sunny. Highs in the upper 70s. South winds 10 miles an hour.

hour or less, becoming southwest. And now the extended forecast. Sunday, partly cloudy. Showers likely. Highs in the mid-70s. Lows in the upper 50s. Chance of rain 60%. Monday, partly cloudy. Highs in the lower 80s. Lows in the lower 50s. Tuesday, partly cloudy. A 50% chance of showers and thunderstorms. Highs in the mid-80s. Lows in the mid-60s. Wednesday, mostly cloudy. A chance of showers. Highs in the mid-70s. Lows in the lower 60s. Chance of rain 50%. This is the NOAA Weather Radio KHA 53 in Rochester. Your source for official weather information across the Western Finger Lakes and the Genesee Valley. KHA 53 operates on a frequency of 162.40 MHz. The 7 a.m. weather at Rochester, it was cloudy. The temperature was 46 degrees Fahrenheit or 8 degrees Celsius, the dew point 40 and the relative humidity 79%. The wind was southwest at 8 miles an hour. The pressure was 29.79 inches and rising. Repeating at Rochester, it was cloudy, temperature 46 degrees. Around the region at 7 a.m. it was cloudy, with a temperature of 45 at Erie, 44 at Buffalo, 43 at Niagara Falls, and 47 at Syracuse. Under cloudy skies, Elmira reported 45, Binghamton reported 43, and Watertown reported 44. At Oswego, winds were south at 3 knots, with a temperature of 46 degrees. The forecast for the Genesee Valley and Northern Finger Lakes, including Rochester, Geneseo, Canandaigua, Newark, and Fairhaven. Today, cloudy. A chance of showers this morning, then a chance of showers with patchy drizzle this afternoon. Highs ranging from the upper 40s on the hilltops to the lower 50s across the lower elevations. Southwest winds 10 miles an hour or less, becoming northwest. Chance of rain 50%. Tonight, mostly cloudy. A chance of showers with patchy drizzle in the evening, then a chance of showers overnight. Lows in the lower 40s. Light winds, becoming northwest 5 to 10 miles an hour. Chance of rain 50%. Friday, mostly cloudy with a chance of showers in the morning, then partly sunny in the afternoon. Not as cool, with highs ranging from the lower 60s on the hilltops to the mid-60s across the lower elevations. Northwest winds 10 miles an hour or less. Chance of rain 50%. Friday night, partly cloudy. Lows in the upper 40s. Light winds. Saturday, mostly sunny. Warm, with highs ranging from the mid-70s along the lakeshore to the upper 70s inland. South winds 5 to 10 miles an hour, becoming southwest. The forecast for the Southern Finger Lakes, including Pinyan, Seneca Falls, and Auburn. Today, mostly cloudy. A chance of showers through early afternoon. A chance of showers with patchy drizzle late. Highs in the lower 50s. Light winds. Chance of rain 50%. Tonight, cloudy. A chance of showers with patchy drizzle in the evening, then showers likely overnight. Lows in the lower 40s. Light winds, becoming northwest 5 to 10 miles an hour. Chance of rain 70%. Friday, cloudy with showers likely in the morning, then partly sunny in the afternoon. Not as cool, with highs in the lower 60s. Northwest winds 5 to 10 miles an hour, becoming light. Chance of rain 70%. Friday night, partly cloudy. Lows in the mid-40s. Light winds. Saturday, mostly sunny. Highs in the upper 70s. South winds 10 miles an hour or less, becoming southwest. And now the extended forecast. Sunday, partly cloudy. Showers likely. Highs in the mid-70s. Lows in the upper 50s. Chance of rain 60%. Monday, partly cloudy. Highs in the lower 80s. Lows in the lower 50s. Tuesday, partly cloudy. A 50% chance of showers and thunderstorms. Highs in the mid-80s. Lows in the mid-60s. Wednesday, mostly cloudy. A chance of showers. Highs in the mid-70s. Lows in the lower 60s. Chance of rain 50%.
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The 7 a.m. weather at Rochester, it was cloudy. The temperature was 46 degrees Fahrenheit or 8 degrees Celsius, the dew point 40 and the relative humidity 79%. The wind was southwest at 8 miles an hour. The pressure was 29.79 inches and rising. Repeating at Rochester, it was cloudy, temperature 46 degrees. Around the region at 7 a.m. it was cloudy. It was 45 at Erie, 44 at Buffalo, 43 at Niagara Falls, and 45 at Toronto. Syracuse reported 47, Elmira reported 45, Binghamton reported 43, and Watertown reported 44. At Oswego, winds were south at 3 knots, with a temperature of 46 degrees. The forecast for the Genesee Valley and Northern Finger Lakes, including Rochester, Geneseo, Canandaigua, Newark, and Fairhaven. Today, cloudy. A chance of showers this morning, then a chance of showers with patchy drizzle this afternoon. Highs ranging from the upper 40s on the hilltops to the lower 50s across the lower elevations. Southwest winds 10 miles an hour or less, becoming northwest. Chance of rain 50%. Tonight, mostly cloudy. A chance of showers with patchy drizzle in the evening, then a chance of showers overnight. Lows in the lower 40s. Light winds, becoming northwest 5 to 10 miles an hour. Chance of rain 50%. Friday, mostly cloudy with a chance of showers in the morning, then partly sunny in the afternoon. Not as cool, with highs ranging from the lower 60s on the hilltops to the mid-60s across the lower elevations. Northwest winds 10 miles an hour or less. Chance of rain 50%. Friday night, partly cloudy. Lows in the upper 40s. Light winds. Saturday, mostly sunny. Warm with highs ranging from the mid-70s along the lakeshore to the upper 70s inland. South winds 5 to 10 miles an hour, becoming southwest. The forecast for the Southern Finger Lakes, including Pinyan, Seneca Falls, and Auburn. Today, mostly cloudy. A chance of showers through early afternoon. A chance of showers with patchy drizzle late. Highs in the lower 50s. Light winds. Chance of rain 50%. Tonight, cloudy. A chance of showers with patchy drizzle in the evening, then showers likely overnight. Lows in the lower 40s. Light winds, becoming northwest 5 to 10 miles an hour. Chance of rain 70%. Friday, cloudy with showers likely in the morning, then partly sunny in the afternoon. Not as cool, with highs in the lower 60s. Northwest winds 5 to 10 miles an hour, becoming light. Chance of rain 70%. Friday night, partly cloudy. Lows in the mid-40s. Light winds. Saturday, mostly sunny. Highs in the upper 70s. South winds 10 miles an hour or less, becoming southwest. And now the extended forecast. Sunday, partly cloudy. Showers likely. Highs in the mid-70s. Lows in the upper 50s. Chance of rain 60%. Monday, partly cloudy. Highs in the lower 80s. Lows in the lower 50s. Tuesday, partly cloudy. A 50% chance of showers and thunderstorms. Highs in the mid-80s. Lows in the mid-60s. Wednesday, mostly cloudy. A chance of showers. Highs in the mid-70s. Lows in the lower 60s. Chance of rain 50%. The Rochester, New York climate summary for yesterday, May 13, 2026. Yesterday's high temperature of 67 degrees occurred at 12:58 p.m. Yesterday's low temperature of 45 degrees occurred at 2:43 a.m. 0.20 inches of precipitation fell yesterday, which brings the monthly total to 1.45 inches. The total precipitation for the year now stands at 16.76 inches. There were 9 heating degree days yesterday. This brings the monthly total to 208. The yearly total since July 1st is 6,327. There were no cooling degree days yesterday. This leaves the monthly total at zero.
The yearly total since January 1st is 3. Yesterday, the max.

maximum wind observed was 31 miles an hour from the west. The highest wind gust observed was 43 miles per hour from the west, which occurred at 4:27 p.m. Yesterday, the average wind speed was 14 miles per hour. The record high for today is 94, which occurred in 1974, and the record low is 31, which occurred in 1878. Sunrise today is at 5:48 a.m. and sunset is at 8:27 p.m. This is the NOAA Weather Radio KHA-53 in Rochester. 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KHA-53 operates on a frequency of 162.40 MHz. The 7 a.m. weather at Rochester, it was cloudy. The temperature was 46 degrees Fahrenheit or 8 degrees Celsius, the dew point 40 and the relative humidity 79%. The wind was southwest at 8 miles an hour. The pressure was 29.79 inches and rising. Repeating at Rochester, it was cloudy, temperature 46 degrees. Around the region at 7 a.m. it was cloudy. It was 45 at Erie, 44 at Buffalo, 43 at Niagara Falls, and 45 at Toronto. Syracuse reported 47, Elmira reported 45, Binghamton reported 43, and Watertown reported 44. At Oswego, winds were south at 3 knots, with a temperature of 46 degrees. The forecast for the Genesee Valley and Northern Finger Lakes, including Rochester, Geneseo, Canandaigua, Newark, and Fairhaven. Today, cloudy. A chance of showers this morning, then a chance of showers with patchy drizzle this afternoon. Highs ranging from the upper 40s on the hilltops to the lower 50s across the lower elevations. Southwest winds 10 miles an hour or less, becoming northwest. Chance of rain 50%. Tonight, mostly cloudy. A chance of showers with patchy drizzle in the evening, then a chance of showers overnight. Lows in the lower 40s. Light winds, becoming northwest 5 to 10 miles an hour. Chance of rain 50%. Friday, mostly cloudy with a chance of showers in the morning, then partly sunny in the afternoon. Not as cool, with highs ranging from the lower 60s on the hilltops to the mid-60s across the lower elevations. Northwest winds 10 miles an hour or less. Chance of rain 50%. Friday night, partly cloudy. Lows in the upper 40s. Light winds. Saturday, mostly sunny. Warm with highs ranging from the mid-70s along the lakeshore to the upper 70s inland. South winds 5 to 10 miles an hour, becoming southwest. The forecast for the Southern Finger Lakes, including Pinyan, Seneca Falls, and Auburn. Today, mostly cloudy. A chance of showers through early afternoon. A chance of showers with patchy drizzle late. Highs in the lower 50s. Light winds. Chance of rain 50%. Tonight, cloudy. A chance of showers with patchy drizzle in the evening, then showers likely overnight. Lows in the lower 40s. Light winds, becoming northwest 5 to 10 miles an hour. Chance of rain 70%. Friday, cloudy with showers likely in the morning, then partly sunny in the afternoon. Not as cool, with highs in the lower 60s. Northwest winds 5 to 10 miles an hour, becoming light. Chance of rain 70%. Friday night, partly cloudy. Lows in the mid-40s. Light winds. Saturday, mostly sunny. Highs in the upper 70s. South winds 10 miles an hour or less, becoming southwest. And now the extended forecast. Sunday, partly cloudy. Showers likely. Highs in the mid-70s. Lows in the upper 50s. Chance of rain 60%. Monday, partly cloudy. Highs in the lower 80s. Lows in the lower 50s. Tuesday, partly cloudy. A 50% chance of showers and thunderstorms. Highs in the mid-80s. Lows in the mid-60s. Wednesday, mostly cloudy. A chance of showers. Highs in the mid-70s. Lows in the lower 60s. Chance of rain 50%. 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

Valley and Northern Finger Lakes, including Rochester, Geneseo, Canandaigua, Newark, and Fairhaven. Today, cloudy. A chance of showers this morning, then a chance of showers with patchy drizzle this afternoon. Highs ranging from the upper 40s on the hilltops to the lower 50s across the lower elevations. Southwest winds 10 miles an hour or less, becoming northwest. Chance of rain 50%. Tonight, mostly cloudy. A chance of showers with patchy drizzle in the evening, then a chance of showers overnight. Lows in the lower 40s. Light winds, becoming northwest 5 to 10 miles an hour. Chance of rain 50%. Friday, mostly cloudy with a chance of showers in the morning, then partly sunny in the afternoon. Not as cool, highs ranging from the lower 60s on the hilltops to the mid-60s across the lower elevations. Northwest winds 10 miles an hour or less. Chance of rain 50%. Friday night, partly cloudy. Lows in the upper 40s. Light winds. Saturday, mostly sunny. Warm with highs ranging from the mid-70s along the lakeshore to the upper 70s inland. South winds 5 to 10 miles an hour, becoming southwest. The forecast for the Southern Finger Lakes, including Pinyan, Seneca Falls, and Auburn. Today, mostly cloudy. A chance of showers through early afternoon. A chance of showers with patchy drizzle late. Highs in the lower 50s. Light winds. Chance of rain 50%. Tonight, cloudy. A chance of showers with patchy drizzle in the evening, then showers likely overnight. Lows in the lower 40s. Light winds, becoming northwest 5 to 10 miles an hour. Chance of rain 70%. Friday, cloudy with showers likely in the morning, then partly sunny in the afternoon. Not as cool, highs in the lower 60s. Northwest winds 5 to 10 miles an hour, becoming light. Chance of rain 70%. Friday night, partly cloudy. Lows in the mid-40s. Light winds. Saturday, mostly sunny. Highs in the upper 70s. South winds 10 miles an hour or less, becoming southwest. And now the extended forecast. Sunday, partly cloudy. Showers likely. Highs in the mid-70s. Lows in the upper 50s. Chance of rain 60%. Monday, partly cloudy. Highs in the lower 80s. Lows in the lower 50s. Tuesday, partly cloudy. A 50% chance of showers and thunderstorms. Highs in the mid-80s. Lows in the mid-60s. Wednesday, mostly cloudy. A chance of showers. Highs in the mid-70s. Lows in the lower 60s. Chance of rain 50%. This is the NOAA Weather Radio KHA 53 in Rochester. Your source for official weather information across the Western Finger Lakes and the Genesee Valley. KHA 53 operates on a frequency of 162.40 MHz. The 7 a.m. weather at Rochester, it was cloudy. The temperature was 46 degrees Fahrenheit or 8 degrees Celsius, the dew point 40 and the relative humidity 79%. The wind was southwest at 8 miles an hour. The pressure was 29.79 inches and rising. Repeating at Rochester, it was cloudy, temperature 46 degrees. Around the region at 7 a.m. it was cloudy. It was 45 at Erie, 44 at Buffalo, 43 at Niagara Falls, and 45 at Toronto. Syracuse reported 47, Elmira reported 45, Binghamton reported 43, and Watertown reported 44. At Oswego, winds were south at 3 knots, with a temperature of 46 degrees. The forecast for the Genesee Valley and Northern Finger Lakes, including Rochester, Geneseo, Canandaigua, Newark, and Fairhaven. Today, cloudy. A chance of showers this morning, then a chance of showers with patchy drizzle this afternoon. Highs ranging from the upper 40s on the hilltops to the lower 50s across the lower elevations. Southwest winds 10 miles an hour or less, becoming northwest. Chance of rain 50%. Tonight, mostly cloudy. A chance of showers with patchy drizzle in the evening, then a chance of showers overnight. Lows in the lower 40s. Light winds, becoming northwest 5 to 10 miles an hour. Chance of rain 50%.
Friday, mostly cloudy with a chance of showers in the morning, then

partly sunny in the afternoon. Not as cool with highs ranging from the lower 60s on the hilltops to the mid-60s across the lower elevations. Northwest winds 10 miles an hour or less. Chance of rain 50%. Friday night, partly cloudy. Lows in the upper 40s. Light winds. Saturday, mostly sunny. Warm with highs ranging from the mid-70s along the lakeshore to the upper 70s inland. South winds 5 to 10 miles an hour, becoming southwest. The forecast for the Southern Finger Lakes, including Pinyan, Seneca Falls, and Auburn. Today, mostly cloudy. A chance of showers through early afternoon. A chance of showers with patchy drizzle late. Highs in the lower 50s. Light winds. Chance of rain 50%. Tonight, cloudy. A chance of showers with patchy drizzle in the evening, then showers likely overnight. Lows in the lower 40s. Light winds, becoming northwest 5 to 10 miles an hour. Chance of rain 70%. Friday, cloudy with showers likely in the morning, then partly sunny in the afternoon. Not as cool with highs in the lower 60s. Northwest winds 5 to 10 miles an hour, becoming light. Chance of rain 70%. Friday night, partly cloudy. Lows in the mid-40s. Light winds. Saturday, mostly sunny. Highs in the upper 70s. South winds 10 miles an hour or less, becoming southwest. And now the extended forecast. Sunday, partly cloudy. Showers likely. Highs in the mid-70s. Lows in the upper 50s. Chance of rain 60%. Monday, partly cloudy. Highs in the lower 80s. Lows in the lower 50s. Tuesday, partly cloudy. A 50% chance of showers and thunderstorms. Highs in the mid-80s. Lows in the mid-60s. Wednesday, mostly cloudy. A chance of showers. Highs in the mid-70s. Lows in the lower 60s. Chance of rain 50%. The Nearshore Marine Forecast, for the Niagara River to Hamelin Beach along Lake Ontario. Today, west winds 5 to 15 knots becoming northwest. A chance of showers early, then patchy drizzle late this morning. A chance of showers with patchy drizzle this afternoon. Waves 1 to 3 feet. Tonight, northwest winds 5 to 10 knots. Mostly cloudy. Waves 1 to 2 feet. Friday, northwest winds 5 to 10 knots becoming west. Mostly sunny. Waves 1 foot or less. Friday night, southwest winds 5 to 15 knots. Partly cloudy. Waves 2 feet or less. Saturday, southwest winds 10 to 15 knots. Showers likely Saturday night. Waves 2 feet or less. Sunday, west winds 10 knots or less becoming east. A chance of showers during the day. Waves 1 foot or less. Monday, east winds 5 to 15 knots becoming south. Partly to much or less becoming east. A chance of showers during the day. Waves 1 foot or less. Monday, east winds 5 to 15 knots becoming south. Partly to mostly cloudy. Waves 2 feet or less. The Nearshore Marine Forecast, for Hamelin Beach to Mexico Bay. Today, southwest winds 5 to 10 knots becoming northwest. A chance of showers early. A chance of showers with patchy drizzle early this afternoon, then patchy drizzle late. Waves 1 to 3 feet. Tonight, northwest winds 10 knots or less. A chance of showers in the evening, then showers likely overnight. Waves 2 feet or less. Friday, northwest winds 5 to 10 knots becoming west. Mostly cloudy in the morning, then becoming mostly sunny. Waves 1 to 2 feet. Friday night, southwest winds 5 to 10 knots becoming south. Partly cloudy. Waves 1 foot or less. Saturday, south winds 5 to 10 knots becoming southwest. Showers likely Saturday night. Waves 1 foot or less. Sunday, west winds 10 knots or less becoming east. Showers likely during the day. Waves 1 foot or less. Monday, east winds 5 to 15 knots becoming south. Partly to mostly cloudy. Waves 1 foot or less. The water temperature off Rochester is 48.

degrees. This is the NOAA Weather Radio KHA 53 in Rochester, your source for official weather information across the Western Finger Lakes and the Genesee Valley. 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The 7 a.m. weather at Rochester, it was cloudy. The temperature was 46 degrees Fahrenheit or 8 degrees Celsius, the dew point 40 and the relative humidity 79%. The wind was southwest at 8 miles an hour. The pressure was 29.79 inches and rising. Repeating at Rochester, it was cloudy, temperature 46 degrees. Around the region at 7 a.m. it was cloudy. It was 45 at Erie, 44 at Buffalo, 43 at Niagara Falls, and 45 at Toronto. Syracuse reported 47, Elmira reported 45, Binghamton reported 43, and Watertown reported 44. At Oswego, winds were south at 3 knots, with a temperature of 46 degrees. The forecast for the Genesee Valley and Northern Finger Lakes, including Rochester, Geneseo, Canandaigua, Newark, and Fairhaven. Today, cloudy. A chance of showers this morning, then a chance of showers with patchy drizzle this afternoon. Highs ranging from the upper 40s on the hilltops to the lower 50s across the lower elevations. Southwest winds 10 miles an hour or less, becoming northwest. Chance of rain 50%. Tonight, mostly cloudy. A chance of showers with patchy drizzle in the evening, then a chance of showers overnight. Lows in the lower 40s. Light winds, becoming northwest 5 to 10 miles an hour. Chance of rain 50%. Friday, mostly cloudy with a chance of showers in the morning, then partly sunny in the afternoon. Dada's cool, highs ranging from the lower 60s on the hilltops to the mid-60s across the lower elevations. Northwest winds 10 miles an hour or less. Chance of rain 50%. Friday night, partly cloudy. Lows in the upper 40s. Light winds. Saturday, mostly sunny. Warm with highs ranging from the mid-70s along the lakeshore to the upper 70s inland. South winds 5 to 10 miles an hour, becoming southwest. The forecast for the Southern Finger Lakes, including Tinian, Seneca Falls, and Auburn. Today, mostly cloudy. A chance of showers through early afternoon. A chance of showers with patchy drizzle late. Highs in the lower 50s. Light winds. Chance of rain 50%. Tonight, cloudy. A chance of showers with patchy drizzle in the evening, then showers likely overnight. Lows in the lower 40s. Light winds, becoming northwest 5 to 10 miles an hour. Chance of rain 70%. Friday, cloudy with showers likely in the morning, then partly sunny in the afternoon. Dada's cool, highs in the lower 60s. Northwest winds 5 to 10 miles an hour, becoming light. Chance of rain 70%. Friday night, partly cloudy. Lows in the mid-40s. Light winds. Saturday, mostly sunny. Highs in the upper 70s. South winds 10 miles an hour or less, becoming southwest. And now the extended forecast. Sunday, partly cloudy. Showers likely. Highs in the mid-70s. Lows in the upper 50s. Chance of rain 60%. Monday, partly cloudy. Highs in the lower 80s. Lows in the lower 50s. Tuesday, partly cloudy. A 50% chance of showers and thunderstorms. Highs in the mid-80s. Lows in the mid-60s. Wednesday, mostly cloudy. A chance of showers. Highs in the mid-70s. Lows in the lower 60s. Chance of rain 50%. 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KHA 53 operates on a frequency of 162.40 MHz. The 7 a.m. weather at Rochester, it was cloudy. The temperature was 46 degrees Fahrenheit or 8 degrees Celsius, the dew point 40 and the relative humidity 79%. The wind was southwest at 8 miles an hour. The pressure was 29.79 inches and rising. Repeating at Rochester, it was cloudy, temperature 46 degrees. Around the region at 7 a.m. it was cloudy. It was 45 at

Erie, 44 at Buffalo, 43 at Niagara Falls, and 45 at Toronto. Syracuse reported 47, Elmira reported 45, Binghamton reported 43, and Watertown reported 44. At Oswego, winds were south at 3 knots, with a temperature of 46 degrees. The forecast for the Genesee Valley and Northern Finger Lakes, including Rochester, Geneseo, Canandaigua, Newark, and Fairhaven. Today, cloudy. A chance of showers this morning, then a chance of showers with patchy drizzle this afternoon. Highs ranging from the upper 40s on the hilltops to the lower 50s across the lower elevations. Southwest winds 10 miles an hour or less, becoming northwest. Chance of rain 50%. Tonight, mostly cloudy. A chance of showers with patchy drizzle in the evening, then a chance of showers overnight. Lows in the lower 40s. Light winds, becoming northwest 5 to 10 miles an hour. Chance of rain 50%. Friday, mostly cloudy with a chance of showers in the morning, then partly sunny in the afternoon. Not as cool, with highs ranging from the lower 60s on the hilltops to the mid-60s across the lower elevations. Northwest winds 10 miles an hour or less. Chance of rain 50%. Friday night, partly cloudy. Lows in the upper 40s. Light winds. Saturday, mostly sunny. Warm with highs ranging from the mid-70s along the lakeshore to the upper 70s inland. South winds 5 to 10 miles an hour, becoming southwest. The forecast for the Southern Finger Lakes, including Pinyan, Seneca Falls, and Auburn. Today, mostly cloudy. A chance of showers through early afternoon. A chance of showers with patchy drizzle late. Highs in the lower 50s. Light winds. Chance of rain 50%. Tonight, cloudy. A chance of showers with patchy drizzle in the evening, then showers likely overnight. Lows in the lower 40s. Light winds, becoming northwest 5 to 10 miles an hour. Chance of rain 70%. Friday, cloudy with showers likely in the morning, then partly sunny in the afternoon. Not as cool, with highs in the lower 60s. Northwest winds 5 to 10 miles an hour, becoming light. Chance of rain 70%. Friday night, partly cloudy. Lows in the mid-40s. Light winds. Saturday, mostly sunny. Highs in the upper 70s. South winds 10 miles an hour or less, becoming southwest. And now the extended forecast. Sunday, partly cloudy. Showers likely. Highs in the mid-70s. Lows in the upper 50s. Chance of rain 60%. Monday, partly cloudy. Highs in the lower 80s. Lows in the lower 50s. Tuesday, partly cloudy. A 50% chance of showers and thunderstorms. Highs in the mid-80s. Lows in the mid-60s. Wednesday, mostly cloudy. A chance of showers. Highs in the mid-70s. Lows in the lower 60s. Chance of rain 50%. This is the NOAA Weather Radio KHA 53 in Rochester. Your source for official weather information across the Western Finger Lakes and the Genesee Valley. KHA 53 operates on a frequency of 162.40 MHz. The 7 a.m. weather at Rochester, it was cloudy. The temperature was 46 degrees Fahrenheit or 8 degrees Celsius, the dew point 40 and the relative humidity 79%. The wind was southwest at 8 miles an hour. The pressure was 29.79 inches and rising. Repeating at Rochester, it was cloudy, temperature 46 degrees. Around the region at 7 a.m. it was cloudy. It was 45 at Erie, 44 at Buffalo, 43 at Niagara Falls, and 45 at Toronto. Syracuse reported 47, Elmira reported 45, Binghamton reported 43, and Watertown reported 44. At Oswego, winds were south at 3 knots, with a temperature of 46 degrees. The forecast for the Genesee Valley and Northern Finger Lakes, including Rochester, Geneseo, Canandaigua, Newark, and Fairhaven. Today, cloudy. A chance of showers this morning, then a chance of showers with patchy drizzle this afternoon. Highs ranging from the upper 40s on the hilltops to the lower 50s across the lower elevations. Southwest winds 10 miles an hour or less, becoming northwest.
chance of rain 50%. Tonight, mostly cloudy. A chance of showers with patchy drizzle in the evening, then a chance of showers overnight. Lows in the lower 40s. Light winds, becoming northwest 5 to 10 miles an hour. Chance of rain 50%. Friday, mostly cloudy with a chance of showers in the morning, then partly sunny in the afternoon. Not as cool as highs ranging from the lower 60s on the hilltops to the mid-60s across the lower elevations. Northwest winds 10 miles an hour or less. Chance of rain 50%. Friday night, partly cloudy. Lows in the upper 40s. Light winds. Saturday, mostly sunny. Warm with highs ranging from the mid-70s along the lakeshore to the upper 70s inland. South winds 5 to 10 miles an hour, becoming southwest. The forecast for the Southern Finger Lakes, including Pinyan, Seneca Falls, and Auburn. Today, mostly cloudy. A chance of showers through early afternoon. A chance of showers with patchy drizzle late. Highs in the lower 50s. Light winds. Chance of rain 50%. Tonight, cloudy. A chance of showers with patchy drizzle in the evening, then showers likely overnight. Lows in the lower 40s. Light winds, becoming northwest 5 to 10 miles an hour. Chance of rain 70%. Friday, cloudy with showers likely in the morning, then partly sunny in the afternoon. Not as cool as highs in the lower 60s. Northwest winds 5 to 10 miles an hour, becoming light. Chance of rain 70%. Friday night, partly cloudy. Lows in the mid-40s. Light winds. Saturday, mostly sunny. Highs in the upper 70s. South winds 10 miles an hour or less, becoming southwest. And now the extended forecast. Sunday, partly cloudy. Showers likely. Highs in the mid-70s. Lows in the upper 50s. Chance of rain 60%. Monday, partly cloudy. Highs in the lower 80s. Lows in the lower 50s. Tuesday, partly cloudy. A 50% chance of showers and thunderstorms. Highs in the mid-80s. Lows in the mid-60s. Wednesday, mostly cloudy. A chance of showers. Highs in the mid-70s. Lows in the lower 60s. Chance of rain 50%. The Rochester, New York climate summary for yesterday, May 13, 2026. Yesterday's high temperature of 67 degrees occurred at 12:58 p.m. Yesterday's low temperature of 45 degrees occurred at 2:43 a.m. 0.20 inches of precipitation fell yesterday, which brings the monthly total to 1.45 inches. The total precipitation for the year now stands at 16.76 inches. There were 9 heating degree days yesterday. This brings the monthly total to 208. The yearly total since July 1st is 6,327. There were no cooling degree days yesterday. This leaves the monthly total at 0. The yearly total since January 1st is 3. Yesterday the maximum wind observed was 31 miles an hour from the west. The highest wind gust observed was 43 miles per hour from the west, which occurred at 4:27 p.m. Yesterday the average wind speed was 14 miles per hour. The record high for today is 94, which occurred in 1974, and the record low is 31, which occurred in 1878. Sunrise today is at 5:48 a.m. and sunset is at 8:27 p.m. This is the NOAA Weather Radio KHA 53 in Rochester. Your source for official weather information across the Western Finger Lakes and the Genesee Valley. KHA 53 operates on a frequency of 162.40 MHz. The 7 a.m. weather at Rochester, it was cloudy. The temperature was 46 degrees Fahrenheit or 8 degrees Celsius, the dew point 40 and the relative humidity 79%. The wind was southwest at 8 miles an hour. The pressure was 29.79 inches and rising. Repeating at Rochester, it was cloudy, temperature 46 degrees. Around the region at 7 a.m. it was cloudy. It was 45 at Erie, 44 at Buffalo, 43 at Niagara Falls, and 45 at Toronto. Syracuse reported 47, Elmira reported 45, Binghamton reported 43, and Watertown reported 44. At Oswego,

Vega, winds were south at 3 knots, with a temperature of 46 degrees. The forecast for the Genesee Valley and Northern Finger Lakes, including Rochester, Geneseo, Canandaigua, Newark, and Fairhaven. Today, cloudy. A chance of showers this morning, then a chance of showers with patchy drizzle this afternoon. Highs ranging from the upper 40s on the hilltops to the lower 50s across the lower elevations. Southwest winds 10 miles an hour or less, becoming northwest. Chance of rain 50%. Tonight, mostly cloudy. A chance of showers with patchy drizzle in the evening, then a chance of showers overnight. Lows in the lower 40s. Light winds, becoming northwest 5 to 10 miles an hour. Chance of rain 50%. Friday, mostly cloudy with a chance of showers in the morning, then partly sunny in the afternoon. Dada's cool highs ranging from the lower 60s on the hilltops to the mid-60s across the lower elevations. Northwest winds 10 miles an hour or less. Chance of rain 50%. Friday night, partly cloudy. Lows in the upper 40s. Light winds. Saturday, mostly sunny. Warm with highs ranging from the mid-70s along the lakeshore to the upper 70s inland. South winds 5 to 10 miles an hour, becoming southwest. The forecast for the Southern Finger Lakes, including Pinyan, Seneca Falls, and Auburn. Today, mostly cloudy. A chance of showers through early afternoon. A chance of showers with patchy drizzle late. Highs in the lower 50s. Light winds. Chance of rain 50%. Tonight, cloudy. A chance of showers with patchy drizzle in the evening, then showers likely overnight. Lows in the lower 40s. Light winds, becoming northwest 5 to 10 miles an hour. Chance of rain 70%. Friday, cloudy with showers likely in the morning, then partly sunny in the afternoon. Dada's cool highs in the lower 60s. Northwest winds 5 to 10 miles an hour, becoming light. Chance of rain 70%. Friday night, partly cloudy. Lows in the mid-40s. Light winds. Saturday, mostly sunny. Highs in the upper 70s. South winds 10 miles an hour or less, becoming southwest. And now the extended forecast. Sunday, partly cloudy. Showers likely. Highs in the mid-70s. Lows in the upper 50s. Chance of rain 60%. Monday, partly cloudy. Highs in the lower 80s. Lows in the lower 50s. Tuesday, partly cloudy. A 50% chance of showers and thunderstorms. Highs in the mid-80s. Lows in the mid-60s. Wednesday, mostly cloudy. A chance of showers. Highs in the mid-70s. Lows in the lower 60s. Chance of rain 50%. This is the NOAA Weather Radio KHA 53 in Rochester. Your source for official weather information across the Western Finger Lakes and the Genesee Valley. KHA 53 operates on a frequency of 162.40 MHz. The 7 a.m. weather at Rochester, it was cloudy. The temperature was 46 degrees Fahrenheit or 8 degrees Celsius, the dew point 40 and the relative humidity 79%. The wind was southwest at 8 miles an hour. The pressure was 29.79 inches and rising. Repeating at Rochester, it was cloudy, temperature 46 degrees. Around the region at 7 a.m. it was cloudy. It was 45 at Erie, 44 at Buffalo, 43 at Niagara Falls, and 45 at Toronto. Syracuse reported 47, Elmira reported 45, Binghamton reported 43, and Watertown reported 44. At Oswego, winds were south at 3 knots, with a temperature of 46 degrees. The forecast for the Genesee Valley and Northern Finger Lakes, including Rochester, Geneseo, Canandaigua, Newark, and Fairhaven. Today, cloudy. A chance of showers this morning, then a chance of showers with patchy drizzle this afternoon. Highs ranging from the upper 40s on the hilltops to the lower 50s across the lower elevations. Southwest winds 10 miles an hour or less, becoming northwest. Chance of rain 50%. Tonight, mostly cloudy. A chance of showers with patchy drizzle in the evening, then a chance of showers overnight. Lows in the lower 40s.
light winds, becoming northwest 5 to 10 miles

an hour. Chance of rain 50%. Friday, mostly cloudy with a chance of showers in the morning, then partly sunny in the afternoon. Got us cool with highs ranging from the lower 60s on the hilltops to the mid-60s across the lower elevations. Northwest winds 10 miles an hour or less. Chance of rain 50%. Friday night, partly cloudy. Lows in the upper 40s. Light winds. Saturday, mostly sunny. Warm with highs ranging from the mid-70s along the lakeshore to the upper 70s inland. South winds 5 to 10 miles an hour, becoming southwest. The forecast for the Southern Finger Lakes, including Pinyan, Seneca Falls, and Auburn. Today, mostly cloudy. A chance of showers through early afternoon. A chance of showers with patchy drizzle late. Highs in the lower 50s. Light winds. Chance of rain 50%. Tonight, cloudy. A chance of showers with patchy drizzle in the evening, then showers likely overnight. Lows in the lower 40s. Light winds, becoming northwest 5 to 10 miles an hour. Chance of rain 70%. Friday, cloudy with showers likely in the morning, then partly sunny in the afternoon. Not as cool with highs in the lower 60s. Northwest winds 5 to 10 miles an hour, becoming light. Chance of rain 70%. Friday night, partly cloudy. Lows in the mid-40s. Light winds. Saturday, mostly sunny. Highs in the upper 70s. South winds 10 miles an hour or less, becoming southwest. And now the extended forecast. Sunday, partly cloudy. Showers likely. Highs in the mid-70s. Lows in the upper 50s. Chance of rain 60%. Monday, partly cloudy. Highs in the lower 80s. Lows in the lower 50s. Tuesday, partly cloudy. A 50% chance of showers and thunderstorms. Highs in the mid-80s. Lows in the mid-60s. Wednesday, mostly cloudy. A chance of showers. Highs in the mid-70s. Lows in the lower 60s. Chance of rain 50%. This is the NOAA Weather Radio KHA 53 in Rochester. Your source for official weather information across the Western Finger Lakes and the Genesee Valley. KHA 53 operates on a frequency of 162.40 MHz. The 7 a.m. weather at Rochester, it was cloudy. The temperature was 46 degrees Fahrenheit or 8 degrees Celsius, the dew point 40 and the relative humidity 79%. The wind was southwest at 8 miles an hour. The pressure was 29.79 inches and rising. Repeating at Rochester, it was cloudy, temperature 46 degrees. Around the region at 7 a.m. it was cloudy. It was 45 at Erie, 44 at Buffalo, 43 at Niagara Falls, and 45 at Toronto. Syracuse reported 47, Elmira reported 45, Binghamton reported 43, and Watertown reported 44. At Oswego, winds were south at 3 knots, with a temperature of 46 degrees. The forecast for the Genesee Valley and Northern Finger Lakes, including Rochester, Geneseo, Canandaigua, Newark, and Fairhaven. Today, cloudy. A chance of showers this morning, then a chance of showers with patchy drizzle this afternoon. Highs ranging from the upper 40s on the hilltops to the lower 50s across the lower elevations. Southwest winds 10 miles an hour or less, becoming northwest. Chance of rain 50%. Tonight, mostly cloudy. A chance of showers with patchy drizzle in the evening, then a chance of showers overnight. Lows in the lower 40s. Light winds, becoming northwest 5 to 10 miles an hour. Chance of rain 50%. Friday, mostly cloudy with a chance of showers in the morning, then partly sunny in the afternoon. Not as cool with highs ranging from the lower 60s on the hilltops to the mid-60s across the lower elevations. Northwest winds 10 miles an hour or less. Chance of rain 50%. Friday night, partly cloudy. Lows in the upper 40s. Light winds. Saturday, mostly sunny. Warm with highs ranging from the mid-70s along the lakeshore to the upper 70s inland. South winds 5 to 10 miles an hour, becoming southwest. The forecast for the Southern Finger Lakes, including Pinyan, Seneca Falls, and Auburn. Today,

mostly cloudy. A chance of showers through early afternoon. A chance of showers with patchy drizzle late. Highs in the lower 50s. Light winds. Chance of rain 50%. Tonight, cloudy. A chance of showers with patchy drizzle in the evening, then showers likely overnight. Lows in the lower 40s. Light winds, becoming northwest 5 to 10 miles an hour. Chance of rain 70%. Friday, cloudy with showers likely in the morning, then partly sunny in the afternoon. Not as cool, highs in the lower 60s. Northwest winds 5 to 10 miles an hour, becoming light. Chance of rain 70%. Friday night, partly cloudy. Lows in the mid-40s. Light winds. Saturday, mostly sunny. Highs in the upper 70s. South winds 10 miles an hour or less, becoming southwest. And now the extended forecast. Sunday, partly cloudy. Showers likely. Highs in the mid-70s. Lows in the upper 50s. Chance of rain 60%. Monday, partly cloudy. Highs in the lower 80s. Lows in the lower 50s. Tuesday, partly cloudy. A 50% chance of showers and thunderstorms. Highs in the mid-80s. Lows in the mid-60s. Wednesday, mostly cloudy. A chance of showers. Highs in the mid-70s. Lows in the lower 60s. Chance of rain 50%. Open lake forecast, for the Niagara River to Hamlin Beach beyond 5 miles from shore. Today, west winds 5 to 15 knots becoming northwest. A chance of showers early. A chance of showers with patchy drizzle this afternoon. Waves 1 to 3 feet. Tonight, northwest winds 5 to 10 knots. Waves 2 feet or less. Friday, northwest winds 5 to 10 knots becoming southwest. Waves 1 foot or less. Friday night, southwest winds 5 to 15 knots. Waves 1 to 2 feet. Saturday, southwest winds 10 to 15 knots. Showers likely Saturday night. Waves 1 to 3 feet. Sunday, west winds 10 knots or less becoming east. A chance of showers during the day. Waves 1 foot or less. Monday, east winds 5 to 15 knots becoming south. Waves 1 to 2 feet. Open lake forecast, for Hamlin Beach to Mexico Bay beyond 5 miles from shore. Today, southwest winds 10 knots or less becoming northwest. Patchy drizzle this afternoon. Waves 1 to 3 feet subsiding to 1 foot or less. Tonight, northwest winds 10 knots or less. A chance of showers late in the evening. Showers likely after midnight, then a chance of showers late. Waves 2 feet or less. Friday, northwest winds 5 to 15 knots becoming west. Waves 2 feet or less. Friday night, southwest winds 5 to 10 knots becoming south. Waves 2 feet or less. Saturday, south winds 5 to 15 knots becoming southwest. Showers likely Saturday night. Waves 2 feet or less. Sunday, west winds 5 to 15 knots becoming east. Showers likely during the day. Waves 2 feet or less. Monday, east winds 5 to 15 knots becoming south. Waves 2 feet or less. 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KHA 53 operates on a frequency of 162.40 MHz. 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KHA 53 operates on a frequency of 162.40 MHz. The 8 a.m. weather at Rochester, it was cloudy. The temperature was 46 degrees Fahrenheit or 8 degrees Celsius, the dew point 41 and the relative humidity 82%. The wind was west at 7 miles an hour. The pressure was 29.79 inches and steady. Repeating at Rochester, it was cloudy, temperature 46 degrees. Around the region at 7 a.m. it was cloudy. It was 45 at Erie, 44 at Buffalo, 43 at Niagara Falls, and 45 at Toronto. Syracuse reported 47, Elmira reported 47.

45, Binghamton reported 43, and Watertown reported 44. At Oswego, winds were south at 3 knots, with a temperature of 46 degrees. The forecast for the Genesee Valley and Northern Finger Lakes, including Rochester, Geneseo, Canandaigua, Newark, and Fairhaven. Today, cloudy. A chance of showers this morning, then a chance of showers with patchy drizzle this afternoon. Highs ranging from the upper 40s on the hilltops to the lower 50s across the lower elevations. Southwest winds 10 miles an hour or less, becoming northwest. Chance of rain 50%. Tonight, mostly cloudy. A chance of showers with patchy drizzle in the evening, then a chance of showers overnight. Lows in the lower 40s. Light winds, becoming northwest 5 to 10 miles an hour. Chance of rain 50%. Friday, mostly cloudy with a chance of showers in the morning, then partly sunny in the afternoon. Not as cool, highs ranging from the lower 60s on the hilltops to the mid-60s across the lower elevations. Northwest winds 10 miles an hour or less. Chance of rain 50%. Friday night, partly cloudy. Lows in the upper 40s. Light winds. Saturday, mostly sunny. Warm with highs ranging from the mid-70s along the lakeshore to the upper 70s inland. South winds 5 to 10 miles an hour, becoming southwest. The forecast for the Southern Finger Lakes, including Tinian, Seneca Falls, and Auburn. Today, mostly cloudy. A chance of showers through early afternoon. A chance of showers with patchy drizzle late. Highs in the lower 50s. Light winds. Chance of rain 50%. Tonight, cloudy. A chance of showers with patchy drizzle in the evening, then showers likely overnight. Lows in the lower 40s. Light winds, becoming northwest 5 to 10 miles an hour. Chance of rain 70%. Friday, cloudy with showers likely in the morning, then partly sunny in the afternoon. Not as cool, highs in the lower 60s. Northwest winds 5 to 10 miles an hour, becoming light. Chance of rain 70%. Friday night, partly cloudy. Lows in the mid-40s. Light winds. Saturday, mostly sunny. Highs in the upper 70s. South winds 10 miles an hour or less, becoming southwest. And now the extended forecast. Sunday, partly cloudy. Showers likely. Highs in the mid-70s. Lows in the upper 50s. Chance of rain 60%. Monday, partly cloudy. Highs in the lower 80s. Lows in the lower 50s. Tuesday, partly cloudy. A 50% chance of showers and thunderstorms. Highs in the mid-80s. Lows in the mid-60s. Wednesday, mostly cloudy. A chance of showers. Highs in the mid-70s. Lows in the lower 60s. Chance of rain 50%. This is the NOAA Weather Radio KHA 53 in Rochester. Your source for official weather information across the Western Finger Lakes and the Genesee Valley. KHA 53 operates on a frequency of 162.40 MHz. The 8 a.m. weather at Rochester, it was cloudy. The temperature was 46 degrees Fahrenheit or 8 degrees Celsius, the dew point 41 and the relative humidity 82%. The wind was west at 7 miles an hour. The pressure was 29.79 inches and steady. Repeating at Rochester, it was cloudy, temperature 46 degrees. Around the region at 8 a.m. in Buffalo, rain was falling, with a temperature of 43. It was cloudy, with a temperature of 45 at Erie, 43 at Niagara Falls, and 47 at Syracuse. Under cloudy skies, Elmira reported 47, Binghamton reported 44, and Watertown reported 45. At Oswego, winds were south at 5 knots, with a temperature of 47 degrees. The forecast for the Genesee Valley and Northern Finger Lakes, including Rochester, Geneseo, Canandaigua, Newark, and Fairhaven. Today, cloudy. A chance of showers this morning, then a chance of showers with patchy drizzle this afternoon. Highs ranging from the upper 40s on the hilltops to the lower 50s across the lower elevations. Southwest winds 10 miles an hour or less, becoming northwest. Chance of rain 50%. Tonight, mostly cloudy.
a chance of showers with patchy drizzle in the evening, then a chance of showers overnight. Lows in the lower 40s. Light winds, becoming northwest 5 to 10 miles an hour. Chance of rain 50%. Friday, mostly cloudy with a chance of showers in the morning, then partly sunny in the afternoon. Got us cool highs ranging from the lower 60s on the hilltops to the mid-60s across the lower elevations. Northwest winds 10 miles an hour or less. Chance of rain 50%. Friday night, partly cloudy. Lows in the upper 40s. Light winds. Saturday, mostly sunny. Warm with highs ranging from the mid-70s along the lakeshore to the upper 70s inland. South winds 5 to 10 miles an hour, becoming southwest. The forecast for the Southern Finger Lakes, including Pinyan, Seneca Falls, and Auburn. Today, mostly cloudy. A chance of showers through early afternoon. A chance of showers with patchy drizzle late. Highs in the lower 50s. Light winds. Chance of rain 50%. Tonight, cloudy. A chance of showers with patchy drizzle in the evening, then showers likely overnight. Lows in the lower 40s. Light winds, becoming northwest 5 to 10 miles an hour. Chance of rain 70%. Friday, cloudy with showers likely in the morning, then partly sunny in the afternoon. Got us cool highs in the lower 60s. Northwest winds 5 to 10 miles an hour, becoming light. Chance of rain 70%. Friday night, partly cloudy. Lows in the mid-40s. Light winds. Saturday, mostly sunny. Highs in the upper 70s. South winds 10 miles an hour or less, becoming southwest. And now the extended forecast. Sunday, partly cloudy. Showers likely. Highs in the mid-70s. Lows in the upper 50s. Chance of rain 60%. Monday, partly cloudy. Highs in the lower 80s. Lows in the lower 50s. Tuesday, partly cloudy. A 50% chance of showers and thunderstorms. Highs in the mid-80s. Lows in the mid-60s. Wednesday, mostly cloudy. A chance of showers. Highs in the mid-70s. Lows in the lower 60s. Chance of rain 50%. This is the NOAA Weather Radio KHA 53 in Rochester. Your source for official weather information across the Western Finger Lakes and the Genesee Valley. KHA 53 operates on a frequency of 162.40 MHz. The 8 a.m. weather at Rochester, it was cloudy. The temperature was 46 degrees Fahrenheit or 8 degrees Celsius, the dew point 40 and the relative humidity 79%. The wind was southwest at 7 miles an hour. The pressure was 29.79 inches and steady. Repeating at Rochester, it was cloudy, temperature 46 degrees. Around the region at 8 a.m. in Buffalo, rain was falling, with a temperature of 43. It was cloudy, with a temperature of 45 at Erie, 43 at Niagara Falls, and 47 at Syracuse. Under cloudy skies, Elmira reported 47, Binghamton reported 44, and Watertown reported 45. At Oswego, winds were south at 5 knots, with a temperature of 47 degrees. The forecast for the Genesee Valley and Northern Finger Lakes, including Rochester, Geneseo, Canandaigua, Newark, and Fairhaven. Today, cloudy. A chance of showers this morning, then a chance of showers with patchy drizzle this afternoon. Highs ranging from the upper 40s on the hilltops to the lower 50s across the lower elevations. Southwest winds 10 miles an hour or less, becoming northwest. Chance of rain 50%. Tonight, mostly cloudy. A chance of showers with patchy drizzle in the evening, then a chance of showers overnight. Lows in the lower 40s. Light winds, becoming northwest 5 to 10 miles an hour. Chance of rain 50%. Friday, mostly cloudy with a chance of showers in the morning, then partly sunny in the afternoon. Got us cool highs ranging from the lower 60s on the hilltops to the mid-60s across the lower elevations. Northwest winds 10 miles an hour or less. Chance of rain 50%. Friday night, partly cloudy. Lows in the upper 40s. Light winds. Saturday, mostly sunny.
warm with highs ranging from the mid-70s along the lakeshore to the upper 70s inland. South winds 5.

to 10 miles an hour, becoming southwest. The forecast for the southern Finger Lakes, including Penyan, Seneca Falls, and Auburn. Today, mostly cloudy. A chance of showers through early afternoon. A chance of showers with patchy drizzle late. Highs in the lower 50s. Light winds. Chance of rain 50%. Tonight, cloudy. A chance of showers with patchy drizzle in the evening, then showers likely overnight. Lows in the lower 40s. Light winds, becoming northwest 5 to 10 miles an hour. Chance of rain 70%. Friday, cloudy with showers likely in the morning, then partly sunny in the afternoon. Dada's cool highs in the lower 60s. Northwest winds 5 to 10 miles an hour, becoming light. Chance of rain 70%. Friday night, partly cloudy. Lows in the mid-40s. Light winds. Saturday, mostly sunny. Highs in the upper 70s. South winds 10 miles an hour or less, becoming southwest. And now the extended forecast. Sunday, partly cloudy. Showers likely. Highs in the mid-70s. Lows in the upper 50s. Chance of rain 60%. Monday, partly cloudy. Highs in the lower 80s. Lows in the lower 50s. Tuesday, partly cloudy. A 50% chance of showers and thunderstorms. Highs in the mid-80s. Lows in the mid-60s. Wednesday, mostly cloudy. A chance of showers. Highs in the mid-70s. Lows in the lower 60s. Chance of rain 50%. The Rochester, New York climate summary for yesterday, May 13, 2026. Yesterday's high temperature of 67 degrees occurred at 12:58 p.m. Yesterday's low temperature of 45 degrees occurred at 2:43 a.m. 0.20 inches of precipitation fell yesterday, which brings the monthly total to 1.45 inches. The total precipitation for the year now stands at 16.76 inches. There were 9 heating degree days yesterday. This brings the monthly total to 208. The yearly total since July 1st is 6,327. There were no cooling degree days yesterday. This leaves the monthly total at 0. The yearly total since January 1st is 3. Yesterday the maximum wind observed was 31 miles an hour from the west. The highest wind gust observed was 43 miles per hour from the west, which occurred at 4:27 p.m. Yesterday the average wind speed was 14 miles per hour. The record high for today is 94, which occurred in 1974, and the record low is 31, which occurred in 1878. Sunrise today is at 5:48 a.m. and sunset is at 8:27 p.m. This is the NOAA Weather Radio KHA 53 in Rochester. Your source for official weather information across the Western Finger Lakes and the Genesee Valley. KHA 53 operates on a frequency of 162.40 MHz. The 8 a.m. weather at Rochester, it was cloudy. The temperature was 46 degrees Fahrenheit or 8 degrees Celsius, the dew point 40 and the relative humidity 79%. The wind was southwest at 7 miles an hour. The pressure was 29.79 inches and steady. Repeating at Rochester, it was cloudy, temperature 46 degrees. Around the region at 8 a.m. in Buffalo, rain was falling, with a temperature of 43. At Niagara Falls, fog was reported, with a temperature of 43. It was cloudy, with a temperature of 45 at Erie, 45 at Toronto, and 47 at Syracuse. Under cloudy skies, Elmira reported 47, Binghamton reported 44, and Watertown reported 45. At Oswego, winds were south at 5 knots, with a temperature of 47 degrees. The forecast for the Genesee Valley and Northern Finger Lakes, including Rochester, Geneseo, Canandaigua, Newark, and Fairhaven. Today, cloudy. A chance of showers this morning, then a chance of showers with patchy drizzle this afternoon. Highs ranging from the upper 40s on the hilltops to the lower 50s across the lower elevations. Southwest winds 10 miles an hour or less, becoming northwest. Chance of rain 50%. Tonight, mostly cloudy. A chance of showers with patchy drizzle in the evening, then a chance of showers overnight. Lows in the lower 40s.

becoming northwest 5 to 10 miles an hour. Chance of rain 50%. Friday, mostly cloudy with a chance of showers in the morning, then partly sunny in the afternoon. Dada's cool highs ranging from the lower 60s on the hilltops to the mid-60s across the lower elevations. Northwest winds 10 miles an hour or less. Chance of rain 50%. Friday night, partly cloudy. Lows in the upper 40s. Light winds. Saturday, mostly sunny. Warm with highs ranging from the mid-70s along the lakeshore to the upper 70s inland. South winds 5 to 10 miles an hour, becoming southwest. The forecast for the Southern Finger Lakes, including Pinyan, Seneca Falls, and Auburn. Today, mostly cloudy. A chance of showers through early afternoon. A chance of showers with patchy drizzle late. Highs in the lower 50s. Light winds. Chance of rain 50%. Tonight, cloudy. A chance of showers with patchy drizzle in the evening, then showers likely overnight. Lows in the lower 40s. Light winds, becoming northwest 5 to 10 miles an hour. Chance of rain 70%. Friday, cloudy with showers likely in the morning, then partly sunny in the afternoon. Dada's cool highs in the lower 60s. Northwest winds 5 to 10 miles an hour, becoming light. Chance of rain 70%. Friday night, partly cloudy. Lows in the mid-40s. Light winds. Saturday, mostly sunny. Highs in the upper 70s. South winds 10 miles an hour or less, becoming southwest. And now the extended forecast. Sunday, partly cloudy. Showers likely. Highs in the mid-70s. Lows in the upper 50s. Chance of rain 60%. Monday, partly cloudy. Highs in the lower 80s. Lows in the lower 50s. Tuesday, partly cloudy. A 50% chance of showers and thunderstorms. Highs in the mid-80s. Lows in the mid-60s. Wednesday, mostly cloudy. A chance of showers. Highs in the mid-70s. Lows in the lower 60s. Chance of rain 50%. This is the NOAA Weather Radio KHA 53 in Rochester. Your source for official weather information across the Western Finger Lakes and the Genesee Valley. KHA 53 operates on a frequency of 162.40 MHz. The 8 a.m. weather at Rochester, it was cloudy. The temperature was 46 degrees Fahrenheit or 8 degrees Celsius, the dew point 40 and the relative humidity 79%. The wind was southwest at 7 miles an hour. The pressure was 29.79 inches and steady. Repeating at Rochester, it was cloudy, temperature 46 degrees. Around the region at 8 a.m. in Buffalo, rain was falling, with a temperature of 43. At Niagara Falls, fog was reported, with a temperature of 43. It was cloudy, with a temperature of 45 at Erie, 45 at Toronto, and 47 at Syracuse. Under cloudy skies, Elmira reported 47, Binghamton reported 44, and Watertown reported 45. At Oswego, winds were south at 5 knots, with a temperature of 47 degrees. The forecast for the Genesee Valley and Northern Finger Lakes, including Rochester, Geneseo, Canandaigua, Newark, and Fairhaven. Today, cloudy. A chance of showers this morning, then a chance of showers with patchy drizzle this afternoon. Highs ranging from the upper 40s on the hilltops to the lower 50s across the lower elevations. Southwest winds 10 miles an hour or less, becoming northwest. Chance of rain 50%. Tonight, mostly cloudy. A chance of showers with patchy drizzle in the evening, then a chance of showers overnight. Lows in the lower 40s. Light winds, becoming northwest 5 to 10 miles an hour. Chance of rain 50%. Friday, mostly cloudy with a chance of showers in the morning, then partly sunny in the afternoon. Dada's cool highs ranging from the lower 60s on the hilltops to the mid-60s across the lower elevations. Northwest winds 10 miles an hour or less. Chance of rain 50%. Friday night, partly cloudy. Lows in the upper 40s. Light winds. Saturday, mostly sunny. Warm with highs ranging from the mid-70s along the lakeshore to the upper 70s inland. South winds 5 to 10 miles

And now the extended forecast. Sunday, partly cloudy. Showers likely. Highs in the mid-70s. Lows in the upper 50s. Chance of rain 60%. Monday, partly cloudy. Highs in the lower 80s. Lows in the lower 50s. Tuesday, partly cloudy. A 50% chance of showers and thunderstorms. Highs in the mid-80s. Lows in the mid-60s. Wednesday, mostly cloudy. A chance of showers. Highs in the mid-70s. Lows in the lower 60s. Chance of rain 50%. This is the NOAA Weather Radio KHA-53 in Rochester. 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KHA-53 operates on a frequency of 162.40 MHz. The 8 a.m. weather at Rochester, it was cloudy. The temperature was 46 degrees Fahrenheit or 8 degrees Celsius, the dew point 40 and the relative humidity 79%. The wind was southwest at 7 miles an hour. The pressure was 29.79 inches and steady. Repeating at Rochester, it was cloudy, temperature 46 degrees. Around the region at 8 a.m. in Buffalo, rain was falling, with a temperature of 43. At Niagara Falls, fog was reported, with a temperature of 43. It was cloudy, with a temperature of 45 at Erie, 45 at Toronto, and 47 at Syracuse. Under cloudy skies, Elmira reported 47, Binghamton reported 44, and Watertown reported 45. At Oswego, winds were south at 5 knots, with a temperature of 47 degrees. The forecast for the Genesee Valley and Northern Finger Lakes, including Rochester, Geneseo, Canandaigua, Newark, and Fairhaven. Today, cloudy. A chance of showers this morning, then a chance of showers with patchy drizzle this afternoon. Highs ranging from the upper 40s on the hilltops to the lower 50s across the lower elevations. Southwest winds 10 miles an hour or less, becoming northwest. Chance of rain 50%. Tonight, mostly cloudy. A chance of showers with patchy drizzle in the evening, then a chance of showers overnight. Lows in the lower 40s. Light winds, becoming northwest 5 to 10 miles an hour. Chance of rain 50%. Friday, mostly cloudy with a chance of showers in the morning, then partly sunny in the afternoon. Not as cool, highs ranging from the lower 60s on the hilltops to the mid-60s across the lower elevations. Northwest winds 10 miles an hour or less. Chance of rain 50%. Friday night, partly cloudy. Lows in the upper 40s. Light winds. Saturday, mostly sunny. Warm with highs ranging from the mid-70s along the lakeshore to the upper 70s inland. South winds 5 to 10 miles an hour, becoming southwest. The forecast for the Southern Finger Lakes, including Pinyan, Seneca Falls, and Auburn. Today, mostly cloudy. A chance of showers through early afternoon. A chance of showers with patchy drizzle late. Highs in the lower 50s. Light winds. Chance of rain 50%. Tonight, cloudy. A chance of showers with patchy drizzle in the evening, then showers likely overnight. Lows in the lower 40s. Light winds, becoming northwest 5 to 10 miles an hour. Chance of rain 70%. Friday, cloudy with showers likely in the morning, then partly sunny in the afternoon. Not as cool, highs in the lower 60s. Northwest winds 5 to 10 miles an hour, becoming light. Chance of rain 70%. Friday night, partly cloudy. Lows in the mid-40s. Light winds. Saturday, mostly sunny. Highs in the upper 70s. South winds 10 miles an hour or less, becoming southwest. And now the extended forecast. Sunday, partly cloudy. Showers likely. Highs in the mid-70s. Lows in the upper 50s. Chance of rain 60%. Monday, partly cloudy. Highs in the lower 80s. Lows in the lower 50s. Tuesday, partly cloudy. A 50% chance of showers and thunderstorms. Highs in the mid-80s. Lows in the mid-60s. Wednesday, mostly cloudy. A chance of showers. Highs in the mid-70s. Lows in the lower 60s.

chance of rain 50%. The Nearshore Marine Forecast, 4, the Niagara River to Hamelin Beach along Lake Ontario. Today, west winds 5 to 15 knots becoming northwest. A chance of showers early, then patchy drizzle late this morning. A chance of showers with patchy drizzle this afternoon. Waves 1 to 3 feet. Tonight, northwest winds 5 to 10 knots. Mostly cloudy. Waves 1 to 2 feet. Friday, northwest winds 5 to 10 knots becoming west. Mostly sunny. Waves 1 foot or less. Friday night, southwest winds 5 to 15 knots. Partly cloudy. Waves 2 feet or less. Saturday, southwest winds 10 to 15 knots. Showers likely Saturday night. Waves 2 feet or less. Sunday, west winds 10 knots or less becoming east. A chance of showers during the day. Waves 1 foot or less. Monday, east winds 5 to 15 knots becoming south. Partly to mostly cloudy. Waves 2 feet or less. The Nearshore Marine Forecast, 4, Hamelin Beach to Mexico Bay. Today, southwest winds 5 to 10 knots becoming northwest. A chance of showers early. A chance of showers with patchy drizzle early this afternoon, then patchy drizzle late. Waves 1 to 3 feet. Tonight, northwest winds 10 knots or less. A chance of showers in the evening, then showers likely overnight. Waves 2 feet or less. Friday, northwest winds 5 to 10 knots becoming west. Mostly cloudy in the morning, then becoming mostly sunny. Waves 1 to 2 feet. Friday night, southwest winds 5 to 10 knots becoming south. Partly cloudy. Waves 1 foot or less. Saturday, south winds 5 to 10 knots becoming southwest. Showers likely Saturday night. Waves 1 foot or less. Sunday, west winds 10 knots or less becoming east. Showers likely during the day. Waves 1 foot or less. Monday, east winds 5 to 15 knots becoming south. Partly to mostly cloudy. Waves 1 foot or less. The water temperature off Rochester. The water temperature off Rochester is 48 degrees. This is the NOAA Weather Radio KHA 53 in Rochester. Your source for official weather information across the Western Finger Lakes and the Genesee Valley. KHA 53 operates on a frequency of 162.40 MHz. The 8 a.m. weather at Rochester, it was cloudy. The temperature was 46 degrees Fahrenheit or 8 degrees Celsius, the dew point 40 and the relative humidity 79%. The wind was southwest at 7 miles an hour. The pressure was 29.79 inches and steady. Repeating at Rochester, it was cloudy, temperature 46 degrees. Around the region at 8 a.m. in Buffalo, rain was falling, with a temperature of 43. At Niagara Falls, fog was reported, with a temperature of 43. It was cloudy, with a temperature of 45 at Erie, 45 at Toronto, and 47 at Syracuse. Under cloudy skies, Elmira reported 47, Binghamton reported 44, and Watertown reported 45. At Oswego, winds were south at 5 knots, with a temperature of 47 degrees. The forecast for the Genesee Valley and Northern Finger Lakes, including Rochester, Geneseo, Canandaigua, Newark, and Fairhaven. Today, cloudy. A chance of showers this morning, then a chance of showers with patchy drizzle this afternoon. Highs ranging from the upper 40s on the hilltops to the lower 50s across the lower elevations. Southwest winds 10 miles an hour or less, becoming northwest. Chance of rain 50%. Tonight, mostly cloudy. A chance of showers with patchy drizzle in the evening, then a chance of showers overnight. Lows in the lower 40s. Light winds, becoming northwest 5 to 10 miles an hour. Chance of rain 50%. Friday, mostly cloudy with a chance of showers in the morning, then partly sunny in the afternoon. Not as cool, highs ranging from the lower 60s on the hilltops to the mid-60s across the lower elevations. Northwest winds 10 miles an hour or less. Chance of rain 50%. Friday night, partly cloudy. Lows in the upper 40s. Light winds. Saturday, mostly sunny. Warm with highs ranging from the mid-70s along the lake.

to the upper 70s inland. South winds 5 to 10 miles an hour, becoming southwest. The forecast for the southern Finger Lakes, including Pinyan, Seneca Falls, and Auburn. Today, mostly cloudy. A chance of showers through early afternoon. A chance of showers with patchy drizzle late. Highs in the lower 50s. Light winds. Chance of rain 50%. Tonight, cloudy. A chance of showers with patchy drizzle in the evening, then showers likely overnight. Lows in the lower 40s. Light winds, becoming northwest 5 to 10 miles an hour. Chance of rain 70%. Friday, cloudy with showers likely in the morning, then partly sunny in the afternoon. Not as cool, highs in the lower 60s. Northwest winds 5 to 10 miles an hour, becoming light. Chance of rain 70%. Friday night, partly cloudy. Lows in the mid-40s. Light winds. Saturday, mostly sunny. Highs in the upper 70s. South winds 10 miles an hour or less, becoming southwest. And now the extended forecast. Sunday, partly cloudy. Showers likely. Highs in the mid-70s. Lows in the upper 50s. Chance of rain 60%. Monday, partly cloudy. Highs in the lower 80s. Lows in the lower 50s. Tuesday, partly cloudy. A 50% chance of showers and thunderstorms. Highs in the mid-80s. Lows in the mid-60s. Wednesday, mostly cloudy. A chance of showers. Highs in the mid-70s. Lows in the lower 60s. Chance of rain 50%. This is the NOAA Weather Radio KHA 53 in Rochester. Your source for official weather information across the Western Finger Lakes and the Genesee Valley. KHA 53 operates on a frequency of 162.40 MHz. The 8 a.m. weather at Rochester, it was cloudy. The temperature was 46 degrees Fahrenheit or 8 degrees Celsius, the dew point 40 and the relative humidity 79%. The wind was southwest at 7 miles an hour. The pressure was 29.79 inches and steady. Repeating at Rochester, it was cloudy, temperature 46 degrees. Around the region at 8 a.m. in Buffalo, rain was falling, with a temperature of 43. At Niagara Falls, fog was reported, with a temperature of 43. It was cloudy, with a temperature of 45 at Erie, 45 at Toronto, and 47 at Syracuse. Under cloudy skies, Elmira reported 47, Binghamton reported 44, and Watertown reported 45. At Oswego, winds were south at 5 knots, with a temperature of 47 degrees. The forecast for the Genesee Valley and Northern Finger Lakes, including Rochester, Geneseo, Canandaigua, Newark, and Fairhaven. Today, cloudy. A chance of showers this morning, then a chance of showers with patchy drizzle this afternoon. Highs ranging from the upper 40s on the hilltops to the lower 50s across the lower elevations. Southwest winds 10 miles an hour or less, becoming northwest. Chance of rain 50%. Tonight, mostly cloudy. A chance of showers with patchy drizzle in the evening, then a chance of showers overnight. Lows in the lower 40s. Light winds, becoming northwest 5 to 10 miles an hour. Chance of rain 50%. Friday, mostly cloudy with a chance of showers in the morning, then partly sunny in the afternoon. Not as cool, highs ranging from the lower 60s on the hilltops to the mid-60s across the lower elevations. Northwest winds 10 miles an hour or less. Chance of rain 50%. Friday night, partly cloudy. Lows in the upper 40s. Light winds. Saturday, mostly sunny. Warm with highs ranging from the mid-70s along the lakeshore to the upper 70s inland. South winds 5 to 10 miles an hour, becoming southwest. The forecast for the Southern Finger Lakes, including Pinyan, Seneca Falls, and Auburn. Today, mostly cloudy. A chance of showers through early afternoon. A chance of showers with patchy drizzle late. Highs in the lower 50s. Light winds. Chance of rain 50%. Tonight, cloudy. A chance of showers with patchy drizzle in the evening, then showers likely overnight. Lows in the lower 40s. Light winds, becoming northwest 5 to 10 miles an hour.

hour. Chance of rain 70%. Friday, cloudy with showers likely in the morning, then partly sunny in the afternoon. Not as cool, highs in the lower 60s. Northwest winds 5 to 10 miles an hour, becoming light. Chance of rain 70%. Friday night, partly cloudy. Lows in the mid-40s. Light winds. Saturday, mostly sunny. Highs in the upper 70s. South winds 10 miles an hour or less, becoming southwest. And now the extended forecast. Sunday, partly cloudy. Showers likely. Highs in the mid-70s. Lows in the upper 50s. Chance of rain 60%. Monday, partly cloudy. Highs in the lower 80s. Lows in the lower 50s. Tuesday, partly cloudy. A 50% chance of showers and thunderstorms. Highs in the mid-80s. Lows in the mid-60s. Wednesday, mostly cloudy. A chance of showers. Highs in the mid-70s. Lows in the lower 60s. Chance of rain 50%. This is the NOAA Weather Radio KHA 53 in Rochester. Your source for official weather information across the Western Finger Lakes and the Genesee Valley. KHA 53 operates on a frequency of 162.40 MHz. The 8 a.m. weather at Rochester, it was cloudy. The temperature was 46 degrees Fahrenheit or 8 degrees Celsius, the dew point 40 and the relative humidity 79%. The wind was southwest at 7 miles an hour. The pressure was 29.79 inches and steady. Repeating at Rochester, it was cloudy, temperature 46 degrees. Around the region at 8 a.m. in Buffalo, rain was falling, with a temperature of 43. At Niagara Falls, fog was reported, with a temperature of 43. It was cloudy, with a temperature of 45 at Erie, 45 at Toronto, and 47 at Syracuse. Under cloudy skies, Elmira reported 47, Binghamton reported 44, and Watertown reported 45. At Oswego, winds were south at 5 knots, with a temperature of 47 degrees. The forecast for the Genesee Valley and Northern Finger Lakes, including Rochester, Geneseo, Canandaigua, Newark, and Fairhaven. Today, cloudy. A chance of showers this morning, then a chance of showers with patchy drizzle this afternoon. Highs ranging from the upper 40s on the hilltops to the lower 50s across the lower elevations. Southwest winds 10 miles an hour or less, becoming northwest. Chance of rain 50%. Tonight, mostly cloudy. A chance of showers with patchy drizzle in the evening, then a chance of showers overnight. Lows in the lower 40s. Light winds, becoming northwest 5 to 10 miles an hour. Chance of rain 50%. Friday, mostly cloudy with a chance of showers in the morning, then partly sunny in the afternoon. Not as cool, highs ranging from the lower 60s on the hilltops to the mid-60s across the lower elevations. Northwest winds 10 miles an hour or less. Chance of rain 50%. Friday night, partly cloudy. Lows in the upper 40s. Light winds. Saturday, mostly sunny. Warm with highs ranging from the mid-70s along the lakeshore to the upper 70s inland. South winds 5 to 10 miles an hour, becoming southwest. The forecast for the Southern Finger Lakes, including Pinyan, Seneca Falls, and Auburn. Today, mostly cloudy. A chance of showers through early afternoon. A chance of showers with patchy drizzle late. Highs in the lower 50s. Light winds. Chance of rain 50%. Tonight, cloudy. A chance of showers with patchy drizzle in the evening, then showers likely overnight. Lows in the lower 40s. Light winds, becoming northwest 5 to 10 miles an hour. Chance of rain 70%. Friday, cloudy with showers likely in the morning, then partly sunny in the afternoon. Not as cool, highs in the lower 60s. Northwest winds 5 to 10 miles an hour, becoming light. Chance of rain 70%. Friday night, partly cloudy. Lows in the mid-40s. Light winds. Saturday, mostly sunny. Highs in the upper 70s. South winds 10 miles an hour or less, becoming southwest. And now the extended forecast. Sunday, partly cloudy. Showers likely.

Highs in the mid-70s. Lows in the upper 50s. Chance of rain 60%. Monday, partly cloudy. Highs in the lower 80s. Lows in the lower 50s. Tuesday, partly cloudy. A 50% chance of showers and thunderstorms. Highs in the mid-80s. Lows in the mid-60s. Wednesday, mostly cloudy. A chance of showers. Highs in the mid-70s. Lows in the lower 60s. Chance of rain 50%. The Rochester, New York climate summary for yesterday, May 13, 2026. Yesterday's high temperature of 67 degrees occurred at 12:58 p.m. Yesterday's low temperature of 45 degrees occurred at 2:43 a.m. 0.20 inches of precipitation fell yesterday, which brings the monthly total to 1.45 inches. The total precipitation for the year now stands at 16.76 inches. There were 9 heating degree days yesterday. This brings the monthly total to 208. The yearly total since July 1st is 6,327. There were no cooling degree days yesterday. This leaves the monthly total at 0. The yearly total since January 1st is 3. Yesterday the maximum wind observed was 31 miles an hour from the west. The highest wind gust observed was 43 miles per hour from the west, which occurred at 4:27 p.m. Yesterday the average wind speed was 14 miles per hour. The record high for today is 94, which occurred in 1974, and the record low is 31, which occurred in 1878. Sunrise today is at 5:48 a.m. and sunset is at 8:27 p.m. This is the NOAA Weather Radio KHA 53 in Rochester. Your source for official weather information across the Western Finger Lakes and the Genesee Valley. KHA 53 operates on a frequency of 162.40 MHz. The 8 a.m. weather at Rochester, it was cloudy. The temperature was 46 degrees Fahrenheit or 8 degrees Celsius, the dew point 40 and the relative humidity 79%. The wind was southwest at 7 miles an hour. The pressure was 29.79 inches and steady. Repeating at Rochester, it was cloudy, temperature 46 degrees. Around the region at 8 a.m. in Buffalo, rain was falling, with a temperature of 43. At Niagara Falls, fog was reported, with a temperature of 43. It was cloudy, with a temperature of 45 at Erie, 45 at Toronto, and 47 at Syracuse. Under cloudy skies, Elmira reported 47, Binghamton reported 44, and Watertown reported 45. At Oswego, winds were south at 5 knots, with a temperature of 47 degrees. The forecast for the Genesee Valley and Northern Finger Lakes, including Rochester, Geneseo, Canandaigua, Newark, and Fairhaven. Today, cloudy. A chance of showers this morning, then a chance of showers with patchy drizzle this afternoon. Highs ranging from the upper 40s on the hilltops to the lower 50s across the lower elevations. Southwest winds 10 miles an hour or less, becoming northwest. Chance of rain 50%. Tonight, mostly cloudy. A chance of showers with patchy drizzle in the evening, then a chance of showers overnight. Lows in the lower 40s. Light winds, becoming northwest 5 to 10 miles an hour. Chance of rain 50%. Friday, mostly cloudy with a chance of showers in the morning, then partly sunny in the afternoon. Not as cool, highs ranging from the lower 60s on the hilltops to the mid-60s across the lower elevations. Northwest winds 10 miles an hour or less. Chance of rain 50%. Friday night, partly cloudy. Lows in the upper 40s. Light winds. Saturday, mostly sunny. Warm with highs ranging from the mid-70s along the lakeshore to the upper 70s inland. South winds 5 to 10 miles an hour, becoming southwest. The forecast for the Southern Finger Lakes, including Pinyan, Seneca Falls, and Auburn. Today, mostly cloudy. A chance of showers through early afternoon. A chance of showers with patchy drizzle late. Highs in the lower 50s. Light winds. Chance of rain 50%. Tonight, cloudy. A chance of showers with patchy drizzle in the evening, then showers likely overnight. Lows in the lower 40s. Light winds, becoming northwest 5 to 10 miles an hour.

from shore. Today, west winds 5 to 15 knots becoming northwest. A chance of showers early. A chance of showers with patchy drizzle this afternoon. Waves 1 to 3 feet. Tonight, northwest winds 5 to 10 knots. Waves 2 feet or less. Friday, northwest winds 5 to 10 knots becoming southwest. Waves 1 foot or less. Friday night, southwest winds 5 to 15 knots. Waves 1 to 2 feet. Saturday, southwest winds 10 to 15 knots. Showers likely Saturday night. Waves 1 to 3 feet. Sunday, west winds 10 knots or less becoming east. A chance of showers during the day. Waves 1 foot or less. Monday, east winds 5 to 15 knots becoming south. Waves 1 to 2 feet. Open lake forecast, 4, Helen Beach to Mexico Bay beyond 5 miles from shore. Today, southwest winds 10 knots or less becoming northwest. Patchy drizzle this afternoon. Waves 1 to 3 feet subsiding to 1 foot or less. Tonight, northwest winds 10 knots or less. A chance of showers late in the evening. Showers likely after midnight, then a chance of showers late. Waves 2 feet or less. Friday, northwest winds 5 to 15 knots becoming west. Waves 2 feet or less. Friday night, southwest winds 5 to 10 knots becoming south. Waves 2 feet or less. Saturday, south winds 5 to 15 knots becoming southwest. Showers likely Saturday night. Waves 2 feet or less. Sunday, west winds 5 to 15 knots becoming east. Showers likely during the day. Waves 2 feet or less. Monday, east winds 5 to 15 knots becoming south. Waves 2 feet or less. 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The 9 a.m. weather at Rochester, it was cloudy. The temperature was 46 degrees Fahrenheit or 8 degrees Celsius, the dew point 40 and the relative humidity 79%. The wind was west at 7 miles an hour. The pressure was 29.80 inches and rising. Repeating at Rochester, it was cloudy, temperature 46 degrees. Around the region at 8 a.m. in Buffalo, rain was falling, with a temperature of 43. At Niagara Falls, fog was reported, with a temperature of 43. It was cloudy, with a temperature of 45 at Erie, 45 at Toronto, and 47 at Syracuse. Under cloudy skies, Elmira reported 47, Binghamton reported 44, and Watertown reported 45. At Oswego, winds were south at 5 knots, with a temperature of 47 degrees. The forecast for the Genesee Valley and Northern Finger Lakes, including Rochester, Geneseo, Canandaigua, Newark, and Fairhaven. Today, cloudy. A chance of showers this morning, then a chance of showers with patchy drizzle this afternoon. Highs ranging from the upper 40s on the hilltops to the lower 50s across the lower elevations. Southwest winds 10 miles an hour or less, becoming northwest. Chance of rain 50%. Tonight, mostly cloudy. A chance of showers with patchy drizzle in the evening, then a chance of showers overnight. Lows in the lower 40s. Light winds, becoming northwest 5 to 10 miles an hour. Chance of rain 50%. Friday, mostly cloudy with a chance of showers in the morning, then partly sunny in the afternoon. Not as cool, with highs ranging from the lower 60s on the hilltops to the mid-60s across the lower elevations. Northwest winds 10 miles an hour or less. Chance of rain 50%. Friday night, partly cloudy. Lows in the upper 40s. Light winds. Saturday, mostly sunny. Warm, with highs ranging from the mid-70s along the lakeshore to the upper 70s inland. South winds 5 to 10 miles an hour, becoming southwest. The forecast for the Southern Finger Lakes, including Pinyan, Seneca Falls, and Auburn,

mostly cloudy. A chance of showers through early afternoon. A chance of showers with patchy drizzle late. Highs in the lower 50s. Light winds. Chance of rain 50%. Tonight, cloudy. A chance of showers with patchy drizzle in the evening, then showers likely overnight. Lows in the lower 40s. Light winds, becoming northwest 5 to 10 miles an hour. Chance of rain 70%. Friday, cloudy with showers likely in the morning, then partly sunny in the afternoon. Not as cool, highs in the lower 60s. Northwest winds 5 to 10 miles an hour, becoming light. Chance of rain 70%. Friday night, partly cloudy. Lows in the mid-40s. Light winds. Saturday, mostly sunny. Highs in the upper 70s. South winds 10 miles an hour or less, becoming southwest. And now the extended forecast. Sunday, partly cloudy. Showers likely. Highs in the mid-70s. Lows in the upper 50s. Chance of rain 60%. Monday, partly cloudy. Highs in the lower 80s. Lows in the lower 50s. Tuesday, partly cloudy. A 50% chance of showers and thunderstorms. Highs in the mid-80s. Lows in the mid-60s. Wednesday, mostly cloudy. A chance of showers. Highs in the mid-70s. Lows in the lower 60s. Chance of rain 50%. This is the NOAA Weather Radio KHA 53 in Rochester. Your source for official weather information across the Western Finger Lakes and the Genesee Valley. KHA 53 operates on a frequency of 162.40 MHz. The 9 a.m. weather at Rochester, it was cloudy. The temperature was 46 degrees Fahrenheit or 8 degrees Celsius, the dew point 40 and the relative humidity 79%. The wind was west at 7 miles an hour. The pressure was 29.80 inches and rising. Repeating at Rochester, it was cloudy, temperature 46 degrees. Around the region at 9 a.m. rain was falling, with a temperature of 44 at Erie and 43 at Buffalo. At Niagara Falls, fog was reported, with a temperature of 43. It was cloudy, with a temperature of 49 at Syracuse, 47 at Elmira, 44 at Binghamton, and 46 at Watertown. At Oswego, winds were south at 4 knots, with a temperature of 47 degrees. The forecast for the Genesee Valley and Northern Finger Lakes, including Rochester, Geneseo, Canandaigua, Newark, and Fairhaven. Today, cloudy. A chance of showers this morning, then a chance of showers with patchy drizzle this afternoon. Highs ranging from the upper 40s on the hilltops to the lower 50s across the lower elevations. Southwest winds 10 miles an hour or less, becoming northwest. Chance of rain 50%. Tonight, mostly cloudy. A chance of showers with patchy drizzle in the evening, then a chance of showers overnight. Lows in the lower 40s. Light winds, becoming northwest 5 to 10 miles an hour. Chance of rain 50%. Friday, mostly cloudy with a chance of showers in the morning, then partly sunny in the afternoon. Not as cool, highs ranging from the lower 60s on the hilltops to the mid-60s across the lower elevations. Northwest winds 10 miles an hour or less. Chance of rain 50%. Friday night, partly cloudy. Lows in the upper 40s. Light winds. Saturday, mostly sunny. Warm with highs ranging from the mid-70s along the lakeshore to the upper 70s inland. South winds 5 to 10 miles an hour, becoming southwest. The forecast for the Southern Finger Lakes, including Pinyan, Seneca Falls, and Auburn. Today, mostly cloudy. A chance of showers through early afternoon. A chance of showers with patchy drizzle late. Highs in the lower 50s. Light winds. Chance of rain 50%. Tonight, cloudy. A chance of showers with patchy drizzle in the evening, then showers likely overnight. Lows in the lower 40s. Light winds, becoming northwest 5 to 10 miles an hour. Chance of rain 70%. Friday, cloudy with showers likely in the morning, then partly sunny in the afternoon. Not as cool, highs in the lower 60s. Northwest winds 5 to 10 miles an hour, becoming light. Chance of rain 70%. Friday night.

partly cloudy. Lows in the mid-40s. Light winds. Saturday, mostly sunny. Highs in the upper 70s. South winds 10 miles an hour or less, becoming southwest. And now the extended forecast. Sunday, partly cloudy. Showers likely. Highs in the mid-70s. Lows in the upper 50s. Chance of rain 60%. Monday, partly cloudy. Highs in the lower 80s. Lows in the lower 50s. Tuesday, partly cloudy. A 50% chance of showers and thunderstorms. Highs in the mid-80s. Lows in the mid-60s. Wednesday, mostly cloudy. A chance of showers. Highs in the mid-70s. Lows in the lower 60s. Chance of rain 50%. This is the NOAA Weather Radio KHA-53 in Rochester. 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KHA-53 operates on a frequency of 162.40 MHz. The 9 a.m. weather at Rochester, it was cloudy. The temperature was 46 degrees Fahrenheit or 8 degrees Celsius, the dew point 40 and the relative humidity 79%. The wind was west at 7 miles an hour. The pressure was 29.80 inches and rising. Repeating at Rochester, it was cloudy, temperature 46 degrees. Around the region at 9 a.m. rain was falling, with a temperature of 44 at Erie and 43 at Buffalo. At Niagara Falls, fog was reported, with a temperature of 43. It was cloudy, with a temperature of 49 at Syracuse, 47 at Elmira, 44 at Binghamton, and 46 at Watertown. At Oswego, winds were south at 4 knots, with a temperature of 47 degrees. The forecast for the Genesee Valley and Northern Finger Lakes, including Rochester, Geneseo, Canandaigua, Newark, and Fairhaven. Today, cloudy. A chance of showers this morning, then a chance of showers with patchy drizzle this afternoon. Highs ranging from the upper 40s on the hilltops to the lower 50s across the lower elevations. Southwest winds 10 miles an hour or less, becoming northwest. Chance of rain 50%. Tonight, mostly cloudy. A chance of showers with patchy drizzle in the evening, then a chance of showers overnight. Lows in the lower 40s. Light winds, becoming northwest 5 to 10 miles an hour. Chance of rain 50%. Friday, mostly cloudy with a chance of showers in the morning, then partly sunny in the afternoon. Not as cool, highs ranging from the lower 60s on the hilltops to the mid-60s across the lower elevations. Northwest winds 10 miles an hour or less. Chance of rain 50%. Friday night, partly cloudy. Lows in the upper 40s. Light winds. Saturday, mostly sunny. Warm with highs ranging from the mid-70s along the lakeshore to the upper 70s inland. South winds 5 to 10 miles an hour, becoming southwest. The forecast for the Southern Finger Lakes, including Pinyan, Seneca Falls, and Auburn. Today, mostly cloudy. A chance of showers through early afternoon. A chance of showers with patchy drizzle late. Highs in the lower 50s. Light winds. Chance of rain 50%. Tonight, cloudy. A chance of showers with patchy drizzle in the evening, then showers likely overnight. Lows in the lower 40s. Light winds, becoming northwest 5 to 10 miles an hour. Chance of rain 70%. Friday, cloudy with showers likely in the morning, then partly sunny in the afternoon. Not as cool, highs in the lower 60s. Northwest winds 5 to 10 miles an hour, becoming light. Chance of rain 70%. Friday night, partly cloudy. Lows in the mid-40s. Light winds. Saturday, mostly sunny. Highs in the upper 70s. South winds 10 miles an hour or less, becoming southwest. And now the extended forecast. Sunday, partly cloudy. Showers likely. Highs in the mid-70s. Lows in the upper 50s. Chance of rain 60%. Monday, partly cloudy. Highs in the lower 80s. Lows in the lower 50s. Tuesday, partly cloudy. A 50% chance of showers and thunderstorms. Highs in the mid-80s. Lows in the mid-60s.

Day, mostly cloudy. A chance of showers. Highs in the mid-70s. Lows in the lower 60s. Chance of rain 50%. The Rochester, New York climate summary for yesterday, May 13, 2026. Yesterday's high temperature of 67 degrees occurred at 12:58 p.m. Yesterday's low temperature of 45 degrees occurred at 2:43 a.m. 0.20 inches of precipitation fell yesterday, which brings the monthly total to 1.45 inches. The total precipitation for the year now stands at 16.76 inches. There were 9 heating degree days yesterday. This brings the monthly total to 208. The yearly total since July 1st is 6,327. There were no cooling degree days yesterday. This leaves the monthly total at zero. The yearly total since January 1st is 3. Yesterday the maximum wind observed was 31 miles an hour from the west. The highest wind gust observed was 43 miles per hour from the west, which occurred at 4:27 p.m. Yesterday the average wind speed was 14 miles per hour. The record high for today is 94, which occurred in 1974, and the record low is 31, which occurred in 1878. Sunrise today is at 5:48 a.m. and sunset is at 8:27 p.m. This is the NOAA Weather Radio KHA-53 in Rochester. Your source for official weather information across the Western Finger Lakes and the Genesee Valley. KHA-53 operates on a frequency of 162.40 MHz. The 9 a.m. weather at Rochester, it was cloudy. The temperature was 46 degrees Fahrenheit or 8 degrees Celsius, the dew point 40 and the relative humidity 79%. The wind was west at 7 miles an hour. The pressure was 29.80 inches and rising. Repeating at Rochester, it was cloudy, temperature 46 degrees. Around the region at 9 a.m. at Niagara Falls, fog was reported, with a temperature of 43. It was cloudy, with a temperature of 44 at Erie, 45 at Toronto, and 49 at Syracuse. Under cloudy skies, Elmira reported 47, Binghamton reported 44, and Watertown reported 46. At Buffalo, rain and fog were reported, with a temperature of 43. At Oswego, winds were south at 4 knots, with a temperature of 47 degrees. The forecast for the Genesee Valley and Northern Finger Lakes, including Rochester, Geneseo, Canandaigua, Newark, and Fairhaven. Today, cloudy. A chance of showers this morning, then a chance of showers with patchy drizzle this afternoon. Highs ranging from the upper 40s on the hilltops to the lower 50s across the lower elevations. Southwest winds 10 miles an hour or less, becoming northwest. Chance of rain 50%. Tonight, mostly cloudy. A chance of showers with patchy drizzle in the evening, then a chance of showers overnight. Lows in the lower 40s. Light winds, becoming northwest 5 to 10 miles an hour. Chance of rain 50%. Friday, mostly cloudy with a chance of showers in the morning, then partly sunny in the afternoon. Not as cool, with highs ranging from the lower 60s on the hilltops to the mid-60s across the lower elevations. Northwest winds 10 miles an hour or less. Chance of rain 50%. Friday night, partly cloudy. Lows in the upper 40s. Light winds. Saturday, mostly sunny. Warm with highs ranging from the mid-70s along the lakeshore to the upper 70s inland. South winds 5 to 10 miles an hour, becoming southwest. The forecast for the Southern Finger Lakes, including Pinyan, Seneca Falls, and Auburn. Today, mostly cloudy. A chance of showers through early afternoon. A chance of showers with patchy drizzle late. Highs in the lower 50s. Light winds. Chance of rain 50%. Tonight, cloudy. A chance of showers with patchy drizzle in the evening, then showers likely overnight. Lows in the lower 40s. Light winds, becoming northwest 5 to 10 miles an hour. Chance of rain 70%. Friday, cloudy with showers likely in the morning, then partly sunny in the afternoon. Not as cool, highs in the lower 60s. Northwest winds 5 to 10 miles an hour, becoming light. Chance of rain 70%. Friday night, partly cloudy. Lows in the mid-40s. Light winds.
Saturday, most

sunny. Highs in the upper 70s. South winds 10 miles an hour or less, becoming southwest. And now the extended forecast. Sunday, partly cloudy. Showers likely. Highs in the mid-70s. Lows in the upper 50s. Chance of rain 60%. Monday, partly cloudy. Highs in the lower 80s. Lows in the lower 50s. Tuesday, partly cloudy. A 50% chance of showers and thunderstorms. Highs in the mid-80s. Lows in the mid-60s. Wednesday, mostly cloudy. A chance of showers. Highs in the mid-70s. Lows in the lower 60s. Chance of rain 50%. This is the NOAA Weather Radio KHA 53 in Rochester. Your source for official weather information across the Western Finger Lakes and the Genesee Valley. KHA 53 operates on a frequency of 162.40 MHz. The 9 a.m. weather at Rochester, it was cloudy. The temperature was 46 degrees Fahrenheit or 8 degrees Celsius, the dew point 40 and the relative humidity 79%. The wind was west at 7 miles an hour. The pressure was 29.80 inches and rising. Repeating at Rochester, it was cloudy, temperature 46 degrees. Around the region at 9 a.m. at Niagara Falls, fog was reported with a temperature of 43. It was cloudy, with a temperature of 44 at Erie, 45 at Toronto, and 49 at Syracuse. Under cloudy skies, Elmira reported 47, Binghamton reported 44, and Watertown reported 46. At Buffalo, rain and fog were reported, with a temperature of 43. At Oswego, winds were south at 4 knots, with a temperature of 47 degrees. The forecast for the Genesee Valley and Northern Finger Lakes, including Rochester, Geneseo, Canandaigua, Newark, and Fairhaven. Today, cloudy. A chance of showers this morning, then a chance of showers with patchy drizzle this afternoon. Highs ranging from the upper 40s on the hilltops to the lower 50s across the lower elevations. Southwest winds 10 miles an hour or less, becoming northwest. Chance of rain 50%. Tonight, mostly cloudy. A chance of showers with patchy drizzle in the evening, then a chance of showers overnight. Lows in the lower 40s. Light winds, becoming northwest 5 to 10 miles an hour. Chance of rain 50%. Friday, mostly cloudy with a chance of showers in the morning, then partly sunny in the afternoon. Not as cool, with highs ranging from the lower 60s on the hilltops to the mid-60s across the lower elevations. Northwest winds 10 miles an hour or less. Chance of rain 50%. Friday night, partly cloudy. Lows in the upper 40s. Light winds. Saturday, mostly sunny. Warm, with highs ranging from the mid-70s along the lakeshore to the upper 70s inland. South winds 5 to 10 miles an hour, becoming southwest. The forecast for the Southern Finger Lakes, including Tinian, Seneca Falls, and Auburn. Today, mostly cloudy. A chance of showers through early afternoon. A chance of showers with patchy drizzle late. Highs in the lower 50s. Light winds. Chance of rain 50%. Tonight, cloudy. A chance of showers with patchy drizzle in the evening, then showers likely overnight. Lows in the lower 40s. Light winds, becoming northwest 5 to 10 miles an hour. Chance of rain 70%. Friday, cloudy with showers likely in the morning, then partly sunny in the afternoon. Not as cool, with highs in the lower 60s. Northwest winds 5 to 10 miles an hour, becoming light. Chance of rain 70%. Friday night, partly cloudy. Lows in the mid-40s. Light winds. Saturday, mostly sunny. Highs in the upper 70s. South winds 10 miles an hour or less, becoming southwest. And now the extended forecast. Sunday, partly cloudy. Showers likely. Highs in the mid-70s. Lows in the upper 50s. Chance of rain 60%. Monday, partly cloudy. Highs in the lower 80s. Lows in the lower 50s. Tuesday, partly cloudy. A 50% chance of showers and thunderstorms. Highs in the mid-80s. Lows in the mid-60s. Wednesday, mostly cloudy.

on a frequency of 162.40 megahertz. The 9 a.m. weather at Rochester, it was cloudy. The temperature was 46 degrees Fahrenheit or 8 degrees Celsius, the dew point 40 and the relative humidity 79%. The wind was west at 7 miles an hour. The pressure was 29.80 inches and rising. Repeating at Rochester, it was cloudy, temperature 46 degrees. Around the region at 9 a.m. at Niagara Falls, fog was reported with a temperature of 43. It was cloudy, with a temperature of 44 at Erie, 45 at Toronto, and 49 at Syracuse. Under cloudy skies, Elmira reported 47, Binghamton reported 44, and Watertown reported 46. At Buffalo, rain and fog were reported, with a temperature of 43. At Oswego, winds were south at 4 knots, with a temperature of 47 degrees. The forecast for the Genesee Valley and Northern Finger Lakes, including Rochester, Geneseo, Canandaigua, Newark, and Fairhaven. Today, cloudy. A chance of showers this morning, then a chance of showers with patchy drizzle this afternoon. Highs ranging from the upper 40s on the hilltops to the lower 50s across the lower elevations. Southwest winds 10 miles an hour or less, becoming northwest. Chance of rain 50%. Tonight, mostly cloudy. A chance of showers with patchy drizzle in the evening, then a chance of showers overnight. Lows in the lower 40s. Light winds, becoming northwest 5 to 10 miles an hour. Chance of rain 50%. Friday, mostly cloudy with a chance of showers in the morning, then partly sunny in the afternoon. Not as cool, with highs ranging from the lower 60s on the hilltops to the mid-60s across the lower elevations. Northwest winds 10 miles an hour or less. Chance of rain 50%. Friday night, partly cloudy. Lows in the upper 40s. Light winds. Saturday, mostly sunny. Warm, with highs ranging from the mid-70s along the lakeshore to the upper 70s inland. South winds 5 to 10 miles an hour, becoming southwest. The forecast for the Southern Finger Lakes, including Pinyan, Seneca Falls, and Auburn. Today, mostly cloudy. A chance of showers through early afternoon. A chance of showers with patchy drizzle late. Highs in the lower 50s. Light winds. Chance of rain 50%. Tonight, cloudy. A chance of showers with patchy drizzle in the evening, then showers likely overnight. Lows in the lower 40s. Light winds, becoming northwest 5 to 10 miles an hour. Chance of rain 70%. Friday, cloudy with showers likely in the morning, then partly sunny in the afternoon. Not as cool, with highs in the lower 60s. Northwest winds 5 to 10 miles an hour, becoming light. Chance of rain 70%. Friday night, partly cloudy. Lows in the mid-40s. Light winds. Saturday, mostly sunny. Highs in the upper 70s. South winds 10 miles an hour or less, becoming southwest. And now the extended forecast. Sunday, partly cloudy. Showers likely. Highs in the mid-70s. Lows in the upper 50s. Chance of rain 60%. Monday, partly cloudy. Highs in the lower 80s. Lows in the lower 50s. Tuesday, partly cloudy. A 50% chance of showers and thunderstorms. Highs in the mid-80s. Lows in the mid-60s. Wednesday, mostly cloudy. A chance of showers. Highs in the mid-70s. Lows in the lower 60s. Chance of rain 50%. The Nearshore Marine Forecast, for the Niagara River to Hamlin Beach along Lake Ontario. Today, west winds 5 to 15 knots, becoming northwest. A chance of showers early, then patchy drizzle late this morning. A chance of showers with patchy drizzle this afternoon. Waves 1 to 3 feet. Tonight, northwest winds 5 to 10 knots. Mostly cloudy. Waves 1 to 2 feet. Friday, northwest winds 5 to 10 knots, becoming west. Mostly sunny. Waves 1 foot or less. Friday night, southwest winds 5 to 15 knots. Partly cloudy. Waves 2 feet or less. Saturday, southwest winds 10 to 15 knots. Showers likely Saturday night. Waves 2 feet.

feet or less. Sunday, west winds 10 knots or less becoming east. A chance of showers during the day. Waves 1 foot or less. Monday, east winds 5 to 15 knots becoming south. Partly to mostly cloudy. Waves 2 feet or less. The Nearshore Marine Forecast, 4, Hamlin Beach to Mexico Bay. Today, southwest winds 5 to 10 knots becoming northwest. A chance of showers early. A chance of showers with patchy drizzle early this afternoon, then patchy drizzle late. Waves 1 to 3 feet. Tonight, northwest winds 10 knots or less. A chance of showers in the evening, then showers likely overnight. Waves 2 feet or less. Friday, northwest winds 5 to 10 knots becoming west. Mostly cloudy in the morning, then becoming mostly sunny. Waves 1 to 2 feet. Friday night, southwest winds 5 to 10 knots becoming south. Partly cloudy. Waves 1 foot or less. Saturday, south winds 5 to 10 knots becoming southwest. Showers likely Saturday night. Waves 1 foot or less. Sunday, west winds 10 knots or less becoming east. Showers likely during the day. Waves 1 foot or less. Monday, east winds 5 to 15 knots becoming south. Partly to mostly cloudy. Waves 1 foot or less. The water temperature off Rochester is 48 degrees. This is the NOAA Weather Radio KHA 53 in Rochester. Your source for official weather information across the Western Finger Lakes and the Genesee Valley. KHA 53 operates on a frequency of 162.40 MHz. The 9 a.m. weather at Rochester, it was cloudy. The temperature was 46 degrees Fahrenheit or 8 degrees Celsius, the dew point 40 and the relative humidity 79%. The wind was west at 7 miles an hour. The pressure was 29.80 inches and rising. Or 8 degrees Celsius, the dew point 40 and the relative humidity 79%. The wind was west at 7 miles an hour. The pressure was 29.80 inches and rising. Repeating at Rochester, it was cloudy, temperature 46 degrees. Around the region at 9 a.m. at Niagara Falls, fog was reported, with a temperature of 43. It was cloudy, with a temperature of 44 at Erie, 45 at Toronto, and 49 at Syracuse. Under cloudy skies, Elmira reported 47, Binghamton reported 44, and Watertown reported 46. At Buffalo, rain and fog were reported, with a temperature of 43. At Oswego, winds were south at 4 knots, with a temperature of 47 degrees. The forecast for the Genesee Valley and Northern Finger Lakes, including Rochester, Geneseo, Canandaigua, Newark, and Fairhaven. Today, cloudy. A chance of showers this morning, then a chance of showers with patchy drizzle this afternoon. Highs ranging from the upper 40s on the hilltops to the lower 50s across the lower elevations. Southwest winds 10 miles an hour or less, becoming northwest. Chance of rain 50%. Tonight, mostly cloudy. A chance of showers with patchy drizzle in the evening, then a chance of showers overnight. Lows in the lower 40s. Light winds, becoming northwest 5 to 10 miles an hour. Chance of rain 50%. Friday, mostly cloudy with a chance of showers in the morning, then partly sunny in the afternoon. Not as cool, highs ranging from the lower 60s on the hilltops to the mid-60s across the lower elevations. Northwest winds 10 miles an hour or less. Chance of rain 50%. Friday night, partly cloudy. Lows in the upper 40s. Light winds. Saturday, mostly sunny. Warm with highs ranging from the mid-70s along the lakeshore to the upper 70s inland. South winds 5 to 10 miles an hour, becoming southwest. The forecast for the Southern Finger Lakes, including Pinyan, Seneca Falls, and Auburn. Today, mostly cloudy. A chance of showers through early afternoon. A chance of showers with patchy drizzle late. Highs in the lower 50s. Light winds. Chance of rain 50%. Tonight, cloudy. A chance of showers with patchy drizzle in the evening, then showers likely overnight. Lows in the lower 40s. Light winds, becoming northwest 5 to 10 miles an hour. Chance of rain 70%. Friday.

cloudy with showers likely in the morning, then partly sunny in the afternoon. Got as cool highs in the lower 60s. Northwest winds 5 to 10 miles an hour, becoming light. Chance of rain 70%. Friday night, partly cloudy. Lows in the mid-40s. Light winds. Saturday, mostly sunny. Highs in the upper 70s. South winds 10 miles an hour or less, becoming southwest. And now the extended forecast. Sunday, partly cloudy. Showers likely. Highs in the mid-70s. Lows in the upper 50s. Chance of rain 60%. Monday, partly cloudy. Highs in the lower 80s. Lows in the lower 50s. Tuesday, partly cloudy. A 50% chance of showers and thunderstorms. Highs in the mid-80s. Lows in the mid-60s. Wednesday, mostly cloudy. A chance of showers. Highs in the mid-70s. Lows in the lower 60s. Chance of rain 50%. This is the NOAA Weather Radio KHA 53 in Rochester. Your source for official weather information across the Western Finger Lakes and the Genesee Valley. KHA 53 operates on a frequency of 162.40 MHz. The 9 a.m. weather at Rochester, it was cloudy. The temperature was 46 degrees Fahrenheit or 8 degrees Celsius, the dew point 40 and the relative humidity 79%. The wind was west at 7 miles an hour. The pressure was 29.80 inches and rising. Repeating at Rochester, it was cloudy, temperature 46 degrees. Around the region at 9 a.m. at Niagara Falls, fog was reported, with a temperature of 43. It was cloudy, with a temperature of 44 at Erie, 45 at Toronto, and 49 at Syracuse. Under cloudy skies, Elmira reported 47, Binghamton reported 44, and Watertown reported 46. At Buffalo, rain and fog were reported, with a temperature of 43. At Oswego, winds were south at 4 knots, with a temperature of 47 degrees. The forecast for the Genesee Valley and Northern Finger Lakes, including Rochester, Geneseo, Canandaigua, Newark, and Fairhaven. Today, cloudy. A chance of showers this morning, then a chance of showers with patchy drizzle this afternoon. Highs ranging from the upper 40s on the hilltops to the lower 50s across the lower elevations. Southwest winds 10 miles an hour or less, becoming northwest. Chance of rain 50%. Tonight, mostly cloudy. A chance of showers with patchy drizzle in the evening, then a chance of showers overnight. Lows in the lower 40s. Light winds, becoming northwest 5 to 10 miles an hour. Chance of rain 50%. Friday, mostly cloudy with a chance of showers in the morning, then partly sunny in the afternoon. Got as cool highs ranging from the lower 60s on the hilltops to the mid-60s across the lower elevations. Northwest winds 10 miles an hour or less. Chance of rain 50%. Friday night, partly cloudy. Lows in the upper 40s. Light winds. Saturday, mostly sunny. Warm with highs ranging from the mid-70s along the lakeshore to the upper 70s inland. South winds 5 to 10 miles an hour, becoming southwest. The forecast for the Southern Finger Lakes, including Pinyan, Seneca Falls, and Auburn. Today, mostly cloudy. A chance of showers through early afternoon. A chance of showers with patchy drizzle late. Highs in the lower 50s. Light winds. Chance of rain 50%. Tonight, cloudy. A chance of showers with patchy drizzle in the evening, then showers likely overnight. Lows in the lower 40s. Light winds, becoming northwest 5 to 10 miles an hour. Chance of rain 70%. Friday, cloudy with showers likely in the morning, then partly sunny in the afternoon. Got as cool highs in the lower 60s. Northwest winds 5 to 10 miles an hour, becoming light. Chance of rain 70%. Friday night, partly cloudy. Lows in the mid-40s. Light winds. Saturday, mostly sunny. Highs in the upper 70s. South winds 10 miles an hour or less, becoming southwest. And now the extended forecast. Sunday, partly cloudy. Showers likely. Highs in the mid-70s. Lows in the upper 50s.

chance of rain 60%. Monday, partly cloudy. Highs in the lower 80s. Lows in the lower 50s. Tuesday, partly cloudy. A 50% chance of showers and thunderstorms. Highs in the mid-80s. Lows in the mid-60s. Wednesday, mostly cloudy. A chance of showers. Highs in the mid-70s. Lows in the lower 60s. Chance of rain 50%. This is the NOAA Weather Radio KHA-53 in Rochester. Your source for official weather information across the Western Finger Lakes and the Genesee Valley. KHA-53 operates on a frequency of 162.40 MHz. The 9 a.m. weather at Rochester, it was cloudy. The temperature was 46 degrees Fahrenheit or 8 degrees Celsius, the dew point 40 and the relative humidity 79%. The wind was west at 7 miles an hour. The pressure was 29.80 inches and rising. Repeating at Rochester, it was cloudy, temperature 46 degrees. Around the region at 9 a.m. at Niagara Falls, fog was reported with a temperature of 43. It was cloudy with a temperature of 44 at Erie, 45 at Toronto, and 49 at Syracuse. Under cloudy skies, Elmira reported 47, Binghamton reported 44, and Watertown reported 46. At Buffalo, rain and fog were reported with a temperature of 43. At Oswego, winds were south at 4 knots, with a temperature of 47 degrees. The forecast for the Genesee Valley and Northern Finger Lakes, including Rochester, Geneseo, Canandaigua, Newark, and Fairhaven. Today, cloudy. A chance of showers this morning, then a chance of showers with patchy drizzle this afternoon. Highs ranging from the upper 40s on the hilltops to the lower 50s across the lower elevations. Southwest winds 10 miles an hour or less, becoming northwest. Chance of rain 50%. Tonight, mostly cloudy. A chance of showers with patchy drizzle in the evening, then a chance of showers overnight. Lows in the lower 40s. Light winds, becoming northwest 5 to 10 miles an hour. Chance of rain 50%. Friday, mostly cloudy with a chance of showers in the morning, then partly sunny in the afternoon. Not as cool, highs ranging from the lower 60s on the hilltops to the mid-60s across the lower elevations. Northwest winds 10 miles an hour or less. Chance of rain 50%. Friday night, partly cloudy. Lows in the upper 40s. Light winds. Saturday, mostly sunny. Warm with highs ranging from the mid-70s along the lakeshore to the upper 70s inland. South winds 5 to 10 miles an hour, becoming southwest. The forecast for the Southern Finger Lakes, including Pinyan, Seneca Falls, and Auburn. Today, mostly cloudy. A chance of showers through early afternoon. A chance of showers with patchy drizzle late. Highs in the lower 50s. Light winds. Chance of rain 50%. Tonight, cloudy. A chance of showers with patchy drizzle in the evening, then showers likely overnight. Lows in the lower 40s. Light winds, becoming northwest 5 to 10 miles an hour. Chance of rain 70%. Friday, cloudy with showers likely in the morning, then partly sunny in the afternoon. Not as cool, highs in the lower 60s. Northwest winds 5 to 10 miles an hour, becoming light. Chance of rain 70%. Friday night, partly cloudy. Lows in the mid-40s. Light winds. Saturday, mostly sunny. Highs in the upper 70s. South winds 10 miles an hour or less, becoming southwest. And now the extended forecast. Sunday, partly cloudy. Showers likely. Highs in the mid-70s. Lows in the upper 50s. Chance of rain 60%. Monday, partly cloudy. Highs in the lower 80s. Lows in the lower 50s. Tuesday, partly cloudy. A 50% chance of showers and thunderstorms. Highs in the mid-80s. Lows in the mid-60s. Wednesday, mostly cloudy. A chance of showers. Highs in the mid-70s. Lows in the lower 60s. Chance of rain 50%. The Rochester, New York climate summary for yesterday, May 13, 2026. Yesterday's high temperature of 67 degrees occurred.

at 12:58 p.m. Yesterday's low temperature of 45 degrees occurred at 2:43 a.m. 0.20 inches of precipitation fell yesterday, which brings the monthly total to 1.45 inches. The total precipitation for the year now stands at 16.76 inches. There were 9 heating degree days yesterday. This brings the monthly total to 208. The yearly total since July 1st is 6,327. There were no cooling degree days yesterday. This leaves the monthly total at 0. The yearly total since January 1st is 3. Yesterday the maximum wind observed was 31 miles an hour from the west. The highest wind gust observed was 43 miles per hour from the west, which occurred at 4:27 p.m. Yesterday the average wind speed was 14 miles per hour. The record high for today is 94, which occurred in 1974, and the record low is 31, which occurred in 1878. Sunrise today is at 5:48 a.m. and sunset is at 8:27 p.m. This is the NOAA Weather Radio KHA-53 in Rochester. Your source for official weather information across the Western Finger Lakes and the Genesee Valley. KHA-53 operates on a frequency of 162.40 MHz. The 9 a.m. weather at Rochester, it was cloudy. The temperature was 46 degrees Fahrenheit or 8 degrees Celsius, the dew point 40 and the relative humidity 79%. The wind was west at 7 miles an hour. The pressure was 29.80 inches and rising. Repeating at Rochester, it was cloudy, temperature 46 degrees. Around the region at 9 a.m. at Niagara Falls, fog was reported, with a temperature of 43. It was cloudy, with a temperature of 44 at Erie, 45 at Toronto, and 49 at Syracuse. Under cloudy skies, Elmira reported 47, Binghamton reported 44, and Watertown reported 46. At Buffalo, rain and fog were reported, with a temperature of 43. At Oswego, winds were south at 4 knots, with a temperature of 47 degrees. The forecast for the Genesee Valley and Northern Finger Lakes, including Rochester, Geneseo, Canandaigua, Newark, and Fairhaven. Today, cloudy. A chance of showers this morning, then a chance of showers with patchy drizzle this afternoon. Highs ranging from the upper 40s on the hilltops to the lower 50s across the lower elevations. Southwest winds 10 miles an hour or less, becoming northwest. Chance of rain 50%. Tonight, mostly cloudy. A chance of showers with patchy drizzle in the evening, then a chance of showers overnight. Lows in the lower 40s. Light winds, becoming northwest 5 to 10 miles an hour. Chance of rain 50%. Friday, mostly cloudy with a chance of showers in the morning, then partly sunny in the afternoon. Not as cool, with highs ranging from the lower 60s on the hilltops to the mid-60s across the lower elevations. Northwest winds 10 miles an hour or less. Chance of rain 50%. Friday night, partly cloudy. Lows in the upper 40s. Light winds. Saturday, mostly sunny. Warm with highs ranging from the mid-70s along the lakeshore to the upper 70s inland. South winds 5 to 10 miles an hour, becoming southwest. The forecast for the Southern Finger Lakes, including Pinyan, Seneca Falls, and Auburn. Today, mostly cloudy. A chance of showers through early afternoon. A chance of showers with patchy drizzle late. Highs in the lower 50s. Light winds. Chance of rain 50%. Tonight, cloudy. A chance of showers with patchy drizzle in the evening, then showers likely overnight. Lows in the lower 40s. Light winds, becoming northwest 5 to 10 miles an hour. Chance of rain 70%. Friday, cloudy with showers likely in the morning, then partly sunny in the afternoon. Not as cool, with highs in the lower 60s. Northwest winds 5 to 10 miles an hour, becoming light. Chance of rain 70%. Friday night, partly cloudy. Lows in the mid-40s. Light winds. Saturday, mostly sunny. Highs in the upper 70s. South winds 10 miles an hour or less, becoming southwest. And now the extended forecast. Sunday, partly cloudy. Showers likely. Highs in the mid-70s. Lows in the upper 50s. Chance of

5 to 15 knots. Waves 1 to 2 feet. Saturday, southwest winds 10 to 15 knots. Showers likely Saturday night. Waves 1 to 3 feet. Sunday, west winds 10 knots or less becoming east. A chance of showers during the day. Waves 1 foot or less. Monday, east winds 5 to 15 knots becoming south. Waves 1 to 2 feet. Open lake forecast, 4, Helen Beach to Mexico Bay beyond 5 miles from shore. Today, southwest winds 10 knots or less becoming northwest. Patchy drizzle this afternoon. Waves 1 to 3 feet subsiding to 1 foot or less. Tonight, northwest winds 10 knots or less. A chance of showers late in the evening. Showers likely after midnight, then a chance of showers late. Waves 2 feet or less. Friday, northwest winds 5 to 15 knots becoming west. Waves 2 feet or less. Friday night, southwest winds 5 to 10 knots becoming south. Waves 2 feet or less. Saturday, south winds 5 to 15 knots becoming southwest. Showers likely Saturday night. Waves 2 feet or less. Sunday, west winds 5 to 15 knots becoming east. Showers likely during the day. Waves 2 feet or less. Monday, east winds 5 to 15 knots becoming south. Waves 2 feet or less. 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KHA53 operates on a frequency of 162.40 MHz. The 9 a.m. weather at Rochester, it was cloudy. The temperature was 46 degrees Fahrenheit or 8 degrees Celsius, the dew point 40 and the relative humidity 79%. The wind was west at 7 miles an hour. The pressure was 29.80 inches and rising. Repeating at Rochester, it was cloudy, temperature 46 degrees. Around the region at 9 a.m. at Niagara Falls, fog was reported, with a temperature of 43. It was cloudy, with a temperature of 44 at Erie, 45 at Toronto, and 49 at Syracuse. Under cloudy skies, Elmira reported 47, Binghamton reported 44, and Watertown reported 46. At Buffalo, rain and fog were reported, with a temperature of 43. At Oswego, winds were south at 4 knots, with a temperature of 47 degrees. The forecast for the Genesee Valley and Northern Finger Lakes, including Rochester, Geneseo, Canandaigua, Newark, and Fairhaven. Rest of today, cloudy. A chance of showers late this morning, then a chance of showers with patchy drizzle this afternoon. Highs ranging from the upper 40s on the hilltops to the lower 50s across the lower elevations. West winds 10 miles an hour or less, becoming northwest. Chance of rain 50%. Tonight, mostly cloudy. A chance of showers with patchy drizzle in the evening, then a chance of showers overnight. Lows in the lower 40s. Light winds, becoming northwest 5 to 10 miles an hour. Chance of rain 50%. Friday, mostly cloudy with a chance of showers in the morning, then partly sunny in the afternoon. Not as cool, with highs ranging from the lower 60s on the hilltops to the mid-60s across the lower elevations. Northwest winds 10 miles an hour or less. Chance of rain 50%. Friday night, partly cloudy. Lows in the upper 40s. Light winds. Saturday, mostly sunny. Warm with highs ranging from the mid-70s along the lakeshore to the upper 70s inland. South winds 5 to 10 miles an hour, becoming southwest. The forecast for the Southern Finger Lakes, including Pinyan, Seneca Falls, and Auburn. Rest of today, cloudy. A chance of showers through early afternoon, then a chance of showers with patchy drizzle late. Highs in the lower 50s. Light winds. Chance of rain 50%. Tonight, cloudy. A chance of showers with patchy drizzle in the evening, then showers likely overnight. Lows in the lower 40s. Light winds, becoming northwest 5 to 10 miles an hour. Chance of rain 70%. Friday, cloudy with showers likely in the morning, then partly sunny in the afternoon. Not as cool, with highs in the lower 60s. Northwest winds 5 to 10 miles an hour, becoming light. Chance of rain 70%.

Friday night, partly cloudy. Lows in the mid-40s. Light winds. Saturday, mostly sunny. Highs in the upper 70s. South winds 10 miles an hour or less, becoming southwest. And now the extended forecast. Sunday, partly cloudy. Showers likely. Highs in the mid-70s. Lows in the upper 50s. Chance of rain 60%. Monday, partly cloudy. Highs in the lower 80s. Lows in the lower 50s. Tuesday, partly cloudy. A 50% chance of showers and thunderstorms. Highs in the mid-80s. Lows in the mid-60s. Wednesday, mostly cloudy. A chance of showers. Highs in the mid-70s. Lows in the lower 60s. Chance of rain 50%. Open lake forecast, 4, the Niagara River to Hamlin Beach beyond 5 miles from shore. This afternoon, northwest winds 5 to 10 knots. A chance of showers with patchy drizzle. Waves 1 to 2 feet. Tonight, northwest winds 5 to 10 knots. Waves 2 feet or less. Friday, northwest winds 5 to 10 knots becoming southwest. Waves 1 foot or less. Friday night, southwest winds 5 to 15 knots. Waves 1 to 2 feet. Saturday, southwest winds 10 to 15 knots. Showers likely Saturday night. Waves 1 to 3 feet. Sunday, west winds 10 knots or less becoming east. A chance of showers during the day. Waves 1 foot or less. Monday, east winds 5 to 15 knots becoming south. Waves 1 to 2 feet. Open lake forecast, 4, Hamlin Beach to Mexico Bay beyond 5 miles from shore. This afternoon, southwest winds 10 knots or less becoming northwest. Patchy drizzle. Waves 2 feet or less. Tonight, northwest winds 10 knots or less. A chance of showers late in the evening. Showers likely after midnight, then a chance of showers late. Waves 2 feet or less. Friday, northwest winds 5 to 15 knots becoming west. Waves 2 feet or less. Friday night, southwest winds 5 to 10 knots becoming south. Waves 2 feet or less. Saturday, south winds 5 to 15 knots becoming southwest. Showers likely Saturday night. Waves 2 feet or less. Sunday, west winds 5 to 15 knots becoming east. Showers likely during the day. Waves 2 feet or less. Monday, east winds 5 to 15 knots becoming south. Waves 2 feet or less. This is the NOAA Weather Radio KHA 53 in Rochester. Your source for official weather information across the Western Finger Lakes and the Genesee Valley. KHA 53 operates on a frequency of 162.40 MHz. The 10 a.m. weather at Rochester, it was cloudy. The temperature was 45 degrees Fahrenheit or 7 degrees Celsius, the dew point 41 and the relative humidity 86%. The wind was west at 8 miles an hour. The pressure was 29.81 inches and rising. Repeating at Rochester, it was cloudy, temperature 45 degrees. Around the region at 10 a.m. at Buffalo, drizzle was falling, with a temperature of 44. At Niagara Falls, fog was reported, with a temperature of 44. It was cloudy, with a temperature of 44 at Erie, 50 at Syracuse, 49 at Elmira, 44 at Binghamton, and 47 at Watertown. At Oswego, winds were west at 5 knots, with a temperature of 48 degrees. The forecast for the Genesee Valley and Northern Finger Lakes, including Rochester, Geneseo, Canandaigua, Newark, and Fairhaven. Rest of today, cloudy. A chance of showers late this morning, then a chance of showers with patchy drizzle this afternoon. Highs ranging from the upper 40s on the hilltops to the lower 50s across the lower elevations. West winds 10 miles an hour or less, becoming northwest. Chance of rain 50%. Tonight, mostly cloudy. A chance of showers with patchy drizzle in the evening, then a chance of showers overnight. Lows in the lower 40s. Light winds, becoming northwest 5 to 10 miles an hour. Chance of rain 50%. Friday, mostly cloudy with a chance of showers in the morning, then partly sunny in the afternoon.
Not as cool highs ranging from the lower 60s on the

hilltops to the mid-60s across the lower elevations. Northwest winds 10 miles an hour or less. Chance of rain 50%. Friday night, partly cloudy. Lows in the upper 40s. Light winds. Saturday, mostly sunny. Warm with highs ranging from the mid-70s along the lakeshore to the upper 70s inland. South winds 5 to 10 miles an hour, becoming southwest. The forecast for the Southern Finger Lakes, including Pinyan, Seneca Falls, and Auburn. Rest of today, cloudy. A chance of showers through early afternoon, then a chance of showers with patchy drizzle late. Highs in the lower 50s. Light winds. Chance of rain 50%. Tonight, cloudy. A chance of showers with patchy drizzle in the evening, then showers likely overnight. Lows in the lower 40s. Light winds, becoming northwest 5 to 10 miles an hour. Chance of rain 70%. Friday, cloudy with showers likely in the morning, then partly sunny in the afternoon. Not as cool with highs in the lower 60s. Northwest winds 5 to 10 miles an hour, becoming light. Chance of rain 70%. Friday night, partly cloudy. Lows in the mid-40s. Light winds. Saturday, mostly sunny. Highs in the upper 70s. South winds 10 miles an hour or less, becoming southwest. And now the extended forecast. Sunday, partly cloudy. Showers likely. Highs in the mid-70s. Lows in the upper 50s. Chance of rain 60%. Monday, partly cloudy. Highs in the lower 80s. Lows in the lower 50s. Tuesday, partly cloudy. A 50% chance of showers and thunderstorms. Highs in the mid-80s. Lows in the mid-60s. Wednesday, mostly cloudy. A chance of showers. Highs in the mid-70s. Lows in the lower 60s. Chance of rain 50%. This is the NOAA Weather Radio KHA 53 in Rochester. Your source for official weather information across the Western Finger Lakes and the Genesee Valley. KHA 53 operates on a frequency of 162.40 MHz. The 10 a.m. weather at Rochester, it was cloudy. The temperature was 45 degrees Fahrenheit or 7 degrees Celsius, the dew point 41 and the relative humidity 86%. The wind was west at 8 miles an hour. The pressure was 29.81 inches and rising. Repeating at Rochester, it was cloudy, temperature 45 degrees. Around the region at 10 a.m. at Buffalo, drizzle was falling, with a temperature of 44. At Niagara Falls, fog was reported, with a temperature of 44. It was cloudy, with a temperature of 44 at Erie, 46 at Toronto, and 50 at Syracuse. Under cloudy skies, Elmira reported 49, Binghamton reported 44, and Watertown reported 47. At Oswego, winds were west at 5 knots, with a temperature of 48 degrees. The forecast for the Genesee Valley and Northern Finger Lakes, including Rochester, Geneseo, Canandaigua, Newark, and Fairhaven. Rest of today, cloudy. A chance of showers late this morning, then a chance of showers with patchy drizzle this afternoon. Highs ranging from the upper 40s on the hilltops to the lower 50s across the lower elevations. West winds 10 miles an hour or less, becoming northwest. Chance of rain 50%. Tonight, mostly cloudy. A chance of showers with patchy drizzle in the evening, then a chance of showers overnight. Lows in the lower 40s. Light winds, becoming northwest 5 to 10 miles an hour. Chance of rain 50%. Friday, mostly cloudy with a chance of showers in the morning, then partly sunny in the afternoon. Not as cool with highs ranging from the lower 60s on the hilltops to the mid-60s across the lower elevations. Northwest winds 10 miles an hour or less. Chance of rain 50%. Friday night, partly cloudy. Lows in the upper 40s. Light winds. Saturday, mostly sunny. Warm with highs ranging from the mid-70s along the lakeshore to the upper 70s inland. South winds 5 to 10 miles an hour, becoming southwest. The forecast for the Southern Finger Lakes, including Pinyan, Seneca Falls, and Auburn. Rest of today, cloudy. A chance of showers through early afternoon, then a chance of showers with patchy drizzle late.
Highs in the lower 50s. Light winds. Chance of rain 50%. Tonight, cloudy. A chance of showers with patchy drizzle in the evening, then showers likely overnight. Lows in the lower 40s. Light winds, becoming northwest 5 to 10 miles an hour. Chance of rain 70%. Friday, cloudy with showers likely in the morning, then partly sunny in the afternoon. Not as cool, highs in the lower 60s. Northwest winds 5 to 10 miles an hour, becoming light. Chance of rain 70%. Friday night, partly cloudy. Lows in the mid-40s. Light winds. Saturday, mostly sunny. Highs in the upper 70s. South winds 10 miles an hour or less, becoming southwest. And now the extended forecast. Sunday, partly cloudy. Showers likely. Highs in the mid-70s. Lows in the upper 50s. Chance of rain 60%. Monday, partly cloudy. Highs in the lower 80s. Lows in the lower 50s. Tuesday, partly cloudy. A 50% chance of showers and thunderstorms. Highs in the mid-80s. Lows in the mid-60s. Wednesday, mostly cloudy. A chance of showers. Highs in the mid-70s. Lows in the lower 60s. Chance of rain 50%. The Rochester, New York climate summary for yesterday, May 13, 2026. Yesterday's high temperature of 67 degrees occurred at 12:58 p.m. Yesterday's low temperature of 45 degrees occurred at 2:43 a.m. 0.20 inches of precipitation fell yesterday, which brings the monthly total to 1.45 inches. The total precipitation for the year now stands at 16.76 inches. There were 9 heating degree days yesterday. This brings the monthly total to 208. The yearly total since July 1st is 6,327. There were no cooling degree days yesterday. This leaves the monthly total at 0. The yearly total since January 1st is 3. Yesterday the maximum wind observed was 31 miles an hour from the west. The highest wind gust observed was 43 miles per hour from the west, which occurred at 4:27 p.m. Yesterday the average wind speed was 14 miles per hour. The record high for today is 94, which occurred in 1974, and the record low is 31, which occurred in 1878. Sunrise today is at 5:48 a.m. and sunset is at 8:27 p.m. This is the NOAA Weather Radio KHA 53 in Rochester. Your source for official weather information across the Western Finger Lakes and the Genesee Valley. KHA 53 operates on a frequency of 162.40 MHz. The 10 a.m. weather at Rochester, it was cloudy. The temperature was 45 degrees Fahrenheit or 7 degrees Celsius, the dew point 41 and the relative humidity 86%. The wind was west at 8 miles an hour. The pressure was 29.81 inches and rising. Repeating at Rochester, it was cloudy, temperature 45 degrees. Around the region at 10 a.m. at Buffalo, drizzle was falling, with a temperature of 44. At Niagara Falls, fog was reported, with a temperature of 44. It was cloudy, with a temperature of 44 at Erie, 46 at Toronto, and 50 at Syracuse. Under cloudy skies, Elmira reported 49, Binghamton reported 44, and Watertown reported 47. At Oswego, winds were west at 5 knots, with a temperature of 48 degrees. The forecast for the Genesee Valley and Northern Finger Lakes, including Rochester, Geneseo, Canandaigua, Newark, and Fairhaven. Rest of today, cloudy. A chance of showers late this morning, then a chance of showers with patchy drizzle this afternoon. Highs ranging from the upper 40s on the hilltops to the lower 50s across the lower elevations. West winds 10 miles an hour or less, becoming northwest. Chance of rain 50%. Tonight, mostly cloudy. A chance of showers with patchy drizzle in the evening, then a chance of showers overnight. Lows in the lower 40s. Light winds, becoming northwest 5 to 10 miles an hour. Chance of rain 50%. Friday, mostly cloudy with a chance of showers in the morning, then partly sunny in the afternoon. Not as cool, highs ranging from the lower 60s on the hilltops to the mid 60s across the lower elevations.

northwest winds 10 miles an hour or less. Chance of rain 50%. Friday night, partly cloudy. Lows in the upper 40s. Light winds. Saturday, mostly sunny. Warm with highs ranging from the mid-70s along the lake shore to the upper 70s inland. South winds 5 to 10 miles an hour, becoming southwest. The forecast for the Southern Finger Lakes, including Pinyan, Seneca Falls, and Auburn. Rest of today, cloudy. A chance of showers through early afternoon, then a chance of showers with patchy drizzle late. Highs in the lower 50s. Light winds. Chance of rain 50%. Tonight, cloudy. A chance of showers with patchy drizzle in the evening, then showers likely overnight. Lows in the lower 40s. Light winds, becoming northwest 5 to 10 miles an hour. Chance of rain 70%. Friday, cloudy with showers likely in the morning, then partly sunny in the afternoon. Not as cool as highs in the lower 60s. Northwest winds 5 to 10 miles an hour, becoming light. Chance of rain 70%. Friday night, partly cloudy. Lows in the mid-40s. Light winds. Saturday, mostly sunny. Highs in the upper 70s. South winds 10 miles an hour or less, becoming southwest. And now the extended forecast. Sunday, partly cloudy. Showers likely. Highs in the mid-70s. Lows in the upper 50s. Chance of rain 60%. Monday, partly cloudy. Highs in the lower 80s. Lows in the lower 50s. Tuesday, partly cloudy. A 50% chance of showers and thunderstorms. Highs in the mid-80s. Lows in the mid-60s. Wednesday, mostly cloudy. A chance of showers. Highs in the mid-70s. Lows in the lower 60s. Chance of rain 50%. This is the NOAA Weather Radio KHA 53 in Rochester. Your source for official weather information across the Western Finger Lakes and the Genesee Valley. KHA 53 operates on a frequency of 162.40 MHz. The 10 a.m. weather at Rochester, it was cloudy. The temperature was 45 degrees Fahrenheit or 7 degrees Celsius, the dew point 41 and the relative humidity 86%. The wind was west at 8 miles an hour. The pressure was 29.81 inches and rising. Repeating at Rochester, it was cloudy, temperature 45 degrees. Around the region at 10 a.m. at Buffalo, drizzle was falling, with a temperature of 44. At Niagara Falls, fog was reported, with a temperature of 44. It was cloudy, with a temperature of 44 at Erie, 46 at Toronto, and 50 at Syracuse. Under cloudy skies, Elmira reported 49, Binghamton reported 44, and Watertown reported 47. At Oswego, winds were west at 5 knots, with a temperature of 48 degrees. The forecast for the Genesee Valley and Northern Finger Lakes, including Rochester, Geneseo, Canandaigua, Newark, and Fairhaven. Rest of today, cloudy. A chance of showers late this morning, then a chance of showers with patchy drizzle this afternoon. Highs ranging from the upper 40s on the hilltops to the lower 50s across the lower elevations. West winds 10 miles an hour or less, becoming northwest. Chance of rain 50%. Tonight, mostly cloudy. A chance of showers with patchy drizzle in the evening, then a chance of showers overnight. Lows in the lower 40s. Light winds, becoming northwest 5 to 10 miles an hour. Chance of rain 50%. Friday, mostly cloudy with a chance of showers in the morning, then partly sunny in the afternoon. Not as cool as highs ranging from the lower 60s on the hilltops to the mid-60s across the lower elevations. Northwest winds 10 miles an hour or less. Chance of rain 50%. Friday night, partly cloudy. Lows in the upper 40s. Light winds. Saturday, mostly sunny. Warm with highs ranging from the mid-70s along the lake shore to the upper 70s inland. South winds 5 to 10 miles an hour, becoming southwest. The forecast for the Southern Finger Lakes, including Pinyan, Seneca Falls, and Auburn. Rest of today, cloudy. A chance of showers through early afternoon, then a chance of showers with patchy drizzle late. Highs in the lower 50s. Light winds.

mid-70s. Lows in the upper 50s. Chance of rain 60%. Monday, partly cloudy. Highs in the lower 80s. Lows in the lower 50s. Tuesday, partly cloudy. A 50% chance of showers and thunderstorms. Highs in the mid-80s. Lows in the mid-60s. Wednesday, mostly cloudy. A chance of showers. Highs in the mid-70s. Lows in the lower 60s. Chance of rain 50%. 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KHA 53 operates on a frequency of 162.40 MHz. The 10 a.m. weather at Rochester, it was cloudy. The temperature was 45 degrees Fahrenheit or 7 degrees Celsius, the dew point 41 and the relative humidity 86%. The wind was west at 8 miles an hour. The pressure was 29.81 inches and rising. Repeating at Rochester, it was cloudy, temperature 45 degrees. Around the region at 10 a.m. at Buffalo, drizzle was falling with a temperature of 44. At Niagara Falls, fog was reported with a temperature of 44. It was cloudy with a temperature of 44 at Erie, 46 at Toronto, and 50 at Syracuse. Under cloudy skies, Elmira reported 49, Binghamton reported 44, and Watertown reported 47. At Oswego, winds were west at 5 knots with a temperature of 48 degrees. The forecast for the Genesee Valley and Northern Finger Lakes, including Rochester, Geneseo, Canandaigua, Newark, and Fairhaven. Rest of today, cloudy. A chance of showers late this morning, then a chance of showers with patchy drizzle this afternoon. Highs ranging from the upper 40s on the hilltops to the lower 50s across the lower elevations. West winds 10 miles an hour or less, becoming northwest. Chance of rain 50%. Tonight, mostly cloudy. A chance of showers with patchy drizzle in the evening, then a chance of showers overnight. Lows in the lower 40s. Light winds, becoming northwest 5 to 10 miles an hour. Chance of rain 50%. Friday, mostly cloudy with a chance of showers in the morning, then partly sunny in the afternoon. Not as cool, highs ranging from the lower 60s on the hilltops to the mid-60s across the lower elevations. Northwest winds 10 miles an hour or less. Chance of rain 50%. Friday night, partly cloudy. Lows in the upper 40s. Light winds. Saturday, mostly sunny. Warm with highs ranging from the mid-70s along the lakeshore to the upper 70s inland. South winds 5 to 10 miles an hour, becoming southwest. The forecast for the Southern Finger Lakes, including Pinyan, Seneca Falls, and Auburn. Rest of today, cloudy. A chance of showers through early afternoon, then a chance of showers with patchy drizzle late. Highs in the lower 50s. Light winds. Chance of rain 50%. Tonight, cloudy. A chance of showers with patchy drizzle in the evening, then showers likely overnight. Lows in the lower 40s. Light winds, becoming northwest 5 to 10 miles an hour. Chance of rain 70%. Friday, cloudy with showers likely in the morning, then partly sunny in the afternoon. Not as cool, highs in the lower 60s. Northwest winds 5 to 10 miles an hour, becoming light. Chance of rain 70%. Friday night, partly cloudy. Lows in the mid-40s. Light winds. Saturday, mostly sunny. Highs in the upper 70s. South winds 10 miles an hour or less, becoming southwest. And now the extended forecast. Sunday, partly cloudy. Showers likely. Highs in the mid-70s. Lows in the upper 50s. Chance of rain 60%. Monday, partly cloudy. Highs in the lower 80s. Lows in the lower 50s. Tuesday, partly cloudy. A 50% chance of showers and thunderstorms. Highs in the mid-80s. Lows in the mid-60s. Wednesday, mostly cloudy. A chance of showers. Highs in the mid-70s. Lows in the lower 60s. Chance of rain 50%. The Nearshore Marine Forecast, for the Niagara River to Hamlin Beach along Lake Ontario,

So today, northwest winds 5 to 15 knots. Patchy drizzle late this morning, then a chance of showers with patchy drizzle this afternoon. Waves 1 to 2 feet. Tonight, northwest winds 5 to 10 knots. Mostly cloudy. Waves 1 to 2 feet. Friday, northwest winds 5 to 10 knots becoming west. Mostly sunny. Waves 1 foot or less. Friday night, southwest winds 5 to 15 knots. Partly cloudy. Waves 2 feet or less. Saturday, southwest winds 10 to 15 knots. Showers likely Saturday night. Waves 2 feet or less. Sunday, west winds 10 knots or less becoming east. A chance of showers during the day. Waves 1 foot or less. Monday, east winds 5 to 15 knots becoming south. Partly to mostly cloudy. Waves 2 feet or less. The Nearshore Marine Forecast, 4, Cameron Beach to Mexico Bay. Rest of today, southwest winds 5 to 10 knots becoming northwest. A chance of showers with patchy drizzle early this afternoon. Patchy drizzle late. Waves 2 feet or less. Tonight, northwest winds 10 knots or less. A chance of showers in the evening, then showers likely overnight. Waves 2 feet or less. Tonight, northwest winds 10 knots or less. A chance of showers in the evening, then showers likely overnight. Waves 2 feet or less. Friday, northwest winds 5 to 10 knots becoming west. Mostly cloudy in the morning, then becoming mostly sunny. Waves 1 to 2 feet. Friday night, southwest winds 5 to 10 knots becoming south. Partly cloudy. Waves 1 foot or less. Saturday, south winds 5 to 10 knots becoming southwest. Showers likely Saturday night. Waves 1 foot or less. Sunday, west winds 10 knots or less becoming east. Showers likely during the day. Waves 1 foot or less. Monday, east winds 5 to 15 knots becoming south. Partly to mostly cloudy. Waves 1 foot or less. The water temperature off Rochester is 48 degrees. This is the NOAA Weather Radio KHA-53 in Rochester. Your source for official weather information across the Western Finger Lakes and the Genesee Valley. KHA-53 operates on a frequency of 162.40 MHz. The 10 a.m. weather at Rochester, it was cloudy. The temperature was 45 degrees Fahrenheit or 7 degrees Celsius, the dew point 41 and the relative humidity 86%. The wind was west at 8 miles an hour. The pressure was 29.81 inches and rising. Repeating at Rochester, it was cloudy, temperature 45 degrees. Around the region at 10 a.m. at Buffalo, drizzle was falling, with a temperature of 44. At Niagara Falls, fog was reported, with a temperature of 44. It was cloudy, with a temperature of 44 at Erie, 46 at Toronto, and 50 at Syracuse. Under cloudy skies, Elmira reported 49, Binghamton reported 44, and Watertown reported 47. At Oswego, winds were west at 5 knots, with a temperature of 48 degrees. The forecast for the Genesee Valley and Northern Finger Lakes, including Rochester, Geneseo, Canandaigua, Newark, and Fairhaven. Rest of today, cloudy. A chance of showers late this morning, then a chance of showers with patchy drizzle this afternoon. Highs ranging from the upper 40s on the hilltops to the lower 50s across the lower elevations. West winds 10 miles an hour or less, becoming northwest. Chance of rain 50%. Tonight, mostly cloudy. A chance of showers with patchy drizzle in the evening, then a chance of showers overnight. Lows in the lower 40s. Light winds, becoming northwest 5 to 10 miles an hour. Chance of rain 50%. Friday, mostly cloudy with a chance of showers in the morning, then partly sunny in the afternoon. Not as cool, with highs ranging from the lower 60s on the hilltops to the mid-60s across the lower elevations. Northwest winds 10 miles an hour or less. Chance of rain 50%. Friday night, partly cloudy. Lows in the upper 40s. Light winds. Saturday, mostly sunny. Warm, with highs ranging from the mid-70s along the lakeshore to the upper 70s inland. South winds 5 to 10 miles

an hour, becoming southwest. The forecast for the southern Finger Lakes, including Penang, Seneca Falls, and Auburn. Rest of today, cloudy. A chance of showers through early afternoon, then a chance of showers with patchy drizzle late. Highs in the lower 50s. Light winds. Chance of rain 50%. Tonight, cloudy. A chance of showers with patchy drizzle in the evening, then showers likely overnight. Lows in the lower 40s. Light winds, becoming northwest 5 to 10 miles an hour. Chance of rain 70%. Friday, cloudy with showers likely in the morning, then partly sunny in the afternoon. Not as cool, highs in the lower 60s. Northwest winds 5 to 10 miles an hour, becoming light. Chance of rain 70%. Friday night, partly cloudy. Lows in the mid-40s. Light winds. Saturday, mostly sunny. Highs in the upper 70s. South winds 10 miles an hour or less, becoming southwest. And now the extended forecast. Sunday, partly cloudy. Showers likely. Highs in the mid-70s. Lows in the upper 50s. Chance of rain 60%. Monday, partly cloudy. Highs in the lower 80s. Lows in the lower 50s. Tuesday, partly cloudy. A 50% chance of showers and thunderstorms. Highs in the mid-80s. Lows in the mid-60s. Wednesday, mostly cloudy. A chance of showers. Highs in the mid-70s. Lows in the lower 60s. Chance of rain 50%. This is the NOAA Weather Radio KHA 53 in Rochester, your source for official weather information across the Western Finger Lakes and the Genesee Valley. KHA 53 operates on a frequency of 162.40 MHz. The 10 a.m. weather at Rochester, it was cloudy. The temperature was 45 degrees Fahrenheit or 7 degrees Celsius, the dew point 41 and the relative humidity 86%. The wind was west at 8 miles an hour. The pressure was 29.81 inches and rising. Repeating at Rochester, it was cloudy, temperature 45 degrees. Around the region at 10 a.m. at Buffalo, drizzle was falling with a temperature of 44. At Niagara Falls, fog was reported with a temperature of 44. It was cloudy with a temperature of 44 at Erie, 46 at Toronto, and 50 at Syracuse. Under cloudy skies, Elmira reported 49, Binghamton reported 44, and Watertown reported 47. At Oswego, winds were west at 5 knots, with a temperature of 48 degrees. The forecast for the Genesee Valley and Northern Finger Lakes, including Rochester, Geneseo, Canandaigua, Newark, and Fairhaven. Rest of today, cloudy. A chance of showers late this morning, then a chance of showers with patchy drizzle this afternoon. Highs ranging from the upper 40s on the hilltops to the lower 50s across the lower elevations. West winds 10 miles an hour or less, becoming northwest. Chance of rain 50%. Tonight, mostly cloudy. A chance of showers with patchy drizzle in the evening, then a chance of showers overnight. Lows in the lower 40s. Light winds, becoming northwest 5 to 10 miles an hour. Chance of rain 50%. Friday, mostly cloudy with a chance of showers in the morning, then partly sunny in the afternoon. Not as cool, highs ranging from the lower 60s on the hilltops to the mid-60s across the lower elevations. Northwest winds 10 miles an hour or less. Chance of rain 50%. Friday night, partly cloudy. Lows in the upper 40s. Light winds. Saturday, mostly sunny. Warm with highs ranging from the mid-70s along the lakeshore to the upper 70s inland. South winds 5 to 10 miles an hour, becoming southwest. The forecast for the Southern Finger Lakes, including Penang, Seneca Falls, and Auburn. Rest of today, cloudy. A chance of showers through early afternoon, then a chance of showers with patchy drizzle late. Highs in the lower 50s. Light winds. Chance of rain 50%. Tonight, cloudy. A chance of showers with patchy drizzle in the evening, then showers likely overnight. Lows in the lower 40s. Light winds, becoming northwest 5 to 10 miles an hour. Chance of rain 70%. Friday, cloudy with showers likely in the morning.

then partly sunny in the afternoon. Not as cool as highs in the lower 60s. Northwest winds 5 to 10 miles an hour, becoming light. Chance of rain 70%. Friday night, partly cloudy. Lows in the mid-40s. Light winds. Saturday, mostly sunny. Highs in the upper 70s. South winds 10 miles an hour or less, becoming southwest. And now the extended forecast. Sunday, partly cloudy. Showers likely. Highs in the mid-70s. Lows in the upper 50s. Chance of rain 60%. Monday, partly cloudy. Highs in the lower 80s. Lows in the lower 50s. Tuesday, partly cloudy. A 50% chance of showers and thunderstorms. Highs in the mid-80s. Lows in the mid-60s. Wednesday, mostly cloudy. A chance of showers. Highs in the mid-70s. Lows in the lower 60s. Chance of rain 50%. This is the NOAA Weather Radio KHA-53 in Rochester. Your source for official weather information across the Western Finger Lakes and the Genesee Valley. KHA-53 operates on a frequency of 162.40 MHz. The 10 a.m. weather at Rochester, it was cloudy. The temperature was 45 degrees Fahrenheit or 7 degrees Celsius, the dew point 41 and the relative humidity 86%. The wind was west at 8 miles an hour. The pressure was 29.81 inches and rising. Repeating at Rochester, it was cloudy, temperature 45 degrees. Around the region at 10 a.m. at Buffalo, drizzle was falling, with a temperature of 44. At Niagara Falls, fog was reported, with a temperature of 44. It was cloudy, with a temperature of 44 at Erie, 46 at Toronto, and 50 at Syracuse. Under cloudy skies, Elmira reported 49, Binghamton reported 44, and Watertown reported 47. At Oswego, winds were west at 5 knots, with a temperature of 48 degrees. The forecast for the Genesee Valley and Northern Finger Lakes, including Rochester, Geneseo, Canandaigua, Newark, and Fairhaven. Rest of today, cloudy. A chance of showers late this morning, then a chance of showers with patchy drizzle this afternoon. Highs ranging from the upper 40s on the hilltops to the lower 50s across the lower elevations. West winds 10 miles an hour or less, becoming northwest. Chance of rain 50%. Tonight, mostly cloudy. A chance of showers with patchy drizzle in the evening, then a chance of showers overnight. Lows in the lower 40s. Light winds, becoming northwest 5 to 10 miles an hour. Chance of rain 50%. Friday, mostly cloudy with a chance of showers in the morning, then partly sunny in the afternoon. Not as cool, highs ranging from the lower 60s on the hilltops to the mid-60s across the lower elevations. Northwest winds 10 miles an hour or less. Chance of rain 50%. Friday night, partly cloudy. Lows in the upper 40s. Light winds. Saturday, mostly sunny. Warm with highs ranging from the mid-70s along the lakeshore to the upper 70s inland. South winds 5 to 10 miles an hour, becoming southwest. The forecast for the Southern Finger Lakes, including Pinyan, Seneca Falls, and Auburn. Rest of today, cloudy. A chance of showers through early afternoon, then a chance of showers with patchy drizzle late. Highs in the lower 50s. Light winds. Chance of rain 50%. Tonight, cloudy. A chance of showers with patchy drizzle in the evening, then showers likely overnight. Lows in the lower 40s. Light winds, becoming northwest 5 to 10 miles an hour. Chance of rain 70%. Friday, cloudy with showers likely in the morning, then partly sunny in the afternoon. Not as cool, highs in the lower 60s. Northwest winds 5 to 10 miles an hour, becoming light. Chance of rain 70%. Friday night, partly cloudy. Lows in the mid-40s. Light winds. Saturday, mostly sunny. Highs in the upper 70s. South winds 10 miles an hour or less, becoming southwest. And now the extended forecast. Sunday, partly cloudy. Showers likely. Highs in the mid-70s. Lows in the upper 50s. Chance of rain 60%.

partly cloudy. Highs in the lower 80s. Lows in the lower 50s. Tuesday, partly cloudy. A 50% chance of showers and thunderstorms. Highs in the mid 80s. Lows in the mid 60s. Wednesday, mostly cloudy. A chance of showers. Highs in the mid 70s. Lows in the lower 60s. Chance of rain 50%. The Rochester, New York climate summary for yesterday, May 13, 2026. Yesterday's high temperature of 67 degrees occurred at 12:58 p.m. Yesterday's low temperature of 45 degrees occurred at 2:43 a.m. 0.20 inches of precipitation fell yesterday, which brings the monthly total to 1.45 inches. The total precipitation for the year now stands at 16.76 inches. There were 9 heating degree days yesterday. This brings the monthly total to 208. The yearly total since July 1st is 6,327. There were no cooling degree days yesterday. This leaves the monthly total at zero. The yearly total since January 1st is 3. Yesterday the maximum wind observed was 31 miles an hour from the west. The highest wind gust observed was 43 miles per hour from the west, which occurred at 4:27 p.m. Yesterday the average wind speed was 14 miles per hour. The record high for today is 94, which occurred in 1974, and the record low is 31, which occurred in 1878. Sunrise today is at 5:48 a.m. and sunset is at 8:27 p.m. This is the NOAA Weather Radio KHA-53 in Rochester. Your source for official weather information across the Western Finger Lakes and the Genesee Valley. KHA-53 operates on a frequency of 162.40 MHz. The 10 a.m. weather at Rochester, it was cloudy. The temperature was 45 degrees Fahrenheit or 7 degrees Celsius, the dew point 41 and the relative humidity 86%. The wind was west at 8 miles an hour. The pressure was 29.81 inches and rising. Repeating at Rochester, it was cloudy, temperature 45 degrees. Around the region at 10 a.m. at Buffalo, drizzle was falling with a temperature of 44. At Niagara Falls, fog was reported with a temperature of 44. It was cloudy, with a temperature of 44 at Erie, 46 at Toronto, and 50 at Syracuse. Under cloudy skies, Elmira reported 49, Binghamton reported 44, and Watertown reported 47. At Oswego, winds were west at 5 knots, with a temperature of 48 degrees. The forecast for the Genesee Valley and Northern Finger Lakes, including Rochester, Geneseo, Canandaigua, Newark, and Fairhaven. Rest of today, cloudy. A chance of showers late this morning, then a chance of showers with patchy drizzle this afternoon. Highs ranging from the upper 40s on the hilltops to the lower 50s across the lower elevations. West winds 10 miles an hour or less, becoming northwest. Chance of rain 50%. Tonight, mostly cloudy. A chance of showers with patchy drizzle in the evening, then a chance of showers overnight. Lows in the lower 40s. Light winds, becoming northwest 5 to 10 miles an hour. Chance of rain 50%. Friday, mostly cloudy with a chance of showers in the morning, then partly sunny in the afternoon. Not as cool, with highs ranging from the lower 60s on the hilltops to the mid-60s across the lower elevations. Northwest winds 10 miles an hour or less. Chance of rain 50%. Friday night, partly cloudy. Lows in the upper 40s. Light winds. Saturday, mostly sunny. Warm with highs ranging from the mid-70s along the lakeshore to the upper 70s inland. South winds 5 to 10 miles an hour, becoming southwest. The forecast for the Southern Finger Lakes, including Tinian, Seneca Falls, and Auburn. Rest of today, cloudy. A chance of showers through early afternoon, then a chance of showers with patchy drizzle late. Highs in the lower 50s. Light winds. Chance of rain 50%. Tonight, cloudy. A chance of showers with patchy drizzle in the evening, then showers likely overnight. Lows in the lower 40s. Light winds, becoming northwest 5 to 10 miles an hour. Chance of rain 70%. Friday, cloudy with showers likely in the morning, then partly sunny in the afternoon. Not as cool, with highs

to 10 knots. Waves 2 feet or less. Friday, northwest winds 5 to 10 knots becoming southwest. Waves 1 foot or less. Friday night, southwest winds 5 to 15 knots. Waves 1 to 2 feet. Saturday, southwest winds 10 to 15 knots. Showers likely Saturday night. Waves 1 to 3 feet. Sunday, west winds 10 knots or less becoming east. A chance of showers during the day. Waves 1 foot or less. Monday, east winds 5 to 15 knots becoming south. Waves 1 to 2 feet. Open lake forecast, 4, Helen Beach to Mexico Bay beyond 5 miles from shore. This afternoon, southwest winds 10 knots or less becoming northwest. Patchy drizzle. Waves 2 feet or less. Tonight, northwest winds 10 knots or less. A chance of showers late in the evening. Showers likely after midnight, then a chance of showers late. Waves 2 feet or less. Friday, northwest winds 5 to 15 knots becoming west. Waves 2 feet or less. Friday night, southwest winds 5 to 10 knots becoming south. Waves 2 feet or less. Saturday, south winds 5 to 15 knots becoming southwest. Showers likely Saturday night. Waves 2 feet or less. Sunday, west winds 5 to 15 knots becoming east. Showers likely during the day. Waves 2 feet or less. Monday, east winds 5 to 15 knots becoming south. Waves 2 feet or less. 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KHA 53 operates on a frequency of 162.40 MHz. 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The 11 a.m. weather at Rochester, it was cloudy. The temperature was 45 degrees Fahrenheit or 7 degrees Celsius, the dew point 43 and the relative humidity 93%. The wind was west at 6 miles an hour. The pressure was 29.82 inches and steady. Repeating at Rochester, it was cloudy, temperature 45 degrees. Around the region at 10 a.m. at Buffalo, drizzle was falling, with a temperature of 44. At Niagara Falls, fog was reported, with a temperature of 44. It was cloudy, with a temperature of 44 at Erie, 46 at Toronto, and 50 at Syracuse. Under cloudy skies, Elmira reported 49, Binghamton reported 44, and Watertown reported 47. At Oswego, winds were west at 5 knots, with a temperature of 48 degrees. The forecast for the Genesee Valley and Northern Finger Lakes, including Rochester, Geneseo, Canandaigua, Newark, and Fairhaven. Rest of today, cloudy. A chance of showers late this morning, then a chance of showers with patchy drizzle this afternoon. Highs ranging from the upper 40s on the hilltops to the lower 50s across the lower elevations. West winds 10 miles an hour or less, becoming northwest. Chance of rain 50%. Tonight, mostly cloudy. A chance of showers with patchy drizzle in the evening, then a chance of showers overnight. Lows in the lower 40s. Light winds, becoming northwest 5 to 10 miles an hour. Chance of rain 50%. Friday, mostly cloudy with a chance of showers in the morning, then partly sunny in the afternoon. Not as cool, with highs ranging from the lower 60s on the hilltops to the mid-60s across the lower elevations. Northwest winds 10 miles an hour or less. Chance of rain 50%. Friday night, partly cloudy. Lows in the upper 40s. Light winds. Saturday, mostly sunny. Warm with highs ranging from the mid-70s along the lakeshore to the upper 70s inland. South winds 5 to 10 miles an hour, becoming southwest. The forecast for the Southern Finger Lakes, including Pinyan, Seneca Falls, and Auburn. Rest of today, cloudy. A chance of showers through early afternoon, then a chance of showers with patchy drizzle late. Highs in the lower 50s. Light winds. Chance of rain 50%. Tonight, cloudy. A chance of showers with patchy drizzle in the

Evening, then showers likely overnight. Lows in the lower 40s. Light winds, becoming northwest 5 to 10 miles an hour. Chance of rain 70%. Friday, cloudy with showers likely in the morning, then partly sunny in the afternoon. Dadas cool with highs in the lower 60s. Northwest winds 5 to 10 miles an hour, becoming light. Chance of rain 70%. Friday night, partly cloudy. Lows in the mid-40s. Light winds. Saturday, mostly sunny. Highs in the upper 70s. South winds 10 miles an hour or less, becoming southwest. And now the extended forecast. Sunday, partly cloudy. Showers likely. Highs in the mid-70s. Lows in the upper 50s. Chance of rain 60%. Monday, partly cloudy. Highs in the lower 80s. Lows in the lower 50s. Tuesday, partly cloudy. A 50% chance of showers and thunderstorms. Highs in the mid-80s. Lows in the mid-60s. Wednesday, mostly cloudy. A chance of showers. Highs in the mid-70s. Lows in the lower 60s. Chance of rain 50%. This is the NOAA Weather Radio KHA 53 in Rochester. Your source for official weather information across the Western Finger Lakes and the Genesee Valley. KHA 53 operates on a frequency of 162.40 MHz. The 11 a.m. weather at Rochester, it was cloudy. The temperature was 45 degrees Fahrenheit or 7 degrees Celsius, the dew point 43 and the relative humidity 93%. The wind was west at 6 miles an hour. The pressure was 29.82 inches and steady. Repeating at Rochester, it was cloudy, temperature 45 degrees. Around the region at 11 a.m. at Niagara Falls, rain was falling, with a temperature of 44. At Buffalo, drizzle was falling, with a temperature of 44. It was cloudy, with a temperature of 45 at Erie, 51 at Syracuse, 49 at Elmira, 43 at Binghamton, and 48 at Watertown. At Oswego, winds were west at 8 knots, with a temperature of 48 degrees. The forecast for the Genesee Valley and Northern Finger Lakes, including Rochester, Geneseo, Canandaigua, Newark, and Fairhaven. Rest of today, cloudy. A chance of showers late this morning, then a chance of showers with patchy drizzle this afternoon. Highs ranging from the upper 40s on the hilltops to the lower 50s across the lower elevations. West winds 10 miles an hour or less, becoming northwest. Chance of rain 50%. Tonight, mostly cloudy. A chance of showers with patchy drizzle in the evening, then a chance of showers overnight. Lows in the lower 40s. Light winds, becoming northwest 5 to 10 miles an hour. Chance of rain 50%. Friday, mostly cloudy with a chance of showers in the morning, then partly sunny in the afternoon. Dadas cool with highs ranging from the lower 60s on the hilltops to the mid-60s across the lower elevations. Northwest winds 10 miles an hour or less. Chance of rain 50%. Friday night, partly cloudy. Lows in the upper 40s. Light winds. Saturday, mostly sunny. Warm with highs ranging from the mid-70s along the lakeshore to the upper 70s inland. South winds 5 to 10 miles an hour, becoming southwest. The forecast for the Southern Finger Lakes, including Pinyan, Seneca Falls, and Auburn. Rest of today, cloudy. A chance of showers through early afternoon, then a chance of showers with patchy drizzle late. Highs in the lower 50s. Light winds. Chance of rain 50%. Tonight, cloudy. A chance of showers with patchy drizzle in the evening, then showers likely overnight. Lows in the lower 40s. Light winds, becoming northwest 5 to 10 miles an hour. Chance of rain 70%. Friday, cloudy with showers likely in the morning, then partly sunny in the afternoon. Dadas cool with highs in the lower 60s. Northwest winds 5 to 10 miles an hour, becoming light. Chance of rain 70%. Friday night, partly cloudy. Lows in the mid-40s. Light winds. Saturday, mostly sunny. Highs in the upper 70s. South winds 10 miles an hour or less, becoming southwest. And now the extended forecast.
Sunday, partly cloudy.

showers likely. Highs in the mid-70s. Lows in the upper 50s. Chance of rain 60%. Monday, partly cloudy. Highs in the lower 80s. Lows in the lower 50s. Tuesday, partly cloudy. A 50% chance of showers and thunderstorms. Highs in the mid-80s. Lows in the mid-60s. Wednesday, mostly cloudy. A chance of showers. Highs in the mid-70s. Lows in the lower 60s. Chance of rain 50%. This is the NOAA Weather Radio KHA 53 in Rochester. Your source for official weather information across the Western Finger Lakes and the Genesee Valley. KHA 53 operates on a frequency of 162.40 MHz. The 11 a.m. weather at Rochester, it was cloudy. The temperature was 45 degrees Fahrenheit or 7 degrees Celsius, the dew point 43 and the relative humidity 93%. The wind was west at 6 miles an hour. The pressure was 29.82 inches and steady. Repeating at Rochester, it was cloudy, temperature 45 degrees. Around the region at 11 a.m. at Niagara Falls, rain was falling, with a temperature of 44. At Buffalo, drizzle was falling, with a temperature of 44. It was cloudy, with a temperature of 45 at Erie, 51 at Syracuse, 49 at Elmira, 43 at Binghamton, and 48 at Watertown. At Oswego, winds were west at 8 knots, with a temperature of 48 degrees. The forecast for the Genesee Valley and Northern Finger Lakes, including Rochester, Geneseo, Canandaigua, Newark, and Fairhaven. Rest of today, cloudy. A chance of showers late this morning, then a chance of showers with patchy drizzle this afternoon. Highs ranging from the upper 40s on the hilltops to the lower 50s across the lower elevations. West winds 10 miles an hour or less, becoming northwest. Chance of rain 50%. Tonight, mostly cloudy. A chance of showers with patchy drizzle in the evening, then a chance of showers overnight. Lows in the lower 40s. Light winds, becoming northwest 5 to 10 miles an hour. Chance of rain 50%. Friday, mostly cloudy with a chance of showers in the morning, then partly sunny in the afternoon. Not as cool, highs ranging from the lower 60s on the hilltops to the mid-60s across the lower elevations. Northwest winds 10 miles an hour or less. Chance of rain 50%. Friday night, partly cloudy. Lows in the upper 40s. Light winds. Saturday, mostly sunny. Warm with highs ranging from the mid-70s along the lakeshore to the upper 70s inland. South winds 5 to 10 miles an hour, becoming southwest. The forecast for the Southern Finger Lakes, including Pinyan, Seneca Falls, and Auburn. Rest of today, cloudy. A chance of showers through early afternoon, then a chance of showers with patchy drizzle late. Highs in the lower 50s. Light winds. Chance of rain 50%. Tonight, cloudy. A chance of showers with patchy drizzle in the evening, then showers likely overnight. Lows in the lower 40s. Light winds, becoming northwest 5 to 10 miles an hour. Chance of rain 70%. Friday, cloudy with showers likely in the morning, then partly sunny in the afternoon. Not as cool, highs in the lower 60s. Northwest winds 5 to 10 miles an hour, becoming light. Chance of rain 70%. Friday night, partly cloudy. Lows in the mid-40s. Light winds. Saturday, mostly sunny. Highs in the upper 70s. South winds 10 miles an hour or less, becoming southwest. And now the extended forecast. Sunday, partly cloudy. Showers likely. Highs in the mid-70s. Lows in the upper 50s. Chance of rain 60%. Monday, partly cloudy. Highs in the lower 80s. Lows in the lower 50s. Tuesday, partly cloudy. A 50% chance of showers and thunderstorms. Highs in the mid-80s. Lows in the mid-60s. Wednesday, mostly cloudy. A chance of showers. Highs in the mid-70s. Lows in the lower 60s. Chance of rain 50%. The Rochester, New York Climate Summary for yesterday, May 13, 2026.
Yesterday's high temperature of 67 degrees occurred at 12:58 p.m. Yesterday's low temperature of 45 degrees occurred at 2:43 a.m. 0.20 inches of precipitation fell yesterday, which brings the monthly total to 1.45 inches. The total precipitation for the year now stands at 16.76 inches. There were 9 heating degree days yesterday. This brings the monthly total to 208. The yearly total since July 1st is 6,327. There were no cooling degree days yesterday. This leaves the monthly total at 0. The yearly total since January 1st is 3. Yesterday the maximum wind observed was 31 miles an hour from the west. The highest wind gust observed was 43 miles per hour from the west, which occurred at 4:27 p.m. Yesterday the average wind speed was 14 miles per hour. The record high for today is 94, which occurred in 1974, and the record low is 31, which occurred in 1878. Sunrise today is at 5:48 a.m. and sunset is at 8:27 p.m. This is the NOAA Weather Radio KHA-53 in Rochester. 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KHA-53 operates on a frequency of 162.40 MHz. The 11 a.m. weather at Rochester, it was cloudy. The temperature was 45 degrees Fahrenheit or 7 degrees Celsius, the dew point 43 and the relative humidity 93%. The wind was west at 6 miles an hour. The pressure was 29.82 inches and steady. Repeating at Rochester, it was cloudy, temperature 45 degrees. Around the region at 11 a.m. at Niagara Falls, rain was falling, with a temperature of 44. At Buffalo, drizzle was falling, with a temperature of 44. It was cloudy, with a temperature of 45 at Erie, 46 at Toronto, and 51 at Syracuse. Under cloudy skies, Elmira reported 49, Binghamton reported 43, and Watertown reported 48. At Oswego, winds were west at 8 knots, with a temperature of 48 degrees. The forecast for the Genesee Valley and Northern Finger Lakes, including Rochester, Geneseo, Canandaigua, Newark, and Fairhaven. Rest of today, cloudy. A chance of showers late this morning, then a chance of showers with patchy drizzle this afternoon. Highs ranging from the upper 40s on the hilltops to the lower 50s across the lower elevations. West winds 10 miles an hour or less, becoming northwest. Chance of rain 50%. Tonight, mostly cloudy. A chance of showers with patchy drizzle in the evening, then a chance of showers overnight. Lows in the lower 40s. Light winds, becoming northwest 5 to 10 miles an hour. Chance of rain 50%. Friday, mostly cloudy with a chance of showers in the morning, then partly sunny in the afternoon. Not as cool, highs ranging from the lower 60s on the hilltops to the mid-60s across the lower elevations. Northwest winds 10 miles an hour or less. Chance of rain 50%. Friday night, partly cloudy. Lows in the upper 40s. Light winds. Saturday, mostly sunny. Warm with highs ranging from the mid-70s along the lakeshore to the upper 70s inland. South winds 5 to 10 miles an hour, becoming southwest. The forecast for the Southern Finger Lakes, including Pinyan, Seneca Falls, and Auburn. Rest of today, cloudy. A chance of showers through early afternoon, then a chance of showers with patchy drizzle late. Highs in the lower 50s. Light winds. Chance of rain 50%. Tonight, cloudy. A chance of showers with patchy drizzle in the evening, then showers likely overnight. Lows in the lower 40s. Light winds, becoming northwest 5 to 10 miles an hour. Chance of rain 70%. Friday, cloudy with showers likely in the morning, then partly sunny in the afternoon. Not as cool, with highs in the lower 60s. Northwest winds 5 to 10 miles an hour, becoming light. Chance of rain 70%. Friday night, partly cloudy. Lows in the mid-40s. Light winds. Saturday, mostly sunny. Highs in the upper 70s. South winds 10 miles an hour or less, becoming southwest. And now the extended forecast. Sunday, partly cloudy. Showers likely. Highs in the mid-70s.
Lows in the upper 50s.

chance of rain 60%. Monday, partly cloudy. Highs in the lower 80s. Lows in the lower 50s. Tuesday, partly cloudy. A 50% chance of showers and thunderstorms. Highs in the mid-80s. Lows in the mid-60s. Wednesday, mostly cloudy. A chance of showers. Highs in the mid-70s. Lows in the lower 60s. Chance of rain 50%. This is the NOAA Weather Radio KHA 53 in Rochester. Your source for official weather information across the Western Finger Lakes and the Genesee Valley. KHA 53 operates on a frequency of 162.40 MHz. The 11 a.m. weather at Rochester, it was cloudy. The temperature was 45 degrees Fahrenheit or 7 degrees Celsius, the dew point 43 and the relative humidity 93%. The wind was west at 6 miles an hour. The pressure was 29.82 inches and steady. Repeating at Rochester, it was cloudy, temperature 45 degrees. Around the region at 11 a.m. at Niagara Falls, rain was falling, with a temperature of 44. At Buffalo, drizzle was falling, with a temperature of 44. It was cloudy, with a temperature of 45 at Erie, 46 at Toronto, and 51 at Syracuse. Under cloudy skies, Elmira reported 49, Binghamton reported 43, and Watertown reported 48. At Oswego, winds were west at 8 knots, with a temperature of 48 degrees. The forecast for the Genesee Valley and Northern Finger Lakes, including Rochester, Geneseo, Canandaigua, Newark, and Fairhaven. Rest of today, cloudy. A chance of showers late this morning, then a chance of showers with patchy drizzle this afternoon. Highs ranging from the upper 40s on the hilltops to the lower 50s across the lower elevations. West winds 10 miles an hour or less, becoming northwest. Chance of rain 50%. Tonight, mostly cloudy. A chance of showers with patchy drizzle in the evening, then a chance of showers overnight. Lows in the lower 40s. Light winds, becoming northwest 5 to 10 miles an hour. Chance of rain 50%. Friday, mostly cloudy with a chance of showers in the morning, then partly sunny in the afternoon. Not as cool, with highs ranging from the lower 60s on the hilltops to the mid-60s across the lower elevations. Northwest winds 10 miles an hour or less. Chance of rain 50%. Friday night, partly cloudy. Lows in the upper 40s. Light winds. Saturday, mostly sunny. Warm with highs ranging from the mid-70s along the lakeshore to the upper 70s inland. South winds 5 to 10 miles an hour, becoming southwest. The forecast for the Southern Finger Lakes, including Pinyan, Seneca Falls, and Auburn. Rest of today, cloudy. A chance of showers through early afternoon, then a chance of showers with patchy drizzle late. Highs in the lower 50s. Light winds. Chance of rain 50%. Tonight, cloudy. A chance of showers with patchy drizzle in the evening, then showers likely overnight. Lows in the lower 40s. Light winds, becoming northwest 5 to 10 miles an hour. Chance of rain 70%. Friday, cloudy with showers likely in the morning, then partly sunny in the afternoon. Not as cool, with highs in the lower 60s. Northwest winds 5 to 10 miles an hour, becoming light. Chance of rain 70%. Friday night, partly cloudy. Lows in the mid-40s. Light winds. Saturday, mostly sunny. Highs in the upper 70s. South winds 10 miles an hour or less, becoming southwest. And now the extended forecast. Sunday, partly cloudy. Showers likely. Highs in the mid-70s. Lows in the upper 50s. Chance of rain 60%. Monday, partly cloudy. Highs in the lower 80s. Lows in the lower 50s. Tuesday, partly cloudy. A 50% chance of showers and thunderstorms. Highs in the mid-80s. Lows in the mid-60s. Wednesday, mostly cloudy. A chance of showers. Highs in the mid-70s. Lows in the lower 60s. Chance of rain 50%. This is the NOAA Weather Radio KHA 53 in Rochester. Your source for official weather information across the Western Finger Lakes and the Genesee Valley.

Binghamton reported 43, and Watertown reported 48. At Oswego, winds were west at 8 knots, with a temperature of 48 degrees. The forecast for the Genesee Valley and Northern Finger Lakes, including Rochester, Geneseo, Canandaigua, Newark, and Fairhaven. Rest of today, cloudy. A chance of showers late this morning, then a chance of showers with patchy drizzle this afternoon. Highs ranging from the upper 40s on the hilltops to the lower 50s across the lower elevations. West winds 10 miles an hour or less, becoming northwest. Chance of rain 50%. Tonight, mostly cloudy. A chance of showers with patchy drizzle in the evening, then a chance of showers overnight. Lows in the lower 40s. Light winds, becoming northwest 5 to 10 miles an hour. Chance of rain 50%. Friday, mostly cloudy with a chance of showers in the morning, then partly sunny in the afternoon. Not as cool, highs ranging from the lower 60s on the hilltops to the mid-60s across the lower elevations. Northwest winds 10 miles an hour or less. Chance of rain 50%. Friday night, partly cloudy. Lows in the upper 40s. Light winds. Saturday, mostly sunny. Warm with highs ranging from the mid-70s along the lake shore to the upper 70s inland. South winds 5 to 10 miles an hour, becoming southwest. The forecast for the Southern Finger Lakes, including Pinyan, Seneca Falls, and Auburn. Rest of today, cloudy. A chance of showers through early afternoon, then a chance of showers with patchy drizzle late. Highs in the lower 50s. Light winds. Chance of rain 50%. Tonight, cloudy. A chance of showers with patchy drizzle in the evening, then showers likely overnight. Lows in the lower 40s. Light winds, becoming northwest 5 to 10 miles an hour. Chance of rain 70%. Friday, cloudy with showers likely in the morning, then partly sunny in the afternoon. Not as cool, highs in the lower 60s. Northwest winds 5 to 10 miles an hour, becoming light. Chance of rain 70%. Friday night, partly cloudy. Lows in the mid-40s. Light winds. Saturday, mostly sunny. Highs in the upper 70s. South winds 10 miles an hour or less, becoming southwest. And now the extended forecast. Sunday, partly cloudy. Showers likely. Highs in the mid-70s. Lows in the upper 50s. Chance of rain 60%. Monday, partly cloudy. Highs in the lower 80s. Lows in the lower 50s. Tuesday, partly cloudy. A 50% chance of showers and thunderstorms. Highs in the mid-80s. Lows in the mid-60s. Wednesday, mostly cloudy. A chance of showers. Highs in the mid-70s. Lows in the lower 60s. Chance of rain 50%. The Nearshore Marine Forecast, for the Niagara River to Hamelin Beach along Lake Ontario. Rest of today, northwest winds 5 to 15 knots. Patchy drizzle late this morning, then a chance of showers with patchy drizzle this afternoon. Waves 1 to 2 feet. Tonight, northwest winds 5 to 10 knots. Mostly cloudy. Waves 1 to 2 feet. Friday, northwest winds 5 to 10 knots becoming west. Mostly sunny. Waves 1 foot or less. Friday night, southwest winds 5 to 15 knots. Partly cloudy. Waves 2 feet or less. Saturday, southwest winds 10 to 15 knots. Showers likely Saturday night. Waves 2 feet or less. Sunday, west winds 10 knots or less becoming east. A chance of showers during the day. Waves 1 foot or less. Monday, east winds 5 to 15 knots becoming south. Partly to mostly cloudy. Waves 2 feet or less. The Nearshore Marine Forecast, for Hamelin Beach to Mexico Bay. Rest of today, southwest winds 5 to 10 knots becoming northwest. A chance of showers with patchy drizzle early this afternoon. Patchy drizzle late. Waves 2 feet or less. Tonight, northwest winds 10 knots or less. A chance of showers in the evening, then showers likely overnight. Waves 2 feet or less. Friday, northwest winds 5 to 10 knots becoming west. Mostly cloudy in the

Morning, then becoming mostly sunny. Waves 1 to 2 feet. Friday night, southwest winds 5 to 10 knots becoming south. Partly cloudy. Waves 1 foot or less. Saturday, south winds 5 to 10 knots becoming southwest. Showers likely Saturday night. Waves 1 foot or less. Sunday, west winds 10 knots or less becoming east. Showers likely during the day. Waves 1 foot or less. Monday, east winds 5 to 15 knots becoming south. Partly to mostly cloudy. Waves 1 foot or less. The water temperature off Rochester is 48 degrees. This is the NOAA Weather Radio KHA 53 1 foot or less. The water temperature off Rochester is 48 degrees. This is the NOAA Weather Radio KHA 53 in Rochester. Your source for official weather information across the Western Finger Lakes and the Genesee Valley. KHA 53 operates on a frequency of 162.40 MHz. The 11 a.m. weather at Rochester, it was cloudy. The temperature was 45 degrees Fahrenheit or 7 degrees Celsius, the dew point 43 and the relative humidity 93%. The wind was west at 6 miles an hour. The pressure was 29.82 inches and steady. Repeating at Rochester, it was cloudy, temperature 45 degrees. Around the region at 11 a.m. at Niagara Falls, rain was falling, with a temperature of 44. At Buffalo, drizzle was falling, with a temperature of 44. It was cloudy, with a temperature of 45 at Erie, 46 at Toronto, and 51 at Syracuse. Under cloudy skies, Elmira reported 49, Binghamton reported 43, and Watertown reported 48. At Oswego, winds were west at 8 knots, with a temperature of 48 degrees. The forecast for the Genesee Valley and Northern Finger Lakes, including Rochester, Geneseo, Canandaigua, Newark, and Fairhaven. Rest of today, cloudy. A chance of showers late this morning, then a chance of showers with patchy drizzle this afternoon. Highs ranging from the upper 40s on the hilltops to the lower 50s across the lower elevations. West winds 10 miles an hour or less, becoming northwest. Chance of rain 50%. Tonight, mostly cloudy. A chance of showers with patchy drizzle in the evening, then a chance of showers overnight. Lows in the lower 40s. Light winds, becoming northwest 5 to 10 miles an hour. Chance of rain 50%. Friday, mostly cloudy with a chance of showers in the morning, then partly sunny in the afternoon. Dada's cool highs ranging from the lower 60s on the hilltops to the mid-60s across the lower elevations. Northwest winds 10 miles an hour or less. Chance of rain 50%. Friday night, partly cloudy. Lows in the upper 40s. Light winds. Saturday, mostly sunny. Warm with highs ranging from the mid-70s along the lakeshore to the upper 70s inland. South winds 5 to 10 miles an hour, becoming southwest. The forecast for the Southern Finger Lakes, including Tinian, Seneca Falls, and Auburn. Rest of today, cloudy. A chance of showers through early afternoon, then a chance of showers with patchy drizzle late. Highs in the lower 50s. Light winds. Chance of rain 50%. Tonight, cloudy. A chance of showers with patchy drizzle in the evening, then showers likely overnight. Lows in the lower 40s. Light winds, becoming northwest 5 to 10 miles an hour. Chance of rain 70%. Friday, cloudy with showers likely in the morning, then partly sunny in the afternoon. Dada's cool highs in the lower 60s. Northwest winds 5 to 10 miles an hour, becoming light. Chance of rain 70%. Friday night, partly cloudy. Lows in the mid-40s. Light winds. Saturday, mostly sunny. Highs in the upper 70s. South winds 10 miles an hour or less, becoming southwest. And now the extended forecast. Sunday, partly cloudy. Showers likely. Highs in the mid-70s. Lows in the upper 50s. Chance of rain 60%. Monday, partly cloudy. Highs in the lower 80s. Lows in the lower 50s. Tuesday, partly cloudy. A 50% chance of showers and thunderstorms. Highs in the mid-80s. Lows

in the mid-60s. Wednesday, mostly cloudy. A chance of showers. Highs in the mid-70s. Lows in the lower 60s. Chance of rain 50%. This is the NOAA Weather Radio KHA-53 in Rochester. 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KHA-53 operates on a frequency of 162.40 MHz. The 11 a.m. weather at Rochester, it was cloudy. The temperature was 45 degrees Fahrenheit or 7 degrees Celsius, the dew point 43 and the relative humidity 93%. The wind was west at 6 miles an hour. The pressure was 29.82 inches and steady. Repeating at Rochester, it was cloudy, temperature 45 degrees. Around the region at 11 a.m. at Niagara Falls, rain was falling, with a temperature of 44. At Buffalo, drizzle was falling, with a temperature of 44. It was cloudy, with a temperature of 45 at Erie, 46 at Toronto, and 51 at Syracuse. Under cloudy skies, Elmira reported 49, Binghamton reported 43, and Watertown reported 48. At Oswego, winds were west at 8 knots, with a temperature of 48 degrees. The forecast for the Genesee Valley and Northern Finger Lakes, including Rochester, Geneseo, Canandaigua, Newark, and Fairhaven. Rest of today, cloudy. A chance of showers late this morning, then a chance of showers with patchy drizzle this afternoon. Highs ranging from the upper 40s on the hilltops to the lower 50s across the lower elevations. West winds 10 miles an hour or less, becoming northwest. Chance of rain 50%. Tonight, mostly cloudy. A chance of showers with patchy drizzle in the evening, then a chance of showers overnight. Lows in the lower 40s. Light winds, becoming northwest 5 to 10 miles an hour. Chance of rain 50%. Friday, mostly cloudy with a chance of showers in the morning, then partly sunny in the afternoon. Not as cool, highs ranging from the lower 60s on the hilltops to the mid-60s across the lower elevations. Northwest winds 10 miles an hour or less. Chance of rain 50%. Friday night, partly cloudy. Lows in the upper 40s. Light winds. Saturday, mostly sunny. Warm with highs ranging from the mid-70s along the lakeshore to the upper 70s inland. South winds 5 to 10 miles an hour, becoming southwest. The forecast for the Southern Finger Lakes, including Pinyan, Seneca Falls, and Auburn. Rest of today, cloudy. A chance of showers through early afternoon, then a chance of showers with patchy drizzle late. Highs in the lower 50s. Light winds. Chance of rain 50%. Tonight, cloudy. A chance of showers with patchy drizzle in the evening, then showers likely overnight. Lows in the lower 40s. Light winds, becoming northwest 5 to 10 miles an hour. Chance of rain 70%. Friday, cloudy with showers likely in the morning, then partly sunny in the afternoon. Not as cool, with highs in the lower 60s. Northwest winds 5 to 10 miles an hour, becoming light. Chance of rain 70%. Friday night, partly cloudy. Lows in the mid-40s. Light winds. Saturday, mostly sunny. Highs in the upper 70s. South winds 10 miles an hour or less, becoming southwest. And now the extended forecast. Sunday, partly cloudy. Showers likely. Highs in the mid-70s. Lows in the upper 50s. Chance of rain 60%. Monday, partly cloudy. Highs in the lower 80s. Lows in the lower 50s. Tuesday, partly cloudy. A 50% chance of showers and thunderstorms. Highs in the mid-80s. Lows in the mid-60s. Wednesday, mostly cloudy. A chance of showers. Highs in the mid-70s. Lows in the lower 60s. Chance of rain 50%. This is the NOAA Weather Radio KHA-53 in Rochester. 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KHA-53 operates on a frequency of 162.40 MHz. The 11 a.m. weather at Rochester, it was cloudy. The temperature was 45 degrees Fahrenheit or 7 degrees Celsius, the dew point 43 and the relative humidity 93%.

3%. The wind was west at 6 miles an hour. The pressure was 29.82 inches and steady. Repeating at Rochester, it was cloudy, temperature 45 degrees. Around the region at 11 a.m. at Niagara Falls, rain was falling with a temperature of 44. At Buffalo, drizzle was falling with a temperature of 44. It was cloudy with a temperature of 45 at Erie, 46 at Toronto, and 51 at Syracuse. Under cloudy skies, Elmira reported 49, Binghamton reported 43, and Watertown reported 48. At Oswego, winds were west at 8 knots, with a temperature of 48 degrees. The forecast for the Genesee Valley and Northern Finger Lakes, including Rochester, Geneseo, Canandaigua, Newark, and Fairhaven. Rest of today, cloudy. A chance of showers late this morning, then a chance of showers with patchy drizzle this afternoon. Highs ranging from the upper 40s on the hilltops to the lower 50s across the lower elevations. West winds 10 miles an hour or less, becoming northwest. Chance of rain 50%. Tonight, mostly cloudy. A chance of showers with patchy drizzle in the evening, then a chance of showers overnight. Lows in the lower 40s. Light winds, becoming northwest 5 to 10 miles an hour. Chance of rain 50%. Friday, mostly cloudy with a chance of showers in the morning, then partly sunny in the afternoon. Dada's cool, with highs ranging from the lower 60s on the hilltops to the mid-60s across the lower elevations. Northwest winds 10 miles an hour or less. Chance of rain 50%. Friday night, partly cloudy. Lows in the upper 40s. Light winds. Saturday, mostly sunny. Warm with highs ranging from the mid-70s along the lakeshore to the upper 70s inland. South winds 5 to 10 miles an hour, becoming southwest. The forecast for the Southern Finger Lakes, including Pinyan, Seneca Falls, and Auburn. Rest of today, cloudy. A chance of showers through early afternoon, then a chance of showers with patchy drizzle late. Highs in the lower 50s. Light winds. Chance of rain 50%. Tonight, cloudy. A chance of showers with patchy drizzle in the evening, then showers likely overnight. Lows in the lower 40s. Light winds, becoming northwest 5 to 10 miles an hour. Chance of rain 70%. Friday, cloudy with showers likely in the morning, then partly sunny in the afternoon. Dada's cool, with highs in the lower 60s. Northwest winds 5 to 10 miles an hour, becoming light. Chance of rain 70%. Friday night, partly cloudy. Lows in the mid-40s. Light winds. Saturday, mostly sunny. Highs in the upper 70s. South winds 10 miles an hour or less, becoming southwest. And now the extended forecast. Sunday, partly cloudy. Showers likely. Highs in the mid-70s. Lows in the upper 50s. Chance of rain 60%. Monday, partly cloudy. Highs in the lower 80s. Lows in the lower 50s. Tuesday, partly cloudy. A 50% chance of showers and thunderstorms. Highs in the mid-80s. Lows in the mid-60s. Wednesday, mostly cloudy. A chance of showers. Highs in the mid-70s. Lows in the lower 60s. Chance of rain 50%. The Rochester, New York climate summary for yesterday, May 13, 2026. Yesterday's high temperature of 67 degrees occurred at 12:58 p.m. Yesterday's low temperature of 45 degrees occurred at 2:43 a.m. 0.20 inches of precipitation fell yesterday, which brings the monthly total to 1.45 inches. The total precipitation for the year now stands at 16.76 inches. There were 9 heating degree days yesterday. This brings the monthly total to 208. The yearly total since July 1st is 6,327. There were no cooling degree days yesterday. This leaves the monthly total at 0. The yearly total since January 1st is 3. Yesterday the maximum wind observed was 31 miles an hour from the west. The highest wind gust observed was 43 miles per hour from the west, which occurred at 4:27 p.m. Yesterday the average wind speed was 14 miles per hour.
The record high for today is 94, which occurred in 1974, and the record low is 31, which occurred in 1878. Sunrise today is at 5:48 a.m. and sunset is at 8:27 p.m. This is the NOAA Weather Radio KHA 53 in Rochester. Your source for official weather information across the Western Finger Lakes and the Genesee Valley. KHA 53 operates on a frequency of 162.40 MHz. The 11 a.m. weather at Rochester, it was cloudy. The temperature was 45 degrees Fahrenheit or 7 degrees Celsius, the dew point 43 and the relative humidity 93%. The wind was west at 6 miles an hour. The pressure was 29.82 inches and steady. Repeating at Rochester, it was cloudy, temperature 45 degrees. Around the region at 11 a.m. at Niagara Falls, rain was falling with a temperature of 44. At Buffalo, drizzle was falling with a temperature of 44. It was cloudy with a temperature of 45 at Erie, 46 at Toronto, and 51 at Syracuse. Under cloudy skies, Elmira reported 49, Binghamton reported 43, and Watertown reported 48. At Oswego, winds were west at 8 knots with a temperature of 48 degrees. The forecast for the Genesee Valley and Northern Finger Lakes, including Rochester, Geneseo, Canandaigua, Newark, and Fairhaven. Rest of today, cloudy. A chance of showers late this morning, then a chance of showers with patchy drizzle this afternoon. Highs ranging from the upper 40s on the hilltops to the lower 50s across the lower elevations. West winds 10 miles an hour or less, becoming northwest. Chance of rain 50%. Tonight, mostly cloudy. A chance of showers with patchy drizzle in the evening, then a chance of showers overnight. Lows in the lower 40s. Light winds, becoming northwest 5 to 10 miles an hour. Chance of rain 50%. Friday, mostly cloudy with a chance of showers in the morning, then partly sunny in the afternoon. Not as cool, highs ranging from the lower 60s on the hilltops to the mid-60s across the lower elevations. Northwest winds 10 miles an hour or less. Chance of rain 50%. Friday night, partly cloudy. Lows in the upper 40s. Light winds. Saturday, mostly sunny. Warm with highs ranging from the mid-70s along the lakeshore to the upper 70s inland. South winds 5 to 10 miles an hour, becoming southwest. The forecast for the Southern Finger Lakes, including Pinyan, Seneca Falls, and Auburn. Rest of today, cloudy. A chance of showers through early afternoon, then a chance of showers with patchy drizzle late. Highs in the lower 50s. Light winds. Chance of rain 50%. Tonight, cloudy. A chance of showers with patchy drizzle in the evening, then showers likely overnight. Lows in the lower 40s. Light winds, becoming northwest 5 to 10 miles an hour. Chance of rain 70%. Friday, cloudy with showers likely in the morning, then partly sunny in the afternoon. Not as cool, highs in the lower 60s. Northwest winds 5 to 10 miles an hour, becoming light. Chance of rain 70%. Friday night, partly cloudy. Lows in the mid-40s. Light winds. Saturday, mostly sunny. Highs in the upper 70s. South winds 10 miles an hour or less, becoming southwest. And now the extended forecast. Sunday, partly cloudy. Showers likely. Highs in the mid-70s. Lows in the upper 50s. Chance of rain 60%. Monday, partly cloudy. Highs in the lower 80s. Lows in the lower 50s. Tuesday, partly cloudy. A 50% chance of showers and thunderstorms. Highs in the mid-80s. Lows in the mid-60s. Wednesday, mostly cloudy. A chance of showers. Highs in the mid-70s. Lows in the lower 60s. Chance of rain 50%. This is the NOAA Weather Radio KHA 53 in Rochester. 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KHA 53 operates on a frequency of 162.40 MHz. The 11 a.m. weather at Rochester, it was cloudy.
The temperature was 45 degrees Fahrenheit or 7 degrees Celsius, the dew point 43 and the relative humidity 93%. The wind was west.

at 6 miles an hour. The pressure was 29.82 inches and steady. Repeating at Rochester, it was cloudy, temperature 45 degrees. Around the region at 11 a.m. at Niagara Falls, rain was falling, with a temperature of 44. At Buffalo, drizzle was falling, with a temperature of 44. It was cloudy, with a temperature of 45 at Erie, 46 at Toronto, and 51 at Syracuse. Under cloudy skies, Elmira reported 49, Binghamton reported 43, and Watertown reported 48. At Oswego, winds were west at 8 knots, with a temperature of 48 degrees. The forecast for the Genesee Valley and Northern Finger Lakes, including Rochester, Geneseo, Canandaigua, Newark, and Fairhaven. Rest of today, cloudy. A chance of showers late this morning, then a chance of showers with patchy drizzle this afternoon. Highs ranging from the upper 40s on the hilltops to the lower 50s across the lower elevations. West winds 10 miles an hour or less, becoming northwest. Chance of rain 50%. Tonight, mostly cloudy. A chance of showers with patchy drizzle in the evening, then a chance of showers overnight. Lows in the lower 40s. Light winds, becoming northwest 5 to 10 miles an hour. Chance of rain 50%. Friday, mostly cloudy with a chance of showers in the morning, then partly sunny in the afternoon. Not as cool, highs ranging from the lower 60s on the hilltops to the mid-60s across the lower elevations. Northwest winds 10 miles an hour or less. Chance of rain 50%. Friday night, partly cloudy. Lows in the upper 40s. Light winds. Saturday, mostly sunny. Warm with highs ranging from the mid-70s along the lakeshore to the upper 70s inland. South winds 5 to 10 miles an hour, becoming southwest. The forecast for the Southern Finger Lakes, including Pinyan, Seneca Falls, and Auburn. Rest of today, cloudy. A chance of showers through early afternoon, then a chance of showers with patchy drizzle late. Highs in the lower 50s. Light winds. Chance of rain 50%. Tonight, cloudy. A chance of showers with patchy drizzle in the evening, then showers likely overnight. Lows in the lower 40s. Light winds, becoming northwest 5 to 10 miles an hour. Chance of rain 70%. Friday, cloudy with showers likely in the morning, then partly sunny in the afternoon. Not as cool, highs in the lower 60s. Northwest winds 5 to 10 miles an hour, becoming light. Chance of rain 70%. Friday night, partly cloudy. Lows in the mid-40s. Light winds. Saturday, mostly sunny. Highs in the upper 70s. South winds 10 miles an hour or less, becoming southwest. And now the extended forecast. Sunday, partly cloudy. Showers likely. Highs in the mid-70s. Lows in the upper 50s. Chance of rain 60%. Monday, partly cloudy. Highs in the lower 80s. Lows in the lower 50s. Tuesday, partly cloudy. A 50% chance of showers and thunderstorms. Highs in the mid-80s. Lows in the mid-60s. Wednesday, mostly cloudy. A chance of showers. Highs in the mid-70s. Lows in the lower 60s. Chance of rain 50%. This is the NOAA Weather Radio KHA 53 in Rochester. Your source for official weather information across the Western Finger Lakes and the Genesee Valley. KHA 53 operates on a frequency of 162.40 MHz. The 11 a.m. weather at Rochester, it was cloudy. The temperature was 45 degrees Fahrenheit or 7 degrees Celsius, the dew point 43 and the relative humidity 93%. The wind was west at 6 miles an hour. The pressure was 29.82 inches and steady. Repeating at Rochester, it was cloudy, temperature 45 degrees. Around the region at 11 a.m. at Niagara Falls, rain was falling, with a temperature of 44. At Buffalo, drizzle was falling, with a temperature of 44. It was cloudy, with a temperature of 45 at Erie, 46 at Toronto, and 51 at Syracuse. Under cloudy skies, Elmira reported 49, Binghamton reported 43, and Watertown reported 48.
At Oswego, winds soar west at 8 knots, with a temperature of 48 degrees. The forecast for the Genesee Valley and Northern Finger Lakes, including Rochester, Geneseo, Canandaigua, Newark, and Fairhaven. Rest of today, cloudy. A chance of showers late this morning, then a chance of showers with patchy drizzle this afternoon. Highs ranging from the upper 40s on the hilltops to the lower 50s across the lower elevations. West winds 10 miles an hour or less, becoming northwest. Chance of rain 50%. Tonight, mostly cloudy. A chance of showers with patchy drizzle in the evening, then a chance of showers overnight. Lows in the lower 40s. Light winds, becoming northwest 5 to 10 miles an hour. Chance of rain 50%. Friday, mostly cloudy with a chance of showers in the morning, then partly sunny in the afternoon. Dada's cool highs ranging from the lower 60s on the hilltops to the mid-60s across the lower elevations. Northwest winds 10 miles an hour or less. Chance of rain 50%. Friday night, partly cloudy. Lows in the upper 40s. Light winds. Saturday, mostly sunny. Warm with highs ranging from the mid-70s along the lakeshore to the upper 70s inland. South winds 5 to 10 miles an hour, becoming southwest. The forecast for the Southern Finger Lakes, including Pinyan, Seneca Falls, and Auburn. Rest of today, cloudy. A chance of showers through early afternoon, then a chance of showers with patchy drizzle late. Highs in the lower 50s. Light winds. Chance of rain 50%. Tonight, cloudy. A chance of showers with patchy drizzle in the evening, then showers likely overnight. Lows in the lower 40s. Light winds, becoming northwest 5 to 10 miles an hour. Chance of rain 70%. Friday, cloudy with showers likely in the morning, then partly sunny in the afternoon. Dada's cool highs in the lower 60s. Northwest winds 5 to 10 miles an hour, becoming light. Chance of rain 70%. Friday night, partly cloudy. Lows in the mid-40s. Light winds. Saturday, mostly sunny. Highs in the upper 70s. South winds 10 miles an hour or less, becoming southwest. And now the extended forecast. Sunday, partly cloudy. Showers likely. Highs in the mid-70s. Lows in the upper 50s. Chance of rain 60%. Monday, partly cloudy. Highs in the lower 80s. Lows in the lower 50s. Tuesday, partly cloudy. A 50% chance of showers and thunderstorms. Highs in the mid-80s. Lows in the mid-60s. Wednesday, mostly cloudy. A chance of showers. Highs in the mid-70s. Lows in the lower 60s. Chance of rain 50%. Open lake forecast, 4, the Niagara River to Hamlin Beach beyond 5 miles from shore. This afternoon, northwest winds 5 to 10 knots. A chance of showers with patchy drizzle. Waves 1 to 2 feet. Tonight, northwest winds 5 to 10 knots. Waves 2 feet or less. Friday, northwest winds 5 to 10 knots becoming southwest. Waves 1 foot or less. Friday night, southwest winds 5 to 15 knots. Waves 1 to 2 feet. Saturday, southwest winds 10 to 15 knots. Showers likely Saturday night. Waves 1 to 3 feet. Sunday, west winds 10 knots or less becoming east. A chance of showers during the day. Waves 1 foot or less. Monday, east winds 5 to 15 knots becoming south. Waves 1 to 2 feet. Open lake forecast, 4, Hamlin Beach to Mexico Bay beyond 5 miles from shore. This afternoon, southwest winds 10 knots or less becoming northwest. Patchy drizzle. Waves 2 feet or less. Tonight, northwest winds 10 knots or less. A chance of showers late in the evening. Showers likely after midnight, then a chance of showers late. Waves 2 feet or less. Friday, northwest winds 5 to 15 knots becoming west. Waves 2 feet or less. Friday night, southwest winds 5 to 10 knots becoming south. Waves 2 feet or less. Saturday, south winds 5 to 15 knots becoming southwest. Showers likely Saturday night.
waves 2 feet or less. Sunday, west winds 5 to

15 knots becoming east. Showers likely during the day. Waves 2 feet or less. Monday, east winds 5 to 15 knots becoming south. Waves 2 feet or less. This is the NOAA Weather Radio KHA 53 in Rochester. Your source for official weather information across the Western Finger Lakes and the Genesee Valley. KHA 53 operates on a frequency of 162.40 MHz. The 11 a.m. weather at Rochester, it was cloudy. The temperature was 45 degrees Fahrenheit or 7 degrees Celsius, the dew point 43 and the relative humidity 93%. The wind was west at 6 miles an hour. The pressure was 29.82 inches and steady. Repeating at Rochester, it was cloudy, temperature 45 degrees. Around the region at 11 a.m. at Niagara Falls, rain was falling, with a temperature of 44. At Buffalo, drizzle was falling, with a temperature of 44. It was cloudy, with a temperature of 45 at Erie, 46 at Toronto, and 51 at Syracuse. Under cloudy skies, Elmira reported 49, Binghamton reported 43, and Watertown reported 48. At Oswego, winds were west at 8 knots, with a temperature of 48 degrees. This is the NOAA Weather Radio KHA 53 in Rochester. Your source for official weather information across the Western Finger Lakes and the Genesee Valley. KHA 53 operates on a frequency of 162.40 MHz. The noon weather at Rochester, drizzle was falling. The temperature was 45 degrees Fahrenheit or 7 degrees Celsius, the dew point 43 and the relative humidity 93%. The wind was west at 7 miles an hour. The pressure was 29.83 inches and rising. Repeating at Rochester, drizzle was falling, temperature 45 degrees. Around the region at 11 a.m. at Niagara Falls, rain was falling, with a temperature of 44. At Buffalo, drizzle was falling, with a temperature of 44. It was cloudy, with a temperature of 45 at Erie, 46 at Toronto, and 51 at Syracuse. Under cloudy skies, Elmira reported 49, Binghamton reported 43, and Watertown reported 48. At Oswego, winds were west at 8 knots, with a temperature of 48 degrees. The forecast for the Genesee Valley and Northern Finger Lakes, including Rochester, Geneseo, Canandaigua, Newark, and Fairhaven. Rest of today, cloudy. A chance of showers late this morning, then a chance of showers with patchy drizzle this afternoon. Highs ranging from the upper 40s on the hilltops to the lower 50s across the lower elevations. West winds 10 miles an hour or less, becoming northwest. Chance of rain 50%. Tonight, mostly cloudy. A chance of showers with patchy drizzle in the evening, then a chance of showers overnight. Lows in the lower 40s. Light winds, becoming northwest 5 to 10 miles an hour. Chance of rain 50%. Friday, mostly cloudy with a chance of showers in the morning, then partly sunny in the afternoon. Not as cool, with highs ranging from the lower 60s on the hilltops to the mid-60s across the lower elevations. Northwest winds 10 miles an hour or less. Chance of rain 50%. Friday night, partly cloudy. Lows in the upper 40s. Light winds. Saturday, mostly sunny. Warm with highs ranging from the mid-70s along the lakeshore to the upper 70s inland. South winds 5 to 10 miles an hour, becoming southwest. The forecast for the Southern Finger Lakes, including Penyan, Seneca Falls, and Auburn. Rest of today, cloudy. A chance of showers through early afternoon, then a chance of showers with patchy drizzle late. Highs in the lower 50s. Light winds. Chance of rain 50%. Tonight, cloudy. A chance of showers with patchy drizzle in the evening, then showers likely overnight. Lows in the lower 40s. Light winds, becoming northwest 5 to 10 miles an hour. Chance of rain 70%. Friday, cloudy with showers likely in the morning, then partly sunny in the afternoon. Not as cool, with highs in the lower 60s. Northwest winds 5 to 10 miles an hour, becoming light. Chance of rain 70%. Friday night, partly cloudy. Lows in the mid-40s. Light winds. Saturday, mostly sunny. Highs in the upper 70s. South winds 10 miles.

an hour or less, becoming southwest. And now the extended forecast. Sunday, partly cloudy. Showers likely. Highs in the mid-70s. Lows in the upper 50s. Chance of rain 60%. Monday, partly cloudy. Highs in the lower 80s. Lows in the lower 50s. Tuesday, partly cloudy. A 50% chance of showers and thunderstorms. Highs in the mid-80s. Lows in the mid-60s. Wednesday, mostly cloudy. A chance of showers. Highs in the mid-70s. Lows in the lower 60s. Chance of rain 50%. This is the NOAA Weather Radio KHA 53 in Rochester. Your source for official weather information across the Western Finger Lakes and the Genesee Valley. KHA 53 operates on a frequency of 162.40 MHz. The noon weather at Rochester, drizzle was falling. The temperature was 45 degrees Fahrenheit or 7 degrees Celsius, the dew point 43 and the relative humidity 93%. The wind was west at 7 miles an hour. The pressure was 29.83 inches and rising. Repeating at Rochester, drizzle was falling, temperature 45 degrees. Around the region at noon at Buffalo, rain was falling, with a temperature of 44. It was cloudy, with a temperature of 46 at Erie, 45 at Niagara Falls, and 50 at Syracuse. Under cloudy skies, Elmira reported 49, Binghamton reported 45, and Watertown reported 49. At Oswego, winds were northwest at 4 knots, with a temperature of 48 degrees. The forecast for the Genesee Valley and Northern Finger Lakes, including Rochester, Geneseo, Canandaigua, Newark, and Fairhaven. Rest of today, cloudy. A chance of showers late this morning, then a chance of showers with patchy drizzle this afternoon. Highs ranging from the upper 40s on the hilltops to the lower 50s across the lower elevations. West winds 10 miles an hour or less, becoming northwest. Chance of rain 50%. Tonight, mostly cloudy. A chance of showers with patchy drizzle in the evening, then a chance of showers overnight. Lows in the lower 40s. Light winds, becoming northwest 5 to 10 miles an hour. Chance of rain 50%. Friday, mostly cloudy with a chance of showers in the morning, then partly sunny in the afternoon. Not as cool, highs ranging from the lower 60s on the hilltops to the mid-60s across the lower elevations. Northwest winds 10 miles an hour or less. Chance of rain 50%. Friday night, partly cloudy. Lows in the upper 40s. Light winds. Saturday, mostly sunny. Warm with highs ranging from the mid-70s along the lakeshore to the upper 70s inland. South winds 5 to 10 miles an hour, becoming southwest. The forecast for the Southern Finger Lakes, including Pinyan, Seneca Falls, and Auburn. Rest of today, cloudy. A chance of showers through early afternoon, then a chance of showers with patchy drizzle late. Highs in the lower 50s. Light winds. Chance of rain 50%. Tonight, cloudy. A chance of showers with patchy drizzle in the evening, then showers likely overnight. Lows in the lower 40s. Light winds, becoming northwest 5 to 10 miles an hour. Chance of rain 70%. Friday, cloudy with showers likely in the morning, then partly sunny in the afternoon. Not as cool, highs in the lower 60s. Northwest winds 5 to 10 miles an hour, becoming light. Chance of rain 70%. Friday night, partly cloudy. Lows in the mid-40s. Light winds. Saturday, mostly sunny. Highs in the upper 70s. South winds 10 miles an hour or less, becoming southwest. And now the extended forecast. Sunday, partly cloudy. Showers likely. Highs in the mid-70s. Lows in the upper 50s. Chance of rain 60%. Monday, partly cloudy. Highs in the lower 80s. Lows in the lower 50s. Tuesday, partly cloudy. A 50% chance of showers and thunderstorms. Highs in the mid-80s. Lows in the mid-60s. Wednesday, mostly cloudy. A chance of showers. Highs in the mid-70s. Lows in the lower 60s. Chance of rain 50%. This is the

official weather radio KHA 53 in Rochester. 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KHA 53 operates on a frequency of 162.40 MHz. The noon weather at Rochester, drizzle was falling. The temperature was 45 degrees Fahrenheit or 7 degrees Celsius, the dew point 43 and the relative humidity 93%. The wind was west at 7 miles an hour. The pressure was 29.83 inches and rising. Repeating at Rochester, drizzle was falling, temperature 45 degrees. Around the region at noon at Buffalo, rain was falling, with a temperature of 44. It was cloudy, with a temperature of 46 at Erie, 45 at Niagara Falls, and 50 at Syracuse. Under cloudy skies, Elmira reported 49, Binghamton reported 45, and Watertown reported 49. At Oswego, winds were northwest at 4 knots, with a temperature of 48 degrees. The forecast for the Genesee Valley and Northern Finger Lakes, including Rochester, Geneseo, Canandaigua, Newark, and Fairhaven. Rest of today, cloudy. A chance of showers late this morning, then a chance of showers with patchy drizzle this afternoon. Highs ranging from the upper 40s on the hilltops to the lower 50s across the lower elevations. West winds 10 miles an hour or less, becoming northwest. Chance of rain 50%. Tonight, mostly cloudy. A chance of showers with patchy drizzle in the evening, then a chance of showers overnight. Lows in the lower 40s. Light winds, becoming northwest 5 to 10 miles an hour. Chance of rain 50%. Friday, mostly cloudy with a chance of showers in the morning, then partly sunny in the afternoon. Not as cool, highs ranging from the lower 60s on the hilltops to the mid-60s across the lower elevations. Northwest winds 10 miles an hour or less. Chance of rain 50%. Friday night, partly cloudy. Lows in the upper 40s. Light winds. Saturday, mostly sunny. Warm with highs ranging from the mid-70s along the lakeshore to the upper 70s inland. South winds 5 to 10 miles an hour, becoming southwest. The forecast for the Southern Finger Lakes, including Pinyan, Seneca Falls, and Auburn. Rest of today, cloudy. A chance of showers through early afternoon, then a chance of showers with patchy drizzle late. Highs in the lower 50s. Light winds. Chance of rain 50%. Tonight, cloudy. A chance of showers with patchy drizzle in the evening, then showers likely overnight. Lows in the lower 40s. Light winds, becoming northwest 5 to 10 miles an hour. Chance of rain 70%. Friday, cloudy with showers likely in the morning, then partly sunny in the afternoon. Not as cool, with highs in the lower 60s. Northwest winds 5 to 10 miles an hour, becoming light. Chance of rain 70%. Friday night, partly cloudy. Lows in the mid-40s. Light winds. Saturday, mostly sunny. Highs in the upper 70s. South winds 10 miles an hour or less, becoming southwest. And now the extended forecast. Sunday, partly cloudy. Showers likely. Highs in the mid-70s. Lows in the upper 50s. Chance of rain 60%. Monday, partly cloudy. Highs in the lower 80s. Lows in the lower 50s. Tuesday, partly cloudy. A 50% chance of showers and thunderstorms. Highs in the mid-80s. Lows in the mid-60s. Wednesday, mostly cloudy. A chance of showers. Highs in the mid-70s. Lows in the lower 60s. Chance of rain 50%. This is the NOAA Weather Radio KHA 53 in Rochester. Your source for official weather information across the Western Finger Lakes and the Genesee Valley. KHA 53 operates on a frequency of 162.40 MHz. The noon weather at Rochester, drizzle was falling. The temperature was 45 degrees Fahrenheit or 7 degrees Celsius, the dew point 43 and the relative humidity 93%. The wind was west at 7 miles an hour. The pressure was 29.83 inches and rising. Repeating at Rochester, drizzle was falling, temperature 45 degrees. Around the region at noon at Buffalo, rain was falling, with a temperature of 44. It was cloudy,

with a temperature of 46 at Erie, 45 at Niagara Falls, 46 at Toronto, and 50 at Syracuse. Under cloudy skies, Elmira reported 49, Binghamton reported 45, and Watertown reported 49. At Oswego, winds were northwest at 4 knots, with a temperature of 48 degrees. The forecast for the Genesee Valley and Northern Finger Lakes, including Rochester, Geneseo, Canandaigua, Newark, and Fairhaven. Rest of today, cloudy. A chance of showers late this morning, then a chance of showers with patchy drizzle this afternoon. Highs ranging from the upper 40s on the hilltops to the lower 50s across the lower elevations. West winds 10 miles an hour or less, becoming northwest. Chance of rain 50%. Tonight, mostly cloudy. A chance of showers with patchy drizzle in the evening, then a chance of showers overnight. Lows in the lower 40s. Light winds, becoming northwest 5 to 10 miles an hour. Chance of rain 50%. Friday, mostly cloudy with a chance of showers in the morning, then partly sunny in the afternoon. Dada's cool highs ranging from the lower 60s on the hilltops to the mid-60s across the lower elevations. Northwest winds 10 miles an hour or less. Chance of rain 50%. Friday night, partly cloudy. Lows in the upper 40s. Light winds. Saturday, mostly sunny. Warm with highs ranging from the mid-70s along the lakeshore to the upper 70s inland. South winds 5 to 10 miles an hour, becoming southwest. The forecast for the Southern Finger Lakes, including Tinian, Seneca Falls, and Auburn. Rest of today, cloudy. A chance of showers through early afternoon, then a chance of showers with patchy drizzle late. Highs in the lower 50s. Light winds. Chance of rain 50%. Tonight, cloudy. A chance of showers with patchy drizzle in the evening, then showers likely overnight. Lows in the lower 40s. Light winds, becoming northwest 5 to 10 miles an hour. Chance of rain 70%. Friday, cloudy with showers likely in the morning, then partly sunny in the afternoon. Dada's cool highs in the lower 60s. Northwest winds 5 to 10 miles an hour, becoming light. Chance of rain 70%. Friday night, partly cloudy. Lows in the mid-40s. Light winds. Saturday, mostly sunny. Highs in the upper 70s. South winds 10 miles an hour or less, becoming southwest. And now the extended forecast. Sunday, partly cloudy. Showers likely. Highs in the mid-70s. Lows in the upper 50s. Chance of rain 60%. Monday, partly cloudy. Highs in the lower 80s. Lows in the lower 50s. Tuesday, partly cloudy. A 50% chance of showers and thunderstorms. Highs in the mid-80s. Lows in the mid-60s. Wednesday, mostly cloudy. A chance of showers. Highs in the mid-70s. Lows in the lower 60s. Chance of rain 50%. This is the NOAA Weather Radio KHA 53 in Rochester. 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KHA 53 operates on a frequency of 162.40 MHz. The noon weather at Rochester, drizzle was falling. The temperature was 45 degrees Fahrenheit or 7 degrees Celsius, the dew point 43 and the relative humidity 93%. The wind was west at 7 miles an hour. The pressure was 29.83 inches and rising. Repeating at Rochester, drizzle was falling, temperature 45 degrees. Around the region at noon at Buffalo, rain was falling, with a temperature of 44. It was cloudy, with a temperature of 46 at Erie, 45 at Niagara Falls, 46 at Toronto, and 50 at Syracuse. Under cloudy skies, Elmira reported 49, Binghamton reported 45, and Watertown reported 49. At Oswego, winds were northwest at 4 knots, with a temperature of 48 degrees. The forecast for the Genesee Valley and Northern Finger Lakes, including Rochester, Geneseo, Canandaigua, Newark, and Fairhaven. Rest of today, cloudy. A chance of showers late this morning, then a chance of showers with patchy drizzle this afternoon. Highs ranging from the upper 40s on the hilltops to the lower 50s across the lower elevations.

West winds 10 miles an hour or less, becoming northwest. Chance of rain 50%. Tonight, mostly cloudy. A chance of showers with patchy drizzle in the evening, then a chance of showers overnight. Lows in the lower 40s. Light winds, becoming northwest 5 to 10 miles an hour. Chance of rain 50%. Friday, mostly cloudy with a chance of showers in the morning, then partly sunny in the afternoon. Dada's cool highs ranging from the lower 60s on the hilltops to the mid-60s across the lower elevations. Northwest winds 10 miles an hour or less. Chance of rain 50%. Friday night, partly cloudy. Lows in the upper 40s. Light winds. Saturday, mostly sunny. Warm with highs ranging from the mid-70s along the lakeshore to the upper 70s inland. South winds 5 to 10 miles an hour, becoming southwest. The forecast for the Southern Finger Lakes, including Tinian, Seneca Falls, and Auburn. Rest of today, cloudy. A chance of showers through early afternoon, then a chance of showers with patchy drizzle late. Highs in the lower 50s. Light winds. Chance of rain 50%. Tonight, cloudy. A chance of showers with patchy drizzle in the evening, then showers likely overnight. Lows in the lower 40s. Light winds, becoming northwest 5 to 10 miles an hour. Chance of rain 70%. Friday, cloudy with showers likely in the morning, then partly sunny in the afternoon. Dada's cool highs in the lower 60s. Northwest winds 5 to 10 miles an hour, becoming light. Chance of rain 70%. Friday night, partly cloudy. Lows in the mid 40s. Light winds. Saturday, mostly sunny. Highs in the upper 70s. South winds 10 miles an hour or less, becoming southwest. And now the extended forecast. Sunday, partly cloudy. Showers likely. Highs in the mid-70s. Lows in the upper 50s. Chance of rain 60%. Monday, partly cloudy. Highs in the lower 80s. Lows in the lower 50s. Tuesday, partly cloudy. A 50% chance of showers and thunderstorms. Highs in the mid-80s. Lows in the mid-60s. Wednesday, mostly cloudy. A chance of showers. Highs in the mid-70s. Lows in the lower 60s. Chance of rain 50%. This is the NOAA Weather Radio KHA 53 in Rochester. Your source for official weather information across the Western Finger Lakes and the Genesee Valley. KHA 53 operates on a frequency of 162.40 MHz. The noon weather at Rochester, drizzle was falling. The temperature was 45 degrees Fahrenheit or 7 degrees Celsius, the dew point 43 and the relative humidity 93%. The wind was west at 7 miles an hour. The pressure was 29.83 inches and rising. Repeating at Rochester, drizzle was falling, temperature 45 degrees. Around the region at noon at Buffalo, rain was falling, with a temperature of 44. It was cloudy, with a temperature of 46 at Erie, 45 at Niagara Falls, 46 at Toronto, and 50 at Syracuse. Under cloudy skies, Elmira reported 49, Binghamton reported 45, and Watertown reported 49. At Oswego, winds were northwest at 4 knots, with a temperature of 48 degrees. The forecast for the Genesee Valley and Northern Finger Lakes, including Rochester, Geneseo, Canandaigua, Newark, and Fairhaven. Rest of today, cloudy. A chance of showers late this morning, then a chance of showers with patchy drizzle this afternoon. Highs ranging from the upper 40s on the hilltops to the lower 50s across the lower elevations. West winds 10 miles an hour or less, becoming northwest. Chance of rain 50%. Tonight, mostly cloudy. A chance of showers with patchy drizzle in the evening, then a chance of showers overnight. Lows in the lower 40s. Light winds, becoming northwest 5 to 10 miles an hour. Chance of rain 50%. Friday, mostly cloudy with a chance of showers in the morning, then partly sunny in the afternoon. Dada's cool highs ranging from the lower 60s on the hilltops to the mid-60s across the lower elevations. Northwest winds 10 miles an hour or less. Chance of rain 50%. Friday night, partly cloudy. Lows in the upper 40s.

Friday, cloudy with showers likely in the morning, then partly sunny in the afternoon. Got as cool highs in the lower 60s. Northwest winds 5 to 10 miles an hour, becoming light. Chance of rain 70%. Friday night, partly cloudy. Lows in the mid-40s. Light winds. Saturday, mostly sunny. Highs in the upper 70s. South winds 10 miles an hour or less, becoming southwest. And now the extended forecast. Sunday, partly cloudy. Showers likely. Highs in the mid-70s. Lows in the upper 50s. Chance of rain 60%. Monday, partly cloudy. Highs in the lower 80s. Lows in the lower 50s. Tuesday, partly cloudy. A 50% chance of showers and thunderstorms. Highs in the mid-80s. Lows in the mid-60s. Wednesday, mostly cloudy. A chance of showers. Highs in the mid-70s. Lows in the lower 60s. Chance of rain 50%. This is the NOAA Weather Radio KHA 53 in Rochester. 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KHA 53 operates on a frequency of 162.40 MHz. The noon weather at Rochester, drizzle was falling. The temperature was 45 degrees Fahrenheit or 7 degrees Celsius, the dew point 43 and the relative humidity 93%. The wind was west at 7 miles an hour. The pressure was 29.83 inches and rising. Repeating at Rochester, drizzle was falling, temperature 45 degrees. Around the region at noon at Buffalo, rain was falling, with a temperature of 44. It was cloudy, with a temperature of 46 at Erie, 45 at Niagara Falls, 46 at Toronto, and 50 at Syracuse. Under cloudy skies, Elmira reported 49, Binghamton reported 45, and Watertown reported 49. At Oswego, winds were northwest at 4 knots, with a temperature of 48 degrees. The Nearshore Marine Forecast, 4, the Niagara River to Hamlin Beach along Lake Ontario. Rest of today, northwest winds 5 to 15 knots. Patchy drizzle late this morning, then a chance of showers with patchy drizzle this afternoon. Waves 1 to 2 feet. Tonight, northwest winds 5 to 10 knots. Mostly cloudy. Waves 1 to 2 feet. Friday, northwest winds 5 to 10 knots becoming west. Mostly sunny. Waves 1 foot or less. Friday night, southwest winds 5 to 15 knots. Partly cloudy. Waves 2 feet or less. Saturday, southwest winds 10 to 15 knots. Showers likely Saturday night. Waves 2 feet or less. Sunday, west winds 10 knots or less becoming east. A chance of showers during the day. Waves 1 foot or less. Monday, east winds 5 to 15 knots becoming south. Partly to mostly cloudy. Waves 2 feet or less. The Nearshore Marine Forecast, 4, Hamlin Beach to Mexico Bay. Rest of today, southwest winds 5 to 10 knots becoming northwest. A chance of showers with patchy drizzle early this afternoon. Patchy drizzle late. Waves 2 feet or less. Tonight, northwest winds 10 knots or less. A chance of showers in the evening, then showers likely overnight. Waves 2 feet or less. Friday, northwest winds 5 to 10 knots becoming west. Mostly cloudy in the morning, then becoming mostly sunny. Waves 1 to 2 feet. Friday night, southwest winds 5 to 10 knots becoming south. Partly cloudy. Waves 1 foot or less. Saturday, south winds 5 to 10 knots becoming southwest. Showers likely Saturday night. Waves 1 foot or less. Sunday, west winds 10 knots or less becoming east. Showers likely during the day. Waves 1 foot or less. Monday, east winds 5 to 15 knots becoming south. Partly to mostly cloudy. Waves 1 foot or less. The water temperature off Rochester is 48 degrees. The forecast for the Genesee Valley and Northern Finger Lakes, including Rochester, Geneseo, Canandaigua, Newark, and Fairhaven. Rest of today, cloudy. A chance of showers late this morning, then a chance of showers with patchy drizzle.

drizzle this afternoon. Highs ranging from the upper 40s on the hilltops to the lower 50s across the lower elevation. A chance of showers late this morning, then a chance of showers with patchy drizzle this afternoon. Highs ranging from the upper 40s on the hilltops to the lower 50s across the lower elevations. West winds 10 miles an hour or less, becoming northwest. Chance of rain 50%. Tonight, mostly cloudy. A chance of showers with patchy drizzle in the evening, then a chance of showers overnight. Lows in the lower 40s. Light winds, becoming northwest 5 to 10 miles an hour. Chance of rain 50%. Friday, mostly cloudy with a chance of showers in the morning, then partly sunny in the afternoon. Not as cool, highs ranging from the lower 60s on the hilltops to the mid 60s across the lower elevations. Northwest winds 10 miles an hour or less. Chance of rain 50%. Friday night, partly cloudy. Lows in the upper 40s. Light winds. Saturday, mostly sunny. Warm with highs ranging from the mid-70s along the lake shore to the upper 70s inland. South winds 5 to 10 miles an hour, becoming southwest. The forecast for the Southern Finger Lakes, including Pinyan, Seneca Falls, and Auburn. Rest of today, cloudy. A chance of showers through early afternoon, then a chance of showers with patchy drizzle late. Highs in the lower 50s. Light winds. Chance of rain 50%. Tonight, cloudy. A chance of showers with patchy drizzle in the evening, then showers likely overnight. Lows in the lower 40s. Light winds, becoming northwest 5 to 10 miles an hour. Chance of rain 70%. Friday, cloudy with showers likely in the morning, then partly sunny in the afternoon. Not as cool, highs in the lower 60s. Northwest winds 5 to 10 miles an hour, becoming light. Chance of rain 70%. Friday night, partly cloudy. Lows in the mid-40s. Light winds. Saturday, mostly sunny. Highs in the upper 70s. South winds 10 miles an hour or less, becoming southwest. And now the extended forecast. Sunday, partly cloudy. Showers likely. Highs in the mid-70s. Lows in the upper 50s. Chance of rain 60%. Monday, partly cloudy. Highs in the lower 80s. Lows in the lower 50s. Tuesday, partly cloudy. A 50% chance of showers and thunderstorms. Highs in the mid-80s. Lows in the mid-60s. Wednesday, mostly cloudy. A chance of showers. Highs in the mid-70s. Lows in the lower 60s. Chance of rain 50%. This is the NOAA Weather Radio KHA-53N Rochester. 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KHA-53 operates on a frequency of 162.40 MHz. The noon weather at Rochester, drizzle was falling. The temperature was 45 degrees Fahrenheit or 7 degrees Celsius, the dew point 43 and the relative humidity 93%. The wind was west at 7 miles an hour. The pressure was 29.83 inches and rising. Repeating at Rochester, drizzle was falling, temperature 45 degrees. Around the region at noon at Buffalo, rain was falling, with a temperature of 44. It was cloudy, with a temperature of 46 at Erie, 45 at Niagara Falls, 46 at Toronto, and 50 at Syracuse. Under cloudy skies, Elmira reported 49, Binghamton reported 45, and Watertown reported 49. At Oswego, winds were northwest at 4 knots, with a temperature of 48 degrees. The forecast for the Genesee Valley and Northern Finger Lakes, including Rochester, Geneseo, Canandaigua, Newark, and Fairhaven. Rest of today, cloudy. A chance of showers late this morning, then a chance of showers with patchy drizzle this afternoon. Highs ranging from the upper 40s on the hilltops to the lower 50s across the lower elevations. West winds 10 miles an hour or less, becoming northwest. Chance of rain 50%. Tonight, mostly cloudy. A chance of showers with patchy drizzle in the evening, then a chance of showers overnight. Lows in the lower 40s. Light winds, becoming northwest 5 to 10 miles an hour. Chance of rain 50%. Friday, mostly cloudy with a chance of showers in the morning.

then partly sunny in the afternoon. Data's cool highs ranging from the lower 60s on the hilltops to the mid-60s across the lower elevations. Northwest winds 10 miles an hour or less. Chance of rain 50%. Friday night, partly cloudy. Lows in the upper 40s. Light winds. Saturday, mostly sunny. Warm with highs ranging from the mid-70s along the lakeshore to the upper 70s inland. South winds 5 to 10 miles an hour, becoming southwest. The forecast for the Southern Finger Lakes, including Pinyan, Seneca Falls, and Auburn. Rest of today, cloudy. A chance of showers through early afternoon, then a chance of showers with patchy drizzle late. Highs in the lower 50s. Light winds. Chance of rain 50%. Tonight, cloudy. A chance of showers with patchy drizzle in the evening, then showers likely overnight. Lows in the lower 40s. Light winds, becoming northwest 5 to 10 miles an hour. Chance of rain 70%. Friday, cloudy with showers likely in the morning, then partly sunny in the afternoon. Data's cool highs in the lower 60s. Northwest winds 5 to 10 miles an hour, becoming light. Chance of rain 70%. Friday night, partly cloudy. Lows in the mid-40s. Light winds. Saturday, mostly sunny. Highs in the upper 70s. South winds 10 miles an hour or less, becoming southwest. And now the extended forecast. Sunday, partly cloudy. Showers likely. Highs in the mid-70s. Lows in the upper 50s. Chance of rain 60%. Monday, partly cloudy. Highs in the lower 80s. Lows in the lower 50s. Tuesday, partly cloudy. A 50% chance of showers and thunderstorms. Highs in the mid-80s. Lows in the mid-60s. Wednesday, mostly cloudy. A chance of showers. Highs in the mid-70s. Lows in the lower 60s. Chance of rain 50%. This is the NOAA Weather Radio KHA 53 in Rochester. 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KHA 53 operates on a frequency of 162.40 MHz. The noon weather at Rochester, drizzle was falling. The temperature was 45 degrees Fahrenheit or 7 degrees Celsius, the dew point 43 and the relative humidity 93%. The wind was west at 7 miles an hour. The pressure was 29.83 inches and rising. Repeating at Rochester, drizzle was falling, temperature 45 degrees. Around the region at noon at Buffalo, rain was falling, with a temperature of 44. It was cloudy, with a temperature of 46 at Erie, 45 at Niagara Falls, 46 at Toronto, and 50 at Syracuse. Under cloudy skies, Elmira reported 49, Binghamton reported 45, and Watertown reported 49. At Oswego, winds were northwest at 4 knots, with a temperature of 48 degrees. The forecast for the Genesee Valley and Northern Finger Lakes, including Rochester, Geneseo, Canandaigua, Newark, and Fairhaven. Rest of today, cloudy. A chance of showers late this morning, then a chance of showers with patchy drizzle this afternoon. Highs ranging from the upper 40s on the hilltops to the lower 50s across the lower elevations. West winds 10 miles an hour or less, becoming northwest. Chance of rain 50%. Tonight, mostly cloudy. A chance of showers with patchy drizzle in the evening, then a chance of showers overnight. Lows in the lower 40s. Light winds, becoming northwest 5 to 10 miles an hour. Chance of rain 50%. Friday, mostly cloudy with a chance of showers in the morning, then partly sunny in the afternoon. Data's cool highs ranging from the lower 60s on the hilltops to the mid-60s across the lower elevations. Northwest winds 10 miles an hour or less. Chance of rain 50%. Friday night, partly cloudy. Lows in the upper 40s. Light winds. Saturday, mostly sunny. Warm with highs ranging from the mid-70s along the lakeshore to the upper 70s inland. South winds 5 to 10 miles an hour, becoming southwest. The forecast for the Southern Finger Lakes, including Pinyan, Seneca Falls, and Auburn. Rest of today, cloudy. A chance of showers through early afternoon.

Showers likely after midnight, then a chance of showers late. Waves 2 feet or less. Friday, northwest winds 5 to 15 knots becoming west. Waves 2 feet or less. Friday night, southwest winds 5 to 10 knots becoming south. Waves 2 feet or less. Saturday, south winds 5 to 15 knots becoming southwest. Showers likely Saturday night. Waves 2 feet or less. Sunday, west winds 5 to 15 knots becoming east. Showers likely during the day. Waves 2 feet or less. Monday, east winds 5 to 15 knots becoming south. Waves 2 feet or less. This is the NOAA Weather Radio KHA 53 in Rochester. 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KHA 53 operates on a frequency of 162.40 MHz. The 1 p.m. weather at Rochester, light rain and fog were reported. The temperature was 45 degrees Fahrenheit or 7 degrees Celsius, the dew point 44 and the relative humidity 97%. The wind was west at 7 miles an hour. The pressure was 29.83 inches and steady. Repeating at Rochester, light rain and fog were reported, temperature 45 degrees. Around the region at noon at Buffalo, rain was falling, with a temperature of 44. It was cloudy, with a temperature of 46 at Erie, 45 at Niagara Falls, 46 at Toronto, and 50 at Syracuse. Under cloudy skies, Elmira reported 49, Binghamton reported 45, and Watertown reported 49. At Oswego, winds were northwest at 4 knots, with a temperature of 48 degrees. The forecast for the Genesee Valley and Northern Finger Lakes, including Rochester, Geneseo, Canandaigua, Newark, and Fairhaven. Rest of today, cloudy. A chance of showers late this morning, then a chance of showers with patchy drizzle this afternoon. Highs ranging from the upper 40s on the hilltops to the lower 50s across the lower elevations. West winds 10 miles an hour or less, becoming northwest. Chance of rain 50%. Tonight, mostly cloudy. A chance of showers with patchy drizzle in the evening, then a chance of showers overnight. Lows in the lower 40s. Light winds, becoming northwest 5 to 10 miles an hour. Chance of rain 50%. Friday, mostly cloudy with a chance of showers in the morning, then partly sunny in the afternoon. Not as cool, with highs ranging from the lower 60s on the hilltops to the mid-60s across the lower elevations. Northwest winds 10 miles an hour or less. Chance of rain 50%. Friday night, partly cloudy. Lows in the upper 40s. Light winds. Saturday, mostly sunny. Warm, with highs ranging from the mid-70s along the lakeshore to the upper 70s inland. South winds 5 to 10 miles an hour, becoming southwest. The forecast for the Southern Finger Lakes, including Pinyan, Seneca Falls, and Auburn. Rest of today, cloudy. A chance of showers through early afternoon, then a chance of showers with patchy drizzle late. Highs in the lower 50s. Light winds. Chance of rain 50%. Tonight, cloudy. A chance of showers with patchy drizzle in the evening, then showers likely overnight. Lows in the lower 40s. Light winds, becoming northwest 5 to 10 miles an hour. Chance of rain 70%. Friday, cloudy with showers likely in the morning, then partly sunny in the afternoon. Not as cool, with highs in the lower 60s. Northwest winds 5 to 10 miles an hour, becoming light. Chance of rain 70%. Friday night, partly cloudy. Lows in the mid 40s. Light winds. Saturday, mostly sunny. Highs in the upper 70s. South winds 10 miles an hour or less, becoming southwest. And now the extended forecast. Sunday, partly cloudy. Showers likely. Highs in the mid-70s. Lows in the upper 50s. Chance of rain 60%. Monday, partly cloudy. Highs in the lower 80s. Lows in the lower 50s. Tuesday, partly cloudy. A 50% chance of showers and thunderstorms. Highs in the mid-80s. Lows in the mid-60s. Wednesday, mostly cloudy. A chance of showers. Highs in the mid-70s. Lows in the lower 60s.

elevations. West winds 10 miles an hour or less, becoming northwest. Chance of rain 50%. Tonight, mostly cloudy. A chance of showers with patchy drizzle in the evening, then a chance of showers overnight. Lows in the lower 40s. Light winds, becoming northwest 5 to 10 miles an hour. Chance of rain 50%. Friday, mostly cloudy with a chance of showers in the morning, then partly sunny in the afternoon. Dada's cool highs ranging from the lower 60s on the hilltops to the mid-60s across the lower elevations. Northwest winds 10 miles an hour or less. Chance of rain 50%. Friday night, partly cloudy. Lows in the upper 40s. Light winds. Saturday, mostly sunny. Warm with highs ranging from the mid-70s along the lakeshore to the upper 70s inland. South winds 5 to 10 miles an hour, becoming southwest. The forecast for the Southern Finger Lakes, including Pinyan, Seneca Falls, and Auburn. Rest of today, cloudy. A chance of showers through early afternoon, then a chance of showers with patchy drizzle late. Highs in the lower 50s. Light winds. Chance of rain 50%. Tonight, cloudy. A chance of showers with patchy drizzle in the evening, then showers likely overnight. Lows in the lower 40s. Light winds, becoming northwest 5 to 10 miles an hour. Chance of rain 70%. Friday, cloudy with showers likely in the morning, then partly sunny in the afternoon. Dada's cool highs in the lower 60s. Northwest winds 5 to 10 miles an hour, becoming light. Chance of rain 70%. Friday night, partly cloudy. Lows in the mid-40s. Light winds. Saturday, mostly sunny. Highs in the upper 70s. South winds 10 miles an hour or less, becoming southwest. And now the extended forecast. Sunday, partly cloudy. Showers likely. Highs in the mid-70s. Lows in the upper 50s. Chance of rain 60%. Monday, partly cloudy. Highs in the lower 80s. Lows in the lower 50s. Tuesday, partly cloudy. A 50% chance of showers and thunderstorms. Highs in the mid-80s. Lows in the mid-60s. Wednesday, mostly cloudy. A chance of showers. Highs in the mid-70s. Lows in the lower 60s. Chance of rain 50%. This is the NOAA Weather Radio KHA 53 in Rochester. 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KHA 53 operates on a frequency of 162.40 MHz. The 1 p.m. weather at Rochester, light rain and fog were reported. The temperature was 45 degrees Fahrenheit or 7 degrees Celsius, the dew point 44 and the relative humidity 97%. The wind was west at 7 miles an hour. The pressure was 29.83 inches and steady. Repeating at Rochester, light rain and fog were reported, temperature 45 degrees. Around the region at 1 p.m. rain was falling, with a temperature of 44 at Buffalo and 48 at Elmira. It was cloudy, with a temperature of 47 at Erie, 46 at Niagara Falls, and 48 at Toronto. Under cloudy skies, Syracuse reported 51, Binghamton reported 47, and Watertown reported 49. At Oswego, winds were west at 6 knots, with a temperature of 45 degrees. The forecast for the Genesee Valley and Northern Finger Lakes, including Rochester, Geneseo, Canandaigua, Newark, and Fairhaven. Rest of today, cloudy. A chance of showers late this morning, then a chance of showers with patchy drizzle this afternoon. Highs ranging from the upper 40s on the hilltops to the lower 50s across the lower elevations. West winds 10 miles an hour or less, becoming northwest. Chance of rain 50%. Tonight, mostly cloudy. A chance of showers with patchy drizzle in the evening, then a chance of showers overnight. Lows in the lower 40s. Light winds, becoming northwest 5 to 10 miles an hour. Chance of rain 50%. Friday, mostly cloudy with a chance of showers in the morning, then partly sunny in the afternoon. Dada's cool highs ranging from the lower 60s on the hilltops to the mid-60s across the lower elevations. Northwest winds 10 miles an hour or less. Chance of rain 50%.

Friday night, partly cloudy. Lows in the upper 40s. Light winds. Saturday, mostly sunny. Warm with highs ranging from the mid-70s along the lakeshore to the upper 70s inland. South winds 5 to 10 miles an hour, becoming southwest. The forecast for the Southern Finger Lakes, including Pinyan, Seneca Falls, and Auburn. Rest of today, cloudy. A chance of showers through early afternoon, then a chance of showers with patchy drizzle late. Highs in the lower 50s. Light winds. Chance of rain 50%. Tonight, cloudy. A chance of showers with patchy drizzle in the evening, then showers likely overnight. Lows in the lower 40s. Light winds, becoming northwest 5 to 10 miles an hour. Chance of rain 70%. Friday, cloudy with showers likely in the morning, then partly sunny in the afternoon. Not as cool, highs in the lower 60s. Northwest winds 5 to 10 miles an hour, becoming light. Chance of rain 70%. Friday night, partly cloudy. Lows in the mid-40s. Light winds. Saturday, mostly sunny. Highs in the upper 70s. South winds 10 miles an hour or less, becoming southwest. And now the extended forecast. Sunday, partly cloudy. Showers likely. Highs in the mid-70s. Lows in the upper 50s. Chance of rain 60%. Monday, partly cloudy. Highs in the lower 80s. Lows in the lower 50s. Tuesday, partly cloudy. A 50% chance of showers and thunderstorms. Highs in the mid-80s. Lows in the mid-60s. Wednesday, mostly cloudy. A chance of showers. Highs in the mid-70s. Lows in the lower 60s. Chance of rain 50%. This is the NOAA Weather Radio KHA-53 in Rochester. 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KHA-53 operates on a frequency of 162.40 MHz. The 1 p.m. weather at Rochester, light rain and fog were reported. The temperature was 45 degrees Fahrenheit or 7 degrees Celsius, the dew point 44 and the relative humidity 97%. The wind was west at 7 miles an hour. The pressure was 29.83 inches and steady. Repeating at Rochester, light rain and fog were reported, temperature 45 degrees. Around the region at 1 p.m. rain was falling, with a temperature of 44 at Buffalo and 48 at Elmira. It was cloudy, with a temperature of 47 at Erie, 46 at Niagara Falls, and 48 at Toronto. Under cloudy skies, Syracuse reported 51, Binghamton reported 47, and Watertown reported 49. At Oswego, winds were west at 6 knots, with a temperature of 45 degrees. The forecast for the Genesee Valley and Northern Finger Lakes, including Rochester, Geneseo, Canandaigua, Newark, and Fairhaven. Rest of today, cloudy. A chance of showers late this morning, then a chance of showers with patchy drizzle this afternoon. Highs ranging from the upper 40s on the hilltops to the lower 50s across the lower elevations. West winds 10 miles an hour or less, becoming northwest. Chance of rain 50%. Tonight, mostly cloudy. A chance of showers with patchy drizzle in the evening, then a chance of showers overnight. Lows in the lower 40s. Light winds, becoming northwest 5 to 10 miles an hour. Chance of rain 50%. Friday, mostly cloudy with a chance of showers in the morning, then partly sunny in the afternoon. Not as cool, highs ranging from the lower 60s on the hilltops to the mid-60s across the lower elevations. Northwest winds 10 miles an hour or less. Chance of rain 50%. Friday night, partly cloudy. Lows in the upper 40s. Light winds. Saturday, mostly sunny. Warm with highs ranging from the mid-70s along the lakeshore to the upper 70s inland. South winds 5 to 10 miles an hour, becoming southwest. The forecast for the Southern Finger Lakes, including Pinyan, Seneca Falls, and Auburn. Rest of today, cloudy. A chance of showers through early afternoon, then a chance of showers with patchy drizzle late. Highs in the lower 50s. Light winds. Chance of rain 50%. Tonight, cloudy. A chance of showers with patchy

70s. Lows in the upper 50s. Chance of rain 60%. Monday, partly cloudy. Highs in the lower 80s. Lows in the lower 50s. Tuesday, partly cloudy. A 50% chance of showers and thunderstorms. Highs in the mid 80s. Lows in the mid 60s. Wednesday, mostly cloudy. A chance of showers. Highs in the mid 70s. Lows in the lower 60s. Chance of rain 50%. This is the NOAA Weather Radio KHA 53 in Rochester. 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KHA 53 operates on a frequency of 162.40 MHz. The 1 p.m. weather at Rochester, light rain and fog were reported. The temperature was 45 degrees Fahrenheit or 7 degrees Celsius, the dew point 44 and the relative humidity 97%. The wind was west at 7 miles an hour. The pressure was 29.83 inches and steady. Repeating at Rochester, light rain and fog were reported, temperature 45 degrees. Around the region at 1 p.m. rain was falling, with a temperature of 44 at Buffalo and 48 at Elmira. It was cloudy, with a temperature of 47 at Erie, 46 at Niagara Falls, and 48 at Toronto. Under cloudy skies, Syracuse reported 51, Binghamton reported 47, and Watertown reported 49. At Oswego, winds were west at 6 knots, with a temperature of 45 degrees. The Nearshore Marine Forecast, 4, the Niagara River to Hamelin Beach along Lake Ontario. Rest of today, northwest winds 5 to 15 knots. Patchy drizzle late this morning, then a chance of showers with patchy drizzle this afternoon. Waves 1 to 2 feet. Tonight, northwest winds 5 to 10 knots. Mostly cloudy. Waves 1 to 2 feet. Friday, northwest winds 5 to 10 knots becoming west. Mostly sunny. Waves 1 foot or less. Friday night, southwest winds 5 to 15 knots. Partly cloudy. Waves 2 feet or less. Saturday, southwest winds 10 to 15 knots. Showers likely Saturday night. Waves 2 feet or less. Sunday, west winds 10 knots or less becoming east. A chance of showers during the day. Waves 1 foot or less. Monday, east winds 5 to 15 knots becoming south. Partly to mostly cloudy. Waves 2 feet or less. The Nearshore Marine Forecast, 4, Hamelin Beach to Mexico Bay. Rest of today, southwest winds 5 to 10 knots becoming northwest. A chance of showers with patchy drizzle early this afternoon. Patchy drizzle late. Waves 2 feet or less. Tonight, northwest winds 10 knots or less. A chance of showers in the evening, then showers likely overnight. Waves 2 feet or less. Friday, northwest winds 5 to 10 knots becoming west. Mostly cloudy in the morning, then becoming mostly sunny. Waves 1 to 2 feet. Friday night, southwest winds 5 to 10 knots becoming south. Partly cloudy. Waves 1 foot or less. Saturday, south winds 5 to 10 knots becoming southwest. Showers likely Saturday night. Waves 1 foot or less. Sunday, west winds 10 knots or less becoming east. Showers likely during the day. Waves 1 foot or less. Monday, east winds 5 to 15 knots becoming south. Partly to mostly cloudy. Waves 1 foot or less. The water temperature off Rochester is 48 degrees. The forecast for the Genesee Valley and Northern Finger Lakes, including Rochester, Geneseo, Canandaigua, Newark, and Fairhaven. Rest of today, cloudy. A chance of showers late this morning, then a chance of showers with patchy drizzle this afternoon, Newark, and Fairhaven. Rest of today, cloudy. A chance of showers late this morning, then a chance of showers with patchy drizzle this afternoon. Highs ranging from the upper 40s on the hilltops to the lower 50s across the lower elevations. West winds 10 miles an hour or less, becoming northwest. Chance of rain 50%. Tonight, mostly cloudy. A chance of showers with patchy drizzle in the evening, then a chance of showers overnight. Lows in the lower 40s. Light winds, becoming northwest 5 to

Night. Waves 2 feet or less. Sunday, west winds 5 to 15 knots becoming east. Showers likely during the day. Waves 2 feet or less. Monday, east winds 5 to 15 knots becoming south. Waves 2 feet or less. This is the NOAA Weather Radio KHA 53 in Rochester. Your source for official weather information across the Western Finger Lakes and the Genesee Valley. KHA 53 operates on a frequency of 162.40 MHz. The 2 p.m. weather at Rochester, it was cloudy. The temperature was 46 degrees Fahrenheit or 8 degrees Celsius, the dew point 44 and the relative humidity 93%. The wind was northwest at 6 miles an hour. The pressure was 29.83 inches and steady. Repeating at Rochester, it was cloudy, temperature 46 degrees. Around the region at 1 p.m. rain was falling, with a temperature of 44 at Buffalo and 48 at Elmira. It was cloudy, with a temperature of 47 at Erie, 46 at Niagara Falls, and 48 at Toronto. Under cloudy skies, Syracuse reported 51, Binghamton reported 47, and Watertown reported 49. At Oswego, winds were west at 6 knots, with a temperature of 45 degrees. The forecast for the Genesee Valley and Northern Finger Lakes, including Rochester, Geneseo, Canandaigua, Newark, and Fairhaven. Rest of today, cloudy. A chance of showers late this morning, then a chance of showers with patchy drizzle this afternoon. Highs ranging from the upper 40s on the hilltops to the lower 50s across the lower elevations. West winds 10 miles an hour or less, becoming northwest. Chance of rain 50%. Tonight, mostly cloudy. A chance of showers with patchy drizzle in the evening, then a chance of showers overnight. Lows in the lower 40s. Light winds, becoming northwest 5 to 10 miles an hour. Chance of rain 50%. Friday, mostly cloudy with a chance of showers in the morning, then partly sunny in the afternoon. Not as cool, highs ranging from the lower 60s on the hilltops to the mid-60s across the lower elevations. Northwest winds 10 miles an hour or less. Chance of rain 50%. Friday night, partly cloudy. Lows in the upper 40s. Light winds. Saturday, mostly sunny. Warm with highs ranging from the mid-70s along the lakeshore to the upper 70s inland. South winds 5 to 10 miles an hour, becoming southwest. The forecast for the Southern Finger Lakes, including Tinian, Seneca Falls, and Auburn. Rest of today, cloudy. A chance of showers through early afternoon, then a chance of showers with patchy drizzle late. Highs in the lower 50s. Light winds. Chance of rain 50%. Tonight, cloudy. A chance of showers with patchy drizzle in the evening, then showers likely overnight. Lows in the lower 40s. Light winds, becoming northwest 5 to 10 miles an hour. Chance of rain 70%. Friday, cloudy with showers likely in the morning, then partly sunny in the afternoon. Not as cool, highs in the lower 60s. Northwest winds 5 to 10 miles an hour, becoming light. Chance of rain 70%. Friday night, partly cloudy. Lows in the mid-40s. Light winds. Saturday, mostly sunny. Highs in the upper 70s. South winds 10 miles an hour or less, becoming southwest. And now the extended forecast. Sunday, partly cloudy. Showers likely. Highs in the mid-70s. Lows in the upper 50s. Chance of rain 60%. Monday, partly cloudy. Highs in the lower 80s. Lows in the lower 50s. Tuesday, partly cloudy. A 50% chance of showers and thunderstorms. Highs in the mid-80s. Lows in the mid-60s. Wednesday, mostly cloudy. A chance of showers. Highs in the mid-70s. Lows in the lower 60s. Chance of rain 50%. This is the NOAA Weather Radio KHA 53 in Rochester. 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KHA 53 operates on a frequency of 162.40 MHz. The 2 p.m. weather at Rochester, it was cloudy. The temperature was 46 degrees Fahrenheit or 8 degrees Celsius. The

40s. Light winds, becoming northwest 5 to 10 miles an hour. Chance of rain 50%. Friday, mostly cloudy with a chance of showers in the morning, then partly sunny in the afternoon. Dada's cool highs ranging from the lower 60s on the hilltops to the mid-60s across the lower elevations. Northwest winds 10 miles an hour or less. Chance of rain 50%. Friday night, partly cloudy. Lows in the upper 40s. Light winds. Saturday, mostly sunny. Warm with highs ranging from the mid-70s along the lakeshore to the upper 70s inland. South winds 5 to 10 miles an hour, becoming southwest. The forecast for the Southern Finger Lakes, including Pinyan, Seneca Falls, and Auburn. Rest of today, cloudy. A chance of showers through early afternoon, then a chance of showers with patchy drizzle late. Highs in the lower 50s. Light winds. Chance of rain 50%. Tonight, cloudy. A chance of showers with patchy drizzle in the evening, then showers likely overnight. Lows in the lower 40s. Light winds, becoming northwest 5 to 10 miles an hour. Chance of rain 70%. Friday, cloudy with showers likely in the morning, then partly sunny in the afternoon. Dada's cool highs in the lower 60s. Northwest winds 5 to 10 miles an hour, becoming light. Chance of rain 70%. Friday night, partly cloudy. Lows in the mid-40s. Light winds. Saturday, mostly sunny. Highs in the upper 70s. South winds 10 miles an hour or less, becoming southwest. And now the extended forecast. Sunday, partly cloudy. Showers likely. Highs in the mid-70s. Lows in the upper 50s. Chance of rain 60%. Monday, partly cloudy. Highs in the lower 80s. Lows in the lower 50s. Tuesday, partly cloudy. A 50% chance of showers and thunderstorms. Highs in the mid-80s. Lows in the mid-60s. Wednesday, mostly cloudy. A chance of showers. Highs in the mid-70s. Lows in the lower 60s. Chance of rain 50%. This is the NOAA Weather Radio KHA 53 in Rochester. Your source for official weather information across the Western Finger Lakes and the Genesee Valley. KHA 53 operates on a frequency of 162.40 MHz. The 2 p.m. weather at Rochester, light rain was falling. The temperature was 46 degrees Fahrenheit or 8 degrees Celsius, the dew point 44 and the relative humidity 93%. The wind was northwest at 8 miles an hour. The pressure was 29.83 inches and steady. Repeating at Rochester, light rain was falling, temperature 46 degrees. Around the region at 2 p.m. at Elmira, rain was falling, with a temperature of 47. At Buffalo, drizzle was falling, with a temperature of 45. It was cloudy, with a temperature of 48 at Erie, 46 at Niagara Falls, and 48 at Toronto. Under cloudy skies, Syracuse reported 49, Binghamton reported 47, and Watertown reported 49. At Oswego, winds were northwest at 5 knots, with a temperature of 43 degrees. The forecast for the Genesee Valley and Northern Finger Lakes, including Rochester, Geneseo, Canandaigua, Newark, and Fairhaven. Rest of today, cloudy. A chance of showers late this morning, then a chance of showers with patchy drizzle this afternoon. Highs ranging from the upper 40s on the hilltops to the lower 50s across the lower elevations. West winds 10 miles an hour or less, becoming northwest. Chance of rain 50%. Tonight, mostly cloudy. A chance of showers with patchy drizzle in the evening, then a chance of showers overnight. Lows in the lower 40s. Light winds, becoming northwest 5 to 10 miles an hour. Chance of rain 50%. Friday, mostly cloudy with a chance of showers in the morning, then partly sunny in the afternoon. Dada's cool highs ranging from the lower 60s on the hilltops to the mid-60s across the lower elevations. Northwest winds 10 miles an hour or less. Chance of rain 50%. Friday night, partly cloudy. Lows in the upper 40s. Light winds. Saturday, mostly sunny. Warm with highs ranging from the mid-70s along the lakeshore to the upper 70s inland.

South winds 5 to 10 miles an hour, becoming southwest. The forecast for the southern Finger Lakes, including Pinyan, Seneca Falls, and Auburn. Rest of today, cloudy. A chance of showers through early afternoon, then a chance of showers with patchy drizzle late. Highs in the lower 50s. Light winds. Chance of rain 50%. Tonight, cloudy. A chance of showers with patchy drizzle in the evening, then showers likely overnight. Lows in the lower 40s. Light winds, becoming northwest 5 to 10 miles an hour. Chance of rain 70%. Friday, cloudy with showers likely in the morning, then partly sunny in the afternoon. Dadas cool highs in the lower 60s. Northwest winds 5 to 10 miles an hour, becoming light. Chance of rain 70%. Friday night, partly cloudy. Lows in the mid-40s. Light winds. Saturday, mostly sunny. Highs in the upper 70s. South winds 10 miles an hour or less, becoming southwest. And now the extended forecast. Sunday, partly cloudy. Showers likely. Highs in the mid-70s. Lows in the upper 50s. Chance of rain 60%. Monday, partly cloudy. Highs in the lower 80s. Lows in the lower 50s. Tuesday, partly cloudy. A 50% chance of showers and thunderstorms. Highs in the mid-80s. Lows in the mid-60s. Wednesday, mostly cloudy. A chance of showers. Highs in the mid-70s. Lows in the lower 60s. Chance of rain 50%. This is the NOAA Weather Radio KHA 53 in Rochester. Your source for official weather information across the Western Finger Lakes and the Genesee Valley. KHA 53 operates on a frequency of 162.40 MHz. The 2 p.m. weather at Rochester, light rain was falling. The temperature was 46 degrees Fahrenheit or 8 degrees Celsius, the dew point 44 and the relative humidity 93%. The wind was northwest at 8 miles an hour. The pressure was 29.83 inches and steady. Repeating at Rochester, light rain was falling, temperature 46 degrees. Around the region at 2 p.m. at Elmira, rain was falling, with a temperature of 47. At Buffalo, drizzle was falling, with a temperature of 45. It was cloudy, with a temperature of 48 at Erie, 46 at Niagara Falls, and 48 at Toronto. Under cloudy skies, Syracuse reported 49, Binghamton reported 47, and Watertown reported 49. At Oswego, winds were northwest at 5 knots, with a temperature of 43 degrees. The forecast for the Genesee Valley and Northern Finger Lakes, including Rochester, Geneseo, Canandaigua, Newark, and Fairhaven. Rest of today, cloudy. A chance of showers late this morning, then a chance of showers with patchy drizzle this afternoon. Highs ranging from the upper 40s on the hilltops to the lower 50s across the lower elevations. West winds 10 miles an hour or less, becoming northwest. Chance of rain 50%. Tonight, mostly cloudy. A chance of showers with patchy drizzle in the evening, then a chance of showers overnight. Lows in the lower 40s. Light winds, becoming northwest 5 to 10 miles an hour. Chance of rain 50%. Friday, mostly cloudy with a chance of showers in the morning, then partly sunny in the afternoon. Dadas cool highs ranging from the lower 60s on the hilltops to the mid-60s across the lower elevations. Northwest winds 10 miles an hour or less. Chance of rain 50%. Friday night, partly cloudy. Lows in the upper 40s. Light winds. Saturday, mostly sunny. Warm with highs ranging from the mid-70s along the lakeshore to the upper 70s inland. South winds 5 to 10 miles an hour, becoming southwest. The forecast for the Southern Finger Lakes, including Pinyan, Seneca Falls, and Auburn. Rest of today, cloudy. A chance of showers through early afternoon, then a chance of showers with patchy drizzle late. Highs in the lower 50s. Light winds. Chance of rain 50%. Tonight, cloudy. A chance of showers with patchy drizzle in the evening, then showers likely overnight. Lows in the lower 40s. Light winds, becoming northwest 5 to 10 miles an hour. Chance of rain 70%.

in the lower 50s. Tuesday, partly cloudy. A 50% chance of showers and thunderstorms. Highs in the mid-80s. Lows in the mid-60s. Wednesday, mostly cloudy. A chance of showers. Highs in the mid-70s. Lows in the lower 60s. Chance of rain 50%. 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KHA 53 operates on a frequency of 162.40 MHz. The Nearshore Marine Forecast for the Niagara River to Hamelin Beach along Lake Ontario. Rest of today, northwest winds 5 to 15 knots. Patchy drizzle late this morning, then a chance of showers with patchy drizzle this afternoon. Waves 1 to 2 feet. Tonight, northwest winds 5 to 10 knots. Mostly cloudy. Waves 1 to 2 feet. Friday, northwest winds 5 to 10 knots becoming west. Mostly sunny. Waves 1 foot or less. Friday night, southwest winds 5 to 15 knots. Partly cloudy. Waves 2 feet or less. Saturday, southwest winds 10 to 15 knots. Showers likely Saturday night. Waves 2 feet or less. Sunday, west winds 10 knots or less becoming east. A chance of showers during the day. Waves 1 foot or less. Monday, east winds 5 to 15 knots becoming south. Partly to mostly cloudy. Waves 2 feet or less. The Nearshore Marine Forecast for Hamelin Beach to Mexico Bay. Rest of today, southwest winds 5 to 10 knots becoming northwest. A chance of showers with patchy drizzle early this afternoon. Patchy drizzle late. Waves 2 feet or less. Tonight, northwest winds 10 knots or less. A chance of showers in the evening, then showers likely overnight. Waves 2 feet or less. Friday, northwest winds 5 to 10 knots becoming west. Mostly cloudy in the morning, then becoming mostly sunny. Waves 1 to 2 feet. Friday night, southwest winds 5 to 10 knots becoming south. Partly cloudy. Waves 1 foot or less. Saturday, south winds 5 to 10 knots becoming southwest. Showers likely Saturday night. Waves 1 foot or less. Sunday, west winds 10 knots or less becoming east. Showers likely during the day. Waves 1 foot or less. Monday, east winds 5 to 15 knots becoming south. Partly to mostly cloudy. Waves 1 foot or less. The water temperature off Rochester is 48 degrees. This is the NOAA Weather Radio KHA 53 in Rochester. Your source for official weather information across the Western Finger Lakes and the Genesee Valley. KHA 53 operates on a frequency of 162.40 MHz. The 2 p.m. weather at Rochester, light rain was falling. The temperature was 46 degrees Fahrenheit or 8 degrees Celsius, the dew point 44 and the relative humidity 93%. The wind was northwest at 8 miles an hour. The pressure was 29.83 inches and steady. Repeating at Rochester, light rain was falling, temperature 46 degrees. Around the region at 2 p.m. at Elmira, rain steady. Repeating at Rochester, light rain was falling, temperature 46 degrees. Around the region at 2 p.m. at Elmira, rain was falling, with a temperature of 47. At Buffalo, drizzle was falling, with a temperature of 45. It was cloudy, with a temperature of 48 at Erie, 46 at Niagara Falls, and 48 at Toronto. Under cloudy skies, Syracuse reported 49, Binghamton reported 47, and Watertown reported 49. At Oswego, winds were northwest at 5 knots, with a temperature of 43 degrees. The forecast for the Genesee Valley and Northern Finger Lakes, including Rochester, Geneseo, Canandaigua, Newark, and Fairhaven. This afternoon, showers likely with patchy drizzle. Near steady temperatures ranging from around 40 on the hilltops to the mid-40s across the lower elevations. Northwest winds 10 miles an hour or less. Chance of rain 60%. Tonight, mostly cloudy. A chance of showers with patchy drizzle in the evening. Lows in the lower 40s. Northwest winds 10 miles.

It was cloudy, with a temperature of 48 at Erie, 46 at Niagara Falls, and 48 at Toronto. Under cloudy skies, Syracuse reported 49, Binghamton reported 47, and Watertown reported 49. At Oswego, winds were northwest at 5 knots, with a temperature of 43 degrees. The forecast for the Genesee Valley and Northern Finger Lakes, including Rochester, Geneseo, Canandaigua, Newark, and Fairhaven. This afternoon, showers likely with patchy drizzle. Near steady temperatures ranging from around 40 on the hilltops to the mid-40s across the lower elevations. Northwest winds 10 miles an hour or less. Chance of rain 60%. Tonight, mostly cloudy. A chance of showers with patchy drizzle in the evening. Lows in the lower 40s. Northwest winds 10 miles an hour or less. Chance of rain 50%. Friday, partly sunny in the morning, then becoming mostly sunny. Not as cool with highs ranging from the lower 60s along the lakeshore to the mid-60s inland. Northwest winds 10 miles an hour or less. Friday night, partly cloudy. Lows in the upper 40s. Light winds. Saturday, partly sunny. A chance of showers in the afternoon. Highs ranging from the mid-70s along the lakeshore to the upper 70s inland. Southwest winds 5 to 10 miles an hour. Chance of rain 40%. The forecast for the Southern Finger Lakes, including Tinian, Seneca Falls, and Auburn. This afternoon, cloudy with a chance of showers with patchy drizzle. Near steady temperatures in the mid-40s. Light winds. Chance of rain 50%. Tonight, mostly cloudy. A chance of showers with patchy drizzle in the evening, then a chance of showers overnight. Lows in the lower 40s. Light winds, becoming northwest 5 to 10 miles an hour. Chance of rain 50%. Friday, mostly cloudy with a chance of showers in the morning, then partly sunny in the afternoon. Not as cool with highs in the lower 60s. Northwest winds 5 to 10 miles an hour, becoming light. Chance of rain 50%. Friday night, partly cloudy. Lows in the mid-40s. Light winds. Saturday, partly sunny. A chance of showers in the afternoon. Highs in the upper 70s. South winds 5 to 10 miles an hour, becoming southwest. Chance of rain 30%. And now the extended forecast. Sunday, mostly cloudy. A 30% chance of showers. Highs in the mid-70s. Lows in the upper 50s. Monday, partly cloudy. Highs in the mid-80s. Lows in the mid-50s. Tuesday, partly cloudy. A 50% chance of showers and thunderstorms. Highs in the upper 80s. Lows in the mid-60s. Wednesday, showers likely. Highs in the upper 70s. Lows in the mid-60s. Chance of rain 70%. This is the NOAA Weather Radio KHA 53 in Rochester. 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KHA 53 operates on a frequency of 162.40 MHz. The 2 p.m. weather at Rochester, light rain was falling. The temperature was 46 degrees Fahrenheit or 8 degrees Celsius, the dew point 44 and the relative humidity 93%. The wind was northwest at 8 miles an hour. The pressure was 29.83 inches and steady. Repeating at Rochester, light rain was falling, temperature 46 degrees. Around the region at 2 p.m. at Elmira, rain was falling, with a temperature of 47. At Buffalo, drizzle was falling, with a temperature of 45. It was cloudy, with a temperature of 48 at Erie, 46 at Niagara Falls, and 48 at Toronto. Under cloudy skies, Syracuse reported 49, Binghamton reported 47, and Watertown reported 49. At Oswego, winds were northwest at 5 knots, with a temperature of 43 degrees. The forecast for the Genesee Valley and Northern Finger Lakes, including Rochester, Geneseo, Canandaigua, Newark, and Fairhaven. This afternoon, showers likely with patchy drizzle. Near steady temperatures ranging from around 40 on the hilltops to the mid-40s across the lower elevations. Northwest winds 10 miles an hour or less. Chance of rain 60%. Tonight, mostly cloudy. A chance

showers with patchy drizzle in the evening. Lows in the lower 40s. Northwest winds 10 miles an hour or less. Chance of rain 50%. Friday, partly sunny in the morning, then becoming mostly sunny. Not as cool with highs ranging from the lower 60s along the lakeshore to the mid-60s inland. Northwest winds 10 miles an hour or less. Friday night, partly cloudy. Lows in the upper 40s. Light winds. Saturday, partly sunny. A chance of showers in the afternoon. Highs ranging from the mid-70s along the lakeshore to the upper 70s inland. Southwest winds 5 to 10 miles an hour. Chance of rain 40%. The forecast for the Southern Finger Lakes, including Tinian, Seneca Falls, and Auburn. This afternoon, cloudy with a chance of showers with patchy drizzle. Near steady temperatures in the mid-40s. Light winds. Chance of rain 50%. Tonight, mostly cloudy. A chance of showers with patchy drizzle in the evening, then a chance of showers overnight. Lows in the lower 40s. Light winds, becoming northwest 5 to 10 miles an hour. Chance of rain 50%. Friday, mostly cloudy with a chance of showers in the morning, then partly sunny in the afternoon. Not as cool with highs in the lower 60s. Northwest winds 5 to 10 miles an hour, becoming light. Chance of rain 50%. Friday night, partly cloudy. Lows in the mid-40s. Light winds. Saturday, partly sunny. A chance of showers in the afternoon. Highs in the upper 70s. South winds 5 to 10 miles an hour, becoming southwest. Chance of rain 30%. And now the extended forecast. Sunday, mostly cloudy. A 30% chance of showers. Highs in the mid-70s. Lows in the upper 50s. Monday, partly cloudy. Highs in the mid-80s. Lows in the mid-50s. Tuesday, partly cloudy. A 50% chance of showers and thunderstorms. Highs in the upper 80s. Lows in the mid-60s. Wednesday, showers likely. Highs in the upper 70s. Lows in the mid-60s. Chance of rain 70%. Open Lake Forecast, 4, the Niagara River to Hamlin Beach beyond 5 miles from shore. This afternoon, northwest winds 5 to 10 knots. A chance of showers with patchy drizzle. Waves 1 to 2 feet. Tonight, northwest winds 5 to 10 knots. Waves 2 feet or less. Friday, northwest winds 5 to 10 knots becoming southwest. Waves 1 foot or less. Friday night, southwest winds 5 to 15 knots. Waves 1 to 2 feet. Saturday, southwest winds 10 to 15 knots. Showers likely Saturday night. Waves 1 to 3 feet. Sunday, west winds 10 knots or less becoming east. A chance of showers during the day. Waves 1 foot or less. Monday, east winds 5 to 15 knots becoming south. Waves 1 to 2 feet. Open Lake Forecast, 4, Hamlin Beach to Mexico Bay beyond 5 miles from shore. This afternoon, southwest winds 10 knots or less becoming northwest. Patchy drizzle. Waves 2 feet or less. Tonight, northwest winds 10 knots or less. A chance of showers late in the evening. Showers likely after midnight, then a chance of showers late. Waves 2 feet or less. Friday, northwest winds 5 to 15 knots becoming west. Waves 2 feet or less. Friday night, southwest winds 5 to 10 knots becoming south. Waves 2 feet or less. Saturday, south winds 5 to 15 knots becoming southwest. Showers likely Saturday night. Waves 2 feet or less. Sunday, west winds 5 to 15 knots becoming east. Showers likely during the day. Waves 2 feet or less. Monday, east winds 5 to 15 knots becoming south. Waves 2 feet or less. This is the NOAA Weather Radio KHA 53 in Rochester. Your source for official weather information across the Western Finger Lakes and the Genesee Valley. KHA 53 operates on a frequency of 162.40 MHz. The 3 p.m. weather at Rochester, it was cloudy. The temperature was 47 degrees Fahrenheit or 8 degrees Celsius.
the dew point 43 and the relative humidity 86%. The wind was north at 6 miles an hour. The pressure was 29.84 inches and rising. Repeating at Rochester, it was cloudy, temperature 47 degrees. Around the region at 2 p.m. at Elmira, rain was falling, with a temperature of 47. At Buffalo, drizzle was falling, with a temperature of 45. It was cloudy, with a temperature of 48 at Erie, 46 at Niagara Falls, and 48 at Toronto. Under cloudy skies, Syracuse reported 49, Binghamton reported 47, and Watertown reported 49. At Oswego, winds were northwest at 5 knots, with a temperature of 43 degrees. Around the region at 3 p.m. at Buffalo, rain was falling, with a temperature of 45. It was cloudy, with a temperature of 49 at Erie, 46 at Niagara Falls, and 50 at Syracuse. Under cloudy skies, Elmira reported 48, Binghamton reported 47, and Watertown reported 50. At Oswego, winds were northwest at 4 knots, with a temperature of 44 degrees. The forecast for the Genesee Valley and Northern Finger Lakes, including Rochester, Geneseo, Canandaigua, Newark, and Fairhaven. This afternoon, showers likely with patchy drizzle. Near steady temperatures ranging from around 40 on the hilltops to the mid-40s across the lower elevations. Northwest winds 10 miles an hour or less. Chance of rain 60%. Tonight, mostly cloudy. A chance of showers with patchy drizzle in the evening. Lows in the lower 40s. Northwest winds 10 miles an hour or less. Chance of rain 50%. Friday, partly sunny in the morning, then becoming mostly sunny. Not as cool, highs ranging from the lower 60s along the lakeshore to the mid-60s inland. Northwest winds 10 miles an hour or less. Friday night, partly cloudy. Lows in the upper 40s. Light winds. Saturday, partly sunny. A chance of showers in the afternoon. Highs ranging from the mid-70s along the lakeshore to the upper 70s inland. Southwest winds 5 to 10 miles an hour. Chance of rain 40%. The forecast for the Southern Finger Lakes, including Pinyan, Seneca Falls, and Auburn. This afternoon, cloudy with a chance of showers with patchy drizzle. Near steady temperatures in the mid-40s. Light winds. Chance of rain 50%. Tonight, mostly cloudy. A chance of showers with patchy drizzle in the evening, then a chance of showers overnight. Lows in the lower 40s. Light winds, becoming northwest 5 to 10 miles an hour. Chance of rain 50%. Friday, mostly cloudy with a chance of showers in the morning, then partly sunny in the afternoon. Not as cool, highs in the lower 60s. Northwest winds 5 to 10 miles an hour, becoming light. Chance of rain 50%. Friday night, partly cloudy. Lows in the mid-40s. Light winds. Saturday, partly sunny. A chance of showers in the afternoon. Highs in the upper 70s. South winds 5 to 10 miles an hour, becoming southwest. Chance of rain 30%. And now the extended forecast. Sunday, mostly cloudy. A 30% chance of showers. Highs in the mid-70s. Lows in the upper 50s. Monday, partly cloudy. Highs in the mid-80s. Lows in the mid-50s. Tuesday, partly cloudy. A 50% chance of showers and thunderstorms. Highs in the upper 80s. Lows in the mid-60s. Wednesday, showers likely. Highs in the upper 70s. Lows in the mid-60s. Chance of rain 70%. This is the NOAA Weather Radio KHA 53 in Rochester. Your source for official weather information across the Western Finger Lakes and the Genesee Valley. KHA 53 operates on a frequency of 162.40 MHz. The 3 p.m. weather at Rochester, it was cloudy. The temperature was 47 degrees Fahrenheit or 8 degrees Celsius, the dew point 43 and the relative humidity 86%. The wind was north at 6 miles an hour. The pressure was 29.84 inches and rising. Repeating at Rochester, it was cloudy, temperature 47 degrees. Around the region at 3 p.m. at Buffalo, rain was falling, with a temperature of 45. It was cloudy, with a temperature

light winds. Chance of rain 50%. Tonight, mostly cloudy. A chance of showers with patchy drizzle in the evening, then a chance of showers overnight. Lows in the lower 40s. Light winds, becoming northwest 5 to 10 miles an hour. Chance of rain 50%. Friday, mostly cloudy with a chance of showers in the morning, then partly sunny in the afternoon. Got as cool highs in the lower 60s. Northwest winds 5 to 10 miles an hour, becoming light. Chance of rain 50%. Friday night, partly cloudy. Lows in the mid-40s. Light winds. Saturday, partly sunny. A chance of showers in the afternoon. Highs in the upper 70s. South winds 5 to 10 miles an hour, becoming southwest. Chance of rain 30%. And now the extended forecast. Sunday, mostly cloudy. A 30% chance of showers. Highs in the mid-70s. Lows in the upper 50s. Monday, partly cloudy. Highs in the mid-80s. Lows in the mid-50s. Tuesday, partly cloudy. A 50% chance of showers and thunderstorms. Highs in the upper 80s. Lows in the mid-60s. Wednesday, showers likely. Highs in the upper 70s. Lows in the mid-60s. Chance of rain 70%. This is the NOAA Weather Radio KHA 53 in Rochester. Your source for official weather information across the Western Finger Lakes and the Genesee Valley. KHA 53 operates on a frequency of 162.40 MHz. The 3 p.m. weather at Rochester, it was cloudy. The temperature was 47 degrees Fahrenheit or 8 degrees Celsius, the dew point 43 and the relative humidity 86%. The wind was northwest at 7 miles an hour. The pressure was 29.84 inches and rising. Repeating at Rochester, it was cloudy, temperature 47 degrees. Around the region at 3 p.m. at Buffalo, rain was falling, with a temperature of 45. It was cloudy, with a temperature of 49 at Erie, 46 at Niagara Falls, 48 at Toronto, and 50 at Syracuse. Under cloudy skies, Elmira reported 47, Binghamton reported 47, and Watertown reported 50. At Oswego, winds were northwest at 4 knots, with a temperature of 44 degrees. The forecast for the Genesee Valley and Northern Finger Lakes, including Rochester, Geneseo, Canandaigua, Newark, and Fairhaven. This afternoon, showers likely with patchy drizzle. Near steady temperatures ranging from around 40 on the hilltops to the mid-40s across the lower elevations. Northwest winds 10 miles an hour or less. Chance of rain 60%. Tonight, mostly cloudy. A chance of showers with patchy drizzle in the evening. Lows in the lower 40s. Northwest winds 10 miles an hour or less. Chance of rain 50%. Friday, partly sunny in the morning, then becoming mostly sunny. Got as cool highs ranging from the lower 60s along the lakeshore to the mid-60s inland. Northwest winds 10 miles an hour or less. Friday night, partly cloudy. Lows in the upper 40s. Light winds. Saturday, partly sunny. A chance of showers in the afternoon. Highs ranging from the mid-70s along the lakeshore to the upper 70s inland. Southwest winds 5 to 10 miles an hour. Chance of rain 40%. The forecast for the Southern Finger Lakes, including Pinyan, Seneca Falls, and Auburn. This afternoon, cloudy with a chance of showers with patchy drizzle. Near steady temperatures in the mid-40s. Light winds. Chance of rain 50%. Tonight, mostly cloudy. A chance of showers with patchy drizzle in the evening, then a chance of showers overnight. Lows in the lower 40s. Light winds, becoming northwest 5 to 10 miles an hour. Chance of rain 50%. Friday, mostly cloudy with a chance of showers in the morning, then partly sunny in the afternoon. Got as cool highs in the lower 60s. Northwest winds 5 to 10 miles an hour, becoming light. Chance of rain 50%. Friday night, partly cloudy. Lows in the mid-40s. Light winds. Saturday, partly sunny. A chance of showers in the afternoon. Highs in the upper 70s. South winds 5 to 10 miles an hour, becoming southwest.

chance of rain 30%. And now the extended forecast. Sunday, mostly cloudy. A 30% chance of showers. Highs in the mid-70s. Lows in the upper 50s. Monday, partly cloudy. Highs in the mid-80s. Lows in the mid-50s. Tuesday, partly cloudy. A 50% chance of showers and thunderstorms. Highs in the upper 80s. Lows in the mid-60s. Wednesday, showers likely. Highs in the upper 70s. Lows in the mid-60s. Chance of rain 70%. This is the NOAA Weather Radio KHA-53 in Rochester. Your source for official weather information across the Western Finger Lakes and the Genesee Valley. KHA-53 operates on a frequency of 162.40 MHz. The 3 p.m. weather at Rochester, it was cloudy. The temperature was 47 degrees Fahrenheit or 8 degrees Celsius, the dew point 43 and the relative humidity 86%. The wind was northwest at 7 miles an hour. The pressure was 29.84 inches and rising. Repeating at Rochester, it was cloudy, temperature 47 degrees. Around the region at 3 p.m. at Buffalo, rain was falling, with a temperature of 45. It was cloudy, with a temperature of 49 at Erie, 46 at Niagara Falls, 48 at Toronto, and 50 at Syracuse. Under cloudy skies, Elmira reported 47, Binghamton reported 47, and Watertown reported 50. At Oswego, winds were northwest at 4 knots, with a temperature of 44 degrees. The forecast for the Genesee Valley and Northern Finger Lakes, including Rochester, Geneseo, Canandaigua, Newark, and Fairhaven. This afternoon, showers likely with patchy drizzle. Near steady temperatures ranging from around 40 on the hilltops to the mid-40s across the lower elevations. Northwest winds 10 miles an hour or less. Chance of rain 60%. Tonight, mostly cloudy. A chance of showers with patchy drizzle in the evening. Lows in the lower 40s. Northwest winds 10 miles an hour or less. Chance of rain 50%. Friday, partly sunny in the morning, then becoming mostly sunny. Not as cool, highs ranging from the lower 60s along the lakeshore to the mid-60s inland. Northwest winds 10 miles an hour or less. Friday night, partly cloudy. Lows in the upper 40s. Light winds. Saturday, partly sunny. A chance of showers in the afternoon. Highs ranging from the mid-70s along the lakeshore to the upper 70s inland. Southwest winds 5 to 10 miles an hour. Chance of rain 40%. The forecast for the Southern Finger Lakes, including Pinyan, Seneca Falls, and Auburn. This afternoon, cloudy with a chance of showers with patchy drizzle. Near steady temperatures in the mid-40s. Light winds. Chance of rain 50%. Tonight, mostly cloudy. A chance of showers with patchy drizzle in the evening, then a chance of showers overnight. Lows in the lower 40s. Light winds, becoming northwest 5 to 10 miles an hour. Chance of rain 50%. Friday, mostly cloudy with a chance of showers in the morning, then partly sunny in the afternoon. Not as cool, highs in the lower 60s. Northwest winds 5 to 10 miles an hour, becoming light. Chance of rain 50%. Friday night, partly cloudy. Lows in the mid-40s. Light winds. Saturday, partly sunny. A chance of showers in the afternoon. Highs in the upper 70s. South winds 5 to 10 miles an hour, becoming southwest. Chance of rain 30%. And now the extended forecast. Sunday, mostly cloudy. A 30% chance of showers. Highs in the mid-70s. Lows in the upper 50s. Monday, partly cloudy. Highs in the mid-80s. Lows in the mid-50s. Tuesday, partly cloudy. A 50% chance of showers and thunderstorms. Highs in the upper 80s. Lows in the mid-60s. Wednesday, showers likely. Highs in the upper 70s. Lows in the mid-60s. Chance of rain 70%. This is the NOAA Weather Radio KHA-53 in Rochester. 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KHA-53 operates

at 47, and Watertown reported 50. At Oswego, winds were northwest at 4 knots, with a temperature of 44 degrees. The Nearshore Marine Forecast, 4, the Niagara River to Hamelin Beach along Lake Ontario. Rest of today, northwest winds 5 to 15 knots. Patchy drizzle late this morning, then a chance of showers with patchy drizzle this afternoon. Waves 1 to 2 feet. Tonight, northwest winds 5 to 10 knots. Mostly cloudy. Waves 1 to 2 feet. Friday, northwest winds 5 to 10 knots becoming west. Mostly sunny. Waves 1 foot or less. Friday night, southwest winds 5 to 15 knots. Partly cloudy. Waves 2 feet or less. Saturday, southwest winds 10 to 15 knots. Showers likely Saturday night. Waves 2 feet or less. Sunday, west winds 10 knots or less becoming east. A chance of showers during the day. Waves 1 foot or less. Monday, east winds 5 to 15 knots becoming south. Partly to mostly cloudy. Waves 2 feet or less. The Nearshore Marine Forecast, 4, Hamelin Beach to Mexico Bay. Rest of today, southwest winds 5 to 10 knots becoming northwest. A chance of showers with patchy drizzle early this afternoon. Patchy drizzle late. Waves 2 feet or less. Tonight, northwest winds 10 knots or less. A chance of showers in the evening, then showers likely overnight. Waves 2 feet or less. Friday, northwest winds 5 to 10 knots becoming west. Mostly cloudy in the morning, then becoming mostly sunny. Waves 1 to 2 feet. Friday night, southwest winds 5 to 10 knots becoming south. Partly cloudy. Waves 1 foot or less. Saturday, south winds 5 to 10 knots becoming southwest. Showers likely Saturday night. Waves 1 foot or less. Sunday, west winds 10 knots or less becoming east. Showers likely during the day. Waves 1 foot or less. Monday, east winds 5 to 15 knots becoming south. Partly to mostly cloudy. Waves 1 foot or less. The water temperature off Rochester is 48 degrees. The forecast for the Genesee Valley and Northern Finger Lakes, including Rochester, Geneseo, Canandaigua, Newark, and Fairhaven. This afternoon, showers likely with patchy drizzle. Near steady temperatures ranging from around 40 on the hilltops to the mid-40s across the lower elevations. Northwest winds 10 miles an hour or less. Chance of rain 60%. Tonight, mostly cloudy. A chance of showers with patchy drizzle in the evening. Lows in the lower 40s. Northwest winds 10 miles an hour or less. Chance of rain 50%, mostly cloudy. A chance of showers with patchy drizzle in the evening. Lows in the lower 40s. Northwest winds 10 miles an hour or less. Chance of rain 50%. Friday, partly sunny in the morning, then becoming mostly sunny. Not as cool as highs ranging from the lower 60s along the lakeshore to the mid-60s inland. Northwest winds 10 miles an hour or less. Friday night, partly cloudy. Lows in the upper 40s. Light winds. Saturday, partly sunny. A chance of showers in the afternoon. Highs ranging from the mid-70s along the lakeshore to the upper 70s inland. Southwest winds 5 to 10 miles an hour. Chance of rain 40%. The forecast for the Southern Finger Lakes, including Pinyan, Seneca Falls, and Auburn. This afternoon, cloudy with a chance of showers with patchy drizzle. Near steady temperatures in the mid-40s. Light winds. Chance of rain 50%. Tonight, mostly cloudy. A chance of showers with patchy drizzle in the evening, then a chance of showers overnight. Lows in the lower 40s. Light winds, becoming northwest 5 to 10 miles an hour. Chance of rain 50%. Friday, mostly cloudy with a chance of showers in the morning, then partly sunny in the afternoon. Not as cool as highs in the lower 60s. Northwest winds 5 to 10 miles an hour, becoming light. Chance of rain 50%. Friday night, partly cloudy. Lows in the mid-40s. Light winds. Saturday, partly sunny. A chance of showers in the afternoon. Highs in the upper 60s.

chance of showers overnight. Lows in the lower 40s. Light winds, becoming northwest 5 to 10 miles an hour. Chance of rain 50%. Friday, mostly cloudy with a chance of showers in the morning, then partly sunny in the afternoon. Not as cool, highs in the lower 60s. Northwest winds 5 to 10 miles an hour, becoming light. Chance of rain 50%. Friday night, partly cloudy. Lows in the mid-40s. Light winds. Saturday, partly sunny. A chance of showers in the afternoon. Highs in the upper 70s. South winds 5 to 10 miles an hour, becoming southwest. Chance of rain 30%. And now the extended forecast. Sunday, mostly cloudy. A 30% chance of showers. Highs in the mid-70s. Lows in the upper 50s. Monday, partly cloudy. Highs in the mid-80s. Lows in the mid-50s. Tuesday, partly cloudy. A 50% chance of showers and thunderstorms. Highs in the upper 80s. Lows in the mid-60s. Wednesday, showers likely. Highs in the upper 70s. Lows in the mid-60s. Chance of rain 70%. This is the NOAA Weather Radio KHA 53 in Rochester. Your source for official weather information across the Western Finger Lakes and the Genesee Valley. KHA 53 operates on a frequency of 162.40 MHz. The 3 p.m. weather at Rochester, it was cloudy. The temperature was 47 degrees Fahrenheit or 8 degrees Celsius, the dew point 43 and the relative humidity 86%. The wind was northwest at 7 miles an hour. The pressure was 29.84 inches and rising. Repeating at Rochester, it was cloudy, temperature 47 degrees. Around the region at 3 p.m. at Buffalo, rain was falling, with a temperature of 45. It was cloudy, with a temperature of 49 at Erie, 46 at Niagara Falls, 48 at Toronto, and 50 at Syracuse. Under cloudy skies, Elmira reported 47, Binghamton reported 47, and Watertown reported 50. At Oswego, winds were northwest at 4 knots, with a temperature of 44 degrees. The forecast for the Genesee Valley and Northern Finger Lakes, including Rochester, Geneseo, Canandaigua, Newark, and Fairhaven. This afternoon, showers likely with patchy drizzle. Near steady temperatures ranging from around 40 on the hilltops to the mid-40s across the lower elevations. Northwest winds 10 miles an hour or less. Chance of rain 60%. Tonight, mostly cloudy. A chance of showers with patchy drizzle in the evening. Lows in the lower 40s. Northwest winds 10 miles an hour or less. Chance of rain 50%. Friday, partly sunny in the morning, then becoming mostly sunny. Not as cool, highs ranging from the lower 60s along the lakeshore to the mid-60s inland. Northwest winds 10 miles an hour or less. Friday night, partly cloudy. Lows in the upper 40s. Light winds. Saturday, partly sunny. A chance of showers in the afternoon. Highs ranging from the mid-70s along the lakeshore to the upper 70s inland. Southwest winds 5 to 10 miles an hour. Chance of rain 40%. The forecast for the Southern Finger Lakes, including Pinyan, Seneca Falls, and Auburn. This afternoon, cloudy with a chance of showers with patchy drizzle. Near steady temperatures in the mid-40s. Light winds. Chance of rain 50%. Tonight, mostly cloudy. A chance of showers with patchy drizzle in the evening, then a chance of showers overnight. Lows in the lower 40s. Light winds, becoming northwest 5 to 10 miles an hour. Chance of rain 50%. Friday, mostly cloudy with a chance of showers in the morning, then partly sunny in the afternoon. Not as cool, highs in the lower 60s. Northwest winds 5 to 10 miles an hour, becoming light. Chance of rain 50%. Friday night, partly cloudy. Lows in the mid-40s. Light winds. Saturday, partly sunny. A chance of showers in the afternoon. Highs in the upper 70s. South winds 5 to 10 miles an hour, becoming southwest. Chance of rain 30%. And now the extended forecast. Sunday, mostly cloudy. A 30% chance of showers.

Highs in the mid-70s. Lows in the upper 50s. Monday, partly cloudy. Highs in the mid-80s. Lows in the mid-50s. Tuesday, partly cloudy. A 50% chance of showers and thunderstorms. Highs in the upper 80s. Lows in the mid-60s. Wednesday, showers likely. Highs in the upper 70s. Lows in the mid-60s. Chance of rain 70%. Open Lake Forecast, 4, the Niagara River to Hamlin Beach beyond 5 miles from shore. This afternoon, northwest winds 5 to 10 knots. A chance of showers with patchy drizzle. Waves 1 to 2 feet. Tonight, northwest winds 5 to 10 knots. Waves 2 feet or less. Friday, northwest winds 5 to 10 knots becoming southwest. Waves 1 foot or less. Friday night, southwest winds 5 to 15 knots. Waves 1 to 2 feet. Saturday, southwest winds 10 to 15 knots. Showers likely Saturday night. Waves 1 to 3 feet. Sunday, west winds 10 knots or less becoming east. A chance of showers during the day. Waves 1 foot or less. Monday, east winds 5 to 15 knots becoming south. Waves 1 to 2 feet. Open Lake Forecast, 4, Hamlin Beach to Mexico Bay beyond 5 miles from shore. This afternoon, southwest winds 10 knots or less becoming northwest. Patchy drizzle. Waves 2 feet or less. Tonight, northwest winds 10 knots or less. A chance of showers late in the evening. Showers likely after midnight, then a chance of showers late. Waves 2 feet or less. Friday, northwest winds 5 to 15 knots becoming west. Waves 2 feet or less. Friday night, southwest winds 5 to 10 knots becoming south. Waves 2 feet or less. Saturday, south winds 5 to 15 knots becoming southwest. Showers likely Saturday night. Waves 2 feet or less. Sunday, west winds 5 to 15 knots becoming east. Showers likely during the day. Waves 2 feet or less. Monday, east winds 5 to 15 knots becoming south. Waves 2 feet or less. 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KHA 53 operates on a frequency of 162.40 MHz. 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Your source for official weather information across the Western Finger Lakes and the Genesee Valley. 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The 3 p.m. weather at Rochester, it was cloudy. The temperature was 47 degrees Fahrenheit or 8 degrees Celsius, the dew point 43 and the relative humidity 86%. The wind was northwest at 7 miles an hour. The pressure was 29.84 inches and rising. Repeating at Rochester, it was cloudy, temperature 47 degrees. Around the region at 3 p.m. at Buffalo, rain was falling, with a temperature of 45. It was cloudy, with a temperature of 49 at Erie, 46 at Niagara Falls, 48 at Toronto, and 50 at Syracuse. Under cloudy skies, Elmira reported 47, Binghamton reported 47, and Watertown reported 50. At Oswego, winds were northwest at 4 knots, with a temperature of 44 degrees. The forecast for the Genesee Valley and Northern Finger Lakes, including Rochester, Geneseo, Canandaigua, Newark, and Fairhaven. Tonight, mostly cloudy. A chance of showers with patchy drizzle this evening. Lows in the lower 40s. Northwest winds 10 miles an hour or less. Chance of rain 50%. Friday, partly sunny in the morning, then becoming mostly sunny. Highs ranging from the lower 60s along the lakeshore to the mid-60s inland. Northwest winds 10 miles an hour or less. Friday night, partly cloudy. Lows in the upper 40s. Light winds. Saturday, partly sunny. A chance of showers in the afternoon. Highs ranging from the mid-70s along the lakeshore to the upper 70s inland. Southwest winds 5 to 10 miles an hour. Chance of rain 40%. Saturday night, mostly cloudy with a 40% chance of showers.
milder with lows ranging from the lower 50s along the lakeshore to the upper 50s inland. Southwest winds 5 to 10 miles an hour, becoming light. The forecast for the Southern Finger Lakes, including Penyan, Seneca Falls, and Auburn. Tonight, mostly cloudy. A chance of showers with patchy drizzle early, then patchy drizzle late this evening. A chance of showers after midnight. Lows in the lower 40s. Light winds, becoming northwest 5 to 10 miles an hour. Chance of rain 50%. Friday, mostly cloudy with a chance of showers in the morning, then partly sunny in the afternoon. Highs in the lower 60s. Northwest winds 5 to 10 miles an hour, becoming light. Chance of rain 50%. Friday night, partly cloudy. Lows in the mid-40s. Light winds. Saturday, partly sunny. A chance of showers in the afternoon. Highs in the upper 70s. South winds 5 to 10 miles an hour, becoming southwest. Chance of rain 30%. Saturday night, mostly cloudy with a 30% chance of showers. Warmer with lows in the mid-50s. Light winds. And now the extended forecast. Sunday, mostly cloudy. A 30% chance of showers. Highs in the mid-70s. Monday, partly cloudy. Highs in the mid-80s. Lows in the mid-50s. Tuesday, partly cloudy. A 50% chance of showers and thunderstorms. Highs in the upper 80s. Lows in the mid-60s. Wednesday, showers likely. Highs in the upper 70s. Lows in the mid-60s. Chance of rain 70%. Thursday, mostly cloudy. Highs in the mid-60s. Lows in the lower 50s. Open lake forecast, for the Niagara River to Hamlin Beach beyond 5 miles from shore. Tonight, northwest winds 5 to 10 knots. Waves around 1 foot. Friday, northwest winds 5 to 10 knots becoming southwest. Waves 1 foot or less. Friday night, southwest winds 5 to 15 knots. Waves 1 to 2 feet. Saturday, southwest winds 5 to 15 knots increasing to 15 to 20 knots. A chance of showers in the afternoon. Waves 1 to 3 feet. Saturday night, southwest winds 15 to 20 knots becoming west 5 to 15 knots. A chance of showers in the evening. Waves 1 to 3 feet. Sunday, west winds 10 knots or less becoming east. Waves 1 foot or less. Monday, east winds 5 to 15 knots becoming southwest. Waves 2 feet or less. Tuesday, southwest winds 15 to 20 knots. A chance of showers Tuesday night. Waves 1 to 3 feet building to 3 to 5 feet, then subsiding to 2 to 4 feet. Open lake forecast, for Hamlin Beach to Mexico Bay beyond 5 miles from shore. Tonight, northwest winds 5 to 10 knots. A chance of showers after midnight. Waves 2 feet or less. Friday, northwest winds 5 to 15 knots becoming west. Waves 2 feet or less. Friday night, west winds 5 to 10 knots becoming south. Waves 2 feet or less. Saturday, south winds 5 to 15 knots becoming southwest. A chance of showers in the afternoon. Waves 2 feet or less. Saturday night, southwest winds 5 to 15 knots. A chance of showers. Waves 2 feet or less. Sunday, west winds 5 to 10 knots becoming east. Waves 1 foot or less. Monday, southeast winds 5 to 15 knots becoming south. A chance of showers Monday night. Waves 2 feet or less. Tuesday, southwest winds 10 to 15 knots becoming west. A chance of showers during the day, then showers likely with a chance of thunderstorms Tuesday night. Waves 1 to 3 feet. Winds and waves higher and near thunderstorms. This is the NOAA Weather Radio KHA 53 in Rochester. Your source for official weather information across the Western Finger Lakes and the Genesee Valley. KHA 53 operates on a frequency of 162.40 MHz. The 4 p.m. weather at Rochester, drizzle was falling. The temperature was 47 degrees Fahrenheit or 8 degrees Celsius, the dew point 43 and the relative humidity 86%. The wind was north.

Saturday night, mostly cloudy with a 40% chance of showers. Milder with lows ranging from the lower 50s along the lakeshore to the upper 50s inland. Southwest winds 5 to 10 miles an hour, becoming light. The forecast for the Southern Finger Lakes, including Ping An, Seneca Falls, and Auburn. Tonight, mostly cloudy. A chance of showers with patchy drizzle early, then patchy drizzle late this evening. A chance of showers after midnight. Lows in the lower 40s. Light winds, becoming northwest 5 to 10 miles an hour. Chance of rain 50%. Friday, mostly cloudy with a chance of showers in the morning, then partly sunny in the afternoon. Highs in the lower 60s. Northwest winds 5 to 10 miles an hour, becoming light. Chance of rain 50%. Friday night, partly cloudy. Lows in the mid-40s. Light winds. Saturday, partly sunny. A chance of showers in the afternoon. Highs in the upper 70s. South winds 5 to 10 miles an hour, becoming southwest. Chance of rain 30%. Saturday night, mostly cloudy with a 30% chance of showers. Warmer with lows in the mid-50s. Light winds. And now the extended forecast. Sunday, mostly cloudy. A 30% chance of showers. Highs in the mid-70s. Monday, partly cloudy. Highs in the mid-80s. Lows in the mid-50s. Tuesday, partly cloudy. A 50% chance of showers and thunderstorms. Highs in the upper 80s. Lows in the mid-60s. Wednesday, showers likely. Highs in the upper 70s. Lows in the mid-60s. Chance of rain 70%. Thursday, mostly cloudy. Highs in the mid-60s. Lows in the lower 50s. This is the NOAA Weather Radio KHA 53 in Rochester. Your source for official weather information across the Western Finger Lakes and the Genesee Valley. KHA 53 operates on a frequency of 162.40 MHz. The 4 p.m. weather at Rochester, drizzle was falling. The temperature was 47 degrees Fahrenheit or 8 degrees Celsius, the dew point 43 and the relative humidity 86%. The wind was northwest at 8 miles an hour. The pressure was 29.85 inches and rising. Repeating at Rochester, drizzle was falling, temperature 47 degrees. Around the region at 4 p.m. at Binghamton, rain was falling, with a temperature of 45. At Buffalo, drizzle was falling, with a temperature of 45. It was cloudy, with a temperature of 50 at Erie, 47 at Niagara Falls, and 50 at Toronto. Under cloudy skies, Syracuse reported 49, Elmira reported 47, and Watertown reported 51. At Oswego, winds were north at 2 knots, with a temperature of 44 degrees. The forecast for the Genesee Valley and Northern Finger Lakes, including Rochester, Geneseo, Canandaigua, Newark, and Fairhaven. Tonight, mostly cloudy. A chance of showers with patchy drizzle this evening. Lows in the lower 40s. Northwest winds 10 miles an hour or less. Chance of rain 50%. Friday, partly sunny in the morning, then becoming mostly sunny. Highs ranging from the lower 60s along the lakeshore to the mid-60s inland. Northwest winds 10 miles an hour or less. Friday night, partly cloudy. Lows in the upper 40s. Light winds. Saturday, partly sunny. A chance of showers in the afternoon. Highs ranging from the mid-70s along the lakeshore to the upper 70s inland. Southwest winds 5 to 10 miles an hour. Chance of rain 40%. Saturday night, mostly cloudy with a 40% chance of showers. Milder with lows ranging from the lower 50s along the lakeshore to the upper 50s inland. Southwest winds 5 to 10 miles an hour, becoming light. The forecast for the Southern Finger Lakes, including Ping An, Seneca Falls, and Auburn. Tonight, mostly cloudy. A chance of showers with patchy drizzle early, then patchy drizzle late this evening. A chance of showers after midnight. Lows in the lower 40s. Light winds, becoming northwest 5 to 10 miles an hour. Chance of rain 50%. Friday, mostly cloudy with a chance of showers in the morning, then partly sunny in the afternoon. Highs in the lower 60s.

Northwest winds 5 to 10 miles an hour, becoming light. Chance of rain 50%. Friday night, partly cloudy. Lows in the mid-40s. Light winds. Saturday, partly sunny. A chance of showers in the afternoon. Highs in the upper 70s. South winds 5 to 10 miles an hour, becoming southwest. Chance of rain 30%. Saturday night, mostly cloudy with a 30% chance of showers. Warmer with lows in the mid-50s. Light winds. And now the extended forecast. Sunday, mostly cloudy. A 30% chance of showers. Highs in the mid-70s. Monday, partly cloudy. Highs in the mid-80s. Lows in the mid-50s. Tuesday, partly cloudy. A 50% chance of showers and thunderstorms. Highs in the upper 80s. Lows in the mid-60s. Wednesday, showers likely. Highs in the upper 70s. Lows in the mid-60s. Chance of rain 70%. Thursday, mostly cloudy. Highs in the mid-60s. Lows in the lower 50s. 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Your source for official weather information across the Western Finger Lakes and the Genesee Valley. KHA53 operates on a frequency of 162.40 MHz. The 4 p.m. weather at Rochester, drizzle was falling. The temperature was 47 degrees Fahrenheit or 8 degrees Celsius, the dew point 43 and the relative humidity 86%. The wind was northwest at 8 miles an hour. The pressure was 29.85 inches and rising. Repeating at Rochester, drizzle was falling, temperature 47 degrees. Around the region at 4 p.m. at Binghamton, rain was falling, with a temperature of 45. At Buffalo, drizzle was falling, with a temperature of 45. It was cloudy, with a temperature of 50 at Erie, 47 at Niagara Falls, and 50 at Toronto. Under cloudy skies, Syracuse reported 49, Elmira reported 47, and Watertown reported 51. At Oswego, winds were north at 2 knots, with a temperature of 44 degrees. The forecast for the Genesee Valley and Northern Finger Lakes, including Rochester, Geneseo, Canandaigua, Newark, and Fairhaven. Tonight, mostly cloudy. A chance of showers with patchy drizzle this evening. Lows in the lower 40s. Northwest winds 10 miles an hour or less. Chance of rain 50%. Friday, partly sunny in the morning, then becoming mostly sunny. Highs ranging from the lower 60s along the lakeshore to the mid-60s inland. Northwest winds 10 miles an hour or less. Friday night, partly cloudy. Lows in the upper 40s. Light winds. Saturday, partly sunny. A chance of showers in the afternoon. Highs ranging from the mid-70s along the lakeshore to the upper 70s inland. Southwest winds 5 to 10 miles an hour. Chance of rain 40%. Saturday night, mostly cloudy with a 40% chance of showers. Milder with lows ranging from the lower 50s along the lakeshore to the upper 50s inland. Southwest winds 5 to 10 miles an hour, becoming light. The forecast for the Southern Finger Lakes, including Pinyan, Seneca Falls, and Auburn. Tonight, mostly cloudy. A chance of showers with patchy drizzle early, then patchy drizzle late this evening. A chance of showers after midnight. Lows in the lower 40s. Light winds, becoming northwest 5 to 10 miles an hour. Chance of rain 50%. Friday, mostly cloudy with a chance of showers in the morning, then partly sunny in the afternoon. Highs in the lower 60s. Northwest winds 5 to 10 miles an hour, becoming light. Chance of rain 50%. Friday night, partly cloudy. Lows in the mid-40s. Light winds. Saturday, partly sunny. A chance of showers in the afternoon. Highs in the upper 70s. South winds 5 to 10 miles an hour, becoming southwest. Chance of rain 30%. Saturday night, mostly cloudy with a 30% chance of showers. Warmer with lows in the mid-50s. Light winds. And now the extended forecast. Sunday, mostly cloudy. A 30% chance of showers. Highs in the mid-70s. Monday, partly cloudy.

sunny. Waves 1 foot or less. Friday night, southwest winds 5 to 15 knots. Mostly cloudy in the evening, then clearing. Waves 2 feet or less. Saturday, southwest winds 10 to 15 knots, increasing to 15 to 20 knots. A chance of showers in the afternoon. Waves 1 to 3 feet. Saturday night, southwest winds 15 to 20 knots, becoming west 5 to 15 knots. A chance of showers in the evening. Waves 1 to 3 feet, subsiding to 1 foot or less. Sunday, west winds 10 knots or less, becoming east. Partly to mostly cloudy. Waves 1 foot or less. Monday, east winds 5 to 15 knots, becoming southwest. Partly cloudy. Waves 1 foot or less. Tuesday, southwest winds 15 to 20 knots. A chance of showers Tuesday night. Waves 1 to 3 feet, building to 2 to 4 feet, then subsiding to 1 to 3 feet. The Nearshore Marine Forecast, 4, Cameron Beach to Mexico Bay. Tonight, northwest winds 5 to 10 knots. A chance of showers after midnight. Waves 1 to 2 feet. Friday, northwest winds 5 to 10 knots, becoming west. Partly sunny in the morning, then becoming mostly sunny. Waves 1 to 2 feet. Friday night, west winds 5 to 10 knots, becoming south. Partly cloudy. Waves 1 foot or less. Saturday, south winds 5 to 10 knots, becoming southwest. A chance of showers in the afternoon. Waves 1 foot or less. Saturday night, southwest winds 5 to 10 knots. A chance of showers. Waves 1 foot or less. Sunday, west winds 5 to 10 knots, becoming southeast. A chance of showers during the day. Waves 1 foot or less. Monday, southeast winds 10 knots or less, becoming south. A chance of showers Monday night. Waves 1 foot or less. Tuesday, southwest winds 5 to 15 knots, becoming west. A chance of showers during the day, then showers likely with a chance of thunderstorms Tuesday night. Waves 2 feet or less. Winds and waves higher and near thunderstorms. The water temperature off Rochester is 48 degrees. This is the NOAA Weather Radio KHA 50. Winds and waves higher and near thunderstorms. The water temperature off Rochester is 48 degrees. This is the NOAA Weather Radio KHA 53 in Rochester. Your source for official weather information across the Western Finger Lakes and the Genesee Valley. KHA 53 operates on a frequency of 162.40 MHz. The 4 p.m. weather at Rochester, drizzle was falling. The temperature was 47 degrees Fahrenheit or 8 degrees Celsius, the dew point 43 and the relative humidity 86%. The wind was northwest at 8 miles an hour. The pressure was 29.85 inches and rising. Repeating at Rochester, drizzle was falling, temperature 47 degrees. Around the region at 4 p.m. at Binghamton, rain was falling, with a temperature of 45. At Buffalo, drizzle was falling, with a temperature of 45. It was cloudy, with a temperature of 50 at Erie, 47 at Niagara Falls, and 50 at Toronto. Under cloudy skies, Syracuse reported 49, Elmira reported 47, and Watertown reported 51. At Oswego, winds were north at 2 knots, with a temperature of 44 degrees. The forecast for the Genesee Valley and Northern Finger Lakes, including Rochester, Geneseo, Canandaigua, Newark, and Fairhaven. Tonight, mostly cloudy. A chance of showers with patchy drizzle this evening. Lows in the lower 40s. Northwest winds 10 miles an hour or less. Chance of rain 50%. Friday, partly sunny in the morning, then becoming mostly sunny. Highs ranging from the lower 60s along the lakeshore to the mid-60s inland. Northwest winds 10 miles an hour or less. Friday night, partly cloudy. Lows in the upper 40s. Light winds. Saturday, partly sunny. A chance of showers in the afternoon. Highs ranging from the mid-70s along the lakeshore to the upper 70s inland. Southwest winds 5 to 10 miles an hour. Chance of rain 40%. Saturday night, mostly cloudy with a 40% chance of showers. Milder with lows ranging from the lower 50s along the lakeshore to the upper.

showers and thunderstorms. Highs in the upper 80s. Lows in the mid-60s. Wednesday, showers likely. Highs in the upper 70s. Lows in the mid-60s. Chance of rain 70%. Thursday, mostly cloudy. Highs in the mid-60s. Lows in the lower 50s. This is the NOAA Weather Radio KHA 53 in Rochester. Your source for official weather information across the Western Finger Lakes and the Genesee Valley. KHA 53 operates on a frequency of 162.40 MHz. The 4 p.m. weather at Rochester, drizzle was falling. The temperature was 47 degrees Fahrenheit or 8 degrees Celsius, the dew point 43 and the relative humidity 86%. The wind was northwest at 8 miles an hour. The pressure was 29.85 inches and rising. Repeating at Rochester, drizzle was falling, temperature 47 degrees. Around the region at 4 p.m. at Binghamton, rain was falling, with a temperature of 45. At Buffalo, drizzle was falling, with a temperature of 45. It was cloudy, with a temperature of 50 at Erie, 47 at Niagara Falls, and 50 at Toronto. Under cloudy skies, Syracuse reported 49, Elmira reported 47, and Watertown reported 51. At Oswego, winds were north at 2 knots, with a temperature of 44 degrees. The forecast for the Genesee Valley and Northern Finger Lakes, including Rochester, Geneseo, Canandaigua, Newark, and Fairhaven. Tonight, mostly cloudy. A chance of showers with patchy drizzle this evening. Lows in the lower 40s. Northwest winds 10 miles an hour or less. Chance of rain 50%. Friday, partly sunny in the morning, then becoming mostly sunny. Highs ranging from the lower 60s along the lakeshore to the mid-60s inland. Northwest winds 10 miles an hour or less. Friday night, partly cloudy. Lows in the upper 40s. Light winds. Saturday, partly sunny. A chance of showers in the afternoon. Highs ranging from the mid-70s along the lakeshore to the upper 70s inland. Southwest winds 5 to 10 miles an hour. Chance of rain 40%. Saturday night, mostly cloudy with a 40% chance of showers. Milder with lows ranging from the lower 50s along the lakeshore to the upper 50s inland. Southwest winds 5 to 10 miles an hour, becoming light. The forecast for the Southern Finger Lakes, including Pinyan, Seneca Falls, and Auburn. Tonight, mostly cloudy. A chance of showers with patchy drizzle early, then patchy drizzle late this evening. A chance of showers after midnight. Lows in the lower 40s. Light winds, becoming northwest 5 to 10 miles an hour. Chance of rain 50%. Friday, mostly cloudy with a chance of showers in the morning, then partly sunny in the afternoon. Highs in the lower 60s. Northwest winds 5 to 10 miles an hour, becoming light. Chance of rain 50%. Friday night, partly cloudy. Lows in the mid-40s. Light winds. Saturday, partly sunny. A chance of showers in the afternoon. Highs in the upper 70s. South winds 5 to 10 miles an hour, becoming southwest. Chance of rain 30%. Saturday night, mostly cloudy with a 30% chance of showers. Warmer with lows in the mid-50s. Light winds. And now the extended forecast. Sunday, mostly cloudy. A 30% chance of showers. Highs in the mid-70s. Monday, partly cloudy. Highs in the mid-80s. Lows in the mid-50s. Tuesday, partly cloudy. A 50% chance of showers and thunderstorms. Highs in the upper 80s. Lows in the mid-60s. Wednesday, showers likely. Highs in the upper 70s. Lows in the mid-60s. Chance of rain 70%. Thursday, mostly cloudy. Highs in the mid-60s. Lows in the lower 50s. This is the NOAA Weather Radio KHA 53 in Rochester. Your source for official weather information across the Western Finger Lakes and the Genesee Valley. KHA 53 operates on a frequency of 162.40 MHz. The 4 p.m. weather at Rochester, drizzle was falling. The temperature was 47 degrees Fahrenheit or 8 degrees.

degrees Celsius, the dew point 43, and the relative humidity 86%. The wind was northwest at 8 miles an hour. The pressure was 29.85 inches and rising. Repeating at Rochester, drizzle was falling, temperature 47 degrees. Around the region at 4 p.m. at Binghamton, rain was falling, with a temperature of 45. At Buffalo, drizzle was falling, with a temperature of 45. It was cloudy, with a temperature of 50 at Erie, 47 at Niagara Falls, and 50 at Toronto. Under cloudy skies, Syracuse reported 49, Elmira reported 47, and Watertown reported 51. At Oswego, winds were north at 2 knots, with a temperature of 44 degrees. The forecast for the Genesee Valley and Northern Finger Lakes, including Rochester, Geneseo, Canandaigua, Newark, and Fairhaven. Tonight, mostly cloudy. A chance of showers with patchy drizzle this evening. Lows in the lower 40s. Northwest winds 10 miles an hour or less. Chance of rain 50%. Friday, partly sunny in the morning, then becoming mostly sunny. Highs ranging from the lower 60s along the lakeshore to the mid-60s inland. Northwest winds 10 miles an hour or less. Friday night, partly cloudy. Lows in the upper 40s. Light winds. Saturday, partly sunny. A chance of showers in the afternoon. Highs ranging from the mid-70s along the lakeshore to the upper 70s inland. Southwest winds 5 to 10 miles an hour. Chance of rain 40%. Saturday night, mostly cloudy with a 40% chance of showers. Milder with lows ranging from the lower 50s along the lakeshore to the upper 50s inland. Southwest winds 5 to 10 miles an hour, becoming light. The forecast for the Southern Finger Lakes, including Tinian, Seneca Falls, and Auburn. Tonight, mostly cloudy. A chance of showers with patchy drizzle early, then patchy drizzle late this evening. A chance of showers after midnight. Lows in the lower 40s. Light winds, becoming northwest 5 to 10 miles an hour. Chance of rain 50%. Friday, mostly cloudy with a chance of showers in the morning, then partly sunny in the afternoon. Highs in the lower 60s. Northwest winds 5 to 10 miles an hour, becoming light. Chance of rain 50%. Friday night, partly cloudy. Lows in the mid-40s. Light winds. Saturday, partly sunny. A chance of showers in the afternoon. Highs in the upper 70s. South winds 5 to 10 miles an hour, becoming southwest. Chance of rain 30%. Saturday night, mostly cloudy with a 30% chance of showers. Warmer with lows in the mid-50s. Light winds. And now the extended forecast. Sunday, mostly cloudy. A 30% chance of showers. Highs in the mid-70s. Monday, partly cloudy. Highs in the mid-80s. Lows in the mid-50s. Tuesday, partly cloudy. A 50% chance of showers and thunderstorms. Highs in the upper 80s. Lows in the mid-60s. Wednesday, showers likely. Highs in the upper 70s. Lows in the mid-60s. Chance of rain 70%. Thursday, mostly cloudy. Highs in the mid-60s. Lows in the lower 50s. This is the NOAA Weather Radio KHA 53 in Rochester. Your source for official weather information across the Western Finger Lakes and the Genesee Valley. KHA 53 operates on a frequency of 162.40 MHz. The 4 p.m. weather at Rochester, drizzle was falling. The temperature was 47 degrees Fahrenheit or 8 degrees Celsius, the dew point 43 and the relative humidity 86%. The wind was northwest at 8 miles an hour. The pressure was 29.85 inches and rising. Repeating at Rochester, drizzle was falling, temperature 47 degrees. Around the region at 4 p.m. at Binghamton, rain was falling, with a temperature of 45. At Buffalo, drizzle was falling, with a temperature of 45. It was cloudy, with a temperature of 50 at Erie, 47 at Niagara Falls, and 50 at Toronto. Under cloudy skies, Syracuse reported 49, Elmira reported 47, and Watertown reported 51. At Oswego, winds were north at 2 knots, with a temperature of 44 degrees.

The forecast for the Genesee Valley and Northern Finger Lakes, including Rochester, Geneseo, Canandaigua, Newark, and Fairhaven. Tonight, mostly cloudy. A chance of showers with patchy drizzle this evening. Lows in the lower 40s. Northwest winds 10 miles an hour or less. Chance of rain 50%. Friday, partly sunny in the morning, then becoming mostly sunny. Highs ranging from the lower 60s along the lakeshore to the mid-60s inland. Northwest winds 10 miles an hour or less. Friday night, partly cloudy. Lows in the upper 40s. Light winds. Saturday, partly sunny. A chance of showers in the afternoon. Highs ranging from the mid-70s along the lakeshore to the upper 70s inland. Southwest winds 5 to 10 miles an hour. Chance of rain 40%. Saturday night, mostly cloudy with a 40% chance of showers. Milder with lows ranging from the lower 50s along the lakeshore to the upper 50s inland. Southwest winds 5 to 10 miles an hour, becoming light. The forecast for the Southern Finger Lakes, including Pinyan, Seneca Falls, and Auburn. Tonight, mostly cloudy. A chance of showers with patchy drizzle early, then patchy drizzle late this evening. A chance of showers after midnight. Lows in the lower 40s. Light winds, becoming northwest 5 to 10 miles an hour. Chance of rain 50%. Friday, mostly cloudy with a chance of showers in the morning, then partly sunny in the afternoon. Highs in the lower 60s. Northwest winds 5 to 10 miles an hour, becoming light. Chance of rain 50%. Friday night, partly cloudy. Lows in the mid-40s. Light winds. Saturday, partly sunny. A chance of showers in the afternoon. Highs in the upper 70s. South winds 5 to 10 miles an hour, becoming southwest. Chance of rain 30%. Saturday night, mostly cloudy with a 30% chance of showers. Warmer with lows in the mid-50s. Light winds. And now the extended forecast. Sunday, mostly cloudy. A 30% chance of showers. Highs in the mid-70s. Monday, partly cloudy. Highs in the mid-80s. Lows in the mid-50s. Tuesday, partly cloudy. A 50% chance of showers and thunderstorms. Highs in the upper 80s. Lows in the mid-60s. Wednesday, showers likely. Highs in the upper 70s. Lows in the mid-60s. Chance of rain 70%. Thursday, mostly cloudy. Highs in the mid-60s. Lows in the lower 50s. This is the NOAA Weather Radio KHA 53 in Rochester. Your source for official weather information across the Western Finger Lakes and the Genesee Valley. KHA 53 operates on a frequency of 162.40 MHz. The 4 p.m. weather at Rochester, drizzle was falling. The temperature was 47 degrees Fahrenheit or 8 degrees Celsius, the dew point 43 and the relative humidity 86%. The wind was northwest at 8 miles an hour. The pressure was 29.85 inches and rising. Repeating at Rochester, drizzle was falling, temperature 47 degrees. Around the region at 4 p.m. at Binghamton, rain was falling, with a temperature of 45. At Buffalo, drizzle was falling, with a temperature of 45. It was cloudy, with a temperature of 50 at Erie, 47 at Niagara Falls, and 50 at Toronto. Under cloudy skies, Syracuse reported 49, Elmira reported 47, and Watertown reported 51. At Oswego, winds were north at 2 knots, with a temperature of 44 degrees. The forecast for the Genesee Valley and Northern Finger Lakes, including Rochester, Geneseo, Canandaigua, Newark, and Fairhaven. Tonight, mostly cloudy. A chance of showers with patchy drizzle this evening. Lows in the lower 40s. Northwest winds 10 miles an hour or less. Chance of rain 50%. Friday, partly sunny in the morning, then becoming mostly sunny. Highs ranging from the lower 60s along the lakeshore to the mid-60s inland. Northwest winds 10 miles an hour or less. Friday night, partly cloudy. Lows in the upper 40s. Light winds. Saturday, partly sunny. A chance of showers in the afternoon.

highs ranging from the mid-70s along the lakeshore to the upper 70s inland. Southwest winds 5 to 10 miles an hour. Chance of rain 40%. Saturday night, mostly cloudy with a 40% chance of showers. Milder with lows ranging from the lower 50s along the lakeshore to the upper 50s inland. Southwest winds 5 to 10 miles an hour, becoming light. The forecast for the Southern Finger Lakes, including Pinyan, Seneca Falls, and Auburn. Tonight, mostly cloudy. A chance of showers with patchy drizzle early, then patchy drizzle late this evening. A chance of showers after midnight. Lows in the lower 40s. Light winds, becoming northwest 5 to 10 miles an hour. Chance of rain 50%. Friday, mostly cloudy with a chance of showers in the morning, then partly sunny in the afternoon. Highs in the lower 60s. Northwest winds 5 to 10 miles an hour, becoming light. Chance of rain 50%. Friday night, partly cloudy. Lows in the mid 40s. Light winds. Saturday, partly sunny. A chance of showers in the afternoon. Highs in the upper 70s. South winds 5 to 10 miles an hour, becoming southwest. Chance of rain 30%. Saturday night, mostly cloudy with a 30% chance of showers. Warmer with lows in the mid-50s. Light winds. And now the extended forecast. Sunday, mostly cloudy. A 30% chance of showers. Highs in the mid-70s. Monday, partly cloudy. Highs in the mid-80s. Lows in the mid-50s. Tuesday, partly cloudy. A 50% chance of showers and thunderstorms. Highs in the upper 80s. Lows in the mid-60s. Wednesday, showers likely. Highs in the upper 70s. Lows in the mid-60s. Chance of rain 70%. Thursday, mostly cloudy. Highs in the mid-60s. Lows in the lower 50s. Open Lake Forecast, 4, the Niagara River to Hamlin Beach beyond 5 miles from shore. Tonight, northwest winds 5 to 10 knots. Waves around 1 foot. Friday, northwest winds 5 to 10 knots becoming southwest. Waves 1 foot or less. Friday night, southwest winds 5 to 15 knots. Waves 1 to 2 feet. Saturday, southwest winds 5 to 15 knots increasing to 15 to 20 knots. A chance of showers in the afternoon. Waves 1 to 3 feet. Saturday night, southwest winds 15 to 20 knots becoming west 5 to 15 knots. A chance of showers in the evening. Waves 1 to 3 feet. Sunday, west winds 10 knots or less becoming east. Waves 1 foot or less. Monday, east winds 5 to 15 knots becoming southwest. Waves 2 feet or less. Tuesday, southwest winds 15 to 20 knots. A chance of showers Tuesday night. Waves 1 to 3 feet building to 3 to 5 feet, then subsiding to 2 to 4 feet. Open Lake Forecast, 4, Hamlin Beach to Mexico Bay beyond 5 miles from shore. Tonight, northwest winds 5 to 10 knots. A chance of showers after midnight. Waves 2 feet or less. Friday, northwest winds 5 to 15 knots becoming west. Waves 2 feet or less. Friday night, west winds 5 to 10 knots becoming south. Waves 2 feet or less. Saturday, south winds 5 to 15 knots becoming southwest. A chance of showers in the afternoon. Waves 2 feet or less. Saturday night, southwest winds 5 to 15 knots. A chance of showers. Waves 2 feet or less. Sunday, west winds 5 to 10 knots becoming east. Waves 1 foot or less. Monday, southeast winds 5 to 15 knots becoming south. A chance of showers Monday night. Waves 2 feet or less. Tuesday, southwest winds 10 to 15 knots becoming west. A chance of showers during the day, then showers likely with a chance of thunderstorms Tuesday night. Waves 1 to 3 feet. Winds and waves higher in and near thunderstorms. This is the NOAA Weather Radio KHA53 in Rochester. 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
The 5 p.m. weather at Rochester, light rain was falling. The temperature was 46 degrees Fahrenheit or 8 degrees Celsius, the dew point 44 and the relative humidity 93%. The wind was north at 7 miles an hour. The pressure was 29.86 inches and rising. Repeating at Rochester, light rain was falling, temperature 46 degrees. Around the region at 5 p.m. at Buffalo, drizzle was falling, with a temperature of 46. It was cloudy, with a temperature of 50 at Erie, 47 at Niagara Falls, and 48 at Syracuse. Under cloudy skies, Elmira reported 46, Binghamton reported 45, and Watertown reported 50. At Oswego, winds were northwest at 4 knots, with a temperature of 44 degrees. The Rochester, New York climate summary for this evening, as of 4 p.m., May 14, 2026. Today's high temperature was 47 degrees. The normal high is 69. Today's low temperature was 44 degrees. The normal low is 48. 0.01 inches of precipitation fell today. No snow fell today. Sunset tonight is at 8:27 p.m. Sunrise tomorrow is at 5:47 a.m. The forecast for the Genesee Valley and Northern Finger Lakes, including Rochester, Geneseo, Canandaigua, Newark, and Fairhaven. Tonight, mostly cloudy. A chance of showers with patchy drizzle this evening. Lows in the lower 40s. Northwest winds 10 miles an hour or less. Chance of rain 50%. Friday, partly sunny in the morning, then becoming mostly sunny. Highs ranging from the lower 60s along the lakeshore to the mid-60s inland. Northwest winds 10 miles an hour or less. Friday night, partly cloudy. Lows in the upper 40s. Light winds. Saturday, partly sunny. A chance of showers in the afternoon. Highs ranging from the mid-70s along the lakeshore to the upper 70s inland. Southwest winds 5 to 10 miles an hour. Chance of rain 40%. Saturday night, mostly cloudy with a 40% chance of showers. Milder with lows ranging from the lower 50s along the lakeshore to the upper 50s inland. Southwest winds 5 to 10 miles an hour, becoming light. The forecast for the Southern Finger Lakes, including Tinian, Seneca Falls, and Auburn. Tonight, mostly cloudy. A chance of showers with patchy drizzle early, then patchy drizzle late this evening. A chance of showers after midnight. Lows in the lower 40s. Light winds, becoming northwest 5 to 10 miles an hour. Chance of rain 50%. Friday, mostly cloudy with a chance of showers in the morning, then partly sunny in the afternoon. Highs in the lower 60s. Northwest winds 5 to 10 miles an hour, becoming light. Chance of rain 50%. Friday night, partly cloudy. Lows in the mid-40s. Light winds. Saturday, partly sunny. A chance of showers in the afternoon. Highs in the upper 70s. South winds 5 to 10 miles an hour, becoming southwest. Chance of rain 30%. Saturday night, mostly cloudy with a 30% chance of showers. Warmer with lows in the mid-50s. Light winds. And now the extended forecast. Sunday, mostly cloudy. A 30% chance of showers. Highs in the mid-70s. Monday, partly cloudy. Highs in the mid-80s. Lows in the mid-50s. Tuesday, partly cloudy. A 50% chance of showers and thunderstorms. Highs in the upper 80s. Lows in the mid-60s. Wednesday, showers likely. Highs in the upper 70s. Lows in the mid-60s. Chance of rain 70%. Thursday, mostly cloudy. Highs in the mid-60s. Lows in the lower 50s. 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Your source for official weather information across the Western Finger Lakes and the Genesee Valley. KHA-53 operates on a frequency of 162.40 MHz. The 5 p.m. weather at Rochester, light rain was falling. The temperature was 46 degrees Fahrenheit or 8 degrees Celsius, the dew point 44 and the relative humidity 93%. The wind was north at 7 miles an hour. The pressure was 29.86 inches and rising.

with a 40% chance of showers. Milder, with lows ranging from the lower 50s along the lakeshore to the upper 50s inland. Southwest winds 5 to 10 miles an hour, becoming light. The forecast for the Southern Finger Lakes, including Tinian, Seneca Falls, and Auburn. Tonight, mostly cloudy. A chance of showers with patchy drizzle early, then patchy drizzle late this evening. A chance of showers after midnight. Lows in the lower 40s. Light winds, becoming northwest 5 to 10 miles an hour. Chance of rain 50%. Friday, mostly cloudy with a chance of showers in the morning, then partly sunny in the afternoon. Highs in the lower 60s. Northwest winds 5 to 10 miles an hour, becoming light. Chance of rain 50%. Friday night, partly cloudy. Lows in the mid-40s. Light winds. Saturday, partly sunny. A chance of showers in the afternoon. Highs in the upper 70s. South winds 5 to 10 miles an hour, becoming southwest. Chance of rain 30%. Saturday night, mostly cloudy with a 30% chance of showers. Warmer with lows in the mid-50s. Light winds. And now the extended forecast. Sunday, mostly cloudy. A 30% chance of showers. Highs in the mid-70s. Monday, partly cloudy. Highs in the mid-80s. Lows in the mid-50s. Tuesday, partly cloudy. A 50% chance of showers and thunderstorms. Highs in the upper 80s. Lows in the mid-60s. Wednesday, showers likely. Highs in the upper 70s. Lows in the mid-60s. Chance of rain 70%. Thursday, mostly cloudy. Highs in the mid-60s. Lows in the lower 50s. This is the NOAA Weather Radio KHA-53 in Rochester. 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KHA-53 operates on a frequency of 162.40 MHz. The 5 p.m. weather at Rochester, light rain and fog were reported. The temperature was 46 degrees Fahrenheit or 8 degrees Celsius, the dew point 45 and the relative humidity 96%. The wind was north at 7 miles an hour. The pressure was 29.86 inches and rising. Repeating at Rochester, light rain and fog were reported, temperature 46 degrees. Around the region at 5 p.m. at Buffalo, drizzle was falling, with a temperature of 46. At Toronto, it was partly sunny, with a temperature of 50. It was cloudy, with a temperature of 50 at Erie, 47 at Niagara Falls, and 48 at Syracuse. Under cloudy skies, Elmira reported 45, Binghamton reported 45, and Watertown reported 50. At Oswego, winds were northwest at 4 knots, with a temperature of 44 degrees. The forecast for the Genesee Valley and Northern Finger Lakes, including Rochester, Geneseo, Canandaigua, Newark, and Fairhaven. Tonight, mostly cloudy. A chance of showers with patchy drizzle this evening. Lows in the lower 40s. Northwest winds 10 miles an hour or less. Chance of rain 50%. Friday, partly sunny in the morning, then becoming mostly sunny. Highs ranging from the lower 60s along the lakeshore to the mid-60s inland. Northwest winds 10 miles an hour or less. Friday night, partly cloudy. Lows in the upper 40s. Light winds. Saturday, partly sunny. A chance of showers in the afternoon. Highs ranging from the mid-70s along the lakeshore to the upper 70s inland. Southwest winds 5 to 10 miles an hour. Chance of rain 40%. Saturday night, mostly cloudy with a 40% chance of showers. Milder with lows ranging from the lower 50s along the lakeshore to the upper 50s inland. Southwest winds 5 to 10 miles an hour, becoming light. The forecast for the Southern Finger Lakes, including Tinian, Seneca Falls, and Auburn. Tonight, mostly cloudy. A chance of showers with patchy drizzle early, then patchy drizzle late this evening. A chance of showers after midnight. Lows in the lower 40s. Light winds, becoming northwest 5 to 10 miles an hour. Chance of rain 50%. Friday, mostly cloudy with a chance of showers in the morning, then partly sunny in the afternoon. Highs in the lower 60s.

Northwest winds 5 to 10 miles an hour, becoming light. Chance of rain 50%. Friday night, partly cloudy. Lows in the mid-40s. Light winds. Saturday, partly sunny. A chance of showers in the afternoon. Highs in the upper 70s. South winds 5 to 10 miles an hour, becoming southwest. Chance of rain 30%. Saturday night, mostly cloudy with a 30% chance of showers. Warmer with lows in the mid-50s. Light winds. And now the extended forecast. Sunday, mostly cloudy. A 30% chance of showers. Highs in the mid-70s. Monday, partly cloudy. Highs in the mid-80s. Lows in the mid-50s. Tuesday, partly cloudy. A 50% chance of showers and thunderstorms. Highs in the upper 80s. Lows in the mid-60s. Wednesday, showers likely. Highs in the upper 70s. Lows in the mid-60s. Chance of rain 70%. Thursday, mostly cloudy. Highs in the mid-60s. Lows in the lower 50s. This is the NOAA Weather Radio KHA 53 in Rochester. Your source for official weather information across the Western Finger Lakes and the Genesee Valley. KHA 53 operates on a frequency of 162.40 MHz. The 5 p.m. weather at Rochester, light rain and fog were reported. The temperature was 46 degrees Fahrenheit or 8 degrees Celsius, the dew point 45 and the relative humidity 96%. The wind was north at 7 miles an hour. The pressure was 29.86 inches and rising. Repeating at Rochester, light rain and fog were reported, temperature 46 degrees. Around the region at 5 p.m. at Buffalo, drizzle was falling, with a temperature of 46. At Toronto, it was partly sunny, with a temperature of 50. It was cloudy, with a temperature of 50 at Erie, 47 at Niagara Falls, and 48 at Syracuse. Under cloudy skies, Elmira reported 45, Binghamton reported 45, and Watertown reported 50. At Oswego, winds were northwest at 4 knots, with a temperature of 44 degrees. The forecast for the Genesee Valley and Northern Finger Lakes, including Rochester, Geneseo, Canandaigua, Newark, and Fairhaven. Tonight, mostly cloudy. A chance of showers with patchy drizzle this evening. Lows in the lower 40s. Northwest winds 10 miles an hour or less. Chance of rain 50%. Friday, partly sunny in the morning, then becoming mostly sunny. Highs ranging from the lower 60s along the lakeshore to the mid-60s inland. Northwest winds 10 miles an hour or less. Friday night, partly cloudy. Lows in the upper 40s. Light winds. Saturday, partly sunny. A chance of showers in the afternoon. Highs ranging from the mid-70s along the lakeshore to the upper 70s inland. Southwest winds 5 to 10 miles an hour. Chance of rain 40%. Saturday night, mostly cloudy with a 40% chance of showers. Milder with lows ranging from the lower 50s along the lakeshore to the upper 50s inland. Southwest winds 5 to 10 miles an hour, becoming light. The forecast for the Southern Finger Lakes, including Pinyan, Seneca Falls, and Auburn. Tonight, mostly cloudy. A chance of showers with patchy drizzle early, then patchy drizzle late this evening. A chance of showers after midnight. Lows in the lower 40s. Light winds, becoming northwest 5 to 10 miles an hour. Chance of rain 50%. Friday, mostly cloudy with a chance of showers in the morning, then partly sunny in the afternoon. Highs in the lower 60s. Northwest winds 5 to 10 miles an hour, becoming light. Chance of rain 50%. Friday night, partly cloudy. Lows in the mid-40s. Light winds. Saturday, partly sunny. A chance of showers in the afternoon. Highs in the upper 70s. South winds 5 to 10 miles an hour, becoming southwest. Chance of rain 30%. Saturday night, mostly cloudy with a 30% chance of showers. Warmer with lows in the mid-50s. Light winds. And now the extended forecast. Sunday, mostly cloudy. A 30% chance of showers. Highs in the mid-70s. Monday, partly

Rain fell today. No snow fell today. Sunset tonight is at 8:27 p.m. Sunrise tomorrow is at 5:47 a.m. The Nearshore Marine Forecast, for the Niagara River to Hamelin Beach along Lake Ontario. Tonight, northwest winds 5 to 10 knots. Patchy drizzle early. Waves around 1 foot. Friday, northwest winds 5 to 10 knots becoming west. Sunny. Waves 1 foot or less. Friday night, southwest winds 5 to 15 knots. Mostly cloudy in the evening, then clearing. Waves 2 feet or less. Saturday, southwest winds 10 to 15 knots increasing to 15 to 20 knots. A chance of showers in the afternoon. Waves 1 to 3 feet. Saturday night, southwest winds 15 to 20 knots becoming west 5 to 15 knots. A chance of showers in the evening. Waves 1 to 3 feet subsiding to 1 foot or less. Sunday, west winds 10 knots or less becoming east. Partly to mostly cloudy. Waves 1 foot or less. Monday, east winds 5 to 15 knots becoming southwest. Partly cloudy. Waves 1 foot or less. Tuesday, southwest winds 15 to 20 knots. A chance of showers Tuesday night. Waves 1 to 3 feet building to 2 to 4 feet, then subsiding to 1 to 3 feet. The Nearshore Marine Forecast, for Hamelin Beach to Mexico Bay. Tonight, northwest winds 5 to 10 knots. A chance of showers after midnight. Waves 1 to 2 feet. Friday, northwest winds 5 to 10 knots becoming west. Partly sunny in the morning, then becoming mostly sunny, a chance of showers after midnight. Waves 1 to 2 feet. Friday, northwest winds 5 to 10 knots becoming west. Partly sunny in the morning, then becoming mostly sunny. Waves 1 to 2 feet. Friday night, west winds 5 to 10 knots becoming south. Partly cloudy. Waves 1 foot or less. Saturday, south winds 5 to 10 knots becoming southwest. A chance of showers in the afternoon. Waves 1 foot or less. Saturday night, southwest winds 5 to 10 knots. A chance of showers. Waves 1 foot or less. Sunday, west winds 5 to 10 knots becoming southeast. A chance of showers during the day. Waves 1 foot or less. Monday, southeast winds 10 knots or less becoming south. A chance of showers Monday night. Waves 1 foot or less. Tuesday, southwest winds 5 to 15 knots becoming west. A chance of showers during the day, then showers likely with a chance of thunderstorms Tuesday night. Waves 2 feet or less. Winds and waves higher and near thunderstorms. The water temperature off Rochester is 48 degrees. This is the NOAA Weather Radio KHA 53 in Rochester. Your source for official weather information across the Western Finger Lakes and the Genesee Valley. KHA 53 operates on a frequency of 162.40 MHz. The 5 p.m. weather at Rochester, light rain and fog were reported. The temperature was 46 degrees Fahrenheit or 8 degrees Celsius, the dew point 45 and the relative humidity 96%. The wind was north at 7 miles an hour. The pressure was 29.86 inches and rising. Repeating at Rochester, light rain and fog were reported, temperature 46 degrees. Around the region at 5 p.m. at Buffalo, drizzle was falling, with a temperature of 46. At Toronto, it was partly sunny, with a temperature of 50. It was cloudy, with a temperature of 50 at Erie, 47 at Niagara Falls, and 48 at Syracuse. Under cloudy skies, Elmira reported 45, Binghamton reported 45, and Watertown reported 50. At Oswego, winds were northwest at 4 knots, with a temperature of 44 degrees. The forecast for the Genesee Valley and Northern Finger Lakes, including Rochester, Geneseo, Canandaigua, Newark, and Fairhaven. Tonight, mostly cloudy. A chance of showers with patchy drizzle this evening. Lows in the lower 40s. Northwest winds 10 miles an hour or less. Chance of rain 50%. Friday, partly sunny in the morning, then becoming mostly sunny. Highs ranging from the lower 60s along the lakeshore to the mid-60s inland. Northwest winds 10 miles an hour or less,

Hour, becoming southwest. Chance of rain 30%. Saturday night, mostly cloudy with a 30% chance of showers. Warmer with lows in the mid-50s. Light winds. And now the extended forecast. Sunday, mostly cloudy. A 30% chance of showers. Highs in the mid-70s. Monday, partly cloudy. Highs in the mid-80s. Lows in the mid-50s. Tuesday, partly cloudy. A 50% chance of showers and thunderstorms. Highs in the upper 80s. Lows in the mid-60s. Wednesday, showers likely. Highs in the upper 70s. Lows in the mid-60s. Chance of rain 70%. Thursday, mostly cloudy. Highs in the mid-60s. Lows in the lower 50s. This is the NOAA Weather Radio KHA 53 in Rochester. Your source for official weather information across the Western Finger Lakes and the Genesee Valley. KHA 53 operates on a frequency of 162.40 MHz. The 5 p.m. weather at Rochester, light rain and fog were reported. The temperature was 46 degrees Fahrenheit or 8 degrees Celsius, the dew point 45 and the relative humidity 96%. The wind was north at 7 miles an hour. The pressure was 29.86 inches and rising. Repeating at Rochester, light rain and fog were reported, temperature 46 degrees. Around the region at 5 p.m. at Buffalo, drizzle was falling, with a temperature of 46. At Toronto, it was partly sunny, with a temperature of 50. It was cloudy, with a temperature of 50 at Erie, 47 at Niagara Falls, and 48 at Syracuse. Under cloudy skies, Elmira reported 45, Binghamton reported 45, and Watertown reported 50. At Oswego, winds were northwest at 4 knots, with a temperature of 44 degrees. The forecast for the Genesee Valley and Northern Finger Lakes, including Rochester, Geneseo, Canandaigua, Newark, and Fairhaven. Tonight, mostly cloudy. A chance of showers with patchy drizzle this evening. Lows in the lower 40s. Northwest winds 10 miles an hour or less. Chance of rain 50%. Friday, partly sunny in the morning, then becoming mostly sunny. Highs ranging from the lower 60s along the lakeshore to the mid-60s inland. Northwest winds 10 miles an hour or less. Friday night, partly cloudy. Lows in the upper 40s. Light winds. Saturday, partly sunny. A chance of showers in the afternoon. Highs ranging from the mid-70s along the lakeshore to the upper 70s inland. Southwest winds 5 to 10 miles an hour. Chance of rain 40%. Saturday night, mostly cloudy with a 40% chance of showers. Milder with lows ranging from the lower 50s along the lakeshore to the upper 50s inland. Southwest winds 5 to 10 miles an hour, becoming light. The forecast for the Southern Finger Lakes, including Pinyan, Seneca Falls, and Auburn. Tonight, mostly cloudy. A chance of showers with patchy drizzle early, then patchy drizzle late this evening. A chance of showers after midnight. Lows in the lower 40s. Light winds, becoming northwest 5 to 10 miles an hour. Chance of rain 50%. Friday, mostly cloudy with a chance of showers in the morning, then partly sunny in the afternoon. Highs in the lower 60s. Northwest winds 5 to 10 miles an hour, becoming light. Chance of rain 50%. Friday night, partly cloudy. Lows in the mid-40s. Light winds. Saturday, partly sunny. A chance of showers in the afternoon. Highs in the upper 70s. South winds 5 to 10 miles an hour, becoming southwest. Chance of rain 30%. Saturday night, mostly cloudy with a 30% chance of showers. Warmer with lows in the mid-50s. Light winds. And now the extended forecast. Sunday, mostly cloudy. A 30% chance of showers. Highs in the mid-70s. Monday, partly cloudy. Highs in the mid-80s. Lows in the mid-50s. Tuesday, partly cloudy. A 50% chance of showers and thunderstorms. Highs in the upper 80s. Lows in the mid-60s. Wednesday, showers likely. Highs in the upper 70s. Lows in the mid-60s.

60s. Chance of rain 70%. Thursday, mostly cloudy. Highs in the mid-60s. Lows in the lower 50s. This is the NOAA Weather Radio KHA 53 in Rochester. Your source for official weather information across the Western Finger Lakes and the Genesee Valley. KHA 53 operates on a frequency of 162.40 MHz. The 5 p.m. weather at Rochester, light rain and fog were reported. The temperature was 46 degrees Fahrenheit or 8 degrees Celsius, the dew point 45 and the relative humidity 96%. The wind was north at 7 miles an hour. The pressure was 29.86 inches and rising. Repeating at Rochester, light rain and fog were reported, temperature 46 degrees. Around the region at 5 p.m. at Buffalo, drizzle was falling, with a temperature of 46. At Toronto, it was partly sunny, with a temperature of 50. It was cloudy, with a temperature of 50 at Erie, 47 at Niagara Falls, and 48 at Syracuse. Under cloudy skies, Elmira reported 45, Binghamton reported 45, and Watertown reported 50. At Oswego, winds were northwest at 4 knots, with a temperature of 44 degrees. The forecast for the Genesee Valley and Northern Finger Lakes, including Rochester, Geneseo, Canandaigua, Newark, and Fairhaven. Tonight, mostly cloudy. A chance of showers with patchy drizzle this evening. Lows in the lower 40s. Northwest winds 10 miles an hour or less. Chance of rain 50%. Friday, partly sunny in the morning, then becoming mostly sunny. Highs ranging from the lower 60s along the lakeshore to the mid-60s inland. Northwest winds 10 miles an hour or less. Friday night, partly cloudy. Lows in the upper 40s. Light winds. Saturday, partly sunny. A chance of showers in the afternoon. Highs ranging from the mid-70s along the lakeshore to the upper 70s inland. Southwest winds 5 to 10 miles an hour. Chance of rain 40%. Saturday night, mostly cloudy with a 40% chance of showers. Milder with lows ranging from the lower 50s along the lakeshore to the upper 50s inland. Southwest winds 5 to 10 miles an hour, becoming light. The forecast for the Southern Finger Lakes, including Pinyan, Seneca Falls, and Auburn. Tonight, mostly cloudy. A chance of showers with patchy drizzle early, then patchy drizzle late this evening. A chance of showers after midnight. Lows in the lower 40s. Light winds, becoming northwest 5 to 10 miles an hour. Chance of rain 50%. Friday, mostly cloudy with a chance of showers in the morning, then partly sunny in the afternoon. Highs in the lower 60s. Northwest winds 5 to 10 miles an hour, becoming light. Chance of rain 50%. Friday night, partly cloudy. Lows in the mid-40s. Light winds. Saturday, partly sunny. A chance of showers in the afternoon. Highs in the upper 70s. South winds 5 to 10 miles an hour, becoming southwest. Chance of rain 30%. Saturday night, mostly cloudy with a 30% chance of showers. Warmer with lows in the mid-50s. Light winds. And now the extended forecast. Sunday, mostly cloudy. A 30% chance of showers. Highs in the mid-70s. Monday, partly cloudy. Highs in the mid-80s. Lows in the mid-50s. Tuesday, partly cloudy. A 50% chance of showers and thunderstorms. Highs in the upper 80s. Lows in the mid-60s. Wednesday, showers likely. Highs in the upper 70s. Lows in the mid-60s. Chance of rain 70%. Thursday, mostly cloudy. Highs in the mid-60s. Lows in the lower 50s. This is the NOAA Weather Radio KHA 53 in Rochester. Your source for official weather information across the Western Finger Lakes and the Genesee Valley. KHA 53 operates on a frequency of 162.40 MHz. The 5 p.m. weather at Rochester, light rain and fog were reported. The temperature was 46 degrees Fahrenheit or 8 degrees Celsius, the dew point 45 and the relative humidity 96%. The wind was north at 7 miles an hour. The pressure was 29.86

inches and rising. Repeating at Rochester, light rain and fog were reported, temperature 46 degrees. Around the region at 5 p.m. at Buffalo, drizzle was falling, with a temperature of 46. At Toronto, it was partly sunny, with a temperature of 50. It was cloudy, with a temperature of 50 at Erie, 47 at Niagara Falls, and 48 at Syracuse. Under cloudy skies, Elmira reported 45, Binghamton reported 45, and Watertown reported 50. At Oswego, winds were northwest at 4 knots, with a temperature of 44 degrees. The forecast for the Genesee Valley and Northern Finger Lakes, including Rochester, Geneseo, Canandaigua, Newark, and Fairhaven. Tonight, mostly cloudy. A chance of showers with patchy drizzle this evening. Lows in the lower 40s. Northwest winds 10 miles an hour or less. Chance of rain 50%. Friday, partly sunny in the morning, then becoming mostly sunny. Highs ranging from the lower 60s along the lakeshore to the mid-60s inland. Northwest winds 10 miles an hour or less. Friday night, partly cloudy. Lows in the upper 40s. Light winds. Saturday, partly sunny. A chance of showers in the afternoon. Highs ranging from the mid-70s along the lakeshore to the upper 70s inland. Southwest winds 5 to 10 miles an hour. Chance of rain 40%. Saturday night, mostly cloudy with a 40% chance of showers. Milder with lows ranging from the lower 50s along the lakeshore to the upper 50s inland. Southwest winds 5 to 10 miles an hour, becoming light. The forecast for the Southern Finger Lakes, including Tinian, Seneca Falls, and Auburn. Tonight, mostly cloudy. A chance of showers with patchy drizzle early, then patchy drizzle late this evening. A chance of showers after midnight. Lows in the lower 40s. Light winds, becoming northwest 5 to 10 miles an hour. Chance of rain 50%. Friday, mostly cloudy with a chance of showers in the morning, then partly sunny in the afternoon. Highs in the lower 60s. Northwest winds 5 to 10 miles an hour, becoming light. Chance of rain 50%. Friday night, partly cloudy. Lows in the mid-40s. Light winds. Saturday, partly sunny. A chance of showers in the afternoon. Highs in the upper 70s. South winds 5 to 10 miles an hour, becoming southwest. Chance of rain 30%. Saturday night, mostly cloudy with a 30% chance of showers. Warmer with lows in the mid-50s. Light winds. And now the extended forecast. Sunday, mostly cloudy. A 30% chance of showers. Highs in the mid-70s. Monday, partly cloudy. Highs in the mid-80s. Lows in the mid-50s. Tuesday, partly cloudy. A 50% chance of showers and thunderstorms. Highs in the upper 80s. Lows in the mid-60s. Wednesday, showers likely. Highs in the upper 70s. Lows in the mid-60s. Chance of rain 70%. Thursday, mostly cloudy. Highs in the mid-60s. Lows in the lower 50s. This is the NOAA Weather Radio KHA 53 in Rochester. 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KHA 53 operates on a frequency of 162.40 MHz. The Rochester, New York climate summary for this evening, as of 4 p.m., May 14, 2026. Today's high temperature was 47 degrees. The normal high is 69. Today's low temperature was 44 degrees. The normal low is 48. 0.01 inches of precipitation fell today. No snow fell today. Sunset tonight is at 8:27 p.m. Sunrise tomorrow is at 5:47 a.m. Open lake forecast, 4, the Niagara River to Hamlin Beach beyond 5 miles from shore. Tonight, northwest winds 5 to 10 knots. Waves around 1 foot. Friday, northwest winds 5 to 10 knots becoming southwest. Waves 1 foot or less. Friday night, southwest winds 5 to 15 knots. Waves 1 to 2 feet. Saturday, southwest winds 5 to 15 knots increasing to 15 to 20 knots. A chance of showers in the afternoon.

waves 1 to 3 feet. Saturday night, southwest winds 15 to 20 knots becoming west 5 to 15 knots. A chance of showers in the evening. Waves 1 to 3 feet. Sunday, west winds 10 knots or less becoming east. Waves 1 foot or less. Monday, east winds 5 to 15 knots becoming southwest. Waves 2 feet or less. Tuesday, southwest winds 15 to 20 knots. A chance of showers Tuesday night. Waves 1 to 3 feet building to 3 to 5 feet, then subsiding to 2 to 4 feet. Open lake forecast, 4, Helen Beach to Mexico Bay beyond 5 miles from shore. Tonight, northwest winds 5 to 10 knots. A chance of showers after midnight. Waves 2 feet or less. Friday, northwest winds 5 to 15 knots becoming west. Waves 2 feet or less. Friday night, west winds 5 to 10 knots becoming south. Waves 2 feet or less. Saturday, south winds 5 to 15 knots becoming southwest. A chance of showers in the afternoon. Waves 2 feet or less. Saturday night, southwest winds 5 to 15 knots. A chance of showers. Waves 2 feet or less. Sunday, west winds 5 to 10 knots becoming east. Waves 1 foot or less. Monday, southeast winds 5 to 15 knots becoming south. A chance of showers Monday night. Waves 2 feet or less. Tuesday, southwest winds 10 to 15 knots becoming west. A chance of showers during the day, then showers likely with a chance of thunderstorms Tuesday night. Waves 1 to 3 feet. Winds and waves higher in and near thunderstorms. This is the NOAA Weather Radio KHA-53 in Rochester. 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KHA-53 operates on a frequency of 162.40 MHz. The 6 p.m. weather at Rochester, light rain was falling. The temperature was 46 degrees Fahrenheit or 8 degrees Celsius, the dew point 45 and the relative humidity 96%. The wind was northwest at 8 miles an hour. The pressure was 29.86 inches and steady. Repeating at Rochester, light rain was falling, temperature 46 degrees. Around the region at 5 p.m. at Buffalo, drizzle was falling, with a temperature of 46. At Toronto, it was partly sunny, with a temperature of 50. It was cloudy, with a temperature of 50 at Erie, 47 at Niagara Falls, and 48 at Syracuse. Under cloudy skies, Elmira reported 45, Binghamton reported 45, and Watertown reported 50. At Oswego, winds were northwest at 4 knots, with a temperature of 44 degrees. The forecast for the Genesee Valley and Northern Finger Lakes, including Rochester, Geneseo, Canandaigua, Newark, and Fairhaven. Tonight, mostly cloudy. A chance of showers with patchy drizzle this evening. Lows in the lower 40s. Northwest winds 10 miles an hour or less. Chance of rain 50%. Friday, partly sunny in the morning, then becoming mostly sunny. Highs ranging from the lower 60s along the lakeshore to the mid-60s inland. Northwest winds 10 miles an hour or less. Friday night, partly cloudy. Lows in the upper 40s. Light winds. Saturday, partly sunny. A chance of showers in the afternoon. Highs ranging from the mid-70s along the lakeshore to the upper 70s inland. Southwest winds 5 to 10 miles an hour. Chance of rain 40%. Saturday night, mostly cloudy with a 40% chance of showers. Milder with lows ranging from the lower 50s along the lakeshore to the upper 50s inland. Southwest winds 5 to 10 miles an hour, becoming light. The forecast for the Southern Finger Lakes, including Pinyan, Seneca Falls, and Auburn. Tonight, mostly cloudy. A chance of showers with patchy drizzle early, then patchy drizzle late this evening. A chance of showers after midnight. Lows in the lower 40s. Light winds, becoming northwest 5 to 10 miles an hour. Chance of rain 50%. Friday, mostly cloudy with a chance of showers in the morning, then partly sunny in the afternoon. Highs in the lower 60s. Northwest winds 5 to 10 miles an hour, becoming light. Chance of rain 50%. Friday night, partly cloudy.
Lows in the mid-40s. Light winds. Saturday, partly sunny. A chance of showers in the afternoon. Highs in the upper 70s. South winds 5 to 10 miles an hour, becoming southwest. Chance of rain 30%. Saturday night, mostly cloudy with a 30% chance of showers. Warmer with lows in the mid-50s. Light winds. And now the extended forecast. Sunday, mostly cloudy. A 30% chance of showers. Highs in the mid-70s. Monday, partly cloudy. Highs in the mid-80s. Lows in the mid-50s. Tuesday, partly cloudy. A 50% chance of showers and thunderstorms. Highs in the upper 80s. Lows in the mid-60s. Wednesday, showers likely. Highs in the upper 70s. Lows in the mid-60s. Chance of rain 70%. Thursday, mostly cloudy. Highs in the mid-60s. Lows in the lower 50s. This is the NOAA Weather Radio KHA 53 in Rochester. Your source for official weather information across the Western Finger Lakes and the Genesee Valley. KHA 53 operates on a frequency of 162.40 MHz. The 6 p.m. weather at Rochester, light rain was falling. The temperature was 46 degrees Fahrenheit or 8 degrees Celsius, the dew point 45 and the relative humidity 96%. The wind was northwest at 8 miles an hour. The pressure was 29.86 inches and steady. Repeating at Rochester, light rain was falling, temperature 46 degrees. Around the region at 6 p.m. rain was falling, with a temperature of 45 at Elmira and 44 at Binghamton. At Buffalo, drizzle was falling, with a temperature of 45. It was cloudy, with a temperature of 50 at Erie, 47 at Niagara Falls, 48 at Syracuse, and 50 at Watertown. At Oswego, winds were northwest at 3 knots, with a temperature of 45 degrees. The forecast for the Genesee Valley and Northern Finger Lakes, including Rochester, Geneseo, Canandaigua, Newark, and Fairhaven. Tonight, mostly cloudy. A chance of showers with patchy drizzle this evening. Lows in the lower 40s. Northwest winds 10 miles an hour or less. Chance of rain 50%. Friday, partly sunny in the morning, then becoming mostly sunny. Highs ranging from the lower 60s along the lakeshore to the mid-60s inland. Northwest winds 10 miles an hour or less. Friday night, partly cloudy. Lows in the upper 40s. Light winds. Saturday, partly sunny. A chance of showers in the afternoon. Highs ranging from the mid-70s along the lakeshore to the upper 70s inland. Southwest winds 5 to 10 miles an hour. Chance of rain 40%. Saturday night, mostly cloudy with a 40% chance of showers. Milder with lows ranging from the lower 50s along the lakeshore to the upper 50s inland. Southwest winds 5 to 10 miles an hour, becoming light. The forecast for the Southern Finger Lakes, including Pinyan, Seneca Falls, and Auburn. Tonight, mostly cloudy. A chance of showers with patchy drizzle early, then patchy drizzle late this evening. A chance of showers after midnight. Lows in the lower 40s. Light winds, becoming northwest 5 to 10 miles an hour. Chance of rain 50%. Friday, mostly cloudy with a chance of showers in the morning, then partly sunny in the afternoon. Highs in the lower 60s. Northwest winds 5 to 10 miles an hour, becoming light. Chance of rain 50%. Friday night, partly cloudy. Lows in the mid-40s. Light winds. Saturday, partly sunny. A chance of showers in the afternoon. Highs in the upper 70s. South winds 5 to 10 miles an hour, becoming southwest. Chance of rain 30%. Saturday night, mostly cloudy with a 30% chance of showers. Warmer with lows in the mid-50s. Light winds. And now the extended forecast. Sunday, mostly cloudy. A 30% chance of showers. Highs in the mid-70s. Monday, partly cloudy. Highs in the mid-80s. Lows in the mid-50s. Tuesday, partly cloudy. A 50% chance of showers and thunderstorms. Highs in the upper 80s.

lows in the lower 40s. Northwest winds 10 miles an hour or less. Chance of rain 50%. Friday, partly sunny in the morning, then becoming mostly sunny. Highs ranging from the lower 60s along the lakeshore to the mid-60s inland. Northwest winds 10 miles an hour or less. Friday night, partly cloudy. Lows in the upper 40s. Light winds. Saturday, partly sunny. A chance of showers in the afternoon. Highs ranging from the mid-70s along the lakeshore to the upper 70s inland. Southwest winds 5 to 10 miles an hour. Chance of rain 40%. Saturday night, mostly cloudy with a 40% chance of showers. Milder with lows ranging from the lower 50s along the lakeshore to the upper 50s inland. Southwest winds 5 to 10 miles an hour, becoming light. The forecast for the Southern Finger Lakes, including Pinyan, Seneca Falls, and Auburn. Tonight, mostly cloudy. A chance of showers with patchy drizzle early, then patchy drizzle late this evening. A chance of showers after midnight. Lows in the lower 40s. Light winds, becoming northwest 5 to 10 miles an hour. Chance of rain 50%. Friday, mostly cloudy with a chance of showers in the morning, then partly sunny in the afternoon. Highs in the lower 60s. Northwest winds 5 to 10 miles an hour, becoming light. Chance of rain 50%. Friday night, partly cloudy. Lows in the mid-40s. Light winds. Saturday, partly sunny. A chance of showers in the afternoon. Highs in the upper 70s. South winds 5 to 10 miles an hour, becoming southwest. Chance of rain 30%. Saturday night, mostly cloudy with a 30% chance of showers. Warmer with lows in the mid-50s. Light winds. And now the extended forecast. Sunday, mostly cloudy. A 30% chance of showers. Highs in the mid-70s. Monday, partly cloudy. Highs in the mid-80s. Lows in the mid-50s. Tuesday, partly cloudy. A 50% chance of showers and thunderstorms. Highs in the upper 80s. Lows in the mid-60s. Wednesday, showers likely. Highs in the upper 70s. Lows in the mid-60s. Chance of rain 70%. Thursday, mostly cloudy. Highs in the mid-60s. Lows in the lower 50s. This is the NOAA Weather Radio KHA 53 in Rochester. Your source for official weather information across the Western Finger Lakes and the Genesee Valley. KHA 53 operates on a frequency of 162.40 MHz. The 6 p.m. weather at Rochester, light rain was falling. The temperature was 46 degrees Fahrenheit or 8 degrees Celsius, the dew point 45 and the relative humidity 96%. The wind was northwest at 8 miles an hour. The pressure was 29.86 inches and steady. Repeating at Rochester, light rain was falling, temperature 46 degrees. Around the region at 6 p.m. rain was falling, with a temperature of 46 at Elmira and 44 at Binghamton. At Buffalo, drizzle was falling, with a temperature of 45. It was cloudy, with a temperature of 50 at Erie, 47 at Niagara Falls, 50 at Toronto, 48 at Syracuse, and 50 at Watertown. At Oswego, winds were northwest at 3 knots, with a temperature of 45 degrees. The forecast for the Genesee Valley and Northern Finger Lakes, including Rochester, Geneseo, Canandaigua, Newark, and Fairhaven. Tonight, mostly cloudy. A chance of showers with patchy drizzle this evening. Lows in the lower 40s. Northwest winds 10 miles an hour or less. Chance of rain 50%. Friday, partly sunny in the morning, then becoming mostly sunny. Highs ranging from the lower 60s along the lakeshore to the mid-60s inland. Northwest winds 10 miles an hour or less. Friday night, partly cloudy. Lows in the upper 40s. Light winds. Saturday, partly sunny. A chance of showers in the afternoon. Highs ranging from the mid-70s along the lakeshore to the upper 70s inland. Southwest winds 5 to 10 miles an hour. Chance of rain 40%. Saturday night, mostly cloudy with a 40% chance of showers. Milder with lows ranging from the lower 50s along the lake.

shore to the upper 50s inland. Southwest winds 5 to 10 miles an hour, becoming light. The forecast for the southern Finger Lakes, including Pinyan, Seneca Falls, and Auburn. Tonight, mostly cloudy. A chance of showers with patchy drizzle early, then patchy drizzle late this evening. A chance of showers after midnight. Lows in the lower 40s. Light winds, becoming northwest 5 to 10 miles an hour. Chance of rain 50%. Friday, mostly cloudy with a chance of showers in the morning, then partly sunny in the afternoon. Highs in the lower 60s. Northwest winds 5 to 10 miles an hour, becoming light. Chance of rain 50%. Friday night, partly cloudy. Lows in the mid-40s. Light winds. Saturday, partly sunny. A chance of showers in the afternoon. Highs in the upper 70s. South winds 5 to 10 miles an hour, becoming southwest. Chance of rain 30%. Saturday night, mostly cloudy with a 30% chance of showers. Warmer with lows in the mid-50s. Light winds. And now the extended forecast. Sunday, mostly cloudy. A 30% chance of showers. Highs in the mid-70s. Monday, partly cloudy. Highs in the mid-80s. Lows in the mid-50s. Tuesday, partly cloudy. A 50% chance of showers and thunderstorms. Highs in the upper 80s. Lows in the mid-60s. Wednesday, showers likely. Highs in the upper 70s. Lows in the mid-60s. Chance of rain 70%. Thursday, mostly cloudy. Highs in the mid-60s. Lows in the lower 50s. This is the NOAA Weather Radio KHA 53 in Rochester. Your source for official weather information across the Western Finger Lakes and the Genesee Valley. KHA 53 operates on a frequency of 162.40 MHz. The 6 p.m. weather at Rochester, light rain was falling. The temperature was 46 degrees Fahrenheit or 8 degrees Celsius, the dew point 45 and the relative humidity 96%. The wind was northwest at 8 miles an hour. The pressure was 29.86 inches and steady. Repeating at Rochester, light rain was falling, temperature 46 degrees. Around the region at 6 p.m. rain was falling, with a temperature of 46 at Elmira and 44 at Binghamton. At Buffalo, drizzle was falling, with a temperature of 45. It was cloudy, with a temperature of 50 at Erie, 47 at Niagara Falls, 50 at Toronto, 48 at Syracuse, and 50 at Watertown. At Oswego, winds were northwest at 3 knots, with a temperature of 45 degrees. The forecast for the Genesee Valley and Northern Finger Lakes, including Rochester, Geneseo, Canandaigua, Newark, and Fairhaven. Tonight, mostly cloudy. A chance of showers with patchy drizzle this evening. Lows in the lower 40s. Northwest winds 10 miles an hour or less. Chance of rain 50%. Friday, partly sunny in the morning, then becoming mostly sunny. Highs ranging from the lower 60s along the lakeshore to the mid-60s inland. Northwest winds 10 miles an hour or less. Friday night, partly cloudy. Lows in the upper 40s. Light winds. Saturday, partly sunny. A chance of showers in the afternoon. Highs ranging from the mid-70s along the lakeshore to the upper 70s inland. Southwest winds 5 to 10 miles an hour. Chance of rain 40%. Saturday night, mostly cloudy with a 40% chance of showers. Milder with lows ranging from the lower 50s along the lakeshore to the upper 50s inland. Southwest winds 5 to 10 miles an hour, becoming light. The forecast for the Southern Finger Lakes, including Pinyan, Seneca Falls, and Auburn. Tonight, mostly cloudy. A chance of showers with patchy drizzle early, then patchy drizzle late this evening. A chance of showers after midnight. Lows in the lower 40s. Light winds, becoming northwest 5 to 10 miles an hour. Chance of rain 50%. Friday, mostly cloudy with a chance of showers in the morning, then partly sunny in the afternoon. Highs in the lower 60s. Northwest winds 5 to 10 miles an hour, becoming light. Chance of rain 50%. Friday night, partly cloudy. Lows in the mid-40s.

70s. Lows in the mid-60s. Chance of rain 70%. Thursday, mostly cloudy. Highs in the mid-60s. Lows in the lower 50s. The Rochester, New York climate summary for this evening, as of 4 p.m., May 14, 2026. Today's high temperature was 47 degrees. The normal high is 69. Today's low temperature was 44 degrees. The normal low is 48. 0.01 inches of precipitation fell today. No snow fell today. Sunset tonight is at 8:27 p.m. Sunrise tomorrow is at 5:47 a.m. The Nearshore Marine Forecast, for the Niagara River to Hamelin Beach along Lake Ontario. Tonight, northwest winds 5 to 10 knots. Patchy drizzle early. Waves around 1 foot. Friday, northwest winds 5 to 10 knots becoming west. Sunny. Waves 1 foot or less. Friday night, southwest winds 5 to 15 knots, coming west. Sunny. Waves 1 foot or less. Friday night, southwest winds 5 to 15 knots. Mostly cloudy in the evening, then clearing. Waves 2 feet or less. Saturday, southwest winds 10 to 15 knots, increasing to 15 to 20 knots. A chance of showers in the afternoon. Waves 1 to 3 feet. Saturday night, southwest winds 15 to 20 knots, becoming west 5 to 15 knots. A chance of showers in the evening. Waves 1 to 3 feet subsiding to 1 foot or less. Sunday, west winds 10 knots or less, becoming east. Partly to mostly cloudy. Waves 1 foot or less. Monday, east winds 5 to 15 knots, becoming southwest. Partly cloudy. Waves 1 foot or less. Tuesday, southwest winds 15 to 20 knots. A chance of showers Tuesday night. Waves 1 to 3 feet building to 2 to 4 feet, then subsiding to 1 to 3 feet. The Nearshore Marine Forecast, for Hamelin Beach to Mexico Bay. Tonight, northwest winds 5 to 10 knots. A chance of showers after midnight. Waves 1 to 2 feet. Friday, northwest winds 5 to 10 knots becoming west. Partly sunny in the morning, then becoming mostly sunny. Waves 1 to 2 feet. Friday night, west winds 5 to 10 knots becoming south. Partly cloudy. Waves 1 foot or less. Saturday, south winds 5 to 10 knots becoming southwest. A chance of showers in the afternoon. Waves 1 foot or less. Saturday night, southwest winds 5 to 10 knots. A chance of showers. Waves 1 foot or less. Sunday, west winds 5 to 10 knots becoming southeast. A chance of showers during the day. Waves 1 foot or less. Monday, southeast winds 10 knots or less becoming south. A chance of showers Monday night. Waves 1 foot or less. Tuesday, southwest winds 5 to 15 knots becoming west. A chance of showers during the day, then showers likely with a chance of thunderstorms Tuesday night. Waves 2 feet or less. Winds and waves higher and near thunderstorms. The water temperature off Rochester is 48 degrees. This is the NOAA Weather Radio KHA 53 in Rochester. Your source for official weather information across the Western Finger Lakes and the Genesee Valley. KHA 53 operates on a frequency of 162.40 MHz. The 6 p.m. weather at Rochester, light rain was falling. The temperature was 46 degrees Fahrenheit or 8 degrees Celsius, the dew point 45 and the relative humidity 96%. The wind was northwest at 8 miles an hour. The pressure was 29.86 inches and steady. Repeating at Rochester, light rain was falling, temperature 46 degrees. Around the region at 6 p.m. rain was falling, with a temperature of 46 at Elmira and 44 at Binghamton. At Buffalo, drizzle was falling, with a temperature of 45. It was cloudy, with a temperature of 50 at Erie, 47 at Niagara Falls, 50 at Toronto, 48 at Syracuse, and 50 at Watertown. At Oswego, winds were northwest at 3 knots, with a temperature of 45 degrees. The forecast for the Genesee Valley and Northern Finger Lakes, including Rochester, Geneseo, Canandaigua, Newark, and Fairhaven,

Relative humidity 96%. The wind was northwest at 8 miles an hour. The pressure was 29.86 inches and steady. Repeating at Rochester, light rain was falling, temperature 46 degrees. Around the region at 6 p.m. rain was falling, with a temperature of 46 at Elmira and 44 at Binghamton. At Buffalo, drizzle was falling, with a temperature of 45. It was cloudy, with a temperature of 50 at Erie, 47 at Niagara Falls, 50 at Toronto, 48 at Syracuse, and 50 at Watertown. At Oswego, winds were northwest at 3 knots, with a temperature of 45 degrees. The forecast for the Genesee Valley and Northern Finger Lakes, including Rochester, Geneseo, Canandaigua, Newark, and Fairhaven. Tonight, mostly cloudy. A chance of showers with patchy drizzle this evening. Lows in the lower 40s. Northwest winds 10 miles an hour or less. Chance of rain 50%. Friday, partly sunny in the morning, then becoming mostly sunny. Highs ranging from the lower 60s along the lakeshore to the mid-60s inland. Northwest winds 10 miles an hour or less. Friday night, partly cloudy. Lows in the upper 40s. Light winds. Saturday, partly sunny. A chance of showers in the afternoon. Highs ranging from the mid-70s along the lakeshore to the upper 70s inland. Southwest winds 5 to 10 miles an hour. Chance of rain 40%. Saturday night, mostly cloudy with a 40% chance of showers. Milder with lows ranging from the lower 50s along the lakeshore to the upper 50s inland. Southwest winds 5 to 10 miles an hour, becoming light. The forecast for the Southern Finger Lakes, including Tinian, Seneca Falls, and Auburn. Tonight, mostly cloudy. A chance of showers with patchy drizzle early, then patchy drizzle late this evening. A chance of showers after midnight. Lows in the lower 40s. Light winds, becoming northwest 5 to 10 miles an hour. Chance of rain 50%. Friday, mostly cloudy with a chance of showers in the morning, then partly sunny in the afternoon. Highs in the lower 60s. Northwest winds 5 to 10 miles an hour, becoming light. Chance of rain 50%. Friday night, partly cloudy. Lows in the mid-40s. Light winds. Saturday, partly sunny. A chance of showers in the afternoon. Highs in the upper 70s. South winds 5 to 10 miles an hour, becoming southwest. Chance of rain 30%. Saturday night, mostly cloudy with a 30% chance of showers. Warmer with lows in the mid-50s. Light winds. And now the extended forecast. Sunday, mostly cloudy. A 30% chance of showers. Highs in the mid-70s. Monday, partly cloudy. Highs in the mid-80s. Lows in the mid-50s. Tuesday, partly cloudy. A 50% chance of showers and thunderstorms. Highs in the upper 80s. Lows in the mid-60s. Wednesday, showers likely. Highs in the upper 70s. Lows in the mid-60s. Chance of rain 70%. Thursday, mostly cloudy. Highs in the mid-60s. Lows in the lower 50s. The Rochester, New York climate summary for this evening, as of 4 p.m., May 14, 2026. Today's high temperature was 47 degrees. The normal high is 69. Today's low temperature was 44 degrees. The normal low is 48. 0.01 inches of precipitation fell today. No snow fell today. Sunset tonight is at 8:27 p.m. Sunrise tomorrow is at 5:47 a.m. Open lake forecast, for the Niagara River to Hamlin Beach beyond 5 miles from shore. Tonight, northwest winds 5 to 10 knots. Waves around 1 foot. Friday, northwest winds 5 to 10 knots becoming southwest. Waves 1 foot or less. Friday night, southwest winds 5 to 15 knots. Waves 1 to 2 feet. Saturday, southwest winds 5 to 15 knots increasing to 15 to 20 knots. A chance of showers in the afternoon. Waves 1 to 3 feet. Saturday night, southwest winds 15 to 20 knots becoming west 5 to 15 knots. A chance of showers in the evening.
Waves 1 to 3.

Sunday, west winds 10 knots or less becoming east. Waves 1 foot or less. Monday, east winds 5 to 15 knots becoming southwest. Waves 2 feet or less. Tuesday, southwest winds 15 to 20 knots. A chance of showers Tuesday night. Waves 1 to 3 feet building to 3 to 5 feet, then subsiding to 2 to 4 feet. Open lake forecast, 4, Cameron Beach to Mexico Bay beyond 5 miles from shore. Tonight, northwest winds 5 to 10 knots. A chance of showers after midnight. Waves 2 feet or less. Friday, northwest winds 5 to 15 knots becoming west. Waves 2 feet or less. Friday night, west winds 5 to 10 knots becoming south. Waves 2 feet or less. Saturday, south winds 5 to 15 knots becoming southwest. A chance of showers in the afternoon. Waves 2 feet or less. Saturday night, southwest winds 5 to 15 knots. A chance of showers. Waves 2 feet or less. Sunday, west winds 5 to 10 knots becoming east. Waves 1 foot or less. Monday, southeast winds 5 to 15 knots becoming south. A chance of showers Monday night. Waves 2 feet or less. Tuesday, southwest winds 10 to 15 knots becoming west. A chance of showers during the day, then showers likely with a chance of thunderstorms Tuesday night. Waves 1 to 3 feet. Winds and waves higher in and near thunderstorms. This is the NOAA Weather Radio KHA 53 in Rochester. Your source for official weather information across the Western Finger Lakes and the Genesee Valley. KHA 53 operates on a frequency of 162.40 MHz. The 7 p.m. weather at Rochester, it was cloudy. The temperature was 46 degrees Fahrenheit or 8 degrees Celsius, the dew point 44 and the relative humidity 93%. The wind was north at 6 miles an hour. The pressure was 29.87 inches and rising. Repeating at Rochester, it was cloudy, temperature 46 degrees. Around the region at 6 p.m. rain was falling, with a temperature of 46 at Elmira and 44 at Binghamton. At Buffalo, drizzle was falling, with a temperature of 45. It was cloudy, with a temperature of 50 at Erie, 47 at Niagara Falls, 50 at Toronto, 48 at Syracuse, and 50 at Watertown. At Oswego, winds were northwest at 3 knots, with a temperature of 45 degrees. The forecast for the Genesee Valley and Northern Finger Lakes, including Rochester, Geneseo, Canandaigua, Newark, and Fairhaven. Tonight, mostly cloudy. A chance of showers with patchy drizzle this evening. Lows in the lower 40s. Northwest winds 10 miles an hour or less. Chance of rain 50%. Friday, partly sunny in the morning, then becoming mostly sunny. Highs ranging from the lower 60s along the lakeshore to the mid-60s inland. Northwest winds 10 miles an hour or less. Friday night, partly cloudy. Lows in the upper 40s. Light winds. Saturday, partly sunny. A chance of showers in the afternoon. Highs ranging from the mid-70s along the lakeshore to the upper 70s inland. Southwest winds 5 to 10 miles an hour. Chance of rain 40%. Saturday night, mostly cloudy with a 40% chance of showers. Milder with lows ranging from the lower 50s along the lakeshore to the upper 50s inland. Southwest winds 5 to 10 miles an hour, becoming light. The forecast for the Southern Finger Lakes, including Pinyan, Seneca Falls, and Auburn. Tonight, mostly cloudy. A chance of showers with patchy drizzle early, then patchy drizzle late this evening. A chance of showers after midnight. Lows in the lower 40s. Light winds, becoming northwest 5 to 10 miles an hour. Chance of rain 50%. Friday, mostly cloudy with a chance of showers in the morning, then partly sunny in the afternoon. Highs in the lower 60s. Northwest winds 5 to 10 miles an hour, becoming light. Chance of rain 50%. Friday night, partly cloudy. Lows in the mid-40s. Light winds. Saturday, partly sunny. A chance of showers in the afternoon. Highs in the upper 70s. South winds 5 to 10 miles an hour, becoming southwest. Chance of rain 30%.

Saturday night, mostly cloudy with a 30% chance of showers. Warmer with lows in the mid-50s. Light winds. And now the extended forecast. Sunday, mostly cloudy. A 30% chance of showers. Highs in the mid-70s. Monday, partly cloudy. Highs in the mid-80s. Lows in the mid-50s. Tuesday, partly cloudy. A 50% chance of showers and thunderstorms. Highs in the upper 80s. Lows in the mid-60s. Wednesday, showers likely. Highs in the upper 70s. Lows in the mid-60s. Chance of rain 70%. Thursday, mostly cloudy. Highs in the mid-60s. Lows in the lower 50s. This is the NOAA Weather Radio KHA 53 in Rochester. Your source for official weather information across the Western Finger Lakes and the Genesee Valley. KHA 53 operates on a frequency of 162.40 MHz. The 7 p.m. weather at Rochester, it was cloudy. The temperature was 46 degrees Fahrenheit or 8 degrees Celsius, the dew point 44 and the relative humidity 93%. The wind was north at 6 miles an hour. The pressure was 29.87 inches and rising. Repeating at Rochester, it was cloudy, temperature 46 degrees. Around the region at 7 p.m. at Buffalo, drizzle was falling, with a temperature of 46. It was cloudy, with a temperature of 50 at Erie, 46 at Niagara Falls, and 48 at Syracuse. Under cloudy skies, Elmira reported 46, Binghamton reported 44, and Watertown reported 50. The Oswego winds were from the northwest at 2 knots. The forecast for the Genesee Valley and Northern Finger Lakes, including Rochester, Geneseo, Canandaigua, Newark, and Fairhaven. Tonight, mostly cloudy. A chance of showers with patchy drizzle this evening. Lows in the lower 40s. Northwest winds 10 miles an hour or less. Chance of rain 50%. Friday, partly sunny in the morning, then becoming mostly sunny. Highs ranging from the lower 60s along the lakeshore to the mid-60s inland. Northwest winds 10 miles an hour or less. Friday night, partly cloudy. Lows in the upper 40s. Light winds. Saturday, partly sunny. A chance of showers in the afternoon. Highs ranging from the mid-70s along the lakeshore to the upper 70s inland. Southwest winds 5 to 10 miles an hour. Chance of rain 40%. Saturday night, mostly cloudy with a 40% chance of showers. Milder with lows ranging from the lower 50s along the lakeshore to the upper 50s inland. Southwest winds 5 to 10 miles an hour, becoming light. The forecast for the Southern Finger Lakes, including Pinyan, Seneca Falls, and Auburn. Tonight, mostly cloudy. A chance of showers with patchy drizzle early, then patchy drizzle late this evening. A chance of showers after midnight. Lows in the lower 40s. Light winds, becoming northwest 5 to 10 miles an hour. Chance of rain 50%. Friday, mostly cloudy with a chance of showers in the morning, then partly sunny in the afternoon. Highs in the lower 60s. Northwest winds 5 to 10 miles an hour, becoming light. Chance of rain 50%. Friday night, partly cloudy. Lows in the mid-40s. Light winds. Saturday, partly sunny. A chance of showers in the afternoon. Highs in the upper 70s. South winds 5 to 10 miles an hour, becoming southwest. Chance of rain 30%. Saturday night, mostly cloudy with a 30% chance of showers. Warmer with lows in the mid-50s. Light winds. And now the extended forecast. Sunday, mostly cloudy. A 30% chance of showers. Highs in the mid-70s. Monday, partly cloudy. Highs in the mid-80s. Lows in the mid-50s. Tuesday, partly cloudy. A 50% chance of showers and thunderstorms. Highs in the upper 80s. Lows in the mid-60s. Wednesday, showers likely. Highs in the upper 70s. Lows in the mid-60s. Chance of rain 70%. Thursday, mostly cloudy. Highs in the mid-60s. Lows in the lower 50s.

Patchy drizzle early, then patchy drizzle late this evening. A chance of showers after midnight. Lows in the lower 40s. Light winds, becoming northwest 5 to 10 miles an hour. Chance of rain 50%. Friday, mostly cloudy with a chance of showers in the morning, then partly sunny in the afternoon. Highs in the lower 60s. Northwest winds 5 to 10 miles an hour, becoming light. Chance of rain 50%. Friday night, partly cloudy. Lows in the mid-40s. Light winds. Saturday, partly sunny. A chance of showers in the afternoon. Highs in the upper 70s. South winds 5 to 10 miles an hour, becoming southwest. Chance of rain 30%. Saturday night, mostly cloudy with a 30% chance of showers. Warmer with lows in the mid-50s. Light winds. And now the extended forecast. Sunday, mostly cloudy. A 30% chance of showers. Highs in the mid-70s. Monday, partly cloudy. Highs in the mid-80s. Lows in the mid-50s. Tuesday, partly cloudy. A 50% chance of showers and thunderstorms. Highs in the upper 80s. Lows in the mid-60s. Wednesday, showers likely. Highs in the upper 70s. Lows in the mid-60s. Chance of rain 70%. Thursday, mostly cloudy. Highs in the mid-60s. Lows in the lower 50s. This is the NOAA Weather Radio KHA 53 in Rochester. 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KHA 53 operates on a frequency of 162.40 MHz. The 7 p.m. weather at Rochester, it was cloudy. The temperature was 46 degrees Fahrenheit or 8 degrees Celsius, the dew point 44 and the relative humidity 93%. The wind was north at 6 miles an hour. The pressure was 29.87 inches and rising. Repeating at Rochester, it was cloudy, temperature 46 degrees. Around the region at 7 p.m. at Buffalo, drizzle was falling, with a temperature of 46. At Toronto, it was partly sunny, with a temperature of 52. It was cloudy, with a temperature of 50 at Erie, 46 at Niagara Falls, and 48 at Syracuse. Under cloudy skies, Elmira reported 46, Binghamton reported 44, and Watertown reported 50. The Oswego winds were from the northwest at 2 knots. The forecast for the Genesee Valley and Northern Finger Lakes, including Rochester, Geneseo, Canandaigua, Newark, and Fairhaven. Tonight, mostly cloudy. A chance of showers with patchy drizzle this evening. Lows in the lower 40s. Northwest winds 10 miles an hour or less. Chance of rain 50%. Friday, partly sunny in the morning, then becoming mostly sunny. Highs ranging from the lower 60s along the lakeshore to the mid-60s inland. Northwest winds 10 miles an hour or less. Friday night, partly cloudy. Lows in the upper 40s. Light winds. Saturday, partly sunny. A chance of showers in the afternoon. Highs ranging from the mid-70s along the lakeshore to the upper 70s inland. Southwest winds 5 to 10 miles an hour. Chance of rain 40%. Saturday night, mostly cloudy with a 40% chance of showers. Milder with lows ranging from the lower 50s along the lakeshore to the upper 50s inland. Southwest winds 5 to 10 miles an hour, becoming light. The forecast for the Southern Finger Lakes, including Pinyan, Seneca Falls, and Auburn. Tonight, mostly cloudy. A chance of showers with patchy drizzle early, then patchy drizzle late this evening. A chance of showers after midnight. Lows in the lower 40s. Light winds, becoming northwest 5 to 10 miles an hour. Chance of rain 50%. Friday, mostly cloudy with a chance of showers in the morning, then partly sunny in the afternoon. Highs in the lower 60s. Northwest winds 5 to 10 miles an hour, becoming light. Chance of rain 50%. Friday night, partly cloudy. Lows in the mid-40s. Light winds. Saturday, partly sunny. A chance of showers in the afternoon. Highs in the upper 70s. South winds 5 to 10 miles an hour, becoming southwest. Chance of rain 30%.

50s. The Rochester, New York climate summary for this evening, as of 4 p.m., May 14, 2026. Today's high temperature was 47 degrees. The normal high is 69. Today's low temperature was 44 degrees. The normal low is 48. 0.01 inches of precipitation fell today. No snow fell today. Sunset tonight is at 8:27 p.m. Precipitation fell today. No snow fell today. Sunset tonight is at 8:27 p.m. Sunrise tomorrow is at 5:47 a.m. The Nearshore Marine Forecast, for the Niagara River to Hamlin Beach along Lake Ontario. Tonight, northwest winds 5 to 10 knots. Patchy drizzle early. Waves around 1 foot. Friday, northwest winds 5 to 10 knots becoming west. Sunny. Waves 1 foot or less. Friday night, southwest winds 5 to 15 knots. Mostly cloudy in the evening, then clearing. Waves 2 feet or less. Saturday, southwest winds 10 to 15 knots increasing to 15 to 20 knots. A chance of showers in the afternoon. Waves 1 to 3 feet. Saturday night, southwest winds 15 to 20 knots becoming west 5 to 15 knots. A chance of showers in the evening. Waves 1 to 3 feet subsiding to 1 foot or less. Sunday, west winds 10 knots or less becoming east. Partly to mostly cloudy. Waves 1 foot or less. Monday, east winds 5 to 15 knots becoming southwest. Partly cloudy. Waves 1 foot or less. Tuesday, southwest winds 15 to 20 knots. A chance of showers Tuesday night. Waves 1 to 3 feet building to 2 to 4 feet, then subsiding to 1 to 3 feet. The Nearshore Marine Forecast, for Hamlin Beach to Mexico Bay. Tonight, northwest winds 5 to 10 knots. A chance of showers after midnight. Waves 1 to 2 feet. Friday, northwest winds 5 to 10 knots becoming west. Partly sunny in the morning, then becoming mostly sunny. Waves 1 to 2 feet. Friday night, west winds 5 to 10 knots becoming south. Partly cloudy. Waves 1 foot or less. Saturday, south winds 5 to 10 knots becoming southwest. A chance of showers in the afternoon. Waves 1 foot or less. Saturday night, southwest winds 5 to 10 knots. A chance of showers. Waves 1 foot or less. Sunday, west winds 5 to 10 knots becoming southeast. A chance of showers during the day. Waves 1 foot or less. Monday, southeast winds 10 knots or less becoming south. A chance of showers Monday night. Waves 1 foot or less. Tuesday, southwest winds 5 to 15 knots becoming west. A chance of showers during the day, then showers likely with a chance of thunderstorms Tuesday night. Waves 2 feet or less. Winds and waves higher and near thunderstorms. The water temperature off Rochester is 48 degrees. 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Your source for official weather information across the Western Finger Lakes and the Genesee Valley. KHA 53 operates on a frequency of 162.40 MHz. The 7 p.m. weather at Rochester, it was cloudy. The temperature was 46 degrees Fahrenheit or 8 degrees Celsius, the dew point 44 and the relative humidity 93%. The wind was north at 6 miles an hour. The pressure was 29.87 inches and rising. Repeating at Rochester, it was cloudy, temperature 46 degrees. Around the region at 7 p.m. at Buffalo, drizzle was falling, with a temperature of 46. At Toronto, it was partly sunny, with a temperature of 52. It was cloudy, with a temperature of 50 at Erie, 46 at Niagara Falls, and 48 at Syracuse. Under cloudy skies, Elmira reported 46, Binghamton reported 44, and Watertown reported 50. The Oswego winds were from the northwest at 2 knots. The forecast for the Genesee Valley and Northern Finger Lakes, including Rochester, Geneseo, Canandaigua, Newark, and Fairhaven. Tonight, mostly cloudy. A chance of showers with patchy drizzle this evening. Lows in the lower 40s. Northwest winds 10 miles an hour or less. Chance of

rain 50%. Friday, partly sunny in the morning, then becoming mostly sunny. Highs ranging from the lower 60s along the lakeshore to the mid-60s inland. Northwest winds 10 miles an hour or less. Friday night, partly cloudy. Lows in the upper 40s. Light winds. Saturday, partly sunny. A chance of showers in the afternoon. Highs ranging from the mid-70s along the lakeshore to the upper 70s inland. Southwest winds 5 to 10 miles an hour. Chance of rain 40%. Saturday night, mostly cloudy with a 40% chance of showers. Milder with lows ranging from the lower 50s along the lakeshore to the upper 50s inland. Southwest winds 5 to 10 miles an hour, becoming light. The forecast for the Southern Finger Lakes, including Pinyan, Seneca Falls, and Auburn. Tonight, mostly cloudy. A chance of showers with patchy drizzle early, then patchy drizzle late this evening. A chance of showers after midnight. Lows in the lower 40s. Light winds, becoming northwest 5 to 10 miles an hour. Chance of rain 50%. Friday, mostly cloudy with a chance of showers in the morning, then partly sunny in the afternoon. Highs in the lower 60s. Northwest winds 5 to 10 miles an hour, becoming light. Chance of rain 50%. Friday night, partly cloudy. Lows in the mid-40s. Light winds. Saturday, partly sunny. A chance of showers in the afternoon. Highs in the upper 70s. South winds 5 to 10 miles an hour, becoming southwest. Chance of rain 30%. Saturday night, mostly cloudy with a 30% chance of showers. Warmer with lows in the mid-50s. Light winds. And now the extended forecast. Sunday, mostly cloudy. A 30% chance of showers. Highs in the mid-70s. Monday, partly cloudy. Highs in the mid-80s. Lows in the mid-50s. Tuesday, partly cloudy. A 50% chance of showers and thunderstorms. Highs in the upper 80s. Lows in the mid-60s. Wednesday, showers likely. Highs in the upper 70s. Lows in the mid-60s. Chance of rain 70%. Thursday, mostly cloudy. Highs in the mid-60s. Lows in the lower 50s. This is the NOAA Weather Radio KHA-53 in Rochester. 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KHA-53 operates on a frequency of 162.40 MHz. The 7 p.m. weather at Rochester, it was cloudy. The temperature was 46 degrees Fahrenheit or 8 degrees Celsius, the dew point 44 and the relative humidity 93%. The wind was north at 6 miles an hour. The pressure was 29.87 inches and rising. Repeating at Rochester, it was cloudy, temperature 46 degrees. Around the region at 7 p.m. at Buffalo, drizzle was falling, with a temperature of 46. At Toronto, it was partly sunny, with a temperature of 52. It was cloudy, with a temperature of 50 at Erie, 46 at Niagara Falls, and 48 at Syracuse. Under cloudy skies, Elmira reported 46, Binghamton reported 44, and Watertown reported 50. The Oswego winds were from the northwest at 2 knots. The forecast for the Genesee Valley and Northern Finger Lakes, including Rochester, Geneseo, Canandaigua, Newark, and Fairhaven. Tonight, mostly cloudy. A chance of showers with patchy drizzle this evening. Lows in the lower 40s. Northwest winds 10 miles an hour or less. Chance of rain 50%. Friday, partly sunny in the morning, then becoming mostly sunny. Highs ranging from the lower 60s along the lakeshore to the mid-60s inland. Northwest winds 10 miles an hour or less. Friday night, partly cloudy. Lows in the upper 40s. Light winds. Saturday, partly sunny. A chance of showers in the afternoon. Highs ranging from the mid-70s along the lakeshore to the upper 70s inland. Southwest winds 5 to 10 miles an hour. Chance of rain 40%. Saturday night, mostly cloudy with a 40% chance of showers. Milder with lows ranging from the lower 50s along the lakeshore to the upper 50s inland. Southwest winds 5 to 10 miles an hour.

becoming light. The forecast for the southern Finger Lakes, including Pingan, Seneca Falls, and Auburn. Tonight, mostly cloudy. A chance of showers with patchy drizzle early, then patchy drizzle late this evening. A chance of showers after midnight. Lows in the lower 40s. Light winds, becoming northwest 5 to 10 miles an hour. Chance of rain 50%. Friday, mostly cloudy with a chance of showers in the morning, then partly sunny in the afternoon. Highs in the lower 60s. Northwest winds 5 to 10 miles an hour, becoming light. Chance of rain 50%. Friday night, partly cloudy. Lows in the mid 40s. Light winds. Saturday, partly sunny. A chance of showers in the afternoon. Highs in the upper 70s. South winds 5 to 10 miles an hour, becoming southwest. Chance of rain 30%. Saturday night, mostly cloudy with a 30% chance of showers. Warmer with lows in the mid-50s. Light winds. And now the extended forecast. Sunday, mostly cloudy. A 30% chance of showers. Highs in the mid-70s. Monday, partly cloudy. Highs in the mid-80s. Lows in the mid-50s. Tuesday, partly cloudy. A 50% chance of showers and thunderstorms. Highs in the upper 80s. Lows in the mid-60s. Wednesday, showers likely. Highs in the upper 70s. Lows in the mid-60s. Chance of rain 70%. Thursday, mostly cloudy. Highs in the mid-60s. Lows in the lower 50s. This is the NOAA Weather Radio KHA-53 in Rochester. 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KHA-53 operates on a frequency of 162.40 MHz. The 7 p.m. weather at Rochester, it was cloudy. The temperature was 46 degrees Fahrenheit or 8 degrees Celsius, the dew point 44 and the relative humidity 93%. The wind was north at 6 miles an hour. The pressure was 29.87 inches and rising. Repeating at Rochester, it was cloudy, temperature 46 degrees. Around the region at 7 p.m. at Buffalo, drizzle was falling, with a temperature of 46. At Toronto, it was partly sunny, with a temperature of 52. It was cloudy, with a temperature of 50 at Erie, 46 at Niagara Falls, and 48 at Syracuse. Under cloudy skies, Elmira reported 46, Binghamton reported 44, and Watertown reported 50. The Oswego winds were from the northwest at 2 knots. The forecast for the Genesee Valley and Northern Finger Lakes, including Rochester, Geneseo, Canandaigua, Newark, and Fairhaven. Tonight, mostly cloudy. A chance of showers with patchy drizzle this evening. Lows in the lower 40s. Northwest winds 10 miles an hour or less. Chance of rain 50%. Friday, partly sunny in the morning, then becoming mostly sunny. Highs ranging from the lower 60s along the lakeshore to the mid-60s inland. Northwest winds 10 miles an hour or less. Friday night, partly cloudy. Lows in the upper 40s. Light winds. Saturday, partly sunny. A chance of showers in the afternoon. Highs ranging from the mid-70s along the lakeshore to the upper 70s inland. Southwest winds 5 to 10 miles an hour. Chance of rain 40%. Saturday night, mostly cloudy with a 40% chance of showers. Milder with lows ranging from the lower 50s along the lakeshore to the upper 50s inland. Southwest winds 5 to 10 miles an hour, becoming light. The forecast for the Southern Finger Lakes, including Pingan, Seneca Falls, and Auburn. Tonight, mostly cloudy. A chance of showers with patchy drizzle early, then patchy drizzle late this evening. A chance of showers after midnight. Lows in the lower 40s. Light winds, becoming northwest 5 to 10 miles an hour. Chance of rain 50%. Friday, mostly cloudy with a chance of showers in the morning, then partly sunny in the afternoon. Highs in the lower 60s. Northwest winds 5 to 10 miles an hour, becoming light. Chance of rain 50%. Friday night, partly cloudy. Lows in the mid-40s. Light winds. Saturday, partly

mostly sunny. A chance of showers in the afternoon. Highs in the upper 70s. South winds 5 to 10 miles an hour, becoming southwest. Chance of rain 30%. Saturday night, mostly cloudy with a 30% chance of showers. Warmer with lows in the mid-50s. Light winds. And now the extended forecast. Sunday, mostly cloudy. A 30% chance of showers. Highs in the mid-70s. Monday, partly cloudy. Highs in the mid-80s. Lows in the mid-50s. Tuesday, partly cloudy. A 50% chance of showers and thunderstorms. Highs in the upper 80s. Lows in the mid-60s. Wednesday, showers likely. Highs in the upper 70s. Lows in the mid-60s. Chance of rain 70%. Thursday, mostly cloudy. Highs in the mid-60s. Lows in the lower 50s. This is the NOAA Weather Radio KHA 53 in Rochester. Your source for official weather information across the Western Finger Lakes and the Genesee Valley. KHA 53 operates on a frequency of 162.40 MHz. The 7 p.m. weather at Rochester, it was cloudy. The temperature was 46 degrees Fahrenheit or 8 degrees Celsius, the dew point 44 and the relative humidity 93%. The wind was north at 6 miles an hour. The pressure was 29.87 inches and rising. Repeating at Rochester, it was cloudy, temperature 46 degrees. Around the region at 7 p.m. at Buffalo, drizzle was falling with a temperature of 46. At Toronto, it was partly sunny with a temperature of 52. It was cloudy with a temperature of 50 at Erie, 46 at Niagara Falls, and 48 at Syracuse. Under cloudy skies, Elmira reported 46, Binghamton reported 44, and Watertown reported 50. The Oswego winds were from the northwest at 2 knots. The forecast for the Genesee Valley and Northern Finger Lakes, including Rochester, Geneseo, Canandaigua, Newark, and Fairhaven. Tonight, mostly cloudy. A chance of showers with patchy drizzle this evening. Lows in the lower 40s. Northwest winds 10 miles an hour or less. Chance of rain 50%. Friday, partly sunny in the morning, then becoming mostly sunny. Highs ranging from the lower 60s along the lakeshore to the mid-60s inland. Northwest winds 10 miles an hour or less. Friday night, partly cloudy. Lows in the upper 40s. Light winds. Saturday, partly sunny. A chance of showers in the afternoon. Highs ranging from the mid-70s along the lakeshore to the upper 70s inland. Southwest winds 5 to 10 miles an hour. Chance of rain 40%. Saturday night, mostly cloudy with a 40% chance of showers. Milder with lows ranging from the lower 50s along the lakeshore to the upper 50s inland. Southwest winds 5 to 10 miles an hour, becoming light. The forecast for the Southern Finger Lakes, including Tinian, Seneca Falls, and Auburn. Tonight, mostly cloudy. A chance of showers with patchy drizzle early, then patchy drizzle late this evening. A chance of showers after midnight. Lows in the lower 40s. Light winds, becoming northwest 5 to 10 miles an hour. Chance of rain 50%. Friday, mostly cloudy with a chance of showers in the morning, then partly sunny in the afternoon. Highs in the lower 60s. Northwest winds 5 to 10 miles an hour, becoming light. Chance of rain 50%. Friday night, partly cloudy. Lows in the mid 40s. Light winds. Saturday, partly sunny. A chance of showers in the afternoon. Highs in the upper 70s. South winds 5 to 10 miles an hour, becoming southwest. Chance of rain 30%. Saturday night, mostly cloudy with a 30% chance of showers. Warmer with lows in the mid-50s. Light winds. And now the extended forecast. Sunday, mostly cloudy. A 30% chance of showers. Highs in the mid-70s. Monday, partly cloudy. Highs in the mid-80s. Lows in the mid-50s. Tuesday, partly cloudy. A 50% chance of showers and thunderstorms. Highs in the upper 80s. Lows in the mid-60s. Wednesday,

Showers likely. Highs in the upper 70s. Lows in the mid 60s. Chance of rain 70%. Thursday, mostly cloudy. Highs in the mid 60s. Lows in the lower 50s. This is the NOAA Weather Radio KHA 53 in Rochester. Your source for official weather information across the Western Finger Lakes and the Genesee Valley. KHA 53 operates on a frequency of 162.40 MHz. The 7 p.m. weather at Rochester, it was cloudy. The temperature was 46 degrees Fahrenheit or 8 degrees Celsius, the dew point 44 and the relative humidity 93%. The wind was north at 6 miles an hour. The pressure was 29.87 inches and rising. Repeating at Rochester, it was cloudy, temperature 46 degrees. Around the region at 7 p.m. at Buffalo, drizzle was falling, with a temperature of 46. At Toronto, it was partly sunny, with a temperature of 52. It was cloudy, with a temperature of 50 at Erie, 46 at Niagara Falls, and 48 at Syracuse. Under cloudy skies, Elmira reported 46, Binghamton reported 44, and Watertown reported 50. The Oswego winds were from the northwest at 2 knots. The forecast for the Genesee Valley and Northern Finger Lakes, including Rochester, Geneseo, Canandaigua, Newark, and Fairhaven. Tonight, mostly cloudy. A chance of showers with patchy drizzle this evening. Lows in the lower 40s. Northwest winds 10 miles an hour or less. Chance of rain 50%. Friday, partly sunny in the morning, then becoming mostly sunny. Highs ranging from the lower 60s along the lakeshore to the mid-60s inland. Northwest winds 10 miles an hour or less. Friday night, partly cloudy. Lows in the upper 40s. Light winds. Saturday, partly sunny. A chance of showers in the afternoon. Highs ranging from the mid-70s along the lakeshore to the upper 70s inland. Southwest winds 5 to 10 miles an hour. Chance of rain 40%. Saturday night, mostly cloudy with a 40% chance of showers. Milder with lows ranging from the lower 50s along the lakeshore to the upper 50s inland. Southwest winds 5 to 10 miles an hour, becoming light. The forecast for the Southern Finger Lakes, including Pinyan, Seneca Falls, and Auburn. Tonight, mostly cloudy. A chance of showers with patchy drizzle early, then patchy drizzle late this evening. A chance of showers after midnight. Lows in the lower 40s. Light winds, becoming northwest 5 to 10 miles an hour. Chance of rain 50%. Friday, mostly cloudy with a chance of showers in the morning, then partly sunny in the afternoon. Highs in the lower 60s. Northwest winds 5 to 10 miles an hour, becoming light. Chance of rain 50%. Friday night, partly cloudy. Lows in the mid 40s. Light winds. Saturday, partly sunny. A chance of showers in the afternoon. Highs in the upper 70s. South winds 5 to 10 miles an hour, becoming southwest. Chance of rain 30%. Saturday night, mostly cloudy with a 30% chance of showers. Warmer with lows in the mid 50s. Light winds. And now the extended forecast. Sunday, mostly cloudy. A 30% chance of showers. Highs in the mid-70s. Monday, partly cloudy. Highs in the mid-80s. Lows in the mid-50s. Tuesday, partly cloudy. A 50% chance of showers and thunderstorms. Highs in the upper 80s. Lows in the mid-60s. Wednesday, showers likely. Highs in the upper 70s. Lows in the mid-60s. Chance of rain 70%. Thursday, mostly cloudy. Highs in the mid-60s. Lows in the lower 50s. This is the NOAA Weather Radio KHA 53 in Rochester. Your source for official weather information across the Western Finger Lakes and the Genesee Valley. KHA 53 operates on a frequency of 162.40 MHz. The 7 p.m. weather at Rochester, it was cloudy. The temperature was 46 degrees Fahrenheit or 8 degrees Celsius, the dew point 44 and the relative humidity 93%. The wind was north at 6 miles an hour. The pressure was 29.

0.87 inches and rising. Repeating at Rochester, it was cloudy, temperature 46 degrees. Around the region at 7 p.m. at Buffalo, drizzle was falling, with a temperature of 46. At Toronto, it was partly sunny, with a temperature of 52. It was cloudy, with a temperature of 50 at Erie, 46 at Niagara Falls, and 48 at Syracuse. Under cloudy skies, Elmira reported 46, Binghamton reported 44, and Watertown reported 50. The Oswego winds were from the northwest at 2 knots. The forecast for the Genesee Valley and northern Finger Lakes, including Rochester, Geneseo, Canandaigua, Newark, and Fairhaven. Tonight, mostly cloudy. A chance of showers with patchy drizzle this evening. Lows in the lower 40s. Northwest winds 10 miles an hour or less. Chance of rain 50%. Friday, partly sunny in the morning, then becoming mostly sunny. Highs ranging from the lower 60s along the lakeshore to the mid-60s inland. Northwest winds 10 miles an hour or less. Friday night, partly cloudy. Lows in the upper 40s. Light winds. Saturday, partly sunny. A chance of showers in the afternoon. Highs ranging from the mid-70s along the lakeshore to the upper 70s inland. Southwest winds 5 to 10 miles an hour. Chance of rain 40%. Saturday night, mostly cloudy with a 40% chance of showers. Milder with lows ranging from the lower 50s along the lakeshore to the upper 50s inland. Southwest winds 5 to 10 miles an hour, becoming light. The forecast for the southern Finger Lakes, including Pinyan, Seneca Falls, and Auburn. Tonight, mostly cloudy. A chance of showers with patchy drizzle early, then patchy drizzle late this evening. A chance of showers after midnight. Lows in the lower 40s. Light winds, becoming northwest 5 to 10 miles an hour. Chance of rain 50%. Friday, mostly cloudy with a chance of showers in the morning, then partly sunny in the afternoon. Highs in the lower 60s. Northwest winds 5 to 10 miles an hour, becoming light. Chance of rain 50%. Friday night, partly cloudy. Lows in the mid-40s. Light winds. Saturday, partly sunny. A chance of showers in the afternoon. Highs in the upper 70s. South winds 5 to 10 miles an hour, becoming southwest. Chance of rain 30%. Saturday night, mostly cloudy with a 30% chance of showers. Warmer with lows in the mid-50s. Light winds. And now the extended forecast. Sunday, mostly cloudy. A 30% chance of showers. Highs in the mid-70s. Monday, partly cloudy. Highs in the mid-80s. Lows in the mid-50s. Tuesday, partly cloudy. A 50% chance of showers and thunderstorms. Highs in the upper 80s. Lows in the mid-60s. Wednesday, showers likely. Highs in the upper 70s. Lows in the mid-60s. Chance of rain 70%. Thursday, mostly cloudy. Highs in the mid-60s. Lows in the lower 50s. Open lake forecast, for the Niagara River to Hamlin Beach beyond 5 miles from shore. Tonight, northwest winds 5 to 10 knots. Waves around 1 foot. Friday, northwest winds 5 to 10 knots becoming southwest. Waves 1 foot or less. Friday night, southwest winds 5 to 15 knots. Waves 1 to 2 feet. Saturday, southwest winds 5 to 15 knots increasing to 15 to 20 knots. A chance of showers in the afternoon. Waves 1 to 3 feet. Saturday night, southwest winds 15 to 20 knots becoming west 5 to 15 knots. A chance of showers in the evening. Waves 1 to 3 feet. Sunday, west winds 10 knots or less becoming east. Waves 1 foot or less. Monday, east winds 5 to 15 knots becoming southwest. Waves 2 feet or less. Tuesday, southwest winds 15 to 20 knots. A chance of showers Tuesday night. Waves 1 to 3 feet building to 3 to 5 feet, then subsiding to 2 to 4 feet. Open lake forecast, 4, Hamlin Beach to Mexico Bay beyond 5 miles from shore. Tonight, northwest winds 5 to 10 knots.